0: If there is a man to pray, there is a God to answer. Sometimes say, said the book of John Kaino, say, I know my sheep, and my sheep also knows me. Nyakopon ye Adomwa, a year on the 22nd of September, at the Babe Pim 25th of November, September, sorry. A year sir, 4 days away, ye de Babe ye my moment of laughter from Tuesday to Friday. Tuesday, no, a year numre, ye ben a numre. Now Wednesday, so ye ben a numre. Na Thursday so yaye no anopa. Na Friday yaye no all night. Me pacho Tuesday no ebeye 22nd and the first day of the program. And oh ba oh anointing oil aya fabra. Isaiah 10:27. Also because of the anointing, the yoke shall be broken. Nyame ya domo a eno ye Tuesday na ye 22nd no anwumre. Na eye Wednesday no eno so so eye 23rd eno so wo ba me pacho ayafa insu bra. Insu eye nkwa water signify life. 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The deliverance of my life. And then you can put on a dictionary Yawada, a year 24th, no, 24th of September, no, the patcho, and you're being an opa. I said, Yawada be a year program, and an opano, you're being an opa, and no, by a pe apple bako ne fekura ne fabra ye bebo nyame mpaye na onyame abasa kesie no ebesane aye kesie ebiem e na adechini 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I am naye na yeni aji frise. 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My main can we intro to nation also. It be an hour, what is it be a kumase, takra de, voter religion, anase buna hafo, sunyane, anase be a Cape Coast, baby I will be a kufuridia. 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Say, it do tell me now, person change ya me anymore. 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say, yeah, my moment of laughter. Bray, now when you mean you free our own name, now on fast Syria and Shawano, when you mean Shraw, mammy, now me Yanko Ponyo Kessi, freedom Yamin Pijao, now when you're Kessi, it will use to them, amen. Yea, ye be sharing Yamia Domoa, my moment of laughter. God bless you. And God bless you. Yet one pibonoso. Bye-bye.
1: All roads lead to La Paz Racecourse, the Rasta Park. It's your moment of laughter. Your season of weeping is over.
2: Freedom! Weakness in prayer has made kings become beggars, and beggars are riding on horses. According to scripture, 1 Peter chapter 4, verse 7 says, the end of the world is coming soon. Therefore, be earnest and disciplined in prayer. For this reason, Freedom Time Praying Partner, FTPP, is inviting all to join this power-packed prayer program every Sunday, Monday, Tuesday, and Wednesday midnight, 12 p.m. on this power-packed program is being led by Reverend Bernard Owusu Ansah.
3: Everything in you that attract evil people,
4: Jesus,
3: by the blood of Jesus Christ of
4: Nazareth,
3: we kill it by fire.
4: Amen.
3: Amen.
2: Don't forget that the fervent prayer of a righteous man availeth much. Therefore, be part of this program. For any information, call 0244-115-618. Freedom.
4: The Lord has done it.
2: FTPP.
4: Yeah.

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0: 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Via via via. Pastor, today, I believe by the grace of God, you are doing well. Just as we are also doing fantastic by the mercies of God. My name is Pastor Bernardo Swanson. This is Freedom Time Praying Partners, your number one prayer family. It is another 12 midnight. I mean, to be precise, it is time to pray. 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Emraso siye be bombay. 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Something that the witches in our family they hate to see us doing. 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There should be maybe any habit me a casemikuni. What yet why any munyan for so baby and what bits me a casemirini and me macro and pony? You be crowns with your worry. As you said, been previous as I said, be a crotto. Chance said, your cow used to journey. No while a crank and first would be in Poboso. So, yeah, continue your Hanaji, you know, the bomb pie. Yana a can for can be one say. 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It is sorry. Naturally, say when you for Sasem now, I am not a minimum penny for the car. You was so bad your boy now. When you saw for a bini sea war, I asked a first John chapter 5. Bible see you should do in sooner your friend or best said that. Now, what is a blowing and our year field masha the captain or don't add that watch. You should taste what that one watch and according chain. No busan is ura u peso hu yon ding. Shasemo kai. Was ura mini buafo. Eka what I know in this life is every simple question require simple answer. Iti u pese uhu yon ding. Kadi also kane se pacho ai. Nesu wasi mini buafo bia. Now, so the question we say the Bible described the situation in a sense that the man was crippled, man. He can walk and he's been bleeding as well for 30 and 8 years. So obia na se been previous a untumi nante na so for mojisi tu no no oyɛ de be dan suo no ozo for oyɛ de ba ho menye so so oyɛrai enipa bi ne bo ano de ne biduru ho nan so nanka eduru mpempen so a wo 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man to put me into the pool because already many boafobia odin betun su ni for say when the water is stirred up but why I am coming another step down before me so for now so to me say papa we have a problem the problem one is say on chena na bemabu was me yes me kwa no bia blema se ultim se ni aka bibi na ebu na bem ye mu bibiri sa na wo de na ye bibi kitu ebu no abemabu na ma bom pe na me hu hwe 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fire right now. But see, Jesus said to him, rise up, take up your bed, and walk. 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But see, and immediately, the man was made well, took up his bed, and walked. Was see, and that day was Sabbath. Not that no cry home that, and yet that was the quiet side of the Sadia no. Me bump my mouth, so woman a swan. So what that watches, what's not watches. When your main fan was so big as it, Sophia before Peson Mumpe, a crash why Yarasa. Sophia before CM Penawadi with Fia, a crash why Wadi. Real quick. I want us to learn something real quick. 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A yin suni a friend better than no. 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O men, you know, one change said, Yadua Benti, a sage, and our one copim said, or both for Nibunusun, or both for Nihunusuna, Yasa Pijao near Duatum, the Pacho. You do tell me, yes, sublime, oh, mommy. And I'm mommy, now mobla. And I'm papa, now mobla. Oh, mommy, wa boa. Ne boa wa boa, ne say. What do I be we are say? Seven previous, will be ye need ye go, ye. Will be too need ye go, ye. And so, mommy, dear, I want you to moon posse. I will keep my son. I will keep my daughter. It wa boa, but wa be so no. Dear canada, dear canada say. One person will be che, it will soon no one. I was so born one more thing. I was so kentin on home. Men kentin me, who say, kentin on home. Pai boom, what that check? Nan yema say. Nano babu cause him pen na the way ni ya. Chile say, will be our tie mre one pie boom. Pen pie bo baby our brabo ye bisibasa. Will be a one pen pabo wa brabo tisa tentin ru. Unima tentin ru. Cotton fiber. Cotton fiber no. Sem frama hun was off way in the position. So when what tentin ru paya. And from it to me what tentin ru the nifri bokina. Na de naba Madina. It's a nana, Burkina, that number Madina. We want to say God to be under the new room stone tongue with the position. It is an idea. You move the brisa. Say, oh, yeah, Ubia Pem Pai Ba, Wabra Botisan Tintin Ru. And from a who, it in a Dibian who solve problem. You live in the life solving problems. When people ask you, how are you doing? This is your response. Ayeshi. Oh, no, da. So, yeah, then you have a bumpy. I was with him, Joe. Jesus. Yami Adoma watching and yes, share my moment of laughter and say. Nah, what's it say? Wabwang. Allah de Gadebazadiata. Sandua Talike di Bahanwa Didi Maha. 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
1: sometimes
0: cry an animal what done no come do and so for your witness be your order what done no cry come do when it tell you now what you choose see where you are no why you say we are able to say yeah then the basa are able to say who say babu can be as I can see yeah or what's it also
2: rate me figure out how you're fasting
0: when you be bounce on what did you be when you so for when you miss the eye and say say I watch it here when you ti ya wa o se basano so fo bon samonyo onyo wo ti se won mas yi o wo ready
1: myself as I was solemn na impact time bi eh
0: wan as a life soup bi as a jollof bi ye din na mas shem bi na se wo hu ba bi fusa na ye ready bon samonye onye but o tina de mesrew me se bon sam ma come do se day ka kire ho se I am fasting. 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Me get you at work by 7:30, 7:40. 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Our dear 1 year ding, catch yourself, Pastor Bernard, they say, and obey. 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So far less, patch of Bob Prum and Mammy quick. 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

0: the apostles, the people of God, the elect, even the converts gather together to pray. 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The yoke breaks, the devourer rebuked and tormented. 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
1: The Charismatic Anointing Ministry, in collaboration with the Freedom Time Prayer Partners, present
0: My Moment of Laughter.
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3: Freedom, the Lord has done it. Freedom, the Lord has done it. Freedom, the Lord has done it. FTPP, Eradia Yewie. Me Pacho wanted to say, I believe by the grace of God, you are doing well, and so as the family. By the mercies of God, we are also doing fantastic. Nyame adom, yesu ye ho ye ewa ha. Yeni freedom asofo. Yeni freedom, ame busye nyina. We are all doing fantastic by the mercies of God. Yame ya domwa, my moment of laughter. Jumedina ye no August, any September. Asani Edruso. Eye jumedia ya yeno August, yabeyeno September. Christo ya domwa, 22nd to 25th of September. Yeshasye ebenada, ukwada, yawada, any ifiada all night. Yame ya domwa, eye bosumi ya yeremye. 22nd to 25th, na yesane eshe asibim. Eye my moment of laughter. Me Siriam Reno Eninye. Many of us, since we started January to this time, you have been going through a lot of stuff. Wakoniema bebrebemu. If you tell me a minim se ubusa wose, eti mekrano, mempaya mi boini, asoria mi kui, nyami utiem puni, nyami utiem. 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Tuesday no e ye nwumre ye be na nwumre na Wednesday so ye na nwumre. Na Thursday so yaye no anopa. Na Friday yaye no all night. Me pacho Tuesday no ebeye 22nd and the first day of the program. And oh ba oh anointing oil aya fabra. Isaiah 10:27. 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Baby, I will be a ubiting a bit 4 days in our ha. Metaka de be actually freedom for say, it do terminal person change yami anymore. 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
6: 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Odo fo ya osre. 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Abanoma. 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Odi e to aso e.
7: Papa na mami e chira oni freedom e bon pa ye be 4 years in. 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
7: e
6: faji di upon sam kese ne ra no onya wo so di ne ma wo sa talk to me chief
8: freedom
6: the Lord has done it
8: we dey pray every day
6: miracle dey happen every day
8: and sa papa di ka ka bi number say en chire mu ye now tia se ewrade ma so miracle ni bi o yesu di
6: amen
8: yes sister we so we dey dance kase ase freedom nyame ni munyam
6: mhm
8: this week year start oh god
6: remember me
8: na busa de le se ewrade we na tom na obenye adwuma pae de
6: aye
8: na according to ono no adwuma na open no and home pain of bass all so bad day
6: or the pop
8: eya enu eya and another for be friend say when ye adwuma bi am no mehwe name according to no qualification kuta no any adwuma na eso kopa no on timi fire there
6: enko
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8: enti freedom t-shirt no abeye total qualification for her
6: enti freedom t-shirt na be no qualification
8: yes
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6: I like you
8: no for adwuma aye freedom nyame pe
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8: amen
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8: But
6: some freedom, the Lord has done it.
7: Papa, mommy, say me Israel.
6: I receive.
7: Or say last year by this time, oh God, remember me. Or the dia and the puma nearby. Oh, to me, you know, 5 minutes in po.
6: Mami, mami, hear him. Oh yes, me kaino. Hey, uni.
7: Osu o free this side no ba.
6: Me kaino, me kaino. Nani sisi achia? Emma, me de mensa be kano. Usisi.
9: Miss sisi. Oha.
6: She say what to me nante?
9: Yes, I drum.
6: Nante na me we. She? A junko kase ya ya. And Radu will be so the crutches be behind him for more. No sooner than
7: Amen.
6: Virginia can't make us here.
7: Amen. Papa, mommy, so do us. I can't catch on the set. Nidia, no one knew what. Nanya Radichon is her own coffee. O coffee, I won't need the onion to feed. And one or no. Mommy, so quiet, Sadia, what kind? Or to feel what's in the digitia beginning of soft waka. A church, the animal to her. And then it's the world to recover when you went to me.
6: Mubono operation biama so.
7: Biama
6: so. So some kasiya pa me rade no wanya wodi e. Edward will be born in Samoa ma adomo esayare ni bi mra na so. Can you stand? I connect and I receive. Talk to me.
7: Freedom.
6: The Lord has done it.
7: Oh Lord.
6: Remember me.
7: Papa ya mami jina osi nyami ya okasiya pa.
6: Amen.
7: Osi awo baba bi ba ono ankasa awo Accra. Na ne ba na ewo nkoko. Now on in the kun hour for 3 almost 4 years in me. Papa Ebamma Enti Oko Nkoko ho and Oko catcher and a banner se many papa be a bomb pie. I would TV so na minim say a dance ya meteno. Sa also bomb pie ni bias a dance any be ever tall so. Ne banner di ose a yo yo as I see us on your bomb pie. Papa mpaye ni mu and a maman ever fire funu. Enti Mamma fire for the time saying Bosuman Kuno, I was all Kawono, Papa Odu Hospital. Doctor say Abafrano, ne called the no attitude in the con.
6: Hey,
7: anti empire, but Uncle Sua, Mamma, a bit my friend in Qua, Abafran's bit my friend in Qua, and a friend of Mammy, and then Mammy dear young to see any soon a call on Coco and Natural. Papa also a coyano, and I'll catch a nursing in his Miss Row. Mwa papa bia edra na dwa menene bom paye mesro fa o TV ne to ho na menene mom paye na menim se
6: ewo hospital
7: ewo hospital ho
6: aha
7: na menim se menene bom paye wiya me ba ne ebewo papa e kama menka ba nurse ni atweye ana de TV ne to adom TV anti papa ma meno ene abofra ne bom paye sa Papa, I need the same woman say, Wabra Oka, Amen. Our TV in the Sua, Doctor Nisu, Puss, Niate, and say, Ako Abafrabi, a swing.
6: Yeah, Shun Sam Kasiapa. One, Nebana worry 3 years, a woman,
7: my patrone,
6: and an obituary, my me say,
7: Mamia Kasa, no near Nebo.
6: Aha.
7: And I call Coco Catia and the banner say,
6: Minister of the Pompire,
7: and Patrone,
6: it's a one, I won't know.
7: But
6: join in on Nabitanium,
7: Patrone.
6: And what Johnny and one year,
7: and on him, yeah.
6: But some soon walk or work around. Yes, yeah, Kurano called that children. Nikon. It's a bit to me a corn, no bad time.
7: Nikon, Frano.
6: And my me dream, Katu, our
7: friend, Masiana, Joe, and Udiminica, I am to see.
6: We'll do hospital on us, move from TV, no, to Adum TV. Namesofo no beba ho your mama ba na nyemie no ye bompae na metiamu amen ana kwa na wo
7: e ru
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10: amen
6: anya gro ka ame na wo so die be pie
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6: the Lord has done it.
8: Papa, any declaration ya uye ena instant miracle esi se se ya. 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One tears here to honor the empire and an hour born. Papa, your fruit stage, ya are bomb pie, and I make Kaiser weird declaration, say,
6: Ubita,
8: Ubita, and you tell him. Now, Emoja Bell Pussy say, Mammy say, Ukasa, as a sappy,
7: Junso anabi bi nam ne nai ho o hweye anamo je tu no
6: upon someone can ready to me baye juma edia na ye clap your hands for the mighty move of God.
11: Fine brother pie
6: papa o che say e bon pam ka se obi e mo je be pie from osisi a talk to me so for
7: it obejina no ma she da bisan ma me it wu jina hey I say what for lawyer na mami say bla ma fa lawyer de de de e son say papa can say say no ma se say me hu mienu se se ya
6: hey show self kasi pa instant fine brother nane o bon sama rode ma mo so instant testimony.
11: My God. Instant fine brother nane, it will be our last testimony. Ye beto adia ka no so kina be ba cho na me di ka kan ni say uni mo bi na so no so go through a certain problem ye ye program bi BBC no credit me amene whenever we do conferences miracles happen the 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I'm so wow.
12: But okay, your last program, oh God, remember me now. Instant miracles, ACC.
11: Pa.
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11: Five brother, dear no.
12: Any lady now, on usunya Juma,
11: instant now.
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14: when they are apostles, the people of God, the elect, even the converts gather together to pray. The possession of the oppressed is reddishing. The yoke breaks, the devourer rebuked and tormented. Chains of affliction dismantled.
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3: Freedom, the Lord has done it. Freedom, the Lord has done it. Freedom, the Lord has done it. FTPP, Eradia Yewie. Me Pacho, to say, I believe by the grace of God, you are doing well, and so as the family. By the mercies of God, we are also doing fantastic. Nyamia Dom, yes, we are here, Ewaha. Yeni Freedom, so for. Yeni Freedom, Amebusye Nyina, we are all doing fantastic by the mercies of God. Yame ya domwa eye my moment of laughter. Jumedina ye no August any September. Asani Edroso. Eye Jumedia ya yeno Augusta. Yabeyeno was September. Christo ya domwa 22nd to 25th of September. Yeshasye ebenada ukwada yawada any ifiada all night. Yame ya domwa eye bosumiya ye remye 22nd to 25th. Na yes, Sani Eshe Asibim. Eye my moment of laughter. Me Siriem Reno any. Many of us, since we started January to this time, you have been going through a lot of stuff. Wakoniema bebrebu. If you tell me a minim se ubusa wonse, eti mekrano, mempaya mi boini, asoria miku, nyami utiem puni, nyami utiem kadibia se if there is a man to pray, there is a God to answer. Nyame, sometime me kadibia se. 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Se de nanu the book of John kai no se I know my sheep and my sheep also knows me. Nyanko pon ye adomwa e ye on the 22nd of September e de babe pim 25th of November September sorry. E ye sa 4 days we ye de babe ye my moment of laughter from Tuesday to Friday. Tuesday no e ye nyumre ye be ne nyumre. Na Wednesday so ye ne nyumre. Na Thursday so ya ye no anopa. Na Friday ya ye no all night. Me pacho Tuesday no ebe ye 22nd and the first day of the program. And oh ba oh anointing oil ya fabra. Isaiah 10:27. O see because of the anointing, the yoke shall be broken. Nyame ya domwa eno ye Tuesday na ye 22nd no anwumre. Na eye Wednesday no eno so so eye 23rd and also over me pacho ayafa isu bra isu eye nkwa water signify life ye de bebo mpaya sre enkwa e de amaye ho ye mu bebre ho no mo a obesu de no bi ni wo da 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

0: your wine, or see who can see you sooner 7 days. Me no, no, not the component, era, the component, era. Yeah, your bar last year, 8 to 8, or UPS, you know, wouldn't be a maker. Obia, the year, the show, be a shaman, you know, the component, I era, I'm a feeling, who say, Ninipa, Diano Crano, Abubu, say, the Kunibos, when you're me pet. Anything yes, I near my way. It drew program be as to say, especially my moment of laughter. I am naying a near G. Frise, I am ra, O Yankopon, Ubi Yarre, who are free or now or this Syria, a Babashay and an emo. Minim dear or bread, Minim your corn so he beam. It be an hour near me in a year bassa, it be an hour quarter tea beam wound tea, and a medium media bread, baby, I will be a. Brebi, I have 4 days fasting and prayers. 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

0: 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Yes, you need your power, you need your power, you need your power. If you are live on Facebook, I beg you in the name of God, share the link for me. Yes, the name on Facebook is Original FTPP. Original FTPP on Facebook. Or you can type Bernard Osu Ansan. 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That will be into me mumpai. And I watch in yempai bo. Yes, it is a week of prayer. So please share the link for me. And now your son demo live for TikTok. TikTok edini eye FTPP prayers. FTPP prayers. Our TikTok. FTPP prayers. We are also live on YouTube. The name on YouTube is The Lord Has Done It. The Lord Has Done It on YouTube. Just type The Lord Has Done It. The Lord Has Done It. And our Instagram support Original FTPP. Original FTPP. Yeah, demo live for Adom TV. Inti wufru biya se fatu Adom TV no more. Yes, our demo live our GH1 TV. And a Joy Prime TV. And a Praise TV. And a Light TV. And a Angel TV. Me patro and a Ago TV. And a Home Base TV. And a Sony TV. 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I think Patrick Pejasa was only releasing fire. Lift your hands and let's release the fire. Declare. Say every demonic meeting on my life.
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0: Kalapata lakadea. 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Many of us. There is a curse that has been placed on your life. Some of you, the curse, the work of that curse is to make sure that you will never be happy. That is why you are always sad. That is why you are always going through a lot. That is why things keep getting worse, because the curse says you should never be happy. You should never do well. That is the reason why the Lord connected you to Freedom Time Prayer Partners. 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
1: Every

0: Holy Ghost, every satanic curse that has been placed on our life, we command that curse to die. We command that curse to die. We command it to die. Somebody shout, die by fire 3 times.
1: Die by fire. Die by fire. Die by fire.
0: That is the next prayer topic we are going. We are lifting up the next prayer topic. Everything that I have done, Adebi Amaye. Everything that I have done that has created a demonic covenant between me and my God. Everything that I have done and has created covenant between me and my God. There can be Adebi Amaye. Na Adania Pam. 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So for Obi say, Obi to me go through the broken heart. 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Sometimes you can go through broken heart and you might curse yourself by saying, I'm not sure I will never marry. I'm not sure I will never even think of getting married. I'm done with women. I'm done with men. And then it becomes a covenant. By the time you realize, it will start fighting your beautiful life. You won't say, you went to look for visa, you couldn't get it. They refuse you. It does not mean you will never travel. But sometimes, when those kind of stuff happen, many of us, we curse ourselves. If my destiny is in London, if my destiny is in America, if my destiny is in America, is in Canada, then I'm not sure. Will say every word that I have said or whatever that I have done that is causing many problems in my life. Oh Lord, whatever that I have done, whatever that I have said that is causing many problems in my life, let it be destroyed.

0: 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You are too many years on Piboni. We see anybody that the enemy uses to fight my life. What were you doing? Wufriho. Anybody that the enemy uses to fight my life. 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Die by fire. Your boss and power with the telling you. Your bonny foot me fa will be so. And I'm catching up. When in Kawa Brabumuda, Ubi Dunya, when you're with me to Nasibus, I'm a black from my any day. Mammy, my any day. When you're in a hay, when you're in a shay, because I never declare. Declare. Anybody that the enemy uses.
1: Anybody that the enemy uses.
0: To attack me with no mercy.
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0: The next prayer, and this prayer might be our last but one prayer. Your boss and pa we didn't depend in patch or your hobony ye mame was a God of miracle and wonders. 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I was a bit to miss you our life. 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
0: A few pigeons and Yanko. One on your dean, Mammy Pa. Mammy be frame and run out or share a testimony. Me catch and say, I am Omra program, maybe. Was a papa. Yes, I am. Oti, me cast I abra program, Utas Mogos, and yes, I am Rosida, me better. Was me ban menya baby and now cry, may yet to say, Tasmo Gossi, may yet to see Sister Noa. Nibia Munina, Wabruchi, M. Sanone last year. On Unqua, Omea Somber Fan and Nanya Menya Jimmy Sofo. And Obeda have 4 days last year. M. Say, my moment of laughter say, ya. Last year, may M. say, August. Yes, nay, August. And Obeda has Sofo. Nibia Munina, Wabruchi, on Unqua, yes, ever fan and ye. I say, Papa, I call America names more than 8 times. We won't be that. No, better. Now, you will be that. You will see your starting program, no, Benada. You will be that. Now, obey your dance here. Otia solid bomb penny attesting is a di chifia da omra. American emission fan passport omra. Okoyani a man of 5 years. 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
1: Ah.
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1: Amen.
0: Be delivered by the anointing of the Holy Ghost.
1: Amen.
0: Be restored by the power of God. Father, I thank you for your deliverance power over the life of every man. I don't know, but I feel this in my spirit. 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Yes. Would your fatwa come so? Fatwa come a minim, but a radical such as so for a nipper bear 108. But your monstrous massing into a nipper bear 104. Who should be now watching me be papa BBC. Listen, now watching me be papa BBC.
1: Amen.
0: Now watching me see be papa BBC.
1: Amen.
0: Amen. You know, they're making to her. I just said, yeah, they ebe yo sisini nya mebe yama na yakono afi wonim fast come on fa for the no to akoma so sei fa to akoma so bi nya yanka bo bia ni titru pa ya ya ya ya be start fast ni kina wa boot nse meye bi no ka ye bi wo de bia make say once the crew ni bi fa phone no to akoma so ana fa sa to akoma so ye bomb pa ni wi a kina bitimi ape bia ye. I feel it very strong in my spirit. Say yes, I did with a baby. Be see Fatwa Kumaso. 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
1: I declare
0: that this week, is a week of Bernard Bodin.
1: It's a week of this.
0: Bodin, put your name there. It's a week of Bernard.
1: It's a week of this.
0: And I will testify.
1: And I will testify
0: to the glory of God.
1: To the glory of God.
0: Spirit of God.
1: Spirit of God.
0: I seal my prayer.
1: I seal my prayer
0: with this seed.
1: With this seed.
0: In Jesus' name.
1: In Jesus' name.
0: Amen.
1: Amen.
0: Enipa ATB. Eradika Sachem said, now what your visa, your visa is going to be approved.
1: Amen.
0: Yes, your visa is going to be approved.
1: Amen.
0: Your visa is going to be approved.
1: Amen.
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0: 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I am merchant number. 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What your number na dechi ako yebi. 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Me bet chen wo ni me manenya me na watching. Je second number we so kamo. Je number we. Number we kwa de me number. Je number we kamo. Aye 0244 0244 Me patch obo 115 Afibo 618 Mesani Bobiem 0244 115 618 Wenya Mami Modi Chat Bobiem 0244 aha no abo 115 afibo 618 115 618 115 618 0244 115 618 115 618 0244 okay and also dear beba near Bernard also answer and beba Bernard also answer ne beba the patch will be out in your Vodafone cash. Also, your number and also see your 0506. We your Vodafone cash. I tell us all no. Mibo, Mibo be my 0506. I feel about 35 82 92. Mibo be 0506 no about 35 82 92 it would be a telecell and I said Vodafone Kasha who bit me a yes number way and also Dini a Bernardo so and Sasa be patch OGBM 05 a 0506 no about 35 82 92. My body chat to cry 05 06. Afibo 35 82 92. 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We aye telephone numbers. 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Location is simple. Aye La Paz Race Course Park and so. Ofaka ba aye Accra. Ofaka ba La Paz. Aye nkran La Paz. Nkran La Paz. Udu La Paz as me pe Race Course car me ko park and so. Aye Race Course Park and so. La Paz Race Course Park and so. La Paz Race Course Park and so. La Paz Race Course Park and so. It's me my ring fee. Bampacho J prayer numbers. Ebi kwa na wo problem. Upe so friend me bomb pay amount. J numbers we. And I obia wo batch na person friend ye ma direction so ye. Chro number me dey ma we. Chro ni nyina ego ma me my ring fee. Freedom numbers ah. Wo hi am pay obia wo fra. Ye be bomb amount. Bampacho J number no. Aye 0591. Me bobi em 0591. Afibo 36 18 18 36 1818. Me se bobi em ahonya aneje 0591. Aha no abo 36 18 18. Aye 361818. The Pachochi, aye second number, no so count, we so count. And also, you the same number now 0591. No abo, no so 36 18 19. Also, no last two numbers, nipe necessa. I know you're 19. It's aye 36 18 19. 0591 36 18 19. Aha, I think Pacho, the last number we saw, and also a the same number, but last two no penesisa, and also you 20. Be Pacho, and also you 0591. Now what about 36 18 20? 0591 36 18 20. 0591 36 18 20. It is our number. So you know, bit me a frame will be a china. You bet me a friend and wedding come on. You bounce a bit my friend in my direction. You bet so better have 4 days. You know, so I can't. You bet me a better when your time a bomb. And a Christo Yardoman Patrol. Mom who commands a branch, Takrade branch, Cape Coast branch. First is Sumiane branch, Tema branch, Kofodia branch, Kumase branch, Kaswa branch, Nyameya Domoa, Tema branch. If you had that all night, I saw for no be mamma basses, Neddy Muninama baby, Tema Rinfi, Midi Wusi, Nyameya Domoa, Ibishia, Ochina, Nyamimujan Katawso, Nyamia Mudin Katawso.

0: the apostles, the people of God, the elect, even the converts gather together to pray. The possession of the oppressed is reddishing. The yoke breaks, the devourer rebuked and tormented. Chains of affliction dismantled.
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4: Freedom, the Lord has done it. Freedom, the Lord has done it. Freedom, the Lord has done it. FTPP, Eradia Yewie. Me Pacho, to say, I believe by the grace of God, you are doing well, and so as the family. By the mercies of God, we are also doing fantastic. Yamia Dom, yes, we are here, Ewaha. Yeni Freedom, Asofo. Yeni Freedom, Amebusye Yena. We are all doing fantastic by the mercies of God. My moment of laughter. Jumedina yeno August and September. Asani Edroso. Jumedia yeno August, yabeyeno September. Christo yadomwa 22nd to 25th of September. Yeshasye ebenada, ukwada, yawada, any ifiada all night. Yameya domwa, bosumiya yeremiye. 22nd to 25th, na yesane eshe asibim. My moment of laughter. Me, Siriem Reno, eniniye. Many of us, since we started January to this time, you have been going through a lot of stuff. Wakoniye ma bebre bebo. 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

0: and I made the communion one evening yanka a buyer the bebo empire. Was a reverend me num me communion one or see who can see you soon 7 days. Me num no not me compono a year me compono a year. Yeah, yeah, ban last year 8 to 8 ewo UPS yono wouldn't be a make ubia the year the shubia shema me no ne compono a year I'm a feed you say ni ni pebiano crano abubu see iku ne boso nyame pe anything yes and yeah my way it drew program be associated yeah, especially my moment of laughter I am not yet near G if we say I am ra when you're coupon will be a rebel free ho now or this Syria a baby say in an emo meaning the obre meaning your course of him if you are now when you're making a basa if you are now quite it be moonty and you made it you made a baby I will be a baby, I have 4 days fasting and prayers. My main can be in charge of nation also. It be an hour, what is it? Be a Kumase, Takra de, voter religion, and I say Bunahafo, Sumyane, and I say be a Cape Coast. Baby, I will be a Kufuridia, Tamal. Baby, I will be a Ubiti, maybe the 4 days in our ha. Metaka de be actually freedom for say. Say, it do terminal person change yami anymore. Aya nyamre ma wo na onyankopon so enya emre e ma wo obetimi ababeda ha 4 days ni nyina ye beboa boa ye wa ye baabi ye a obeso be di 4 days ni nyina wa ha no ma obetimi ababedi na wanya kwan ya bompa 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no. Almost say, yeah, my moment of laughter, bray. Now, when you mean you will free our whole name, now on fast Syria and Shawano. When you mean Shaw, Mammy, now me Yanko Ponyo Kessi, freedom, you mean Pigao. Now, when you're Kessi, it will use them. Amen. Yea, be sharing me at the more my moment of laughter. God bless you. And God bless you. Yet one pipe on us.
1: Leads to La Paz Race Course, the Rasta Park. It's your moment of laughter. Your season of weeping is over.
2: Freedom! In prayer has made kings become beggars, and beggars are riding on horses. According to scripture, 1 Peter chapter 4 verse 7 says, the end of the world is coming soon. Therefore, be earnest and disciplined in prayer. For this reason, Freedom Time Praying Partner, FTPP, is inviting all to join this power-packed prayer program every Sunday, Monday, Tuesday, and Wednesday midnight, 12 p.m. On this power-packed program is being led by Reverend Bernard Owusu Ansah.
3: Everything in you that attract evil people,
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2: Don't forget that the fervent prayer of a righteous man availeth much. 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
2: 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Freedom! 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

Bebe ati mi kebi reo tia dun 106.3 FM anadwi ye chane shishishi. Osofu bis magneti saying, why you missing in action? Nano ye is on the line. I see a whole lot of people on the line already. We have no time at all. Joyce, that's the same. Joyce Osewusu. That's a beautiful name.

0: Ephesians chapter 5. 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Do something new. Do something new. She trying to encore. Come on.
1: Ephesians chapter 5. Uh-huh. From verse number 14. Ephesians chapter 5. From verse number 14. Ephesians chapter 5. From verse number 14.
0: Let's go, sir.
1: Wherefore he saith.
0: O si enunti eradigusua can say.
1: Awake thou that sleepest.
0: Obi biara what da sorry.
1: And arise from the dead.
0: Nenya ni fi awufuom.
1: And Christ shall give thee light.
0: Christa oyɛ kwanje foɔ no ɔde de kanya beto so. Kɔ wanim.
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1: But as wise.
0: Na mom nante sɛ nyansani.
1: Redeeming the time.
0: Na hwɛ ɛbrɛ nyame yɛ twa ma no so ye papa.
1: Because the days are evil.
0: Verse 17 from the NIV. Ephesians chapter 5:17 from the NIV.

0: But your mommy and course, Ephesians chapter 5, verse 17 from the NIV.
1: Yes, sir.
0: You know, can't you say, Amida Dean, you have not sowed your seed all the way from New Jersey. Yanko.
1: Ephesians 5, verse 17.
0: Yes, sir.
1: From the NIV.
0: Yes, sir.
1: Therefore,
0: or see, anunti,
1: do not be foolish.
0: Enya okasiya.
1: But understand what the Lord's will is.
0: Now, this is very critical because if you're not very careful, you will join us as if you are joining a routine. You will join the meeting as if it's a routine. It's not a routine. The voice you heard yesterday is not the same voice you are hearing tonight.
2: Oh, sir.
0: And what you knew yesterday has moved forward because the word of God goes through progressive revelation.
1: Oh, yes.
0: Progressive revelation.
1: Oh, yes.
0: So understand what the will of the Lord is. Understand why you are still alive and why you are hearing us tonight. Because tonight is not the same as yesterday.
1: No, sir.
0: And again, NIV.
1: Yes, sir.
0: 17.
1: Therefore, do not be foolish.
0: Don't be foolish.
1: But understand what the Lord's will is.
0: It means that the enemy can make you foolish.
1: Oh, yes.
0: You can be foolish.
1: Oh, yes.
0: Foolish means that you don't understand the will of God for tonight.
1: Oh, yes.
0: Every time comes with a package.
1: Oh, yes.
0: And there's a purpose for every time and season under the sun.
1: Yes,
0: so
1: sir.
0: Understand what the will of the Lord is and don't be foolish. Say tonight.
1: Tonight.
0: Say tonight.
1: Tonight.
0: Oh Lord.
1: Oh Lord.
0: Enlighten my
1: eyes. Enlighten my eyes.
0: Enlighten my eyes.
1: Enlighten my eyes.
0: Let me know.
1: Let me know.
0: The purpose.
1: The purpose.
0: Of time.
1: Of time.
0: And season.
1: And season.
0: And purpose.
1: And purpose.
0: And chance.
1: And chance.
0: And tonight.
1: And tonight.
0: Release.
1: Release.

0: So sit back, relax, and get ready.
1: Now hear me very carefully, wherever you are, understand that we are in the last days of the month of September.
2: Oh, yes.
1: We are in the last days.
3: It's gone.
1: Today happens to be the 22nd of September 2026. Please hear me and hear me very carefully. Very, very carefully. Because tonight we are going deeper.
2: Oh, yes.
1: Some are deeper.
2: Deeper.
1: Say tonight.
2: Tonight.
1: It is deeper night.
2: Deeper night.
1: Now watch this carefully. I want you to understand that anytime God wants to do something, He looks for a man.
2: Yes.
1: He looks for a man. And tonight, somebody type on your page, I am the man.
2: I am the man.
1: I am waiting for you. Type it on your page. I am the man God is looking for. I am the man. Even if you're a woman, just type, I'm the man God is looking for. I am the man God is looking for.

0: please, if the Bible is for you, let's go to Ezekiel 22. Ezekiel 22. Sharp, sharp. Ezekiel 22. Ezekiel 22. Are you there? Go to verse 30.
1: Yes, sir.
0: Ezekiel 22, 30.
1: Yes, sir.
0: And everybody, you are welcome. And don't forget, Friday is all believers all night. From 12 midnight to 5 a.m. non-stop. And God will hear your prayer.
1: Jesus, my name.
0: Friday is the family dedication night. Family rededication night.
1: Yes.
0: And you would do a pushing. When you are coming, you come with your friend, you come with your children, you come with your husband, you come with your wife. It is the family rededication service from 12 midnight to 5 a.m. Let's go. Ezekiel 22.
1: Yes, sir.
0: Verse 30.
1: Yes, sir. Ezekiel 22, verse 30.
0: Again, sir.
1: Ezekiel 22, verse 30.
0: One more time.
1: Ezekiel 22, verse 30.
0: Let's go.
1: And I sought for a man among them.
0: Now, this is what God is saying. God says that I look for a man amongst them.
1: That should make up the hedge.
0: That will make up the hedge. Means that will build the wall.
1: And stand in the gap before me. For the land.
0: So you can stand in the gap for your family.
1: Yes.
0: You can stand in the gap for your children.
1: Yes.
0: You can stand in the gap for a friend.
1: Yes.
0: You can stand in the gap for a nation.
1: Yes.
0: See,
1: tonight,
0: I am the man.
1: I am the man
0: that stand in the gap. Go again. Come on.
1: Yes, sir. Ezekiel 22, verse 30.
0: Thank you, Holy Spirit.
1: And I sought for a man among them.
0: Now, me she share only pebia or come warm.
1: That should make up the hedge.
0: Says any panamra MSC affairs you.
1: And stand in the gap before me for the land.
0: No, only na me a would a dear nim emma sassin and emma or mine.
1: That I should not destroy it.
0: Sir, be ya me a would a demean say or mine NIV. Come on.
1: Yes, sir.
2: In my
0: NIV.
1: Yes, sir. Ezekiel 22, verse 30.
0: Again.
1: Ezekiel 22, verse 30.
0: From the NIV.
1: From the NIV.
0: Go again.
1: I look for someone among them.
0: Mishi she obia otise omoa.
1: Who would build up the wall?
0: Who would do what?
1: Build up the wall.
0: So tonight, what are we doing?
1: We are building up the wall.
0: And then our first will be an ebu, our dreamem, our brabum, our downfibia brabum, our bushyam. Ube to me, see, our first, you know.
1: Oh, yes.
0: You can rebuild the wall that is broken down.
1: Oh, yes.
0: And God is saying, I'm looking for a man.
1: Oh, yes.
0: Who will rebuild the wall that is broken down?
1: Yes, sir.
0: And
1: stand before me in the gap on behalf of the land.
0: After building the wall, you stand in the gap before God for the land. For the land. Not just obedjumi a bompaya mopi.
1: Oh yes.
0: Obedjumi a dia mopi.
1: Oh yes.
0: You can intercede for somebody.
1: Oh yes.
0: You can pray for somebody.
1: Oh yes.
0: You can intercede for even your husband that is not born again.
1: Oh yes.
0: Oh yes.
3: Oh yes.
0: You have the authorization to stand in the gap and intercede for somebody. Let's go, come on.
1: Yes, sir. So I would not have to destroy it.
0: So I would not have to destroy it.
1: But I found no one.
0: Again.
1: But I found no one.
0: Again.
1: But I found no one.
0: Oh, see, make sure share in Manobia. Say, God will find me.
1: God will find me.
0: Say, tonight.
1: Tonight.
0: Oh, God.
1: Oh, God.
0: Locate

0: and December.
1: Say, Lord,
0: tonight,
1: locate me
0: as the man,
1: that stands
0: in the gap.
1: When I lift up
0: my voice
1: in prayer,
0: oh Lord,
1: hear

I'm gonna make it.

0: order for baby or timing can be a can you imagine life without prayer?
1: Ha.
0: Hey. Who the can you imagine, sir? And Pibon Yo.
1: Hi.
0: Hey.
1: Hi.
0: Can you imagine, sir? And Pibon Yo.
1: Anyhow.
2: Has come.
0: I sought for a man who will build the wall and stand in the gap before me for the land so that I might not destroy. And tonight I say, every biara, nipa bibe jinam se odia mo mano, na o sorietia o say.
1: Yes.
0: Anytime somebody is awake at night like this and interceding and praying for the family, for the business, it means that an injunction is placed on the activities of the devil.
1: Yes.
0: Tonight, let the

0: chapter 6. I think verse 63.
1: The day is gone, another day has come.
0: John 6:63.
2: Yes, sir.
0: Now hear me very carefully. It is a dangerous thing for your spirit to be asleep.
2: Yes.
0: Very dangerous. Very, very dangerous. You must always make sure that your spirit is awake.
2: Awake.
0: We call it spirit alive.
2: Right.
0: Your spirit must be alive.
2: That's right.
1: Another day.
0: Let's go. Come on, come on.
2: John 6:63.
0: Again.
2: John 6:63.
0: One more time.
2: John 6:63.
0: Let's go.
2: It is the spirit that

0: quickened it.
1: It is grammar that quickened it.
0: No, sir.
1: It is title that quickened it.
0: No, sir.
1: It is what?
0: The spirit that quickened it.
1: It is what?
0: The spirit that quickened it.
1: Your home no ne Kenya. Your home no that in Kenya. Again.
0: It is the spirit that quickened it.
1: It is the spirit that quickened it.
0: The flesh profited nothing.
1: Or say, when I'm not here, and from first will be a mreni pa. Again.
0: Yes, sir. John 6:63. It is the spirit that quickened it. The flesh profited nothing. The words that I speak unto you,
1: and some of them catch them on.
0: They are spirits,
1: and some of them are home,
0: and they are life.
1: Messiah, quack. So much as spirit and life.
0: Spirit and life.
1: Say spirit and life.
0: Spirit and life.
1: Say tonight.
0: Tonight.
1: My spirit. Arise.
0: Arise.
1: Say
0: my spirit.
1: Be quickened.
0: Be quickened.
1: In September.
0: September.
1: My
0: spirit.
1: Be quickened.
0: Be quickened.
1: Say
0: my spirit.
1: Tonight.
0: Tonight.
1: I charge you.
0: I charge you.
1: Quicken.
0: Quicken.
1: Be alive.
0: Be alive.

I'm gonna go to the hospital.

0: Job, the book of Job.
1: Yes, sir. Job 32, verse 8.
0: Again.
1: Job chapter 32, verse 8.
0: Again.
1: Job chapter 32, verse 8.
0: The Pastor Chie, listen to me. From now to the end of the year, make sure that your spirit is strengthened.
1: Oh, yes.
0: Because we are in the defining months of the year, especially the last 90 days of the year, which is October, November, December. You need a strong spirit.
1: Oh, yes.
0: You need a very strong spirit.
1: Oh, yes.
0: Let's go. Come on.
1: Job chapter 32, verse 8.
0: Uh-huh.
1: But there is a spirit in man.
0: That is what?
1: A spirit in man.
0: That is what?
1: A spirit in man.
0: Or see, whom be wo onipem? Whom? Whom onipa?
1: Oh, yes.
0: Onipa no nam hono. Whom onimu?
1: Oh, yes.
0: Uh-huh.
1: And the inspiration of the Almighty.
0: Na ayunyan kupon ahokeka.
1: Give them understanding.
0: Oh, yes. So when your spirit is bankrupt, your life is bankrupt.
1: Oh, yes.
0: When your spirit is weakened, your life is weakened.
1: Oh, yes.
0: Again.

0: Okay, give New Living Translation, NLT.
1: Yes, sir.
0: It's also powerful.
1: Yes, sir.
0: Powerful.
1: Yes, sir. Job 32, verse number 8.
0: Again.
1: Job 32, verse number 8.
0: When we pick up the scripture, you type it, you present it, you engage it. Again.
1: Job 32, verse 8.
0: What does it say?
1: For a New Living Translation. But there is a spirit within people.
0: There is a spirit within people.
1: Oh, yes. The breath of the Almighty. Within them.
0: I want
1: makes them intelligent.
0: So when your spirit is weakened, you lose intelligence.
1: Oh, yes.
0: You don't know what is going on. You cannot discern.
1: Yes.
0: You cannot tell.
1: Oh, yes.
0: You cannot tell who is on your side and who is against you. You think that every fine face is a fine heart.

0: right.
1: Read it again, New Living Translation.
0: Yes, sir. Job 32 verse 8 for the New Living Translation.
1: Who?
0: But there is a spirit in within people. The breath of the Almighty within them make them intelligent.
1: Pentecost for your mom say, Unia power did ya me. Now crash or condino, she shall radina will crab me.
2: That's right.
1: Unia power did ya me. And our crash or condino. Ube papa,
2: papa.
1: A man for me, this bunny papa.
2: Oh, yes.
1: When your body is nourished, your cheeks are protruding. Akwado, why come out? Oh, you look fresh. Oh, you look very nice. As for me, I don't play with my nutrition. Nutritional expert. Who has no strength in the spirit?
2: No strength.
1: I take good care of my skin, but I don't take good care of my spirit. Come on tonight.
2: Hey.
1: I charge you in the name of the Lord.
2: Jesus.
1: I charge you in the name of the Lord. Take care of your spirit.
2: Jesus.
1: Come on, let's go now. Let's go. Come on.
0: Yes, sir.
1: Next verse.
0: Next verse. Proverbs. Proverbs chapter 18, verse 14.
1: Again.
0: Proverbs chapter 18, verse 14.
1: Again.
0: Proverbs chapter 18, verse 14.
1: This scripture is for somebody.
0: Oh, yes.
1: Again.
0: Proverbs chapter 18, verse 14.
1: One more time.
0: Proverbs chapter 18, verse 14.
1: One more time.
0: Proverbs chapter 18, verse 14.
1: Let's go.
0: The spirit of a man will sustain him in his infirmity.
1: Read NIV and then CEV and then NLT.
2: Yes, sir.

0: Yanko in Shro. Proverbs chapter 18, verse 14.
1: Again.
0: Mm. Proverbs chapter 18, verse 14.
1: The book of Proverbs, chapter 18, verse 14.
0: From the NIV.
1: From the New International Version.
0: Mm. Yes, sir.
1: Come on.
0: The human spirit can endure in sickness.
1: What say, and for whom yari a bo, so whom my dear. Yarienu to me.
0: Yes. But a crass spirit who can bear.
1: Ne moment so huma pecha dia ehina ubejina. If you have no strength in your spirit, where are you going? Mm. By the time you gather resources, stroke is also the chief master of your house. By the time you shine your face and your face is shining, no pimples. You have diabetes and leukemia. The Bible said, no matter the sickness in the body of a man, when his spirit is energized, the energized spirit will crush the sickness and disease.
0: Oh, yes.
1: CEVNLT.
0: Yes, sir.
1: Let's go.
0: Proverbs 18, verse 14 from the CEV. Be cheerful helps when you are sick.
1: Again.
0: Be cheerful helps.
1: No, no, no. Go to NLT.
0: NLT. Yes, sir. Proverbs 18 verse 14.
1: Again.
0: Proverbs 18 verse 14.
1: Again.
0: Proverbs 18 verse 14.
1: One more time.
0: Proverbs 18 verse 14.
1: Again.
0: Proverbs 18 verse 14.
1: Let's go.
0: From the NLT.
1: Yes, sir.
0: The human spirit can endure a sick body.
1: The human spirit can endure a sick body. Mm. So your body can be sick. But when your spirit is strong, it will neutralize the sickness in the human body.
0: Oh, yes.
1: Let's go.
0: But who can bear a crushed spirit?
1: Mm. But if your spirit is crushed,
2: crush.
1: What did he?
2: For
1: me. I want him back to crane in him. Just say, what bought vitamins?
2: That's right.
1: But on both spirit, my vitamins.
2: Yes.
1: What no, what vibia?
2: Bring them one kahun wada.
1: Enti ni fear if you for person kuna almost ma akola keteketi okura ba yi ye ma no ba yi 2 months no the trade your body funum say tonight we lift up prayer.
0: Jesus,
1: let my spirit energize my body
0: in Jesus mighty
1: name. Say I declare
0: no matter
1: Say no matter
0: the weakness,
1: the weakness,

0: sickness,
1: every sickness,
0: every sickness,
1: every disease
0: in my body,
1: I declare,
0: I connect
1: my spirit
0: with the Holy Spirit,
1: and I declare,
0: every sickness,
1: every disease
0: that has been shot
1: against me,
0: back fire,
1: Holy Ghost,
0: connect
1: with my spirit,
0: and neutralize,
1: every weakness,
0: every
1: sickness,
0: and every sickness,
1: right now,
0: right now,
1: right now,
0: right now,
1: let's go, come on.

Somebody

Let's go.

0: Pacho baby or Jimmy can be a rat. The tear the American ye pa me poucho. Because I'm a boy papa. There are eight divine elements you must watch in the, especially in the last quarter of the year.
1: Oh, yes.
0: And the last quarter is what we call October, November, and December.
1: Oh, yes.
0: It is loaded with 92 days, I think so. 91 or 92 days.
1: Yes, sir.
0: Now, hear me very carefully. The last 90 days of the year are critical days.
1: Oh, yes.
0: Tonight, I don't have too much time. I will try to release about four of the elements.
1: Yes, sir.
0: And then Friday night, which is the All Believers All Night, I release the other four. Now, hear me very carefully. God will fight for you.
2: In Jesus' mighty name.
0: I said, Jehovah will fight for you.
2: In Jesus' mighty name.
0: I said, tonight.
2: Tonight.
0: If I am ready to fight.
2: If I am ready to fight.
0: If I am ready to fight.
2: If I am ready to fight.
0: God will fight with me.
2: God will fight with me.
0: Now, hear me very carefully. There is an element called the element of your feet. The element of your feet. One. So me being a sema, na eye baby a odin na eye de.
2: Ekusiye.
0: Tonight I am very happy. I was able to make it.
1: Oh yes.
0: Me say, if anybody will get a problem, it mostly depend on where his feet, where they found his feet.
1: Yes.
0: Or where his feet took him or her. Now, if the Bible is for you, let's go to Proverbs. I think chapter 4, verse number 26. Listen, I pray for everybody watching me.
1: Jesus.
0: May your feet not take you into trouble.
2: In Jesus' mighty name.
0: Hey. One I'm on two.
1: Hey,
0: you and no net they would call a money in him. Me see on to me call money with daddy say baby I will call you.
1: Yes.
0: Hey, baby I will nine they will call you. And a bet she that or mania.

0: 4 26. Are you there?
1: Yes, sir.
0: We don't have time.
1: Proverbs chapter 4 verse 26.
0: Yes, again.
1: Proverbs chapter 4 verse 26.
0: One more time.
1: Proverbs chapter 4 verse 26.
0: Let's go, sir.
1: Ponder the path of thy feet.
0: Now give me NIV.
1: Yes, sir.

0: Let's go. Proverbs chapter 4, verse 26.
1: Again.
0: Proverbs chapter 4, verse 26.
1: Let's go.
0: From the NIV.
1: Uh-huh.
0: Give careful thoughts to the paths of your feet.
1: Or say, Se ube tu unai akosi bebi ya jine huye pa. Think before you take a step. That's the totality of the scripture. Think very carefully before you take a step. We are entering the defining moments of 2026, which is October, November, and December. We are left with just 9 days, and we are in October. Ponder over the agenda of your feet. Read the NIV and the NLT. Let's go.
0: Yes, sir. Proverbs 4, verse 26. Uh-huh. Give careful thoughts to the paths for your feet.
1: Or say,
0: and be steadfast in all your ways.
1: Nothing you will be as you are doing. My wife, Jenny, Juma. NLT, come on.
0: Yes, sir. NLT.
1: What's your name?
0: Proverbs 4, verse 26. Mark out a straight path for your feet.
1: Or see one casa fineco. Sha a quenya a tin emma nine.
0: Ha. Stay on the safe path.
1: Stay on what?
0: The safe path.
1: If there is a safe path, it means that there is an unsafe path.
0: Oh, yes.

0: tonight,
1: September,
0: September,
1: October,
0: October,
1: November,
0: November,
1: December,
0: December,
1: organize,
0: organize
1: my feet,
0: my feet
1: on safe ground,
0: on safe ground.
1: Say, I declare,
0: I declare
1: my feet,
0: my feet.
1: You will never,
0: you will never
1: make a move,
0: make a move
1: on dangerous,
0: on dangerous
1: path,
0: path.
1: Any journey that will lead me,
0: that will lead me
1: into trouble,
0: into trouble.
1: Oh Lord,
0: oh Lord,
1: I give you permission,
0: I give you permission,
1: I give you permission,
0: I give you permission.
1: Block that journey,
0: block that journey.
1: Anywhere,
0: anywhere
1: I am going,
0: I am going,
1: that will give me,
0: that will give me
1: trouble,
0: trouble.
1: Oh Lord,
0: oh Lord,
1: block it,
0: block it.
1: Lift up prayer.
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1: One young girl called me.
4: Yes, sir.
1: A young woman, not a girl. Young woman.
4: Young woman.
1: She's a seamstress. I'm a pamandie.
4: Yes, sir.
1: Na e yo bi kios. Ena om di amano.
4: That's right.
1: Ena kios ra no hun say juma no cause for buy so untunfi. So the girl called me for prayer that I should pray that the owner of the kios will rescind her decision.
4: Oh yes.
1: Then the Lord said tell her to leave the kios.
4: To leave the
1: ena me catch and say kios na or di amano ya den.
4: To
1: feed him to free kios. I will Malam.
4: Yes, yes.
1: Malam.
4: Kwan so.
1: Yeah. Entino, omu tufimu Friday anopa. Dio, omu tufi kiosunu Friday anopa. Friday enyumere.
4: Kai.
1: Ena articulator eku wura kiosunu.
4: My God.
1: Articulator.
4: Kata.
1: Ne tai paye ufukwen. Ena eku wura kiosunu straight.
4: Thank you, Holy Spirit.

0: so for Yamizawa. Because when I told her to leave the kiosk, she didn't like it. She didn't like the instruction that I gave to her that she must leave the kiosk. All those who were in the kiosk, the articulator killed all of them. Listen to me. This prophecy is for you. You will escape.
1: In Jesus' mighty name.
0: I say you will escape.
1: In Jesus' mighty name.
0: Somebody type on your page, my feet escape.
2: My feet escape.
0: My feet escape.
2: My feet escape.
3: Oh, Jesus.
0: Psalm number 17, verse 5. The element of your feet. Put on idea, grow.

0: 5. Let's go. Come on.
1: Yes, sir.
0: Psalm 17, verse 5.
1: Yes, sir.
0: Call.
1: Psalm 17, verse 5.
0: From the NIV.
1: From the NIV.
0: Let's go.
1: Psalm 17, verse 5. Uh-huh. From the NIV.
0: Yes, sir.
1: My steps have held. My steps have held to your paths.
0: Or say, I would add, me diminay and see one among shop painting. Me nice in Yamekwan shop painting. 2026.
1: Yes, Lord.
0: September to December.
1: Jesus.
0: My feet is grounded on the path of God.
1: In Jesus' mighty name.
0: My feet will not go to anywhere.
1: Yes.
0: That is not the path of God.
1: Yes.
0: Jesus' mighty name. Yes. Read it again.
1: Yes, sir. Psalm 17, verse 5.
0: Listen to this. It is not how busy you are that determines your blessing.
1: No, sir.
0: It is not moving helter-skelter.
1: No, sir.
0: Read it again.
1: Psalm 17, verse 5. My steps have held to your paths.
0: Oserade, me diminay esiwa kwensho.
1: My feet have not stumbled.
0: Enunti minay anyade.
2: Awite.
0: Ansunti.
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0: Enti minay. 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
2: Ensunti.
0: Right? You will not stumble.
1: In Jesus' mighty name.
0: Say, I declare.
1: I declare.
0: By the word of the Lord.
1: By the word of the Lord.
0: In Psalm 17.

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1: My feet.
0: Stay at your place.
1: Stay at your place.
0: Say my feet.
1: My feet.
0: I command you.
1: I command you.
0: Stay at your place.
1: Stay at your place.
0: Type it on your page. Type it. My feet. I command you. Stay at your place. My feet. I command you. Stay at your place. A ginger ginger no dosh on. Shut dancing, crying. Then a near, I say, call.

0: for no one a year or baby and through what I call a Japa Chrome, watching Toto and Cotominum, and I actually said, when I had the boy Jesus Christ, I said, yes, and when I'm boy Jesus Christ, I said, yes, and then I said, what a chin and dorsum, I said, when I'm boy Jesus Christ, I said, yes, and Fina Cognamin, said, when I. May the Lord bind your feet to the cross of Jesus.
1: Hey, Jesus, mighty Lord.
0: Too much wandering. Psalm 27. No, Proverbs 27, verse 8.
2: Yes,
0: Proverbs 27. Don't forget this scripture. Never forget it. Proverbs chapter 24, verse 8. Come on, let's go.
2: Proverbs 24, verse 8. Proverbs 27, verse 8.
0: Proverbs 27, verse 8.
2: Yes, sir. As a bird that wandered from her nest.
0: Tio, or say, Sunny Anuma, a chief in the preboom, preboom on the hole, on them, no chief, Anuma, up to
3: pray,
0: Anchin police,
3: Anchin police,
0: catching, return. Ah, you saw near Kachiwom, catching a return. So,
2: yes, sir.
0: The Bible says, as a bird wandered away from his nest,
2: so is a man that wandered from his place.
0: So is a man that wandered from where?
2: His place.
0: It means that there's a place for every man.
2: Oh, yes.
0: Don't wander away from your place.
2: Oh, yes.
0: And now, watch now, Namaha, and now, Namaha, and now, Namaha, who should need capre?
3: With Jesus.
0: Jesus. Yeah, down for so far back in New York. On him state be and I'm so your president. Oba Fra Oba Jesus now when was in Alaska. Oba South Frozen in Minnesota. Oba Fra Oba was Cincinnati. Ocha say Ocha US Secretary General.
2: Oh yes.
0: A Jesus. As a bird that wanders away from his nest, even so is a man that wandered away from his place. It means that God prayed that. Listen to me.

0: young pastor, I didn't understand this phrase. So I was everywhere. I am preaching in Holland, Belgium, Germany, France, Italy, Denmark, Switzerland, Sydney, Australia. I'm from a preaching machine. I am Kwasi Afonamutu. Tonight, we lift up prayer.
1: Yes, Lord.
0: Oh, Lord, help me, give me grace not to wander away from my place. Listen to me. Bible says, Anuma, said the Anuma, na ofi di pray bo mu no sa no ni pa bia ofi ba bia di ama no na abrabo te abrabo nte sai na che sa fidie bia betume den fidie bia betume a che wo otina ha duani adi be ma no wa wai na wa duani be no wa wai. Listen to me, you are not supposed to, you are too frail to be in every place. Say tonight,
2: I refuse
0: to be in every place.
2: Oh Lord,
0: locate me,
2: crown me
0: in my place.
2: I declare,
0: no evilness
2: will catch me.
0: 2020,
2: September
0: to December.
2: Oh Lord.

0: Deliver me from the
1: Deliver me from the

0: can never run into crisis if your feet is ordered.
1: Yes.
0: See, one of the things that makes people run into trouble is that they are deceived to believe that you have to be everywhere. You have to be everywhere.
2: Oh, yeah.
0: I've been there before. Preaching everywhere. My face was on every city of London. Babia, me preach here. We are not careful for the whole time. God has given everybody his place.
3: Yes.
0: I pray for you.
2: Jesus.
0: May God give you your own husband.
4: In Jesus' mighty name.
0: May you stop following too many men.
3: Jesus,
0: oh, yes.
3: Yes.
0: Oh, yes.
3: Oh, yes.
0: Quadrata Hon work with Dimutio.
3: I
0: was Cynthia Hon. If Cynthia Hon work and Tibio, you must be a fool to live your life like that.
3: Oh, yes,
0: you must be a big fool. The Bible says, as a bird wanders away from his nest, even so is a man that wanders away from his place. 2026.
3: Hey.
0: As your man of God,
3: yes, Lord.
0: As your apostle,
3: hey.
0: As your prophet,
3: yes, Lord.
0: I pray for you,
3: yes, Lord.
0: May the Lord establish you on holy ground.
4: In Jesus' mighty name.
0: Psalm 57.
3: Yes.
0: Verse number 6.
3: Yes, Lord.
0: Some say my feet.
3: My feet.
0: Say my feet.
3: My feet.
0: Say my hands.
3: My hands.
0: Say my hands.
3: My hands.
0: Say my head.
3: My head.
0: Say my legs.
3: My legs.
0: Say my hands.
3: My hands.
0: Say my feet.
3: My feet.
0: Be secure.
3: Be secure.
0: Psalm 57 verse 6. Come on, let's go, sir.
4: Psalm

0: spread my feet.
1: Go ahead.
0: They spread a net for my feet.
1: They spread a net for my hands.
0: No, sir.
1: For my heart.
0: My feet.
1: And if you need a yesum, yesum say, I bet you then.
2: Don't go there again.
1: Don't go there again. Read it again.
0: Yes, sir. Psalm 57 verse 6 from the NIV. They spread a net for my feet.
1: They spread. Let me tell you something. Two is always better than one.
0: Oh, yes.
1: Two heads are better than one.
0: Oh, yes.
1: Hear me. The Bible said it is a dangerous thing to wander away from your place. Read the book of Psalms, Psalm 57.
0: Yes, sir.
1: Verse 6.
0: Yes, sir.
1: Uh-huh.
0: Psalm 57, verse 6 from the NIV. They spread a net for my feet.
1: They spread a net for my feet.
0: I was bowed down in distress.
1: Because of the net they spread for my feet, they made me bow down in distress. But what happened?
0: They dug a pit for my part.
1: In addition to the net, they dug a pit for my part.
0: Yes, sir. But they are falling into it themselves.
3: Salam, salam, salam, salam, salam, salam, salam, salam, salam, salam, salam, salam, salam, salam, salam, salam, salam, salam, salam, salam, salam, salam, salam, salam, salam, salam, salam, salam, salam, salam, salam, salam, salam, salam, salam, salam, salam, salam, salam, salam, salam, salam, salam, salam, salam, salam, salam, salam, salam, salam, salam, salam, salam, salam, salam, salam, salam, salam, salam, salam, salam, salam, salam, salam, salam, salam, salam, salam, salam, salam, salam, salam, salam, salam, salam, salam, salam, salam, salam, salam, salam, salam, salam, salam, 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

0: Listen, once you have knowledge on the elements that the enemy uses against man, you will always escape.
1: Oh yes.
0: It takes knowledge. The Bible said, for by knowledge shall the righteous be delivered.
1: Oh, yes.
0: It is only the stubborn who will run into trouble between now and December.
2: Yes.
0: I pray for you,
2: Jesus.
0: I pray for you, Lord. I pray for you, Lord. May your feet never fall into the trap of the enemy.
3: In Jesus' mighty name.
0: Go ahead, let's go.
2: Genesis chapter 8 verse 9.
0: Abua kura nim se se ba bi nya ye mfa ye na nya den
2: no
0: si ho abua. Read it. Genesis chapter 8 verse 9. Go ahead.
2: But the door found no rest for the sole of her foot.
0: Or say na abro no ma no ayesuma ne se ompie no wanya ba bi amfa ne nan ensi.
2: And she returned unto him into the ark.
0: And untino, or sat down any echo apamada canum again.
2: Yes, sir. Genesis 8, verse 9. But the door found no rest for the sole of her feet.
0: Found no rest for her body.
2: No, yes, sir.
0: For where?
2: Her foot.
0: For where?
2: Her feet.
0: Not her feet, the sole of her feet. Can I say that?
2: Yes, sir.
0: There's a reason why the writer wrote the soul. The soul, it is the soul of your feet.
2: Yes, sir.
0: And you were nine.
2: Thank you.
0: Now, Anomana, Yasuman, say, Uncle, she say, Abontinti, say, no. Baba, say, Anomana, Piano. When your baby, I'm finding Nayan, see.
2: Oh, yes.
0: So, what happened?
2: And so she returned unto him into the ark.
0: And to a sacco, no one chain, ever him found. Type on your page, sign call Apamada Canum, sign call, S-A-N-E-S, sign, K-O is called Apamadaka, A-P-M, A-Apam, Adaka, A-D-A-K-U, A-D-A-K-A, sorry, sign call, return to the ark. If there's no place for the soles of your feet, where do you return?
2: Return to the ark.
0: Where do you return? Where do you return?
2: To the ark.
0: The ark of the Lord is always waiting for you.
2: Oh, yes.
0: Uni baby da ko da sorry dem. So uni baby da ko da sorry dem.
2: Sorry dem.
1: Oh yes.
0: And could that girl be a fear? And could that boy be a fear? And could that sugar daddy be a fear? It is serious. It is not funny. It is very, very serious.
1: Serious matter.
0: And you know, I'm watching what you say. And friends say, Nyamia Samna, you can be a woo, a be a kum, a be one. You are not the first person serving God. You are not the first born again believer in the world. And you are not the only person suffering for Christ's sake.
2: Oh, yes.
0: So it is no news. Acts chapter 16. It will be very, very, very sad that you are able to make it from January to September, but you couldn't make it from October to December.
2: Mm-hmm.
0: It will never happen.
1: In Jesus' mighty name.
0: I say it will never happen.
3: In Jesus' mighty name.
0: The God that took care of you from January to September will cover your feet from September to December.
3: In Jesus' mighty name.
0: So what to me about September? Well, who December? Acts chapter 16, are you there?
2: Yes, sir.
0: From verse 23 and 24. Acts chapter 16, 23. So much of my hands.
3: My hands.
0: Say, loose my hands.
3: My hands.
0: Say, my hands.
3: My hands.
0: Will never be empty.
3: Will never be empty.
0: Say, my hands.
3: My hands.

0: are tackling the element of hands. And sa, ye wee nipa nai, ye kodi pansa unsa. Nyanko pondi bi be tun sem.
1: Yes, o devo.
0: Nyame de wo diye be sha unsa.
1: Yes, o devo.
0: Ube nya wa wo diye.
1: Yes, o devo.
0: Ube se o nyame de wa wo diye be sha unsa.
1: Yes, o devo.
0: The Bible says when you pray, God will answer. We are not here just to pray. We are not praying machines. We are here because we have a God who answers prayer.
1: Oh, yes.
0: Let's go, sir.
2: Ezra 16, verse 23 and 24.
0: Again.
2: Ezra 16, verse 23 and 24.
0: Push it.
2: And when they had laid many stripes upon them.
0: Now, Bible said. Pony Salas, Niacheno. Bible said, Yachi Pony Salas. Now, you bomb my baby. When they had laid many stripes on them,
2: they cast them into the prison.
0: Your bomb on my way, and they don't put prison. They cast them. They didn't put them. They push them. They cut your former in prison.
2: Charging the jailer to keep them safely.
0: And now your man jailer no command says, "Uncle, for me the way. Hold them tight." Now watch this.
2: Who having received such a charge,
0: when he received that command,
2: thrust them into the inner prison.
0: He put them into the innermost prison.
2: And made their feet fast in the stocks.
0: They made what?
2: Yeah. Their feet fast in the stocks.
0: Near the omenai share and consume.
2: And at midnight, Paul and Silas prayed.
0: Bible said, na jono, Paul and Silas bonpire.
2: And sent praises unto God.
0: No to aye yunyu me urade.
2: And the prisoners held them.
0: Na prison phone yina say, ah, then go for no to aye yunyu me ubi abon ya boom say, and amo to aye yunyu, yanko.
2: And suddenly there was a great earthquake.
0: Na, amunu muwa, e dene see ye. What happened first?
2: A great earthquake.
0: If you have been following me since Sunday, I told you that when iniquity hits the earth must what?
3: Speak.
0: The earth must report.
3: Report.
0: Let me preach on to you. Me say the earth is the reporting agency for iniquity. I made that statement this afternoon.
3: Yes, sir.
0: The earth is a reporting agency for iniquity. And baby biara, yadu bejina, September, October, November, and December. Na ye do ponin assassin yadin. Assassin reporto. Do you know that the earth must report to heaven that evil is happening to you? So Bible said when they began to pray, the earth began to shake. The number one that happened was that was a great earthquake. The earth reported the issue to heaven. When prayers are made, that listen to, now if you're a pastor or a good Christian, write this one down. The earth is not just ground. The earth is a reporting agency for iniquity. That is why you can summon the earth to look for your enemies. Listen to me. Anybody owing you will summon the earth to bring them.
1: In Jesus' mighty name.
0: Anybody who has done you evil and has run away, let the earth arrest them and bring them.
1: In Jesus' mighty name.
0: Me papa could be li obi wo ewo court. And any penny drani. And a judge in Busan said, "Abba, you are a retired police commander. Why do you do that?" And Obusan papa said, "Is Reverend Assumance your son?" And then papa said, "Yes." And I said, "Listen to your son on radio. Because of your son, I've pardoned you." And then papa behind Obi catch them and said, "This is saying a judge in a kind, ewo court wo, no damasi." And I'm catching papa say, "Mema asasi aye den, akochi akwana we jamne naba." 3 years ago, and I'm catching sa akwano oko Italy ya bonaba. And now Madame Vusofo bi say Osofo facheno. Now Madame Vusofo me bunupa. And I'm say Osofo akwano omedawasi. Oka amongst many people. What they say Italy yet don't grow for man. You pay jump by your face.
3: Jesus.
0: Baby Pierre and Nipa Bijina. A booting for Bonnie.
3: Jesus.
0: Baby Pierre and Nipa be your meeting.
3: Mention
0: for evil. So umbe do Bonnie.
3: Jesus.
0: Anywhere men and women will gather
3: Jesus.
0: To do you evil,
3: Jesus.
0: Let the earth report it to heaven.
3: In Jesus' mighty name.
0: Let there be a great earthquake.
3: Jesus.
0: We command the earth. We command the earth. To report every hidden agenda. Anyone that is doing evil and still operating in your space, let the earth expose them.
3: Jesus.
0: What are you waiting for? Come La bada bada bada bada bada bada bada bada bada bada bada bada bada bada bada bada bada bada bada bada bada bada bada bada bada bada bada bada bada bada bada bada bada bada bada bada bada bada 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

0: Hwe, if you understand the dynamics of prayer, if you understand the dynamics of prayer, listen to me. Anyone that is troubling you at the office, whether it is water, whether it is water or oil, whether it is water or oil, you pour just a little on the ground and say, anyone that organize any meeting against me at my work, you don't have to be at the office,
1: no, sir.
0: Because the ground here connects every ground in the world.
1: Oh yes.
0: They were troubling one of my pastor friends, and I showed him what to do, and I told him, the people that are troubling you, all of them work on the ground. The people that are troubling you, all of them, they put their feet on the ground. I declare as an apostle for you,
2: yes, Lord.
0: Let the ground vindicate you.
3: In Jesus' mighty name.
0: I say, if they put their feet on the ground, let them fall down and be sick for a long time.
1: Jesus mighty name.
0: And it operated like plague. Also so for. And comforting nina yare. I'm so many sorry. Let me show you something. Matthew chapter 28. Matthew 28 verse 1 and 2. Matthew chapter 28 verse 1 and 2. And then I've seen a lot of people sending their seed already. I don't know what is happening. I think they want to force me to open the phone line.
1: Yes, sir. Yes, sir.
0: Okay. Listen to me. My prayer for you today is that let the earth defend you.
1: In Jesus' mighty name.
0: Sharp.
3: Matthew 28 verse 1 and 2.
0: Again.
3: Matthew 28 verse 1 and 2.
0: Again.
3: Matthew 28 verse 1 and 2.
0: Again.
3: Matthew 28 verse 1 and 2.
0: Again.
3: Matthew 28 verse 1 and 2.
0: Call Israel.
3: In the end of the Sabbath.
0: Bible say, Nemra humidano echo the way, and I just say, Eurakwesiada.
3: As it began to dawn towards the first day of the week,
0: Ebra afeye ebewura eda edi na wotwe ne yachese eyewura kwasi ada homa che no ede ne se ye.
3: Mary Magdalene came and the other Mary to see the sepulchre.
0: Mary Magdalene and Mary Bakono be hwe baabi a yesie Yesu no.
3: And behold,
0: Mache.
3: There was a great earthquake.
0: What's the name?
3: There was a great earthquake.
0: What's the name?
3: There was a great earthquake.
0: There was a. I told you that the earth is a reporting agency for heaven.
1: Oh, yes.
0: It is the earth that reports that an anointed man has been attacked. And the Bible said there was a. Anytime there's an earthquake, it means that the earth, something is happening in the area, and the earth is signaling to heaven.
1: Oh yes.
0: Go ahead.
3: And behold.
0: And behold.
3: There was a great earthquake.
0: There was what?
3: A great earthquake.
0: There was what?
3: A great earthquake.
0: There was a great earthquake.
3: For the angel of the Lord descended from heaven.
0: And the Bible said, the angel of the Lord descended from heaven.
3: And came and rolled back the stone from the door.
0: Number two, he rolled away the stone from the sepulchre.
3: And sat upon it.
0: Go ahead.
3: His countenance was like lightning.
0: It means that lightning also came down.
3: Oh yes. And his raiment white as snow.
0: And the garment was as white as snow. Go ahead.
3: And for fear of him, the keepers did shake.
0: The Bible said the soldiers who were guarding Jesus to stop him from rising from the dead, they fell down like dead men.
3: And became as dead men.
0: And
3: the angel answered and said unto the women, fear not ye, for I know that ye seek Jesus, which was crucified. He is not here, for he is risen.
0: He is what?
3: Risen.
0: He is what?
3: Risen.
0: So your rising must, the earth must report that you are doing what?
3: Risen.
0: You are doing what?
3: Risen.
0: SSRC announcement is, oh, energy, obi yede.
3: Obi yede.

0: And sorry, India, as I say, so keke nante nante keke. The earth is your security officer. The earth. Tonight, I didn't get. Listen, my God, I want to say something. Okay, go to 2 Samuel chapter 1, verse 21.
1: Yes, sir.
0: Are you there?
1: Yes, sir.
0: Are you sure you are there?
1: Yes, sir.
0: Very sure?
1: Yes, sir.
0: 2 Samuel.
1: Yes, sir.
0: Chapter 1.
1: Yes, sir.
0: Verse 21.
1: Yes, sir.
0: Shady.
1: 2 Samuel chapter 1, verse 21.
0: And I open the phone line.
1: 2 Samuel chapter 1, verse 21.
0: Again.
1: 2 Samuel chapter 1, verse 21.
0: Again.
1: 2 Samuel chapter 1, verse 21.
0: Again.
1: 2 Samuel chapter 1, verse 21.
0: Again.
1: 2 Samuel chapter 1, verse 21.
0: Again.
1: 2 Samuel chapter 1, verse 21.
0: Call.
1: Ye mountains of Gibeah.
0: They had killed Saul the king and his son Jonathan. And then it was reported to David that they killed them on the mountain called Gibeah.
1: Yes, sir.
0: So David went to the mountain. Yeah, catch the David said, you come Saul any Jonathan, I will Gibeah be punished. And to David he called be punished. Call
1: ye mountains of Gibeah, let that be not you.
0: Or say more people Gilboa.
1: Yes, sir.
0: Muna Matinaho. Am I Yakum Saw? Any Jonathan? I'm a report to Ama Heaven. If you echo Bushio Nyaday.
2: And Tongumuso
0: Bushio. Listen to me. He was addressing a mountain, not a human being. But don't forget that the mountain is not just sand. The mountain is a person.
1: Oh, yes.
0: Mountains are persons.
1: Oh, yes.
0: The earth is a person.
1: Oh, yes.
0: The moon and the stars are personalities.
1: Oh, yes.
0: The wind is a person.
1: Oh, yes.
0: Na emframa butia jobu edan ebuguho ekumnema. Entem frama nyam frama na mo kekewo. Me see elements in 8. And now, Jumatak, only two.
3: Abi? Yes, sir.
0: Only two.
1: Yes, sir.
0: And you know, say, Yame, my young dear, Friday night, you have a tackle day. Six. Because I was here, tackle. Not with the year 2026, you know. I said, we'll be poor way, and Bush and Tongu should be your man.
1: Neither let there be rain upon you.
0: Na ensure soon Tongu shall be poor way, should be your
1: nor fields of offerings.
0: Na obiasu ni wababa baba for here was abi poweso.
1: For there the shoot of the mighty is vilely cast away.
0: O say sabi poweso, ene ndie nyame asra no wo mojina motena ho emi yekum so.
1: The shoot of Saul as though he had not been anointed with oil.
0: Motena ho ema Saul akochem. Yet so be a young fire and we had
1: a good.
0: So when you are anointed with oil, I'm catch yourself either water, take either water or oil. When because when you are anointed with oil, no ground should stand there for somebody to kill you.
1: Yes,
0: see, at the Mugu Tisu, we are anointed by God. Assassin, SS assassin, sorry, and defend you. God punish the devil.
3: Big one.
0: I say God punish the devil.
1: Big one.
0: And I'm not Jira. They're not going to come talk
1: about it. Yes, the devil.

e patro en anadwe eye only two segments of people obi biara wotie mia ye de ye kukura sametiao ye kukura sametiao. I am here as God's choice representative to lift up prayer on your behalf. I sought for a man who will stand in the gap and build the wall and stand in the gap for the people so that I will not bring judgment against them. I stand in the gap for you. I have the voice of an intercessor. Essence asase de e kasa mau. Baby, we hear you, man. Baby, I'll turn on there. Obi bia na wa pata wo tena mu ye ntohwe ba bia wo tie obi am person ho toda wa ko hai efie efie akotena mu no asumdwe wunye pita wa to asase asase no enkofo so mo pene ma wo si dan wo so. What are you talking? Na ne ye so nyame ye den nyame ne ye so. Listen to me, it is one thing for you to be religious, another thing for you to be a good Christian that do

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Seedline is 055-944-6673. And you're 055-944-6673. 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No, follow

0: taking offering. No. We are planting a seed. A seed is not what you want to plant. It is what you are demanded to plant. And now plant two seed in the perframing. Whether you have a case, whether there's an obstruction, whether you don't know what to do, what try the open so you be a human. This is your time. This is your season. I see a lot of people planted the seed already. Seed line here 055-944-6673. And here 055-944-6673. Oh, plant two seed in we are free. I don't know from line. Oh. They are on the line. They are some on the line. Okay. I'm sorry. Make sure say what plant two seed in and sand what free. And fresh seed line. Oh. Obe Fre Adome FM line 0302-216561. And I said 0302-216562. Follow instruction, you know. Seed, you know, at your 2026, 1026, 900 and what? 26, 800 and what? 26, 726, 626, 526. And listen to me. Don't just plant for yourself. Plan for yourself, your family, your friends, your loved ones, and believe God that these elements, that God will order your steps before then. May your seed speak for you and may your seed fight for you. Hello, good morning. Hello, good morning. We missed the caller. Hey. Hello, good morning. Hello, good morning. 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
1: Hello.
0: My radio don't come from.
1: Hello.
0: Father, in the mighty name of Jesus, I lift a prayer for my son. I decree and declare by the power of the Holy Ghost, be blessed. May your seed speak for you, and may you be exempted from death. May the Lord order your feet, and may the earth defend you. In Jesus' mighty name, amen.
2: Amen.
0: I see too many people on the line. Too many people. Too many. I'll try to. Hello. Good morning.
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0: In the mighty name of Jesus, I lift up prayer for you. Anyone that any group of people or anyone that wants to be your adversary, your enemy, September, October, November, December, may your seed speak for you.
2: Amen.
0: And may the earth defend you. Amen. In the name of the Father, the Son, and the Holy Ghost. In Jesus' mighty name. Amen.
2: Amen. 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
0: God punish the devil.
2: Big one. Anyone who.
0: Hello, good morning.
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4: If I chow be ne kasa.
0: Me pump pie my sister be baby o jine biara. Say the nyamia semtie Bible say. Otini nana montu nyanko panchise. 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
2: Amen.
0: Me pacho ubetumi a plant two seed in was 055-944-6673. 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A year MTN. Seed in here 2026, 1026, a barber pim 126. So would do you for Virginia Tech because a year jumadida. Hello, good morning.
5: Morning.
0: Now pacho one can say.
5: Kase
0: asaman kase to say. Wherever you are, whoever you are, may your seed planted rise and speak for you in Jesus' mighty name. Amen.
2: Amen.
0: 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And I said 0302-216562. Hello, good morning.
6: Okay.
0: But you want to say? If you're the same,
6: I'm here to me who you're dada.
0: Who may there be a me bomb pie and what dint my joa or so and Casamount as I see any more. I for a radin to an ammon see ye, baby, be a year to a man, a mound, and I assume if you did bonnie. On yamin makwa maun tomu da on yamin yu fi yare petu wu e sign musio abawa dia en kova wene o manu abua fo nyina on sanu e jumak en o sebre kahun o yesu dirimu. Amen.
2: Amen.
0: It's working. Yes, see the page in the line. Hello, good morning.

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1: 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Amen. By the word of the Lord. I hope I'll be able to pray for everybody. Hello, good morning.
2: Good morning.
1: Na pacho wane kasei?
2: So, you're na kasei. 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
1: Kufuji hati saying?
2: Pato nyamiado.
1: Me bom paya nwa dentima. Wherever you are in the name of Jesus, may the seed planter speak for you. May the Lord exempt you from every form of judgment. May the Lord turn your fortunes around. End this year in a grand style. 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Me what 10 minutes to go. Hello, good morning.
3: Good morning, da.
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1: Hello, good morning.
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1: Nam Pacho, what is saying?
5: Nam Yado Maureen, I can say you.
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6: E
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1: 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So Frame no Babon Paye, Euradibiti. Hello, good morning.
7: Good morning, Daddy.
1: Enokinye.
7: Patron,
1: Enokinye. Enokinye, to me by conference, Enobi.
7: Oh, Daddy,
1: I may say. In the mighty name of Jesus, I pray for my son. I declare. May you never lack any good thing. May the Lord exempt you from judgment. Jesus. Put your enemies to shame. In Jesus' name, amen. Make sure you are so seed in the first. Seed in the line here 055-944-6673. Seed in here 2026, Ghana cedis. 1026 and 926. Ebabe Pim 126. So seed in Wakuma Pem, I feel so we are. Fremwa Dume from Lana, Dume from Lana Trotto, 0302-216561. And I said 0302-216562. Frem Sisiya, I'm no mumpire. Hello, good morning.
7: Good morning.
1: Nampacho Hani.
7: Nicholas,
1: me bompire ma. Father, in the mighty name of Jesus, I lift up prayer for my son Nicholas. I declare, wherever you are, may your seed rise up, defend you in all walks of life. May the name of the Lord defend you. May the Lord God Almighty cover you with his feathers. May you end the year in a grand style. In Jesus' name, it is done. Hello, good morning.
0: Good morning.
1: Mamiama, what sow seed?
0: Okay.
1: In the mighty name of Jesus, Father, I lift up prayer for my daughter, Mamiama, wherever you are. May your seed speak for you from September through to December. In Jesus' name, amen. But you plant two seeds in Sisiya.
8: Good morning.
1: Netisa Mpacho. Me bomb payama baby o jina bia sa ba wadua nkasa mfa ma wo do fidua nyina e wo Yesu din mo amen. Plant your seed now and plant it in faith. Plant it in faith. Any group of people that stand on this earth to do you evil, may evil swallow them. Hello, good morning.
9: Good morning.
1: Pacho wane ka sey?
9: Pacho ifemi
1: AC. What plant two seed? In the mighty name of Jesus, Father, wherever she is, whoever she is, I lift a special prayer for you. May the name of the God of Jacob defend you. May the earth rise up and fight for you. May you be exempted from every form of judgment. May your fortunes be turned in your favor. Be blessed beyond measure. In Jesus' name, amen. Wherever you are, you can plant your seed right away. Hello, good morning.
4: Good morning,
1: Reverend.
4: Kofi
1: Nati saying. Media come up, bomb, pire mount, and then Shebra, Sanu, Juma, will now for Wabua for New Fidianina, a good idea or Yamano Prosson, or Yawu Yamano Moroso, in Suye, September through to December. May the blood of Jesus secure your life. May the earth rise up and defend you. Anywhere evil men gather against you, may they fall into their own pit.
6: Amen.
1: In Jesus' name, it is done. My God, my God. Too many people. Hello, good morning.
8: Good morning.
1: Nem Pacho is saying.
8: Pacho,
1: yeah. Nem Pacho, one is saying.
8: Master.
1: In the mighty name of Jesus, I lift up prayer. I send prayer to wherever you are. Be blessed beyond measure. In Jesus' name, amen. My God. Quarta, ube to me a freak. Nipan be bring a plant to seed. I don't know whether they want to call. Me pacho sa u fremena se own person body and mood in why, Mr. And as all body in kura boba akope, ebi I fro eno compumante se me bana ube to make us Enoch. So what he has here for the sake of you know whatever. I say Papa, please the number. Number now who show seed in a 055-944-6673. 055, or the minister Asafua or so forth, I don't know. Seed line here 055-944-6673. 055-944-6673. Seed in here 2026. About the PIM 126. Sow your best seed and let your seed speak for you. Good morning.
9: Good morning, boss.
1: Nam Pacho, what you saying?
9: Pacho, me offer ne free.
1: Offer ne free.
9: But
1: no fair ufrefi crew benzo.
9: But you don't call
1: me bomb pia no dainty mouth. Me do genahoma omu team don't call nina. Say yamia basanya kesi also. Wouldn't a radia you a would dunka crumho about where dia and Casama crude yena about where dia and Casamo Bushia and Casama was Sebre, Unsanwa Juma, any umma and no nana numina. Yes, you demon of my bomb pia. Amen.
6: Amen.
1: A patch all plan to see dinner and frewa dome from line or so. I wonder, but you know, we are dealing with people, so hello, good morning.
10: Hello, lady, good morning.
1: Now, what I can say?
10: In Pacho Rita.
1: Rita, now, if you're saying,
10: I didn't know how to move.
1: Me bompaya and what day a mound, Saba, where Drianka Sampama Rita, Wabuafo, Michu Abuafo, Obibiana or your Buafoa, what in the whole few in chain? Yes, a friend of back. After your bumpa I say, we shebre and sorry and calling him and we Jesus dinimo. Amen.
6: Amen.
1: Hello, good morning.
11: Good morning, Sopo.
1: Now but you wanna can say me bumpa ma baby out in a bia say what about what bien kasam for mau and quench on kosukra. Jesus dinimo ma bumpa. Amen. Sister Janet, who met me and Fred, Janet Fred, Bennett Fred, and Frewa, Frewa, Dume from Linus. Good morning.
12: Fine morning, Daddy.
1: Now, Bacho, what can say?
12: Daddy, Bacho, Mami, do you know
1: what? Hey, Mami, let's say, who crew me here?
12: I told
1: you, I have
12: four. I have four.
1: I have for me bomb pie, my wati. Baby, you're gonna be a bomb pie, say, Yamia Basanya Cassia was so Yaminu Nini, Yamin Fasidi and Shaw for Muma. Never ya some bonnie been pew fee da. Oh, yes, you didn't know. Amen. Baby, you may trust your be as a rather no me, dear. See you. Good morning.
6: Papa.
1: Good morning.
11: Good morning.
1: Nampacho, what you saying?
11: I'm
1: a bay, de beer, Nampacho, need the same.
11: From the nation, Abue Quata.
1: Abroqua
11: Quata, Abue Quata.
1: Quata. Hey, Quata, I don't know. Be bomb pie my quarter, baby, you're gonna be in Yamia Basanya Casioso. About what you and Casama from September to December, even to 2027. In Jesus' name, amen. Patro betumi a plant two seed in sisi ya. Seed line ye 055-944-6673. Eye MTN. O plant two seed na freme. E wa dom FM 0302-216561. And that's a 0302-216562. Ye wo two major lines. Good morning.
6: Good morning.
1: Patro wane kase? Me pejam paya nwa dinti mao. I radio to be your man of Brunia, Juna, and Ebisasono, on your DM for Mount, with Yesu Demon, my bonfire. Amen. The Pacho, me were only 2 minutes to sign off. Near me free happy over Tissot for Bacone, or your assembly of God so for, or Kenya, me as someone or Depa Utia, Utian outro, Utian outro. Samuel asked me, I'll bet you me a frame, your friend saying, Forcing us, Nipano Dosso. I think. So a lot of them want to call me offline. Hello, good morning.
13: Hello, morning, da.
1: Now, Pacho Waneka say?
13: Pacho Robert Neva say.
1: Ah, nyami the way would have 2027, the da.
13: Amen.
1: Be bian webe si kwain. Nyami the way would have 2027, the da. And now 2027, so your quotation, no, yeah. Genesis 27, verse 27.
14: Aba.
1: Bebia will be at Rotu 2027, no. Quotation, ya media me Genesis 27:27. Me pejam pa ya no dente mouth say. Nyame ma won tonum fofo, nyame ma ni siwiye, nyame ma osoro en kasam from asase son sori ni mau. E wo Jesu din mo. Amen.
14: Amen.
1: Oh my God. Me pacho baby, I will be a. I see a whole lot of people calling. But watch this very carefully. Me pacho o plant to see a frame. Me wo studio ha me call Hits FM. One to me and so see the nano pay ya and I say ya are the echi now so see the na frame after 12 o'clock area. Emma we are 12 o'clock then no be I alive. No a frame. Uko what your friend sent us and saying baby almost
14: Momo.
1: Momo sent us no. No I send you seed. Who send you seed per fre? Namino be bompaye. Bible says any pam you know be ya drink crawfe baby who and umbu sane radibay. So ti asye. In tinya bonisa o jempaye debi. Name of my bonny say, would your own mumpire now the debby umpire now? Gee, listen to the balance and your bonny so budget your bumpire mouth. Name of my bonny say, would your own mumpire now the debby our gym pire? Yes, and your juma, so just a false balance into puppy now. So for see a day, a puppy mouth, yamin cow, baby, would be a yamin cow on a mumwa, would be Pierre would tear me a yard dom a person could tear. I command the sickness to leave your body.
14: Jesus,
1: I command close doors to open for Jesus, you. May the burdens be lifted.
14: Yes,
1: may the yokes be destroyed. Abana Dansua unso seed. Gladysaki unso seed. Akwesia J unso seed. Whole lot of people on the platform. The bonfire say nyame man ensimu ye. May the Lord do you well and may the Lord put laughter in your mouth. May evil never be heard in your house. Between now and 2027, it will not be heard that you are rushed to the mortuary. Jesus. Nobody will come to your house and weep because of you.
14: Amen.
1: In Jesus' mighty name, one for me, one for you.
14: Amen.
1: In
14: Amen.
1: Jesus' name, amen.
14: Amen.
1: Timpacho baby, I will be here. Get ready because the best is coming. Ye so for eba. Or did ye sham Ebrahim? Me will hit the frame. We be to my frame. Mama, person of frame offline. Oh, you are permitted to call me now. We understand. Not everybody wants publicity. Now, am I really facing a fear that? Hey, all believers all night. This week, and ye chill come ye bumpire. And when ye di kugura, a friend say October. No, intino. Nyame mwa, nyame mwa grace. Ano pedi ani di aye dey. First in change, and yes, I know pass away in the dear. Now they are no party, and as I became, we are there with dear boom. And no canny as you for no muscus and no meano, no till more day, papa. The shit all might be nida, and yet, and which him in ten of money, I say, Ubisha fasting. Now, what shit, Namia Mordain, now dear would have Bosomifronum. Friday, dear baby, I will be a Wukumas, Wukufrudia, Wotakrandi, Cape Coast, who was swordren, and swordry for me by young baron, Yamisra. Baby, I will be a baby. All believers all night. And you cross over at the era October. Friday, and Nigeria started 12 midnight near pump 5 a.m. Yamin Kahu Bibri, Yamin Shah Bibri. Bye bye. What's up for? Anopa sorry and air danger and I just sorry. 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

Ana pe ma mi fanchi akasifi adom 106.3 FM FM brewo. 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I am not saying Ghana the world. The Lord will answer your prayers. 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He says, Nana pay. Unyankopon nam adom FM 106.3 FM so. E dia, e da radio so. 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

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Papa Timmy, solution ne wo hono, se bank for tatao, and no drunu, and yet so bessie walk on fo. 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

the scripture about Kwame Pesem, no kind of pay Isaiah chapter number 43, verse number 16. This is what the Lord says. He who made a way through the sea, a path through the mighty waters, he who drew out the chariots and horses, the army and the reinforcements together, and they lay there never to rise again, extinguished now out like a wick. Forget the former things. 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I am making a way in the wilderness and streams in the wastelands. 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May say, Mama, what you say? 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Today is a new day. This week is a new week. Me person tia se nese. God niya esi wa brabom ni nyame manin repeati. Never again. Never again will you go through the struggle. Abrantia, never again will you fail your exams. Never again will somebody deceive you. Never again na okwo jo so aye nto wade. Never again na bebi a ukoro nipa be yuto chine. Never again na document a ukwo pe no ukwo aye mani mbem. Never again na so ukwo embassy bia ye be rejecto. Never again na bebi a wo abrochire no wudi obi purpose na be yajuma. Now God is making a new thing. Forget about the struggle that you have gone through. Maria free, forget it. This God is a God that make a new thing in every day. 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Esanse once again ufidye the Adom 106.3 FM. And this God that I'm talking about, never again will you go through the struggle. Never again will people look at your face ebe show we nimu wama kachira se u boni a u wo nyami se menkancho se u be wunta u boni unipa wo stress and wedi nyame si mame ntruma unti asese obe ma o manu 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That's here the Lord. This is what God is saying. 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But I came here this morning.
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That's yes, the Lord. 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And then a pray me catch robi se. 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That's yes, the Lord. Never again. So before ye funo. Ufa ye funo. Ye funo be pong. Ye funo be say. Never again will that thing happen to you. Anybody who says amen. I pray in the name of Jesus. Let it be your portion. Never again will you go through the struggles. Never again will you go through the poverty. Oh, it will never happen. God will make a way. 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The right person has come. You are the right person. 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Never again will that happen in your life. Never again you get to the embassy and they reject you. I remember one of my guys. 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What jini se wama mami no papa. 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Some of you. Your spiritual fathers. You won krao mo. I remember recently. Makwara abako. Church member. He came to my office. Sofu. Mako embassy several times. Me pevisa ko U.S. Meko biya ni arijati, meko biya ni arijati na mse wu, yebe rejetu because meni uti aso demu ana uko bebiya unkrami. 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Nyamedi achew, let's pray. By the grace of God, oko obium ni edi api mama ne kwanyang. Another gentleman who was a good tight player, onosu peso oko UK onkra, eno sorry no ninam ninam ninam ninam ninam one day, this gentleman came back to me. I said, Sofu, me problem ni, Sofu. Sofu, bua me. And I said, what you are sorry, ha? What you are tight? If I know better, kwa ya. Ben, bel, bekra, ne, yem, bom, pa, in, kan, chen, ya. I said, God, remember the faithfulness of this gentleman and open way for him. Why did you do that? Afe, abrante, enobutu, he. I prayed with him. By the grace of God, oko e panyan ono oko no. Some of you, mwadjwe nina ni se mami nyani. 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Me ba radio so se me ba be show nkran se. That's yes the Lord. 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
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Let me take you again to Isaiah chapter number 44. Hear me. But now listen, Jacob, my servant. What would you mean to you? Israel, whom I have chosen. This is what the Lord says. He who made you, who formed you in the womb, and who will help you. Do not be afraid, Jacob, my servant, man from Siha. Mensuro, if you say, Nyame ene bowu, Nyame ene rinu, edu tu wuna, ni yem. 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Once Robbie Achishiro wanna pay, I am here to let you know. Do not be afraid because that's yes, the Lord. Say eno nyamiaka. No human being can change the word of God. That's yes, the Lord. Way of Bonidi, Jacob, hear me. And I pray, me person, siasi. Minimudin, but minimu say, yefro kojo, adwa, kwame, kweku, yao. When I'm morning there, Antobam, Atta, Joseph, Joshua, Edin Biera, ye fraud, this morning, Yamessim in control say, do not be afraid. If you say, oh, no, no, bow, who yen packet wow? Yamina bow. And then Yamiasia hunu. 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
0: Yanko Point Strawberry, bring Pacho Yanko. 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Yeah, to us so. This far! 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
2: Hello?
0: Good morning.
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0: Papa Mbacho, what point did I go for? 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
2: So for Nyamishra, papa.
0: Nyamishra also.
2: Yeah. 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
0: Nyame nsira na nyame enka ho normal nsi uye ni awko mu bia no ende me kasa to so wo Jesus Christo dim say never again oho ebeto bye bye. 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

0: I have a testimony. Yeah, for many so. Yeah, my family, my brother, no, yes, I'm get to. I have a test when the Lord rescued me. Good morning.
1: Good morning.
0: Mpacho, umpo mti sayin.
1: I mean, how do you? Oh,
0: Baba.
1: Right, Winiba.
0: Ovi, Winiba, for one, see, dene?
1: Oh, yeah, Papa.
0: Okay. 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Yeah, wa shishe. Nyami, wa shishe, wa shishe.
1: Nyami, we show, we show.
0: We show.
1: Ono owo tumi ti bibi a
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1: ofo nobody
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1: nyame sha o papa pa
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2: Me da me ma me akdon sa ko sha nyame cha ase. Awo wa plaku. Mi sha ketwa no start so tie o. Na ye so ya ho ma che a. The first thing of best of the battle. Em se na wo joy o se dey. O the battle no we be in ho ho nti ye betie sa. Ah, fo se na me drum sa. Me ma me papa we tie sa. Na first so na me so no. It's when then I'm gather courage to be says, oh, one and they go with your radio station back up and say, I also for who's answer what wins here. It's a chair, I mean, she has a meet ye, what some it's you preaching, more bombire because you're so much in any more bombire the same thing. Did you do one? I'm a debby, I'm a cool school in our mommy radio or say, Fatu Han on the sea. It's ya don't buy and no new frequency now, say. I'm what is our radio for some catching one. And see, me, you should station with your number, but see me, name should search it. Let me also have much in that. No, my searches are me. While I was at the chimney, who was the sun should share the next day. It's in just an oppression, neighbor, I'm too. I'm not sure that I'm searching, and I'm starting 17. See me, who say I do my 106.3 for so many years. The story of my chair, the station, me change. Fiti ahun mache wan aye bo sori a me de beto wan na me nite wan na me de beto wo ti twitching bia na osofo bi obo bibia ye sha no pa no bi san se ne wuti oso osofo wusu ansa me se an wo se se ye no ka 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I feel that obey my downfall. Miss many are my woman, me who said men and men, they be our domain family, and it's a minimum relationship. And then church, I obey you, and now Cassa or Sue. Almost Uncle Adams said that I remember that the Wilson and I is talking to me. Now, surely, yeah, obviously. Now, found to open one more cash on back with me. I quack or says, stays ever got to station because they are two way in changing. Me, mammy, introduce you, woo, about my bra boom, and Betty will preach him. A baby, yeah, oh, mama, Ben Christo.
3: Bishop. 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
0: Yeda erade ase Richard enso ewa ha. 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
3: Yeah na.
0: Na me pacho ebusia ni nyana what to say?
3: Christo drum. 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
0: Yesu wa home mobble. And then so watch a young crown. I will see ya, and I'll pay ye, sya, adie. And I'll pay ye, sya, dear, be kind of home. More muddy kind wa hanging on me, ma, obibia, a quabba, strong con, or brandy the so mono, me, ma, obibia, a quabba. A maya who do so, and crow, I who do so, mama Rosemond. I do my con, or say, and I'll pay on ye, some from Holland. Mama Yamin Shra will say, also only some Samson and Mama Francisca Equa Wobek. On also Osi only some Ewa Italy. Mama Yamin Shra will say, oh, aha. Samson and a Mama Josephine. On also only some from Germany. Mama Yamin Shra will say, only some Mama Beatrice. On also only some Mama Ehena, only some fee. Mama money some Ehena, only some Bruno Ben Crowbane. Ehina ujina enano pay enso a wode wafidie no atoto adom 106.3 FM Mama Beatrice se oni esom ewo United Kingdom Mama Anyami Shaw se oni esom nana also oni esom ewo Germany Disidof Nyami Shaw se wonso 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
1: 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And the yawu ni pa bas as is to be no aga wa cry stages. Fi day one ya wuna kwe si bosumeno, a was stage of a film. Fi bosumene kon bidu baby now as sati atnasi. Now we are no was original. 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
0: 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Power to choose.
3: 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Nyankopon Senka wa mayens have power to choose na Gevekase. God is wicked God. He's a wicked God. Because that then our mind name and yana or my to me out the bed to us what be asha on sa. Nemumu near obey any dear ewa won sem. 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season because life on yewo wa akwala de ye kire wa de ye kire wa from 0 up to 13 who dis yan de so we go school who sun adwuma now from 30 years na ko no that's your achieving season. That time no, I feel no one who say, oh, manyeska, me kotu asase, me beware, me toka, me yesi. Ne momu no. So from your sisters, you know, you are hesitating.
0: And they hesitate, sister. And they dey can hear kwajo.
3: Oh, but naga, share. Order of right, India, yeah. Like from your sisters, you know. That time, whatever you want to achieve, you have already achieved. Because in Kawu sister, there, Oko pension. The Unyako pension, but you are hesitating. Anything, say, Yan to Tunia Manu ye. Not time, as I say, would you see ya, dear, no. One verse, ya, dear, a better time, who achieve, and it be a Saturday, I think I'll go to ya, dear. Oka, same, you say, things are easy in its season. Because season edusia de no ene yeti hai ye ka se ye kwa kusia board master you see no sss adding e be din am because wa dwen no ene ma na wo de ahye wo trim wo sua no ene ma wo pese wo achieve ni sa 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know as I say we disuan the season as I say we de enya de bi no sa tama mama one nyanto boase do ye na wiase dimrika na se na ya ka se enipa onu om si so ampa e bia nipa no wo no season o de achieve sat the same season you know also wo season ya o de learning count to two na learning now o season you do na wo achieve then achieve and make good use of whatever you are achieving na say wo exiting 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
0: So, what to an amono, and I will be, and put me so, my boy, ever call my Jane, or my Jane. 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
0: 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Me brother, yes, power to choose who are because obi to me being a new name a catch story and I can never be and media ship freedom for next week. Say me a mistake now me worry wo. Me a mistake now me choose who. But sa to me no, e wo won sem. To me a ye di say yes or no. To me a di di bone e wo won sem. To me a ye di kasa. And near my haunted away ho. To me, I ye di yin ya mea ye away ho. To me, I di ye juma away ho. And ti wo selection, you know, near wo chusu and deno. Watching a unko kase, and yamina mi chusu ye, and na se mi ye wo favor, and na se mi ye wo moebi debio. 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And so no one, a And see, unto me and cafes and unca a memman a pam memman. 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A day, and I woo ye will fear as a parent. A day, and I woo ye as a bebuno. 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A nay and a yellow bre. A nay and a woe side. But watching a new side. Watching a be baba, ubeca said me who yanka. Me we are cafobibre, no me no more cassa me am so the HAN to us. Because who to me who sell or backers away the medicine who medicine cell phone. Yet the make or two school, my uncle, last year or this year story, or yet the number two school, my uncle. Actually, never send me a make off for a parent catching the school near the old my way, and so near. Abusia near Wawufo, a pesset, omo, a do drew that and a maquine. I will for so young mom, what day na yenya big investment? I will ye manumo. Me say in every stage of life, obra no baby, a do bedru biara. Baby, a obra, a be pia washi biara. I will say one so, oh yere womo. Oh yere womo, me say, and ya can see it. And far home quarter to obi. A warini and compare wa warrior to obedient. Oh, swear, Juma, and found home too, or be our bed, Juma, would be a or no okitasi cabbage, wouldn't baby on your scan free. There be a mammy, mammy, cabby, because I show mammy mutiao. 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And then I will hear ye. Foundation, Ben, I will lay ye. And to your Ben, I will to tow ye. 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Me say, and you're my fool, and when you bremo. 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Our real crown on a year warrior, near what 25 and our 120s, a bepem 13 and Indian a and 10 them. And near my affo, a one ibremo. Say no, who the enifa. Foundation bay and our lay. A dear fapem now what to a marble sample. A dear fapem now what so a mow home. Yet ye, ye barn or pay, ever catcher will say, Obra, ye need so. Obra need so mono. Dear, what do be a costusia, dear? As I say, Adisuya, ye papa, Quasusuya, a dear. Say, ye school, and ye do won't come, Miss Woman, don't go school among Conayana, may join one or Conway, could this come up with this school fees, or jitney, mammy, no, so mammy, ye bread, I will for ye bread and son, ye to me a chairman school fees. Now, so much to me, Jessica, no more be no maquity. 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What dear says school near the wakwa, messy learn, because a bobby was a Germany will continue to learn. Because a time will come a Germany be bunny as a shed your word that school. Daniel, no, not Daniel was sure a dear, and see a bra ye pencrofono. 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

0: 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Wouldn't him say a posting be a sin a boku no, nanam so, and might as a buffo show by yak creek clean on the honky can warm. Nipper best and premium, sir. I want to know to you them one more. Not a fair deal, what true and fear on a honky can honor. National Disaster Management Organization, not but to reach him of Wafukuno, Akoom, Munsam Yedibrem.
1: Na, Archbishop Charles Palmer Backer, and I etch say, Wusha Mondimbo, ya Catholic, a swiafony be, a boy will be seen so any more and quaye, what she say, I was simply for your hojuma.
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2: 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We are informed that over 3,990 residents of Gendabo are displaced. Truly speaking, when you get to Gendabo, it is not a pleasant situation because you can't even find a single or souls in Gendabo. As we speak, it is only the chief of Gendabo that is resident in Gendabo as we speak, the chief and the wife. And it's an unfortunate situation.
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3: The government, we are pleading to come to our aid. We are suffering. The children are suffering. Everybody is crying. Please, Mr. President, we are begging, we are pleading to come to our aid to give us peace so that we can go back to our community again. Thank you very much.
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4: let me tell you something that is on the heart of a bishop we have I just finished the DEC, am I right? We are now doing admission into the secondary schools, am I right? I have two good secondary schools in Cape Coast, St. Augustine's and Holy Child. I'm having a rough time getting Catholics to come into St. Augustine's and Holy Child. Why? Because the cutoff which I have imposed in the archdiocese, aggregate 12, Many of my Catholic children didn't make aggregate 12. 2 years ago, somebody came to my house. Archbishop, now Catholic schools, so your hands are, you know. Auntie, I'm a band of pedal course in the gases. Now, we're in your baby in Kornazi. Now, this is the aggregate of him. What's the aggregate 32? Can 10 mark? Would you make aggregate 32 for St. Augustine, sir? Abba,
0: Jesus. And I tell you, no, can't tell my. 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
4: you the catholic parents Are you serious about your children and their studies? When a Catholic parent comes to me with aggregate 32 for St. Augustine's, na na let you catch them there or your absu, na maybe say they epede good school na na they epede yimye. Pardon my saying so, and I'm telling you the truth. I am Catholic as all man. You're not getting there. Shukuru no ye heneza. 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So when you are participating in the church, you are participating in the church for its well-being.
0: Enti Archbishop Palmer Buckle and I watch sa wane asafoma e kasano we di obeka se anu odin ne so asem no aka no
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5: point ni se adding value is the way to go now. Also, so many countries have come to look at us, the gold board, you know. So the natural resources, we want to keep them and add value to them, create jobs for our young people, and get better value for it, you know. So when we start doing those things, we'll have enough money to help with our development. Gold board buy, we're not borrowing money. We're using our own resources. We're controlling it. We're managing it. And our countries will do better than we were doing before. Hey, bottom line, we've been too... We've let them have their way for too long, and we feel like the developed world. And it's right now we are renegotiating, say we would add value to it and come and invest in our country.
1: Olumonyamfo Victor Smith and our tenant canon, we and what they are to say. Ani ensha hodo kakrabia eman eman ni da ho ayeye no ya ye hu so mfaso a efri so ba na ase ya tretra ye toso ama abrofo na sisi ya che ntibraso se sori waka
5: is to look for Ghanaians in the diaspora to come back home to partner investors on person web for Ghana Africa. We want them to come back home and partner them to create that environment for the young people, the youth, to also get jobs, to also live better lives. So we bridge the gap of the well-to-do developed countries and the struggling, if you like, south, or poorly developed countries. We need to bridge that gap. That's what we're all asking for. It has gone on for too long. We have paid lip service.
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0: 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Now, so almost say, and Pemper, so what do you mean, Jumoye, a quaye, a quaye, and so, what you say, a Juma be a hot ma, won't be to me, yeah, a maganadi.
4: There's more room for improvement. 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Said, there be any nipa, a Juma, oh, yeah, to crew down. 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Yes, you ever for be every home. 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Aye ni pa die. 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
0: Kratoy weno eye gifts FM drama hin kroko akumensa brampa and our ne golden asubontin edin komo yi
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17: Yemia, e free bra wo de me call thanks to you computer clinic ba ye no. 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
17: 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Na so e free thanks to you computer clinic ba ye. 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
0: I am Dome FM Y2K Jam. My show the Dome. La Palme Royal Beach Hotel. And Fiesta, 2nd October 2026.
1: Yes, fee. Sinclair 150.
0: And a double, yeah, 250.
1: Silver to Miss Walton online.
0: Star 725 star. 3404 hash. 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

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Free non song copy menu menon cronefa. 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

0: something that is on the heart of a bishop. We have just finished the BEC, am I right? We are now doing admission into the secondary schools, am I right? I have two good secondary schools in Cape Coast, St. Augustine's and Holy Child. I'm having a rough time getting Catholics to come into St. Augustine's and Holy Child. Why? Because the cut-off which I have imposed in the archdiocese, aggregate 12, many of my Catholic children didn't make aggregate 12. 2 years ago, somebody came to my house, Archbishop. Now, Catholic schools, no, your hands are, no. Auntie, I'm a ban of pedal course in the Augustus. Now, we're in your baby in corners. Now, we send the aggregate of him. What's the aggregate? 32. Kentenma. But you know the aggregate 32 for St. Augustine, sir. Abba, baby.
1: Is this man on the TikTok who has been insulting, ahimfunyina, and unprintable words? Oye ma, oye chief imam, oye we, oye we, everybody. And everybody is quiet in the country. So, Obi Suaba, or see a friend of Ghana Jollof. Now, you man, mami, no can was social media, no. You see, hey, where are we going? If we saw the president, he saw the president's wife, and the words that she uses. Where are we going? Where are we going as a country? In the home. Where we don't follow the chain, the structure, there, what happens? Then Oba Besheni in Kunwe ni muna waiyeno. Nani Kunwe Besheni in Yere ni muna waiyeno. It takes away grace. There's no beauty. Na amafo tye ye manu amu tye o. Ghana for ni aye o Ghana no ye manu ye young people no amu shya. So sometimes I remember when Akufo-Addo was there. There was a time some students. We're insulting him. Mwa, your mom will say I'm going to school free. Hey, all because of what the society is doing. The behavior of people, I see, you know, the upbringing of people, no, it's from the genes and also from the environment that you live in. The community we live in, if we don't do things right, there will be no grace. So you will see a child insulting the mother or the father. You can't do that. You can't do that. You are in the women fellowship and you are not respecting the women fellowship leadership. You are in the church and you don't follow a mass you're paying for. You know what you are doing? Today, church has become the idea. It's about Christ. Why? Because Christ is the head of the body, which is the church.
2: We are talking about, we made mention of what is happening in the social media now. Sometimes I don't want to go to the social media because there's too much debt on the social media. It is like tit for tat thing going on. And I don't know the kinds of things we are pushing to these young ones here. We must be responsible about the kinds of things that we promote on the social media. And we expect the leadership of the country. The president himself, his ministers, members of parliament, members of the opposition, the leaders, to speak against these kinds of things and to say, even if you are saying this in favor of me, it's not something that I would want to support. Unfortunately, we are seeing something different. It is as if in our country, if you are able to do that, if you really want to gain positions in this country, you must engage in those things in support of a particular political party. When they come in power, you will be placed somewhere. But it is for us Ghanaians, citizens, churches, to get up and say, no, this is not our value. Where somebody sits somewhere, insult chiefs of this country, say all sorts of dirty things about them. Where a lady sits somewhere, talks about president and his wife. Where people can get up and say whatever they want to say, insult. We were not taught that. That's not our value. And Nananom, the chieftain's institution, must get up and speak on these issues.
3: People, a lot of the people have said, no, let's vote for NDC, let's vote for NDC. They keep sending messages. Ah, Kwebu, you see, you said we should vote for this people since they came. What has changed? Has the price of kenke changed? Mm-hmm. Has the price of kenke reduced from 7 cedis to 3 cedis? No, etc. You see, so the point I'm making is that, you know, almost 2 years into your administration, you can't safely rely on the 1.7 million, about 1.7 million votes extra you got. No, it's not safe. The dynamics have changed a lot. There's a lot of disgruntlement in the system. Yes, I know, look, I live close to some people. Sometimes it's as if I wish I could even go to EC and say that, can you remove this person's vote for me? Because constantly they're on my neck. And you say we should vote for these people. And you say we should vote for this, you know? Mm-hmm. Because people are getting upset. So the point I'm making...
4: It is not the police to legislate for you and me what we can say or cannot say on air.
5: Mm-hmm.
4: So that is not their rule.
5: Mm-hmm.
4: It is not the police to legislate for you and me what we can say or cannot say on air.
5: Mm-hmm.
4: So that is not their rule.
5: Mm-hmm.
4: It is not the police to legislate for you and me what we can say or cannot say on air.
5: Mm-hmm.
4: So that is not their rule.
5: Mm-hmm.
4: What they are doing now is the misuse of a law which is clearly outdated, anachronistic, completely antithetical to democratic values, and absurd in the extreme to target individuals who are critical of this government. That is exactly what is happening. And we must call it out for what it is. It is not the police to legislate for you and me what we can say or cannot say on air.
5: Mm-hmm.
4: So that is not their rule.
5: Mm-hmm.
4: What they are doing now is the misuse of a law which is clearly outdated, anachronistic, completely antithetical to democratic values, and absurd in the extreme to target individuals who are critical of this government. That is exactly what is happening. And we must call it out for what it is. It is not the police to legislate for you and me what we can say or cannot say on air.
5: Mm-hmm.
4: So that is not their rule.
5: Mm-hmm.
4: What they are doing now is the misuse of a law which is clearly outdated, anachronistic, completely antithetical to democratic values, and absurd in the extreme to target individuals who are critical of this government. That is exactly what is happening. And we must call it out for what it is.

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Just a minute to the top of JR7, the higher Jason Sim on Adom 106.3 FM. Middle man Henny Kwabna Sante. A beautiful Tuesday morning. How many days into the ninth month? We have 22 days into the ninth month. We are so grateful to Trade Yampo, Nyankopon, Owen Pempen, Shodi Abidin. A free Saturday copy, Mr. Non Dubebo. It continues to be that responsibility that many meaning in us. Whether we are Dredini, whether we are Metini, we are Shoeshine, we are Member of Parliament, we are Director General, we are Chief of Staff, we are Mampeni, we are a Member of Parliament or a Minister. Baby, there's that responsibility on you to brighten that corner where you find yourself. It's so important. So a doctor, Oku Ejumano Pain, Shese, the Sefata Naube, Ochecheni, Drabeni, and the Obiawa Sudi Sun, Kusa Sudi, you know, positively, a cutting in Abuma, na Abema, aye, that better Ghana. We keep looking and we keep searching for it. So 22 days into the ninth month year 2026, we continue to be grateful to Trade and Ponyankopon, na Dom Arakwana Yehuende. And the formidable production team led by Kofi Asanso, Etai Chokwan Sunkoso, Endpoint Chumpati Clinic, Antimaris Gripe Mixture, C4C Levertone, Vigatem, Franco Trading Enterprise, Armin Scientific, Awake Purified Water, Telecell, Glyco, we cushion you for life. MTN, Anafi, Absa, or say your story matters. So, we in Yumekwa wanna say, as I say, a free, a juada copy, me fiada. And your ma efa a just on same jumedino yen famro. We also appreciate you so much. And as baby abu to bianum, we can't say kaye koso a won kai hum. We appreciate you so much. Especially yen yanam so amo a ye amanonia mokwa de ebreno insusan sono moje bre na mutimini ye edinkita moshe na muti yada mwasi bibri. And I tell you, it's a beautiful Tuesday, pregnant with a lot of positive things. And your mapa wendim, and your mapa e wendim. And you dian say obesre, na wajin your mapa e wum. Ufieno, uko wum yumasuno, a genius SLDP, and then say, you are blessing yourself, that of your generation, even yet unborn. Nasa, inshirano, ebiabeka, omai Ghana. Work hard, not only for yourself, but for omai Ghana, for family, for friends. That impact na obijano, that's the most important thing, whether negative or positive, is dependent on you. This is Ghana. This is Adom FM. This is Jason Sem. Medioman Hene Kwabna Santin.

0: Well, Dr. George Siama Jr., Ajumi, okay.
1: Oh, man. Okay, okay, Dad. I'm a guy for...
0: Hey, Dr. Siama Jr., Ajumi, okay, okay, you were just okay.
1: Oh, I'm a guy for...
0: And to what's in Abutre? Nyari Shimu say, be ye. Okay, you mean? I see. Me Musa say one and two. Do the man how we go and then say we go because I want to hear crana. I been four. Jim Chu. Oh, Doctor Siama Jr. Hey, now Oblack San, what is the Abba? So say change is Abba. Oblack San, what's change is Abba? Anna, a player has been marshals here, sir. Omo make a crowd much free match. I be boy mu any Ivy Coast because it will be my excuse. It won't list the Abba Bontini. Anna, I was saying,
1: my chance on some of them.
0: The one who ruled, I see as a Mojan who play. Oh, my dear Nakoto. What who your assistant coach, you see? Say, what who need in our dear? Ye could see a kind. Ye coach Nan, ye sad Nico. Did you hear?
1: Oban, did you know? I hear shaky kaka, so you are mu abem. It's an say some of our senior players, nankasa no mu omo chichu amuwe. And I think it's right because the show bit is say kudo say ya open injury by chair, and some of them no so omo amu in your regular war omo clubs ni mu. Anti, Oman, you want to cement your position in your club. And so now we're looking at other things because we've had a lot of records. We go through certain challenges. So you learn from some of these mistakes to improve yourself and better your chances. And I think they have their right to take a decision. But at the end of the day, we are Ghanaians, so we will always support ourselves. Sir.
0: I see. So if you've just joined us, any coach being any need in common to make a mistake, or a doctor by profession. Dr. George Siama Jr. or C4C Liver Specialist Hospital. Doc, now what's your topic in the idea? Then syndrome, then?
1: Cushing
0: syndrome.
1: Yes, Oman, Cushing syndrome.
0: What's your idea?
1: Oman, a syndrome. Now, I bet you are a loyal listeners. Now, you can say BB syndrome, the can say a cluster of conditions and a cluster of symptoms. Now, just say a bad together. To be why I'm fine with say diabetes, not as much as a disease, no, but a cluster of symptoms. BT say, Obe Junso Bebre, Obe DD, Nanso Now, so take, Obe Show. All these symptoms, you know, they come together. And they you call it a running together. The adibia and the signs and symptoms will come together and run together, and we call it a syndrome. Now, a little history on Cushing syndrome. You know, MIA who say Cushing specifically, Dr. BD, in medicine, you'll be a friend or emponym. They say, or Sadio for when you did the birthday, you know, you share most of the things, no, you know, my Ghana, part of the country, you know, when you dear. They are to near muscle. It's in medicine, no. So we discover condition be a now with your discovery, no. Any friend eponym, no. A doctor Harvey Williams Cushing, or no, now we discover a Cushing syndrome, no. And it shows us a part of your brain be at the command center, no. Hormones be also producing a baby dose on dodo, and the signs and symptoms be a tunipediano. So I don't know be any. Am I who say? This is what is happening in the body. And suddenly, it may go further to do some surgeries to help understand the condition. And to honor him, you know, and I find it in Cushing, you know, and he had the tools to say Cushing syndrome.
0: Oh, I see. And we know, actually, as a result, every Mwaba, and he had been who's had you,
1: Na
0: Cushing, Sa syndrome I can was me why ni ye kakra chere name the eye na city
1: yo aman me that say one of the examples I bit media ma eye be bit said Down syndrome. They say obi a ni brain no and the body no develop to a certain aspect in the physics no akofom so you be sure anyone will be who has sebio ma when ma thinking no eye a bit retarded kakra. until you see your Down syndrome. And I say, be of her irritable diseases. Be of her nanny, your phone, a bomb be brave, a sanso, a noise be brave, a sanso in your pain, a moose, a shinny be brave.
0: It's your phone, oh, no, your phone, a bomb, that's it, you munan, and papa.
1: No, a man, a friend of Bob Lulamus, it's a sign, sir, or body, no. Go through some metabolic state and won't mean digest it with the intent. And it's the only I say, I turn on monsieur, no, never with digestion.
0: I see.
1: But the effect cushion syndrome no, in fuller, just a sign for us to know that a particular hormone be a young couple on the mind and say, a bra, I am stressed. A bra, you go through and here he will be a, I was say, a pig, I woman, so now you journey free, sad, you know, a bra, it be a body in here. Energy be to escape some special thing be a baby had no the kosoro. But in this case no sa homono a cushion syndrome no sa homono kosoro dodo. I'm a intimate free unipe the animal. A basa it make of problems ama unipe the animal. It mukra friend hyper cortisolism facha me anope but it says o cortisol homono kosoro be
0: brain
1: unipe the animal intimate emba form. And on a your friend of cushion syndrome. Until now, what you know, the abbey and the man, what I remember, the abbey share, the abbey ma or cortisol hormone, a costru be brea, intimate free when you pay the animal. Impose a chow when you pay the animal, or how bane it made the brea when you pay the animal. Then a bed done it, dear my syndrome, some of whom are with 2 months. And the science say improve it. The hospitals need a brea, what to make a check or cortisol hormone.
0: You
1: do a well when you pay the animal. The abbey sharing in a naya share, simple when you go so. Or how bad it made the ba, or how bad it made the brain or akuma or kidney organs like a piano. And now brain one also so. A kind bad and yanko pon design and say, unto me more, na hormones, air cortisol, no, a bunny pika, or be ye free when you pay the animal. Now when to me and ye so are, or how bad a little brain one also. A better as yes, a diabetes cry, treating the brain, no, a third be an air cortisol, no, and a coffaba. Hypertension, I be a woman, no, be brain, no. I work in pharmacy, no, if you are near cortisol, no, and a coffaba osteoporosis. Natures, I don't pay no wire brittle, it me boo at any time, no, cortisol, no, so cosra, it me a coffaba. Tina, what you mean, man, Madarama, and Breno Ba, you be this sound coming at the Musuko, ye, I'm out of four, so at the Asia.
0: I see, Medawas in Okwe, dear. I think there's one thing that I have to ask you. What would you request as a prescribe and pay as a fruit? Any and pay so per se fruit I overcome for my is a Indian pay and no dinner become for me.
1: One fruit, honestly, I'm not a boy, banana, a major one. So, Utminya banana now we are not a cracker. A boa emma energy level, no, a costro, a one puma, a common end on tem. The ubetiny addi banana bear 3 or 4 fingers, new in your nuts, bear 2 cities be a cow. We are 1 moon so. Once a betting a show who are cooking, say, lunch time, and I say, umpo, brunch time. Now, wait me, Eddie Dicker, can't
0: you pay?
1: Banana, you good.
0: And a payment, fuller, and ye.
1: When you are there,
0: fuller.
1: A man full also when the benefit and it's also very good.
0: Okay.
1: Very good. Yeah. And it's okay. Very good. Yes, okay. I know what sugar no.
0: Sugar no.
1: Yes.
0: Sugar no. All right. Dr. George Siama Junior wants to mean cobra name who say any pair do you mean medical friend? Meaning say on daily basis or specific days and a nipa 15 fra more in commerce from Kwamunum Bidi in terms of getting a discount. Any person come free and on what discount for liver tone, Anna?
1: Yes, oh man, what discount for liver tone? And obenya a special code, so buy a facilities, maybe obenya free screening. Na chese enka scan, I do be fat true, no, and hook a crowd, bit yano, ya scrap way free ho. But oya o scan, no, BBR, we are your best dress, Kakrabia, Nasa do their tone. Send a bayer in case you hunya maba kumi any be room after yon koma e bedino na wape be a druka krebi swato. O my idea ye de ra ye boni se yem bomodia na ye my bread boni your organs like a sea no in ya be a friend internal medicine. And on I bom de robe bra. So organs ning in aye juma yea when you pay the anno so ewana pomade in my panty messre se what ye and cano pay be I will be anno take this opportunity na fire shemu or when you pay the animal who de echo. Na ma on sanka a drop Some wonders. Poison, food poisoning. A buano ma ultimi yi poisoning in our free system mo ni colour yeah yellowish in a no nina vanish after 10 minutes I offer a libo to the success story no a dozen to messel or modiana or my wadara ma buame na yam fan number 050-00-00-00-40-40-331-331 and I say 050-00-00-00-40-40-328-328 Yes, your international number, no, so you're very active. +316 +316 879 877 855 855 84 84 Oh man, if I show what Cape Coast, you were Green Hill opposite Addison Square Garden, Agunado Ben, so to the police station.
0: Yep.
1: Ashanti region, so you were a Joseph Kwamu, Jache Junction, and yeah, that one crack crash is the Adenta SDA Junction. Oh, fair number here, the R2J. Now, you have a special code. Now, why enjoy a special discount, you know?
0: Well, Dr. George Siaba Jr. at ACP, C4C Liver Specialist Hospital, Ho Anna Owo Almudi Jumasunku Ede Boye Oshebrina. 7:15 I told you my special guest Ayawasu West Wagon Mensi Krachi Onona Andope Menenobedi Ayen Komo Aye Sunku. Meka was so join us. Maybe Uwo Aye Asembi Sebi Ede Manoa na onso ajebre na watimi de abusano fatu ontem Dr. Michael Mensa ye aya MC aya also West Municipal Assembly ono ana enano pay yedeno ebetwetwe eyen komeda Vega Tema Panacea Pharmacy dia be kutia malaria e kwansuru kuso dodona kasa dia obe from 0593802668 or 0274182917 Auntie Mary's gripe mixture, a relieved child is a happy child. In Timofran Kumano, from age 2 and above. 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

0: 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Just say hello to them. No muse, a year, and Yoma Hodoya Wahano, yes, you so the almost here, my. Join us on YouTube now. Fawasem to Jamain, OCLB, we are Sutri, OKBBA Treyam. We are so ready to just give it out there. Mesho, Menkasecha, go straight to the point. Now, Fay, Yaba back to your conversation. Menkasecha, because.
1: But tell me, dear.
0: Please, that is.
1: That is not in Chia.
0: Debbie.
1: Freedom. Name with your name, it's my boy. Freedom.
0: Freedom.
1: Okay.
0: Yeah.
1: My man, Omahini, you are welcome back from holiday. I've been following you since your days at Hot FM. Hey. If I don't hear you a day, I'm sad. Welcome back.
0: I see.
1: Wow, wow. Yeah. Far above, was yeah. Welcome, Elder. Where, Elder?
0: Or we serve more than 44 times. And then a Yahomaso, and Yamaho, and Yadian, and Yachuadia, and I'm in self for Timothy away.
1: Minim.
0: Kosuna Kawase. They be at the CIA, say open the Passay, and Public Accounts Committee, and then appear from my back. Kosu.
1: Hey, and I don't know. Welcome, Elder. Good to see you. Good morning. David Dutchmanson says greetings to my dear best friend Aisha Ibrahim and the Asante Elizabeth.
0: Onokrasi, I should say, be a fini pa. Ama. Yes, I'm a saga and a chibigo.
1: They be at
0: Aisha. Debia da ochi Aisha sa.
1: Na watch ya ne wife. Mrs. Harriet Alexandra Tachi Manson.
0: Okay.
1: My dear sister Sheila Coleman. Okay. Na watch ya no.
0: Watch ya no.
1: Nti ya no no wa sama no no.
0: I see.
1: Me di afofa ya.
0: Adafa ya.
1: Mrs.
0: Me di anako.
1: Anako chenzi.

0: So that's a maestro graduate for us, I tell you this one.
1: Qualifying for Y2K.
0: Yes. Y2K.
1: Y2K.
0: Y2K jam.
1: On the 2nd of October.
0: Catch a CNN.
1: CNN.
0: Send the promotion the ever for me.

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0: Well, YouTube guy back because you so many Andy Dorsey do any. Andy was 62 years. No, me was 52 years. You know,
1: 10
0: there's
1: good
0: a big
1: years.
0: Difference between me.
1: 10 years,
0: forgive.
1: Yeah, community 18 Shell Filling Station.
0: Yeah,
1: manager Ohoye, Mr. Evans of Osu, aka Chastela.
0: Manager Ohoye,
1: community 18 Shell Filling Station. Now, who said ticket? No, corporate sales.
0: Corporate sales.
1: Y2K jam.
0: Y2K.
1: Yes, yes, ain't you know? 10 tickets. What are they for the price of 8 tickets?
0: That's right. And one and the other more Shell. Hold on, what's your
1: effort? It's on Tom and corporate committee 18 Shell Filling Station.
0: Committee 18.
1: Yes.
0: Shell Filling Station. Y2K. Move Y2K. You win
1: them. Come up. Yes.
0: 10
1: tickets.
0: Yeah,
1: they more for the price of. You see, I have this one. The
0: tickets.
1: Yes. Second, I bet you 10. No. Yeah, they more say 8.
0: Tickets in here saying.
1: Oh, tickets now 150 cities.
0: Okay.
1: And 250 cities.
0: Y2K.
1: 250 near double.
0: Y2K.
1: And a single. 150.
0: Y2K.
1: Yes. Yes.

0: So let's talk much about Y2K.
1: Yeah, Y2K jam.
0: Yeah, Y2K jam.
1: My more code, no?
0: Yeah.
1: *725*.
0: *725*.
1: And
0: then also so one side. Also so one side. So cause
1: okay. *725*.
0: Yeah.
1: 3404 hash.
0: Okay.
1: Yeah.
0: It's the near that day, no?
1: Why 2K back with the Y2K.
0: Y2K.

0: Y2K. Y2K.
1: Y2K.
0: Y2K. Y2K. Venue.
1: Venue. Yeah. La Palm Royal Beach Hotel. Yeah. La Palm Dome. Baby, I no yeah yeah in high life or not.
0: Baby, I don't know high life.
1: Oh, no, it was Timber and Hall.
0: Yeah.
1: If you move Hall, Timber, you must just watch Chile. Oh, 2nd October, Ghana will be nice.
0: Yeah.
1: Ghana will be sweet.
0: Yeah.
1: 2nd October. And oh, man, the interesting thing is, Asensi Fieda, thank God it's Friday.
0: Asensi Fieda.
1: Fieda must so in a grand style. Oh, back with me. Hey, from 8 p.m., you know, you're putting cook near Kopi when I be at Mapuy. Now, I'm told the egg can't go there. One to take it in term. Now, yes, I last minute in every hour for this. So, oh, fun, maybe any. To take it to see a Bakuya 150 series, and I said, we at Corporal, and I'm with me, you know, a double no, a 250. To bet me crack a mobum. I'm with Maca Mobum rubber to bet me at 10 years the amount for the price of 8. Oh, challenge. Don't leave yourself in your home. But I want Jim Eco Bank, the Pan African Bank, or Hawaii. I'm here the Y2K Jam 2026. Yeah, bravo. Now, my old put me code 2000 more. And you make no. The days of Zap Mallet, the days of JQ,
0: no,
1: man, for both of you.

0: So Y2K, engineer, they were no, they
1: were that. We don't even call Y2V anymore.
2: Y2V.
1: Yeah.
2: We need Y2V. Y2V. Yeah, ticket. Yeah, don't ticket.
1: Bra, Y2V.
0: Y2V.
1: See if you V no more.
2: A man forget.
1: Yeah, call VW. SYZ. Oh, yeah,
2: a man, but there, mammy.
0: Y2K.
1: Yeah.
0: I don't know if DJ.
1: I don't know.
2: DJ 05.
1: Oh, hits man.
0: Yeah.
1: Hits me. Hits me.
0: Are you a bra, bra, bra, my father?
1: Y2K.
2: Y2K.
0: Second
2: of October. Okay. If it's happening,
0: I can't see it. Now, who's he saying? Who's he saying?
2: Lord Kenya.
1: You know.
0: Who's he saying? Who's he saying?
2: Sabrina, your friend Batman Samini.
1: Okay.
2: No, the Batman.
1: And also Batman.
2: And I say,

Come on, yes.

0: Well, the truth is that and then Y2K is in the hall.
1: Beautiful, beautiful.
0: Yeah, no.

0: All right, it tells you that on the 2nd or 3rd of October, which of the day?
1: 2nd October will be on Friday.
0: On Friday. Michelle, bra. Anything that you bring, Sano?
1: I'm going to tell you more about your
0: call, my friend.
2: I didn't change.
0: And you're going to be ready, banana.

0: I tell you. I tell you. You know, I'm run on my Germany. I'm on network.
1: To December.
2: And you know, you know, so betting.
1: Entry ticket and one, you go so air tunnel.
2: And why two
1: star 725 star 3404 hash.
2: Yes.
1: Star 725 star 3404 hash. Now, can be a swag your ticket. Are in we person? Are, maybe you want to come in.
0: Are
1: person.
0: We ready to just give about one or two tickets? Yeah,
2: yes, yes,
0: are we
2: ready? Yes,
1: you
2: yes,
1: know, I
2: yes.
1: like where you, yeah. you know, taking us into.
0: Yeah. Hey, you, yeah. You love where
1: you love you're taking
0: I'm taking us into.
1: Yeah.
0: You ain't got time to talk about you here.
1: Yeah. It's about multimedia. How you're going to ticket. Hey, be our person back in person. I'm back online. With my bad joy from Adrum FM, ha. Adrum TV, ha. I bet you're taking it. But you're not told, ho. Airport shell, be ho. Sanso, be wo, a la Palm Royal Beach Hotel. Why, so we be at all. Okay, so per Y2K jam ticket.
0: Yeah.
1: 150 to 250. I hope it is.

0: people are really enjoying it.
1: You know.
2: I tell you. At the time.

0: So, Emmanuel, if he say matters about school, a year placement, a year cocaine, honsem, a year the Ghana Police Service, a year nyama about, a year illegal mining, road construction in terms of the big push, a year the people run away from responsibilities, and once them, but my special guest another pay MC 4 a year Ayawaso West, and a for number six to Jack Kuklima.
1: Right, of course, me sabo code ne subi.
0: Yeah.
1: *725* *3404# *725* *3404# And one I won't talk ticket here, but why 150 need 250 cities.
0: Yeah.
1: Cooperative phone some patch or talk 10 tickets for the price of 8 tickets. Yes, and so this is it. Number in cooperative form number in cooperative will be our adjuma enforce opa my dear, oh ye three, you know, adjuma be our workers. Mumba make money kakra ni pan say it auto 10 and the amount for the price of 8, you know. 059-303-8769 059-303-8769 Now, when Biaso no, or they are talking corporate ticket nephew, or they are talking. So, oh, taboo, and no one said, no, a private boo. I'm ready, young boy.
2: Oh, Ben, oh, you're banana, Bema.
0: Oh, you're for the chili banana.

0: Well, we are back.
1: Mebacho, Martin.
2: You show me about.
1: Let us say.
2: Oh,
1: but you're frozen off with me.
2: Ernest from Taifa.
1: Oh, Ernest.
3: And enjoy your voice in here. Hey, Ernest. Oh, that be.
1: Ernest, hey. Why took him? Who are saying that? Now, Oman, your baby's a question, Bian. I said, hey,
0: well,
1: you
0: know, come on, Bian. What was your question?
1: Ernest, venue, Ben, your event, you know?
0: Yeah.
1: Say, like, hey, come here, candy.
2: La Palm Beach Hotel.
3: What's that?
2: La Palm Beach Hotel.
1: La Palm Beach Hotel. I don't know.
0: La Palm.
3: Money, money, money, money.
1: Because of the way you venue, the end of
3: Bonin nyina enyi bi mfim
1: La Palm aha
2: Oh
1: Ernest
3: Ernest wahu
1: question
3: about your voice today so
1: Oh Ernest
3: Ava
2: La Badi Beach Hotel

0: Well,
1: Hello, Martin.
2: Royal Beach Hotel.
1: Okay, it's a date,
2: but 2nd October.
1: Yeah, yeah.
0: It's Jinasu.
3: Second October, and a busy day, Ben.
2: But I have 5 days.
1: Yeah, yeah.

0: I'm gonna say,
1: I'm a DJ forever, so chow out of pain. Now I'm a son of one and son of DJ for no. I'm a tester with you, you're gonna start on one job.
0: Say, DJ hit one on
2: us. You are my son.
0: Matthew,
3: yeah, papa.
0: But you're saying,
3: I'm Domia, she and I'm also.
0: Yeah, me, I'm Dom, you're frozen everything.
3: What's up? We did the events, we feel free, no more.
0: Hey, no go for crew. Okay, it's your say, a quadru benny a day, a tour ticket no online.
2: Hey,
0: oh man, we did it.
1: And let my bonnet bear 10 times.
3: My play in Nebu.
0: Oh,
3: try.
1: Hey,
0: star
1: 7-4-0.
0: Oh, that'd be
1: right.
0: Let me be.
2: Hey,
0: yee.
3: We don't know a dinner.
0: I know a dinner.
1: Oh.
0: Oh, Eric.
1: Oh.

0: so I like the way you dey waka. I like the way you dey yada. I like the way you dey.
1: All right. All right. Hello, good morning.
2: Oh, my goodness.
3: Morning, Dieter.
1: Great. What did you say?
0: Dieter saying.
3: Evening.
0: Hey!
3: Morning.
1: Now, what did you say? Okazafin.
2: What you say? Asimu.
1: If I was saying.
0: Let me back with you. Okay.
1: Great. But your Adom FM Y2K jam, why? Yeah, yeah, no, no. Your main sponsor, why? Siana Maker. Oh, Siana.
3: Siana,
1: oh, Mamma. What
2: are your
1: sponsors? Nimu Biadin.
0: If you touch another woman, she go get back.
1: Okay. Sponsors, so sponsors. We saw Mumu Bia. Come here, man. Main was so and they talk about Mumu.
0: Okay. But they can say main a bank into your bank bank.
1: A bank bank.
3: If I just say
1: a bank bank.
0: Main a bank. It's a bank bank.
3: Main no.
0: And no, maybe I okay. Your new sponsors who?

0: Well, do chat to my guest there.
1: Okay, do chat to one.
0: Chat to one.
1: Yeah, please. Hello, good morning.
0: Good morning.
2: Good morning.
3: Ah, what about you, chat?
1: Good evening, sir. Free free.
2: I'm a person greater state.
3: Greater. Okay.
1: Yeah. Points. I hear turn your ticket. Maybe your henny. Baby, I hear turn ticket. Maybe open ticket. Maybe your toa. Baby, I'll be near. Be your turn. Your henny.
2: Oh, pato. Hello.
1: Metonga.
2: Meti. Aha.
1: Aha. Baby, I hear turn your ticket. Maybe your henny.
2: Batona. Show.
3: Filling station.
0: Hey, oh, cash. What's your
3: cash? Oh, Dabby, filling station. You must work. I said
1: that.
2: Show.
1: Dabby.
0: Yemani.
2: Come on. 18. Come to 18.
1: Dabby, and Michelle will be on. Michelle will be on. Try for. Oh, baby, yeah. Tickets, no, baby, at all. We'll be near the other.
2: When you go, are you sure? 18.
1: Oh, Dabby, I'm never sure. Yeah, just tell her. Dabby, relaxing.
3: Relax. No, but baby, yeah, easy crowd.
1: Oh, baby, at all.
2: What's my name? You are Lapam. I do my family's abuse.
1: Aha.
3: And you know my name?

0: Well, Kejua, officially.
1: All right, of course. Hey!
0: For Y2K,
1: hey, Nabena, what did I just watch?
0: Yeah.
1: Please, get up. I want to analyze something.
0: What do you want?
1: No, because sweet in the day, by watching you guys from Tama Community 5, you're making my morning energetic.
2: All right,
1: you see, Suleiman said, was trained from Barbados.
0: Yeah.
1: What's the time?
2: Hey, Barbados.
1: 36 a.m.
0: All brothelizing.
2: Oh, Nimka.
0: Barbados. I don't know what
1: to call it anymore. Oh, that'd be dead. I'm hanging it. Hey, when you have no more info, you know, I'm now, please send me the video you are doing. I'll pay for it. Money K. And I did by myself. I'm hanging, welcome back to work. I know where the business and the dust in the world, no, say,
0: yeah, yeah, yeah. And you were 62, me were 52.
1: Okay, okay, yeah. Yes, I don't know. I'm going to go to
2: the next one.
1: And run a Black Stars coach, Ekasai.
0: Yeah.
1: Say, back,
0: and I mean,
1: so I'm so a man for complaining about the style of play. So it's too defensive.
0: Yeah.
1: And on YouTube, just on my official seats, we know over 40 years experience in coaching.
0: Yeah.
1: Almost see a Pam coach be for style of play.
0: Yeah.
1: So when we need money, Saki, Yen Saki, or so style of play, they said, the all bono. And they win my brain. Ghana phone, see about three. Now, be fine. What I say? And then somebody two drawers, say, you know.
3: My style of football. And I think what most of the people in the world appreciate it is the winning style. I never saw coaches and players and national teams or clubs, they be in troubles when they lose. And tell me one coach in the world that lost his job because of his style. To say it is, I wish I could start every single game with the ball, with my team with the ball, and during 90 minutes never give them the ball. I only give them the ball when we score and they have the right to start the game again.
1: All right, and so I know this summer colors curiosity to draw, but my why have 9 new call-ups and they can't score the early on back and you could be a chum hold your film. You know the likes of Nathan Ajay, Jean Jamra, Prince Kwabena Du, Mohamed Kudus Wina, Achum Fibunia that our friend 9 players have been Jonah Ajita Samba, Ali Duseidu Abba, Ebenezer Anana, Roxanne Yabua Munina Babekan, we defenders, midfield no, Rahim Ibrahim Abba, Sansuna Brennan Thomas Asante Abba, Mohamed Fusini, Benjamin Tete, and Felix Afenajan Munina Samba back to the squad. It's impacted if you are banano. And my 7 players the year training, the likes of Caleb Rinchi, Benjamin Asari, Gideon Mensah, Kwasi Zibo, Christopher Bonsuba, Ronald Tonko, Nekojo, Pombe, Premu, United training, what Accra Sports Stadium, ahead of Ghana game on Thursday against the Ivory Coast. It's impartial channel, so South Family Way, and if you Black Stars camp, Obano, Peso, and I want some air, bro. Oh my, there are some changes in the Black Stars, and they John Pencila, Black Stars stand coach, Runo, Sanso, and changes now, Kokos, and stand coach, Runo, Gordon Atom, Desmond Affairs, where you the Desmond Affair, and they John Pencila, Fiho. Now, Gordon Atram, Ababe, can't take that team.
0: Now, Gordon Atram, no shame.
1: So no junior teams no assistant coach kakrania dia. Yes, since John Pencil Eko and 20 as an assistant coach.
0: Okay.
1: Now Gordon Atram ababe ka backroom staff no na coach no the 1 or 2 bia san ababe ka ho. Now Aminu Shadow so fit team ni mo se team manager. They say you're dropping up the team manager no. And he say no kwa kwa
0: special diaspora.
1: Head of the strategic diaspora program for the Ghana Football Association.
0: And the man kakana.
1: And don't na yeh say omo ya wo ma bro chief person me bobo ma Ghana no. On a belly zone no ni adia. Baby jet asamo jan so ababe ja position for from.
0: On the osefata.
1: So, in the Black Stars, player clubs and player relations manager.
0: Yeah,
1: to between the players and the clubs and he'll do that. And now, there are only changes Kakraba. But whether or not the Accra Sports Stadium is also ready for the Gambia game on the 29th, no?
0: Yeah,
1: and also just info for Yampo Fankra. What on the director general? Yeah, the pressure band. But down here.
4: For the pitch, the pitch doesn't sleep. It needs constant love, attention, pampering. And so we're here. Hopefully the players that have reported would have a good session here at the Accra Sports Stadium. So yeah, we're looking pretty good. So far, so good.
1: We are looking pretty good. So far, so good. I don't know. Yeah, two want some and so everywhere. I'm going to my ball quickie and I'll pay. My ball quickie. And you remember to answer Sports Page 2. So now you're some minutes. So and the empty and the first okay home. And I had the Sports Page 1. Bro, live on our Atom 106.3. Omano kopie mu ewo nkokoa. Ah, no. Be mu puha, koko, ukopium kokwa. Shizy phones and a Shizy iStore.
0: All right.
1: Shizy yetia aye Suarez and anope. Suarez ne CEO of Shizy phones.
0: Okay.
1: And as a Shizy iStore. Opposite opportunity bank in koko. Eh wanna Shizy iPhone, one as a iStore. Na yetia and anope. So my be mude super glue at Tarium Station 80 at Dome from one koko. Yetia Shizy phones and anope.
0: All right.
2: Oman wada mkoko hona wakano.
0: Yeah.
2: Minimo rani dindi. But mkoko nsuta.
1: Okay.
2: Or tonton, I to say electronics.
1: Okay.
2: Yeah. Just 24/7.
1: I tell him.
2: 24/7. Eh, we nsuta. Mijidi so after bump na na. Wode kwe kako bayre janshin hodo muna. Oh. Brani tiye debi. I measure that penny dina.
1: Yeah, yeah. Channel nana. Obia wo utiye no pe. Wherever you might try. Oh my. Obi tiye on the camera. Obi the earpiece a shana son. Obi ofie no utiye. Any which way, anyhow you are listening to us, and I pay you that was it.
0: That's it. Ken Louis Ando, Deputy CEO of Agri Tema Ghana Company Limited. Oswa Jibra Utie.
1: Wow.
0: We are ready for Ayawaso West Mercy Crutch.

0: Well, so that jam is on Nami Aduma, the 2nd of October, La Palm Royal Beach, and Yedibe Bro. But a lot is happening in the country by way of headlines, you know. I mean, they walk us through quickly, and then they bring a couple, and you know, just walk us through what's happening in Ghana from last week up to this point. But my main cow, as you wait to walk us through, my cow say you need to fly Emirates. 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No, Bibia Becosu, Edia, my brother, my card, and Edijuma. 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Star oil, quality, and affordable fuels. I mean,
1: oh man,
0: yes, so
1: what's it? Yeah, the worker turned the abedroom, some media bans so dosson. Now, the idea of what's in the pie is see in the bonny. 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
1: I see we will have this interview here Bamaka. Mate. What is it about this insults ene ajafa baby I understand that whilst we're out of town I post for Eddie Hwehwemu bia ba and I was following you on your Facebook account now I'm on the update and nipa na kwa mi no ana nipa ba ko nipa mi no
0: I see yes see this year yeah you be say June mu honum no we say brand fanti comedy
1: yeah
0: abamu ya ono so so ye be fa ne say kind people for hu ya e je omo so so ye omo ne ma social media yi so say brand ye kwete no no mo chi no no mo de arabi kan ho no mo say friend no Abelta Okra aka Ghana Jollof
1: okay
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1: okay bottom line we don't need to know him
0: yeah.
1: We don't need to know her rather
0: but nene ma o ye no
1: nene ma o ye nene ni so we also don't you see I'll run a commentary on this one but I'm a lawyer for akwa ba o
0: lawyer
1: anopeye that say for your time bibia boko de
2: nyame adum boko o man hene
1: yeah
2: bibia say bibia so boko
1: nyame adum boko but you are all over defending and you may be who are ensem fata is that the case
2: I'm all over defending any maybe a ensem fata. Sebi, say lawyer ni you were three sacred duties. Near the back so about become home and I and nine. When the first sacred duty of a lawyer, a duty to your client. Insofar as that duty is lawful. The tossum you know a duty to the public. Said Ghana my masia chetre, yet tre ya drain a wom remu, said the only everything komo, you know. And at the tossum me and sa a say may officer of the court. Na me bua court no so ma court no so so no e di atentrene aba the toso nine e say me lawyer ni no I also owe a duty to the profession as a lawyer say me ye me niam say de me ni ye ni me su ni bibia no e be say na fata lawyer ni e don ti insofar as me defend a client no enye niam a ense nem fata ye constitution

0: no Emma obi bia ho kwan the right to legal representation. The right to legal representation. It is an inalienable right. Eye fa hudia obi antimin gin free obi ansem. Said your man penny crying to me, Jim Few, and same say, Untimi, Unicorn said, Unia, to charge you for a bra, or come red name. I don't think I have a legal aid commission or say, and post a wound missy car, or they be follow your knee. Now, as I'm a toa, I buy a tier commissioner, you're the taxpayers' money. A tria wonka, say legal aid commissioner, I'll cock a camera, same chiawa. And Russia won't say, I'm over my legal representation. And don't see the right to legal counsel, no? Hey, yeah, idea, a year, I was Ghana, mine, you know. Yebo ho ban na mpo de bia me advocacy e ma legal aid commission se won dwuma kuro no se enka ye fande ni afande o mu ye a e be boa ma ye kabi ma me kabi no etimi akonkan ye tua won ka ye ni ye fa lawyer fo agu legal aid ye a e be boa ma ya shepi the rule of law a ye pe e wo ye mem ha se na magan na man etimi aye man pa na o man etimi atumpon e wo mra emra mu.
1: I see. So what's the latest on your client Salome?
0: Yes, Salome Awitibafo, police custody. Said the Adenta Circuit Court, remanding into lawful custody. No, na yaye application, bail application pending trial. The Akwakoto Accra High Court, and Nima, Nyame Adomaye, Dauchina. Yebe call before the Accra High Court, Criminal Division. Na yene court, no, edi adesere di Akwakoto Court, na nasi yempaibo Akwakoto Court, na nimse court, nibe chi yempaibo. Na yini yaba Salome Awitibafo. You are charging with one count of offense. Abetment of crime to wit, publication of false names. As our offense, you know, or my hene, a misdemeanor. Now, yes, you know, you say misdemeanor. Now, no parliament acquires it. Empo, akodia to Musa, or Mampany, and Sasha, as you say, Empo, we do go to the court, and as you convict you on offense of misdemeanor, you mao, a community service. And then custodial sentence, you know, yeah, free home, I see for community service and replace custodial sentence in terms of misdemeanor, which means a lesser offense. Now, here, Baba, way a lesser offense, now acquired na faso, you're watching free in the fear or touching my Najo, the shum on any mankuma, I pay you almost 15 years, get to our womb over 4 years. Now, you're cheer, womo, you're no, at the best a bank crime. At the hank of good inside at a team who be share National Signals Bureau for 3 good days without access to the family, access to the lawyer. Will be any of your now, say. Not impo, by before, Kwachi Mamia, I call any men kuma pe any da de mohono. And Kwalanke toa, the Children's Act of Ghana, a bomb who bind. Impo, by before, no sebio, and Obuyamo and Shu almost and Kwalan, Hindabe and Kwalano. Impo, I'm making arrangement to say. I will be handing Nkwalani over to a caretaker. I will be sharing Nkwalani in the interim until say I'm being a substantive person. Be I'm not sharing Nkwalani because I'm not me anyhow. No, I'm going to an amojang Nkwalani. JJ Mugu demo ho. Say AJ betoho. Say Bonifobi be raha be ding Nkwalani wu. And now say Bibi no. They didn't care about the children. The Children's Act. No share Section 2 of the Children's Act. Now it talks about the welfare of the child. Emrani yusu keyword be ho. Or say it's paramount. Paramount. We say Ghana need to paramount. I see because you can paramount chief. So on my hine a paramount chief. Are you who how paramount it is? Are you paying Kwalano? Welfare say paramount. No. Ghana buying before and taking the welfare of the children, the 3 minor children, and do the show as paramount. So I'm here buying before. Ebio, you didn't be through court. No. Court no. So when who say a friend said a quite do a dear born no a misdemeanor. I am poor. Empo manusi sumina so empo se odifo wo mumpa yentimi man custodial sentence emra ma ho kwan a sentence ebi ti dia man na se community service ana a fine na ye remanding into custody for 2 weeks meaning say ye the bill serve as a form of punishment remand serve as a form of punishment against Salome Awitibafo dia to su bio nipa ye say or abete no man committed the said offense a publication of false news. Say Alberta Okrao, a friend of Ghana Jolofa, Ghana police for Niko Jina Court 2025 mu. Near say Wagani Yunghun Wagani no. Then also fa TikTok semiya ni social media and semiya who be ni sebio kasa ye say su se hunti e who be. Or nukroya ni asambe freno Barbara Asantoa Kodia. I want to say, I'm going to Ghana Jollof in 2026. Yeah. enim guasia no man hene edoso.
1: But that's not it. What lawyer Patch, what's the position of the Ghana Police Service any di adwuma in terms of edia apie say ono na omo hwehwe no? What's the position of the Ghana Police Service? The Ghana Police Service emfedi mienu ntudwa won di din ba ko ne betudwa just to ensure that this is our target.
0: Oman hene the same Ghana Police ya na di abeta okra ko gina Accra Circuit Court eko bo ne ko edu say for the Ghana Jollof in 2025. The same Ghana Police here and the side will be a court. Say, your friend, Barbara Sewa Kudria, alias Ghana Jollof here. I had the same offense here, publication of false news. If I take talk, any social media and Kitahu, dear Korea, I said the terminus anime. The same person.
1: Are we talking about different personalities? And I said
0: the Ghana Police is even mistaking the identity of the person they are looking for. And they are engaging in what in law we call fishing expedition. I am in Guasi Kassier. Oma Buganda ni mase. She se me Ghana mampeni ya. Enke brasa ase mube tobe ya. Enka Director General CID kama enka mami ya yinebi. Ana oko interdiction. Enka IGP. Enka mamani ko interdiction. Enka Bamba Four Bureau of National Investigation Director General enko ko interdiction. Because omu diye ni mguase kesiye na ka Ghana. Sebiyo, she kwa yadi Salome afaso in respect of the shared Ghana Jollof here or what dual identity. Police if wa or more all these resources at their disposal. National Signals Bureau for Honomo Omutimi and Yemu or Mukwachi Salome, why did you call Omko Nifi? And yet through their own technological advancement, any their intelligence led and omitimi could do nifi eko born ni pum kwachin and agudeshum pie. And uti so we shall be now lipana. Ede na jili pani kujina court, eko bono kwe du. Ebe ya huo press conferences. Na, eye ni mguwa sisem, press conference, mipesi yebe komu sisi ya mpu. 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
1: I see.
0: Edi mguwa siye no, ebe doson.
1: I see, but my interest is in kwada yejo mwachin, especially age 4. As a lawyer to that client, no, how well now she's on managing the trauma and that experience that Nkulana Ago through.
0: Imagine, I was a director general of the National Signals Bureau yetino.
1: Oh,
0: yes.
1: Oh,
0: Dr. Atabo Atensi yetino. We breach statute, statutory provision, because the welfare of the child, no, was not paramount to Dr. Atabo Atensi Osuma ne bank before mo mukochi Salome. 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
1: But what has Dr. Tabwatin got to do with obi a se bi yesu se wotu anamon bia ni oman no e hyehye ni mra ebo ebra na woni ko penipa no na odi asotwe se fatara ba no. What has he got to do with that?
0: Nyamishra oman hene ne question obi sami dear Dr. Tabwatin aye ne se so obi agbu ususu so obi agbu mra so anya so obi agbu mra so ususu so obi agbu mra so na wo kwachi nipa na ususu mu mra so kwachi nipa no emra se ye mon kwala no ho ban. That is paramount. Enuti so also ususu busa mra no so a osu ye tiwa eyeye enuti e wose Dr. Tabwatin a wo ye Director General National Signals Bureau samre is a Ghana e ye serious country ya wo samre nki ate no because of kwala niti. The breaches of the fundamental human right are yeah breaches alome in human rights ne dey a personal decision on her nyame adna so pia bonte a a of right so be decide say the course of action accrue because emrane say utimi for be entum beyond 48 hours utimi deny will be access to legal representation it will no pia bonte a ono as adult no can take a firm decision say obe court to pray the court to restore the rights and the rights now Ghana by before a destroyer breach you know so obakope mpata ewo court anymore it's up to her or my instruction on that score nyame adom na say onya bill babonte a ye ne be discussion on my instruction we work in accordance with her instructions.
1: Now that you have access to your client, or you still don't have or access to your client
0: or sell.
1: Oh, access to her, baby or debut.
0: Oh, you know,
1: it doesn't matter. Oh, access to her.
0: Oh, question now. This is Ujina Kantan China and Kasa. And I don't have proper access to my client.
1: But then, no catch you.
0: No catch me, you know, say. On the home fano. Ah, now I call court, no. And poor, no, Kasa Pegan and Sawada came catch my lady, say, Nenisu Bruno. Emma, my lady crowd director, clerks of the court, no more day, a swivel chair, a could see Doc Niman et Nancy. And it's a nipan na pomodin, and my honey, what can say on before? It means that the right and article 19(2)(c) of the constitution, you know, automatically triggers in. She's presumed innocent until she has been proven guilty by a court of competent jurisdiction. And see, an innocent person, what catch a court to send a home fan on? Empo, nan case you say, court no, making orders for her to be remanded into police custody, no? And can court to the better consequential orders, say, state security didn't take steps on the hospital, no matter say, ne, pomodin say, no? Yeah, better say, ne, home tunnel. But no such consequential orders were made.
1: All right.
0: And you see, Sabio, and there, Bibi Abetimi, I see, I have my mono to meet it. I have my gun yet to meet it. Say, Bibi Tono, I will say, yeah. Yet the Subuano, ever bought Ghana by. Yet the Subuano, ever bought Ghana court. Because a court, you know, and I was a bought a nipper far who dear who by.
1: I see 15 after 8 lawyer for Kwabedasi, but just now, production ascending, I'm say, again, you're handling another case, attorney to first yeah, gentleman of the land and Neokeni, and also on our handle. Is that true?
0: Yes, I have another matter. Be now, my honey, that matter also a bon, eh? Oh, my honey, sir, mini Sharaf Mahama. Oh, and can I quite be a mefasubia and I'm probably in crophobia? I will not be a moon, come faso. Oh, my honey, and in Guasia, ye dear Guya Mame Lodina Mahama. No. Sebio, and yen nipa is say odi a terminal egun egwia my Lodina Mahama Hufino. Saso Buono, Yefamo IGP. Saso Buono, Yefamo Director General CID. Because, oh my hene, these are reputable estate men and women in our republic. Sebi, Oba and Teteme, and Untino, I dear be a four ban who be an Omahene, me ye very sober and Omahene me huha me canon. To me, fa kwe dunko bo be fan ko to court, dema a public record. Na Sebio, Utusan Ponipana kakasa fibi, afa ye mame, Lodina Mahama, Sebi, meet me kano kasa fibi so. Afa na husio bi humpa, and ka conceal it. Nepe alternative way be a obey away. Mudia ko to court, tantan in Guasia good charge seat, so mudia ko to court, no, or my hene. Semi de bits there was Sebe film. Yeah, my Lodina Mahama, I believe that it is time I also on Wankasa take the stance of protecting her integrity. I want Wankasa in same. Okay? The people are free, say, or more protecting, or they are rather destroying our revered mother.
1: That's not for
0: you. Let me take it on record.
1: That's not for you to say that.
0: I know the Omahine, Omahine, let me state it on record. That this is a fine woman who are conducting herself properly in the public space. Anybody can take me on as a fuakwa. She is a woman what conducting herself properly in the public space as a stateswoman. And uti se bibi fan who an aso bim po mutu so bia bibi tiana. Ye wakwa ye faswa, ye handle sa issue no, not to let the matter escalate to this level.
1: Doctor Lawyer Fuakwa, Mami Infancia, because of time, I'm sure tomorrow we'll have a full-scale conversation about these matters and other matters. All right, thank you, Lawyer Fuakwa, for coming on here.

0: So, my guest said, I told you, Dr. Michael Mensa, Atnase, my man, no, sumpe, mudok. Apum to say, and unfortunately, and then I'm almost ate something. That's how it's super. It's not, because I 1 minute, not unimu, unimu, unimu, unimu. And Pesau is unimu, MC.
1: Oh, okay. Michiana.
0: I see.
1: So office na na. Until if you be paying so a fan so na hono ya na mentam fa. But so hi I was so.
0: Baby.
1: Yeah, yeah, your man kasa.
0: She has she needs a legone sa.
1: Yeah. Me who say I born a baso pa.
0: Me born a baso for two reasons, but me better born a chimu.
1: Yeah.
0: Because of a lot of parking cars be parked
1: when
0: we come catch us a free East League honum no
1: yeah
0: a police station no police station no corner omo bi bi enuma bebre o money be be parking about parking we kwem it either the assembly will take another means omo de Jessica because ehon ya be a parking omo sisi stores be bre honum without a proper parking
1: you can papa mo aka we see underground why your car park
0: so ehon ya ni sadia the inconvenience I go through for living there no, you should pay for it. And that should go to the assembly.
1: Yeah.
0: So I just said, I dare about call my year and say, Shia Shufra, can I know no? In shoot you first, I'm going to be station, be on. Me also my be clear station, I'm on my call when I'm kakra.
1: Yeah.
0: No matter got anymore. But all sika because, or tisika kurumu, so I'll be on. And there should be a lot of development.
1: Oshesika forso.
0: Aye. You know, Oscar, so call for Oscar for no more. Especially a year fire service for, or Mushia who do me here. And so be a bear tree, or no quantity persons, no. Fundraising or the bit me a giato bear tree, as you
1: yeah, I'm on
0: your bad. It's huge. And I say, some settlers you should deal with a crack crack. I'm moving, we are doing it, you know, bamboo wants
1: them.
0: Yeah, addition wants them, no problem. I know, yeah, demolition exercise be on a casa crack baba, you know, and no, we'll be so afraid of him or Tano. I know, yes, you know, the usual conversation,
1: yeah,
0: Dr. Kwaba. Won't tell us the crown, Yasha said that, but forgive us, yeah, about 7:30, you were on point. We'll be do 7:20, actually, any power, yeah, we'll be out the bridge, you may be. Now him dey oye ti facha ya pa na no akom ne ba na na ya abna dent no Y2K be dey bi o me dey kwai chiri kakra but boko there office boko are you clear yes yeah you on there clear some of the challenges about to here clear bi
2: ai
0: eko kama smooth of interest to me and see across summit this year persons with disabilities no almost can want them to say
2: almost can you have this basic almost can you know scar you're free your friends and district assembly common fund yeah this basic your money it's a canine
0: how was it previously that enquire not in my because I was today they be had a more complaints were how old now by a year who but they be had a no yeah the month December to a internet me what a rough idea about what's really happening there so persons with disability as of last time no then what's them to say last previous administration and what's them to say let's can and go but to the number two.
2: Okay, previous administration meant to me in Kanhu Bebri, meant to me Kanhu Ansem Bebri, but the current administration normally is Kanobana, yeah, this busy.
0: Okay.
2: First, yeah, your first one, yeah, this busy. Nano, a bisan by, yeah, this busy, Nina.
0: Okay. Most more 24-hour marketing, yeah, beneficiaries.
2: 24-hour market, no, yeah, share Santana, your friends, market. Old market.
0: Ah, Santana, old market, no.
2: Aye.
0: Oh, yeah. Ah, honya nasha wasi on.
2: Honya nasha wasi.
0: Hey, any asupao? And you buy, what about my boundaries, no?
2: Aye, met me up.
0: Okay, yeah.
2: Makasa, East Legon, Shiashi.
0: Okay.
2: Westland.
0: Okay.
2: Airport residential.
0: Oh, but Westland, you know?
2: Aye. Airport residential area, North Job. Makasa, the University of Ghana. Nina Ekau, Okon of Jolua, and also Kau, Fiesta Royal, a Honum, Abelinkbe, Santana, a Honina, Eka,
0: Esopau,
2: Eso.
0: I see. Anyway, you have a bad challenges, but a nano pay the stakeholders forum be out there by Apno on the 29th, that's correct, September.
2: That's right.
0: And then, how about the stakeholders forum?
2: Okay, stakeholders forum, they're very important. Normally, as a municipality and as a leader, no, I will say, we engage your communities. And Tim, like I say, I've already engaged all the 13 electoral areas, your 13 electoral areas, a war, Ayawaso West. I've engaged all of them. But then, engage your man, you don't really get the middle and then the upper income, your friends and group participating in the engagement. Mm-hmm. And at this time, no, we are trying to bring them all together.
0: On board.
2: The businessmen and women, the CEOs, and other middle and upper income class group, no. Together to Georgia and see how best we can resolve or address some of the challenges we have within the municipality. And it is also good, say, your friends, as a municipality, you know, we are there for the people, and we need to come together, agree on how to address some of the challenges within the municipality.
0: Well, so an opportunity to meet and know them and do other businesses and other things.
2: Yes, yes. Businesses account, but apart from that, you know, the entire MTC, normally over the years.
0: Is it a forum to account?
2: Sorry?
0: Is it a forum to account, Anna?
2: Is it
0: a forum to account to them, say, yes, wouldn't better now, yes. You know, say, in my head, me here, what we have from one another day.
2: It is not a forum to account, but it's a forum to say whatever you think that to advise assembly, and also the assembly would also see how best they can address their challenges. Once it will be our one challenge, but until you get in touch with the person, until you engage the person, on country will say it be a challenge with me or sanitation problem, and I'm your drainage challenge. And the essence of that is to engage them, try to understand the challenges they have. The challenges they have with their businesses, and how the assembly can also come in to support.
0: Just like you've said, Unya, the middle and upper class has been a challenge. Until beyond the normal conversation I have, why one can say what yes, him with your team also personally to invite them to such an important program.
2: Aye, you are sending out invitation cards.
0: We have follow-ups.
2: Follow-ups.
0: Because
2: yeah, follow-ups.
0: When the class of people on your just so much of that. Their time ne or in a so mama omu word is on baba.
2: Omama mi word.
0: So here find an echo so.
2: Best West Premier Hotel.
0: Okay.
2: Best okay. West Premier Hotel.
0: That's on the 29th.
2: On the 29th.
0: Is it that bang?
2: Tuesday, next week Tuesday.
0: Next week Tuesday. Every bang.
2: 9 a.m.
0: So may baby me to within your jurisdiction may baby what's my expectation?
2: Well, your expectation is that you are coming to engage with assembly, and then try to put your challenges to the assembly, and the assembly is ready to address your challenges.
0: If you've just joined us, my main cow say Ayawaso West Municipal Assembly, Penyimpa, Mansin Krachi, Honorable Dr. Michael Mensah, and I didn't drink more. I can give you the next 5 minutes. The bigger forum is on the 29th. Now what you said, Premier Best Western Hotel, Airport Residential Area. That's on the 29th. The brother a dining me. Now what you said, but I know power, you know. Then may I say just 5 minutes. And send me share a job question as you know. Give me a call, and then the upper soul catch a man sing crachy. We in a sutri, oh man assurance, oh beba, oh can seem to be a share, it be a belim pure baby, and I say, she legal baby, she has your baby, is legal her baby, Santana Market area on them, just drawn attention. Oh, as they be so the manner, then we'll do proper conversation. One say 0302216561. 0302216562 Mrs. Subium 0302216561 0302216562 and tensi semensin crachi ebe avilin who say mwa mene moti bia me wono mintain ya moni mu nin komo semomi shia na ye din komo na ebia 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If you want to know again, Honorable Dr. Michael Mensah, Mensin Krachi, ma Iowa West Municipal Assembly, the ministerin komo. Good morning. Okay. Why you are no kwansu. The number is 0302216561. 0302216562.
1: Yeah, woman o big question na any Mimi sir MC DN in fact say or say ask the MC this question for me. eye ne kwan so ese bia mato masase asase amato no ewo wo mansim na squatters abegye asase na boso maba assembly ho assembly emeboa me na me two squatters ne free so assembly so ajime 90,000 Ghana citizens na ko be two squatters ne free asase ne so eye sa na moyo mojuma na
0: okay so squatters aba masase so me da better assembly assembly no say sa na omo kaya obegye no wa yen kwa omo so clean che dio good morning apom ti say
2: good morning.
0: Good morning. I'm
3: from Tisay. Who do you know?
0: All right, I'm saying, yeah. I, do you want to my quick lesson?
2: Your friends, assembly ain't me in charge, you say. Fasika tears, cancer, na, ya heading.
0: Yeah, this age,
2: yeah, this age, but then let me say that, say, woman, Emrawa, who say, so I'm Mancroft, where betting our sasses. For a number of years, 12 yeah, years, won't mean to them. Over 2 or more, you have to
0: compensate them.
2: You have to compensate them.
0: Yeah. Yes. Yes. Good morning. Good morning.
4: Good morning.
5: Good morning.
0: Good morning. Good
5: morning.
0: Good morning. Good morning.
5: Good morning. Good morning. Good morning. Good morning. Good morning. Good morning. Good morning. Good morning. Good
0: morning. Good morning. Good
5: morning. Good morning. Good morning. Good morning. Good almost at the higher than papa. The motion I'm on to floor. Anna, I, we are friends saying, Nasona, head office for a panel, young one, Omojay Atum, and to Omo Modiano Mamaya. Now, Bola, and India, a higher than papa.
0: All right,
5: yeah, boy, a year, I'm on here. A friend is saying, member of parliament, you know.
0: All right, deputy minister Greg,
5: yes, and so I know who she
0: all right,
5: hi, and papa.
0: It is 29th, Yenshiana in this uncle way, but MCU, good morning. Apom to say, hello, good morning. Apom to say, good morning. Apom to say,
6: Apom. My no problem kakra was Sakumono.
0: Okay, who is Sakumono? Sakumono,
6: Sakumono,
0: Michelle. Okay, I'm sorry. I'm going to
6: fetch him quickly. I'm going to say, you were 2 years. Ah, Senator for the 2 days estate, you know. Could you believe so? Obia Bessi dying, my personal investigator, Siva. Obia Bessi dying, Essi, Maho loses him from that Toma.
0: Eesh.
6: My person will keep him a normal way. An officer will place a minimum number behind closed doors. No, I'm going to investigate this.
0: All right.
6: I assembly for several times to report. I don't know how to do that. Road out of my way, and then the free Sakumono estate, no more, I don't know beach. So, I'm going to tie the whole Sakumono. I'm just going to do it. For the workshop.
0: All right, yeah, that's it. Don't worry, we'll get back with you. Good morning, Apom to say. Yes, sir. Okay, so you I tell you. Unim, yenye specific with Ayawaso West, oh God, and then boy, kakra. Hey, Ghana force ordin, Adiano, Obiawa semi here.
1: Obiawa semi here. And so the other, baby, I'm here, Pansu, Gan East.
0: Okay,
1: and Bomodia Fanabra.
0: Ayawaso West in Komona,
1: Ayawaso West, Wogon.
0: Mr. Pamucho. 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
2: Ayawaso West Wogon.
0: Yeah.
2: The municipality eye Ayawaso West.
0: Very good.
1: Oh, okay.
0: Very
2: good. So
1: okay.
2: That's the difference. But makasa your program no Honorable John Seto Dumelu Beba
0: Obeba. Oh, there's a bigger program. Let us say mumyo na mushia.
2: Aye.
0: Na moti de be ka chere mo.
2: Aye. Obeba be regional minister Beba. Wow. Local government minister, Subeba, head of service, local government.
0: Hey, it's a big program.
2: A big program.
0: Wow. Yemfawi. Good morning. Apom to say. Good morning.
7: Prime Minister.
0: Yes, sir. Patrick.
7: I have an amenity. I say, yeah, bro.
0: Ah. So on share baulishi dia na fi on kwa program.
1: Bola no.
0: Yeah.
2: Mike has a baulishi bola no. Ye ni Zoom Lion akasa. And ti omo ama ye some ebi your friends and conditions be. And ti egusu eye hu ejuma enche bi e besisa bola no free ho.
0: Edoso na.
2: Edoso. Edoso. And ti asema e ba ye ni say mre na ye nya flood on 29th July.
0: Mhm.
2: Yeah, mm-hmm, na ye nya bola bebre or Santana Belinkwe area.
0: Enti
2: ye ye friends na ye pe temporal holding place. Enti ye di bola no eko guho. 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Your friend saying the final disposal point.
0: Okay, so what is that? Mia mia we are here. Can we seminar? Pamcho. Honorable, about finally, but Pacho boy, one under your command, you know, including now my name share 29th. You know, and here for address you specifically. I believe pay.
2: Westland.
0: Okay, Westland.
2: Legon University of Ghana area.
0: University of Ghana area.
2: East Legon.
0: East Legon.
2: Shiashi.
0: Shiashi.
2: Opunglo.
0: Opunglo.
2: Christian Center.
0: Christian Center.
2: Jolu South, Jolu North, Jolu Central.
0: E.
2: Aye.
0: Ufa Jolu Hunina. South, Jolu, North, yeah. And Central.
2: Aye.
0: Westland.
2: Aye.
0: Opunglo.
2: Aye.
0: Wow. So Adesia Mosa mea we no na ye anope ye dimu hunkomo. Very important, sir. So unya mensin krachi ene mrashibi jeni. 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The obeyan say asembi a chile wajuni bebia adie bi koswa enku yima. It was under that jurisdiction. Bra. Na uni emedin koma. I think it's one unique opportunity ya. Sebi wadarma uja buum kwese ujaya na uko. Ebe baso. And upon Kuno, our Premier Best Western Hotel Airport Residential Area on the 29th of September 2026. In the Mabubu Diacho, or about two Nimian for Dr. Michael Mensah, or known a year Mensin Cratch, Ayawas West Municipal Assembly, or about two Emresha Bijani Wahonum, Yera Nimian for John Dumelo, Deputy Minister Greg, or about two Greater Accra Regional Minister, Yanka Semami, Oklu, is that correct? And a local government minister, Fufra, Yapaoni, Mama Ayareka, and other important dignitaries or more assembly home, Babatai, or Mensin. 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report ne ba mo ni mana. Because a lot of shops are spring up, but they are not considering a baby on the parky or more cars. No, that one is a great source of worry. Well, we have some few minutes to wrap up. Maybe another message catch you on same. Be catch you, catch you enough. Yeah, nurse and yeah, trade media.
2: All right. Intimacy, all the constituents, all CEOs, businessmen and women within Ayawaso SA on the 29th of September, next week Tuesday, Omunyinambra, na yenyina, we should collaboratively work and see how best we can push the municipality forward.
0: Well, Obidi Abase, when was the last time I joined a fitness club, Sahodo, especially the East Legon Fitness Club, who you train, when we did business conversation?
2: I think that was last year.
0: And I said, no, we a business conversation. Once man. We want MC Yasi.
1: Eh, man, so because Oman say sister dey near near. Nipa bebre abobo bokio security tin ko fon sasa. So obi e tu obi e free so. Ana MC. Eh, because I want chance me hu ni say me boa wo.
0: A very good example.
1: What you say?
0: Me come
1: sasa. Na for be di masasa abo so.
0: Me come sasa so no. Me yan ru e no bi wa sasa no so.
1: Mhm.
0: Me dream am kind say mame, me mpene tutu ne no enti no. Oha, oh, shahadi, but it do sabre with ya. Master was your best and wako. It do sabre no, why ready yako. Now, Mimi Jin, a born at last year. A British will send me banner. Matras asking your man say,
1: and
0: what I was saying,
1: a man and no, who said no, or call and I would genuine Naso.
0: Yeah.
1: But a situation be a wako to, and I won't so have met in a yen or book your sassiso.
0: Now, go to run one pump.
1: A hinty, I wanna make a hint, me jiddy say, will be a wooty be a was as one created you. I wako to so bitty so. Nije de se no se won pe ne toto ne no ane man so twen da tia to nipa ne free so
0: okay and no problem o de for
1: but sa assembly so oje 90,000 Ghana cedis say won be to squatters here no
2: de enye official normally answer na obe to Sancroft no your friends I was say mo dialogue
0: yeah
2: wo to omo amu mpini and sometimes I was say you come to some level of agreement because won't me end sorry assembly end me sorry say
0: go to
2: you have to settle them. And to ABR, but me yes, sure says, 90,000 a official. Ah, assembly.
1: Official say, engineer now, but share engineer
0: nature. Maintain it, Papa. Well, we meet my faculty quas, but no crane say, the OE beer on Sagami a cutting corners to do. The assembly is there. Omo official documents in your mom. You rather want to choose the back door, then you come and make it as a major complaint or system, which is not possible. It would only know the bro. Say I am pastor squatters.
1: Yeah, ne letter wo ha wo chiro koma assembly no. E na engineer wo assembly wo ba be share baby wo kan ho assembly.
0: E
1: na engineer ne be kan sa assembly se
0: first. Enti yama na kwenya.
1: Okay.
0: Mensin crunch avili no. Say oba onka se onu no okan na assembly adom FM no. Na onji bre na onti assembly.
1: Okay.
0: Na from the biko. Again or another kwenya to meet him personally and the regional minister and the member of parliament and the local government minister on the 29th of
1: April. And then I watch it.
0: This are some of the things about our PBM. They were no more to bring your bread to me. I will win it again. Caution your assembly team. No, say those also going around now. Omo ye no may be a and your papa because everybody's free also.
1: I was
0: assembly no, which is not you. So, what I say, would your idea be about that? It's just caution them that they should tread cautiously. Yeah, that's it for your time.
2: Yeah, that's a number. Of course, number,
0: for number what? Me, yeah, I'm from Manu.
2: No, meet me number.
0: What the number? To
2: yeah.
0: Debbie. Hey, come on, who are you?
2: Oh no, community agreement.
0: Debbie, you're the transfer. Hey, Minya.
1: Unless it be our better numbers.
0: Count na, crack, count na. It's all we're dancing for your time. Now, me, I remember joining you. Oh, yeah. Best Western, Yababa 9 o'clock a week today. Thank you so much for your time.
2: Thank you so much, too. And I don't know if I have the opportunity to
0: of course.
2: Thank you to a few people.
0: Of course.
2: I want to thank the MP, the Honorable John Seto Dumelu, for the teamwork. We've been working together
0: great
2: cordially, and I want to thank him for the support he's giving to me and also to the municipality. Yeah. I also want to thank the regional minister for also the teamwork. We've been working cordially over since I became the municipal chief executive, and also the current local government, the past and then the current local government minister.
0: Good.
2: Thank you very much.
0: Good.

0: yadu wa bebe obi amachia na no pena de oba ahwene ye de ono ne nim 3 seconds bia odi juma so nko wa na me oh ahwene I feel the Matthias, yeah.
1: Oh man, oh man, oh man, oh man, oh man, oh man, oh man, oh man, oh man, oh man, oh man, oh man, oh man, oh man, oh man, oh man, oh man, oh man, oh man, oh man, oh man, oh man, oh man, oh man, oh man, oh man, oh man, oh man, oh man, oh man, oh man, oh man, oh man, oh man, oh man, oh man, oh man, oh man, oh man, oh man, oh man, oh man, oh man, oh man, oh man, oh man, oh man, oh man, oh man, oh man, oh man, oh man, oh man, oh man, oh man, oh man, oh man, oh man, oh man, oh man, oh man, oh man, oh man, oh man, oh man, oh man, oh man, oh man, oh man, oh man, oh man, oh man, oh man, oh man, oh man, oh man, oh man, oh man, oh man, oh man, oh man, oh man, oh man, oh man, oh man, oh man, oh man, oh man, oh man, oh man, oh man,

0: Oh my goodness, Obinko Weso don't want you know. 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Let me be a kokama edia mao. Now, as I can also say, geisha soap, you know, a year seminar, so long, quaudi, jarina, if you want to say one, I shall maybe be a kokama dia mao. Your geisha aloe, your geisha rose, geisha lemon, geisha shea butter, and a coconut, a year, geisha coconut, and 180 gram near 10 Ghana Cedi, and afi geisha black soap, you know, 180 gram near 120, 12 Ghana Cedi. Uko shop biya na supermarket biya banya biya tawadu mgeishia. 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Sa, enkaibu imeka se, FD4 ensa esha se, sun kukra wane edibwa. 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Se, ene, se, Assemblies of God for, omuse, attention, business owners and food vendors. The world is coming to Ghana, and the 2026 World Assemblies of God Congress is coming to Accra this October from the 14th to the 16th, and thousands of delegates from around the world will be here. Enipa hodo fi miamia hodo pa ne beba eye omai Ghana, and say Assemblies of God for Adarama. So this is one opportunity to showcase your brand or business to a global audience. Fi wiasia frane nyina na one air button. To make sure that you are a part of this. Yeah, to suffer one episode of mobile exhibit, your products, number two, and as well, to be part of this historic event at the Black Star Square and Accra Sports Stadium. Into Udi Drano Kasimu, who provided service view. What to Adriano say, okay, can you see any? I have beverage, be a mouth. What to money pans to add? Way a quenya cassia, I bet to her mouth. Spaces are near limited in the entrance. When I say cry, deadline to confirm your interest. No, now what's a complete payment? No, just some 2 days away. And to make sure you're a part of it, Uber so whom ye pans with your friend. 0551432222 or 0257569399 and they are not secure a year baby na for digima ya bo Y2K who the ratchet up ya bo patch or ye pa into a cow say just buy 10 tickets for the price of 8 tickets or buy 50 tickets and above and stand the chance of us doing a live show at a place and time of your choice. Fred number we 053100 3813 Nesecure a place. So we are taking you way, way, way, way, way back. Batman, VIP, Akitechi, Okonfo, Kwade, Obrafo, Lord Kenya, Reggie, Zippy, Sabre, Nonetese, Enyej Maketua. As you dance out and you really have memories, I won't say, no. That's to a specific defined generation. And they won't say, Yashe, Promonase, Anissa, Temari, if you. On the 2nd of October, Friday, 2026 La Palm Dome inside La Palm Royal Beach Hotel, 8 p.m. Say, oh, yeah, singular 150 Ghana City, a doubler 250 Ghana City. It is short code news here *25*3404# Now, what to me, I had what to be Y2K. Yeah, I tell you, yeah, then you may quit the Echo Bank, the Pan African Bank, Kojak Toothpaste and Mouthwash. Valex Lease Equip Limited, Door Master, Lawson DeRay Ginger Bitters, Frutelli, Compu Ghana, and Levon 2 Femin Washes. So, yeah, Door Master, Kwan Sunko Sukra. Well, I mean, Oh, some birthday dedications. You quickly. Fatumna. Oh, news update. Be sure Fatumna for him.
1: Aye, oh man. One news, sir. Trendy. Ghana new professor. Wellenoa, US. It is alleged. Say you're in a bunny to a kuno. Oh, ma, mufiem. Say no more. Say divorce. Abo monte mo masepriti for some period. And say, I rehose them no. As you know, Obano so soon to Urano. A company. Obano so soon beti a company. 48-year old man, and Obano so 35. One more man, my work, come, near dear. And he, any, I just say, you can see an again, and you know, but yes, since she should move so, of course, but the CID, a rano, a will post it for, and summer, and she should move, of course, so. Now, production, a bomb, or this year, being your family, no, na you know, my dear, come, but, and to me, and your man, you're watching, you're bidding with Juma, and Opanoana, your family, no, Akas, and see, dear, see, no, now, man, and I had a phobia, bring out, so I would die. And to say, and I would. Na wo dear enyen room in chair happy birthday to you nyame enhyama wo ye din kwatenten nana kakra ewo ultimate phones o ye kan parliamentary candidate ewo pre constituency na ye kakra awoda na ye 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see a boy man in a kwabna santi. Yes, just with some creating na and I wish you a happy birthday the nakakra ultimate phones. Na or say happy birthday to my lovely husband, Elder Nicholas Onyina, or Church of Pentecost, Peterborough. 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Na Maxwell Kudako and a dewey a ba or say Abigail Elom Mensa or your chief executive officer Maslock and also see a deputy national men's organizer of the NDC. 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
1: tabua anima
0: okay I understand say wo goil
1: oh okay oh nice
0: na now see inti uti kan say
1: nana tabua anima
0: I see you with you
1: chese
0: elbisia so nana tabua anima happy birthday
1: yeah
0: wo goil headquarters happy birthday eradenka home.

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0: Name of my recruit dancing shoes necessary.
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1: 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Aya Strong. Aya Tough. 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

0: the police to legislate for you and me what we can say or cannot say on air. Mm-hmm. So that is not their rule. Mm-hmm. What they are doing now is the misuse of a law which is clearly outdated, anachronistic, completely antithetical to democratic values, and absurd in the extreme to target individuals who are critical of this government. That is exactly what is happening. And we must call it out for what it is.
1: There's this man on the TikTok who has been insulting, ahimfunyina, and unprintable words. Oye ma, oye chief imam, oye we, oye we, oye everybody. And everybody is quiet in the country. So, obi suaba, osi efe no gana jolof. Na ni ma mami no kan wo social media no. You see, hey, where are we going? You insult the president, insult the president's wife, and the words that she uses. Where are we going? Where are we going as a country? In the home, where we don't follow the chain, the structure there. What happens? Then Obama Sheni in Kunwe ni muna wa yeno. Nani Kunwe Sheni in Yere ni muna wa yeno. It takes away grace. There's no beauty. Na aman fo tie ye man wo mu tie o. Ghana fo ni aye o Ghana no ye man no ye young people no amu shia. So sometimes I remember when Akufo-Addo was there. There was a time some students were insulting him. Mwa ya mamu say mun ko school free. Hey, all because of what the society is doing. The behavior of people, I see, you know, the upbringing of people, no, it's from the genes and also from the environment that you live in. The community we live in, if we don't do things right, there will be no grace. Obia, obia. So you will see a child insulting the mother or the father. You can't do that. You can't do that. You are in the women fellowship and you are not respecting the women fellowship leadership. What money are we? You are in the church and you don't follow who you must. You are paying for. Do you know what you are doing? Today, church has become the idea. It's not about that. It's about Christ. It's about Christ. Why? Because Christ is the head.
2: You made mention of what is happening in the social media now. Sometimes I don't want to go to the social media because there's too much debt on the social media. It is like tit for tat thing going on, and I don't know the kinds of things we are pushing to these young ones here. We must be responsible about the kinds of things that we promote on the social media.
3: And
2: the leadership of the country, the president himself, his ministers, members of parliament, members of the opposition, the leaders, to speak against these kinds of things and to say, even if you are saying this in favor of me, it's not something that I would want to support. Unfortunately, we are seeing something different. It is as if in our country, if you are able to do that, if you really want to gain positions in this country, you must engage in those things in support of a particular political party. When they come in power, you will be placed somewhere. But it is for us Ghanaians, citizens, churches,

0: Jasonsem on Adom 106.3 FM and ye di sankomwe edi free. Lots of your text messages aba yebe jibre na yakenka ni na edi amawa. Nipa dodo na so interested in the Y2K move no. We will have time and talk about it for all the things that you have to. Anyway, Nipanso Amajibri Shana Mutina, so we are so grateful. The next 5 minutes, Abijafuatinasianisa, what's happening in this country? Diana Pesoka, Diana Dawa Komaso, DNAC or Maima, Jirise Ekoyi, Dienkoyi. Share with me for the next 5 minutes, 0302-216562. And the next 5 minutes, I will just give us a call 0302-216561. Assembly is simple. The air person who can was him, the Ususu Akemunsu episode. Good morning, I'm going to say.
1: Hello, good morning.
0: Morning.
1: Patrick, make us a free Gulf City.
0: Okay, so free.
1: Gulf City.
0: Gulf City, yes.
1: Patrick, what a four to you, you bear 2 months now.
0: Oh, so we want the camera, what a four say. They will pay attention to it, and I'm a boy. Oh, Mama,
1: now,
0: Oh,
1: Yan, so baby, by the demo car,
0: Yes, yes, the last time complained by we called their a spokesperson, but I'm surprised.
1: It
0: is specifically Hifa,
1: Gulf City is Taki area. Baby, me we rising so area.
0: Okay, rising so.
1: Baby,
0: all right, yeah, that's CP. Why? You better draw my attention to that. Good morning, Apom Tisay.
2: Good morning. Oman Hene Kwabena Asante.
0: Yes, sir.
2: Watanasi. Wokashia Wanti.
0: Yes, sir, it's you.
2: Eye Unia Bema Peace Man Namika say. Yedi can the bow abaso any ahunye a jumata money multimedia crew nina mo bo. At the sum of my Ghana, Nami Shremuna, no mammon quatinting out more the womb. May come as a mussoir. Or my midi did be at the medican can a galamsey, galamsey, galamsey, the omeya papa, papa, papa, papa, papa, papa, papa, papa, papa, papa, papa, papa, papa, papa, papa, papa, papa, papa, papa, papa, papa, papa, hello. Oh man, me want to say galamsey issue a ye dangerous.
3: Hello.
0: Hello?
3: Hello. Yeah. Good morning.
0: Unfortunately, let me say. Unfortunately, you're in Tinka.
4: Hello. Hello?
0: Yeah, Otienka.
4: Me patch me to Mokapa.
0: It's you.
4: Me patch me friend me Martin. Me first one Tarika. AKA GP. Hey, Pacho, for the past 2 months, in Sugana water, in Yensu, for the past 2 months, Atarika, you're blown soon, pa.
0: Ewa Atarika, right? Atarika, Ewa Atarika.
4: And Atarika, Vila right. Sham Atarika.
0: All right, yo.
4: What?
0: Yeah, that's CP.
4: Pacho, that's
0: you ever friend you trap to a cry and back to studio? Good, good morning.
5: Hello?
0: Good morning, what you say?
5: What you say? But your friend is Sarah.
0: Sarah Kasafri.
5: Me friend, free Temwe. Talk about Temwe.
0: Okay.
5: And Pacho, if you are Temwe, hire what Choco her papa?
0: Choco.
5: Choco Temwe.
0: Ah, but how can Choco have a problem with this? You? Ache.
5: Ache. Ache, almost be a day, and not 2 days. Neko, Mbasa. And you'll be out soon on your be. Ya ka, move here.
0: I see.
5: Oh. And only me, I'll be the me how back where me and you are talking. Me bats will be when you're 10. up to now, my court not office. Almost sister school, I got a new on your day. A baby, I want someone on your day walk for the Ianti Samano. My cohako, I am mammy, a mammy, could be what me cocker moon can't see.
6: Na on your ten, I don't mind any day.
5: But why?
6: Okay, Jina Humanus and Joe number, why? Jina Humanus.
5: But you.
6: Jenny number no why na wait here 33 crown minister need to baby na 10 na di ne di yeah your best friend no catch and see friend no yeah doctor was it doctor that back baby from say
7: onya meti ase
6: bibi ai boko
7: onya meti ase
6: na party muti say
7: onya meti ase
6: o party mi boko.
7: Oh, nyameti ase.
6: Dr. Baumiao.
7: Oh, nyamiadom.
6: Yentante nka ade.
7: Debi. 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
6: Obekasa.
7: Chene si bibia wa nebre. So ti ase. 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
6: Okay.
7: Ani so obedi ni paso a. 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O so tiitie, okura no bedrum ri bo befre so man se ba sen ne beye no. I'm quite a mamma, the enemy, which in a studio, no body team, no coming by me, we now abey and so how.
6: A body team, the cassa.
7: Ah,
6: that's a good woman,
7: and dear mammy, be bound, Moka say, I have their manifesto here.
6: It doesn't change the end of my common year.
7: Oh, really?
6: And that's all so much different from so many.
7: Oh, that's
6: what we'll see. So catch us over 20 or catch us over 24 hour. We didn't want dance here to our set up a secretariat.
7: Uh-huh.
6: Okay, say big push on the Juma, a Koswana, okay, so be express highway, a Kwanas and Koya, Kuyayum, Okaso, the Sashreba, or Kwan and Koya, a Bapo, we didn't want some, and once I'm to say. So you just
7: can't just... okay, catch a confuse a man for
6: Debbie,
7: Samma, okay, Yabutra,
6: Yabutra,
7: Yabutra, Yabutra, Yabutra, Yabutra, Yabutra, Yabutra, Yabutra, Yabutra, Yabutra, Yabutra, Yabutra, Yabutra, Yabutra, Yabutra, Yabutra, Yabutra, Yabutra, Yabutra, Yabutra, Yabutra, Yabutra, Bible 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Market no crab.
6: There is he be fair? There is a secretariat to that effect.
7: Oh, secretariat. Nipanu enu masuma beka eni say. Sika kura di ko big push no. Yero gushitando. Despite some more MPP, there are some of them. Yeah, we respect them. Wasi sika no program pono abam se ni abjonso abakuko. 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Yen ya kan se 20 or they say free SHS. Ye ba ya bemen sin swim no ham no. Ye ba ya instantly. We started.
6: But draw a line.
7: Confirm you.
6: Draw a line between 24 hour market and 24 hour economy. The 24 hour market here, an idea of that of the local government ministry.
7: Oh, nyabutre.
6: And the secretariat is nyabutre. Mandated to do nyabutre. Something different nyabutre. From what nyabutre. The local government nyabutre. Ministry
7: nyabutre.
6: Doing.
7: Oh, man, wada roma. So ufra hafu ana ufri bono.
6: Ufra hafu.
7: Ufra hafu.
6: Yeah.
7: Medasi. Ahafu di ene kabono.
6: Mm-hmm.
7: Bono nanda jima medu asmo kaya oti asye. Wasi market indi ya kufu wado si biyama yeni. Ye hiya janda 1111. Utuwa nmise ya naturally. Se a far market. Any hospital. Di ene abelti for. Na ubu wapa kata weni. Nase ubi kure nyase mujomu edbe kwa court. Yebubu court. Ubi nyasiko edbe kwa bank. Yebubu bank. Obi betmenya entrepreneurship obeko school yes yebubu school. Meanwhile in your manifesto didn't state that and in tinka 24 hour economy no if you go through their manifesto me no me ntwan troda see who at yes ma me mbo bi mfan chero anyema or listi ye no or see key sectors of the 24 hour economy policy page 22 any Into a manifesto, no, what you say? And you mobile boy say agro processing, manufacturing, pharmaceuticals, construction, financial services, extractive industries, sanitation and waste management, hospitality industry, retail centers, transportation services, health services, security services, but your boy market you. Any more listy any litany of a yokika and what's evening? And to try to no more Samson and Bibu.
6: What's wrong with that? There's a secretary that is going to act according to this.
7: Me say na me catch them when they say, "Adia na oka yenu." What say? Yatiti. Wa unia ayo de saying Sami Jemfi. What say yatiti? Uko 8 hours. Na we yako 8 hours. Na me smart 8 hours. Captain Smart ako 8 hours. Okay. Yura mama na ako far watch bejina ho. Eddie demonstrating.
6: When was the last time you checked? When was the last time you checked from the Ghana ports and then that of DVLA?
7: Ghana.
6: And then the Ghana, Ghana. Hold on. And Ghana card. They've opened a 24-hour business center. No.
7: Sanitation and waste management. And I mean, okay. Bola, you are getting ye. Can you cry and care for? Now, near my existing a year or hard money, a year 24 hour, me my dad passport me the yedding. Me die yedding. I'm a young deviate. Who's a teacher for bo? Who's a doctor's bo? Who's a nurse's bo? It is and then who banners a coup for the betu 2012 2016. What me for doctors close to, or the same nurses close to 120,000. Likewise, teachers are. Nurse and then who deviate here. Meaning, sir, would you, as an astute or the journalist, no, you push me. But the reality is that people are suffering. And you ban why you are far and you are running away. Or man penny the watch could you know? Was here the 24 hour economy, no, say that here, three. What would be, sir? I don't young can was him. In any case, Mammy Dika Crunchia Mamfo, now when the Chabi, and Fumutu and Adi Kadishas here. Then he can match your gunner for. Na match your tear for. Na Mabu Mabasso. Here I could sit you, Diana Mamma, who knows, maybe will be on your channel or bombarding over the years. And then the multimedia, so no, the respect and professionalism, including Joy FM, Adom FM, as Empania, the Moya dear. Now, once I were to obey for Robinson B. Anakunim, Yamia Shrau, only Minion and Itrim Wapan Dominic. He's a fantastic guy. What you say, more and more hanging, I'm more yet you may ye. Now, no pay, Mencia, if you bench him up for Mencia, do fear for. 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
6: from say
7: Narawa wo wo de tell me kan ha no munyo bia mo ye armchair journalist you take it ama sebe yesim of mampani nua baako akwaje
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7: 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We are sitting on time bomb. It's what happened in China. 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But in recent time, no, and you may be a hugging. Shamatamamoto, this young law student, post in Eden and I call war now, uye, emsamokana meet him. And yet, in ya, and upon ya mustache meet ye, yes, it may be a war or say, I was a northern region. And also teach and ya or tear you so now, so post in ya, no, a coup. About 90% of our policemen, no, they are very good. They are well trained. Woman, you are in ho. Now, so do you be a bata? Do you have, I would say, do you be a no, but you are bata home. Intimacy, send your binum, Eddie, a buffo, a year, Jumano, no matter the provocation. A yako, sister, say, a ban or tiswano, ni sooner a banya, and I do the swim or bata and yakochen, intino, a ya emboldin, crophobi, and woman din sembia, or man ye dijo and ye diaswa, and IGP also sooner, on shen ye. O man ye. 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The next NDC government will complete abandon ongoing health infrastructure projects, upgrade selected specialist hospitals, and focus on the following health delivery infrastructure.
6: One. That's agenda 111. No? The last time I checked, 30 abandoned so far. The Akano abandoned partner private health
7: institutions. Say, say, you were saying. See, they are trust. They decide. We will complete, prioritize, abandon, and ongoing health infrastructure projects.
6: What is wrong with the government saying I'm doing 30 at a go?
7: Oh, minya. What kind of what you know? I'm real free or kind, you know. What me follow up? I will say about what you are among. Say you remember there. Only in this about who tell a man who has some side here. One care you be do baby, you know. The hard on reputation of man in a month for the new one. Tobo and pentemumwa. And this yabaneka. Many won't take cream when you bet na ha and ye debate ye na hope see to a kaswa. Eko ye say. Into a canwa tienwa efficiency or sis wakando kodoka semwa and yini ni a drew baby and penny fuck a sess and an ajima bedumu kasa ye radio yen mwano. And what yeni wo baba and tinse muteti wafa, diaka private. Ni nene case market no any hospitals dien anki ya. Dien anki ya. Inti yam pente mumwa. Bosha wo share ye die bosha die dabre bosha wan shankwan so di from abema nipa and almost everything in this manifesto 2024 manifesto no the repetition of 2008 2012 2016 the repetition about 90%
6: what's wrong
7: and I can prove
6: what,
7: it
6: what's wrong with that
7: what is wrong with that say we hunu say yam packing kan ani to adiba abeshim.
6: But you were consistent with free SHS. Answer the money to me.
7: We were consistent with free SHS. Yeah, can you know? My. See, I buy and yes, I a be and yamin pangu say, yeah, 2016, yeah, about 2020. And I say, yeah, and your crampo and about me, bay and was I can be a spy. But when yeah, we were consistent, but 2008, 1 year, 2012, unya kwine, 1 year, 2016, now to so 1 year. Now say, we banner up to this time, unya. Any idea? Na hadwen oni mi se wo mo manifesto mu there was a time wa 2012 2016 NDC allegedly a woman manifesto num I've taken note of that so wo mo be see us e or saying offices ama all the members of parliament they said it in 2012 then in 2016 2008 2012 2016 almost so almost here we me no to e constituency go fra mp whether ndc or mpp na bu so almost here see I have the list here into here yenye careful but an open me no ade ato yanim no me nkoso the edi kan e cooking asem no yeah ndc for no mo pre no
6: have you followed the cocaine stories very well
7: yes
6: what yet
7: oh man you know
6: ati anu ye hodo am paying for
7: anu ye O kan wa tie no wa.
6: There be ye chichire man.
7: Ye chichire
6: tie ni o ma wa sa.
7: There be
6: enti de mpenfo.
7: Enu nti tie o. Enu nti. 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Eye 90s. Cocaine be tie ate se e wo man yi mu. 90s. Enye people na na wo so. Mame Mao, Prof. What is saying? Honorable Ni Okaija Adamafio.
6: Ni Okaija Adamafio.
7: Former Interior Minister. Nwasaya MP Odododio. A year 1996 or so, during the World's Drugs Day, Obekan said Ghana is increasingly becoming a drug transit point. And so, 1999, the annual year 18 men's and the deputy, your friend Professor Patrick Addy. Mm-hmm. So what in India? Mm-hmm. He also admitted that Ghana has become a transit point for drug addiction. In between, Okai Eya Francis Bene.
6: Francis Bene.
7: Eya annual year international diplomat. Okoton cocaine was Switzerland. Quickly, NDC government brought him here. Oma Nyerifi. I say your Free Press, any Chronicle. So okay, people be on your friend Free Press, any Chronicle. They reported Emma Wow Bra Penny Yenina, our revered brother Kwesi Pratt. He went to Chelmsford Crown Court, London. Echo testify say, Abemun Penny for no drug in Womuguso. The report is there. Unya Chronicle, they are making you know the facts are there. May I need a refi? MPP by you know. Between 2000 and 2008, no, and your mammy in the sea, near the kind a yenocre, a yenocresa, I'm watching where your MPP MP. Never more corner, while my party office. Young fire non true, but all the yet person is here. The second one was MB Benjamin. Now, me di yao, and Penny Fua, no, I'm involved in MB Benjamin and NDC this year, which say. Omo manifesto 2008 omo di shame some bomb open omo ba ye omo no send seven send for omo crop for omo 2008 manifesto omo ka so mba MB Benjamin no omo ya nwaju went me akoye but any just seven say as at the time MPP was leaving office in 2008 near Operation Westbridge omo UK the evidence and then the endorsement they gave to MPP government they say drug trafficking or say Ghana less attractive for drug trafficking. Operation Westbridge. Oba obehu. Anything in Tumkrofwe ba 2010. Na chasye. Na ko. To the extent say, I stand to be corrected. E wiasya fane yina be bieni wano mwa. VVIP. Solely men for the president and the vice. And few others. Oba be siya timi di kukin kofa ho. Na yele. You know the story. And tiyewra mama. Ba obe biyono. Nyame done say won bra na ni din boni a wonya ne kane no kwa mesesa he should come and redeem his image. If you read Luke 13 verse 9 was it perhaps they may bear fruit na nyame ma ne kwan say omra ba enema boni a esisi 2016 no ya wonya kwanya wanwo no say eh ya west then you come oba ya January no ma na helicopter me no abesisi. Yenya they say it's for your coca, say I know I'm mirim. Minority leader money and mirimwa kebu fine so. Mo dear mustache in dear, I trust you people. Mo ye piercing and probing investigation. Ko for dia hey. A posi for me and son we dina sisinwa. Only seka biba wigum emma. Wamu te ya umbe drew ya ni a chip policy for no dia gum. A tremwa coca we koha. Cocaine we koha. Baby, I could run. And I'm with you. Young car, French, the Ukraine, ye. I don't care, kid. I'm yet in South Africa. And this is why you're born so near the Adinian answer. So, on my penny crop for whom bomb. Now, me, the Amma.
6: That one they've come to deny that.
7: And after, it's the Indian tomb.
6: Oh, saying then it sounds.
7: Sir,
6: it's your official communication. It's important.
7: Official communication, free fine.
6: You add up that one, sir. If you're paying for one,
7: but sir, Bonsam Becatcher said, with the Yemen Kun, I bet you will smell the me one.
6: Yen a sound.
7: Huh? And
6: Yen a sound.
7: Bonsam Becatcher,
6: and
7: into the Nippos or Bone would dine.
6: Yen a sound.
7: Into the Nippos or Bodin will buy. When you be a bay, no, I be da. And I know so my non mean agony. So a man penny office or Baba set me the cocaine coya. And the other back a bit, my jeddy. In any case, Sanumpo now with this putua. Bookumbanku, Usa and repair my Sunday video may bring the amount. Announce I don't hear. My Sunday video may bring the amount.
6: What's happening?
7: Or say, cocaine, yen ya will be on the air. Saduma Kuba from Kansim, we are come here.
6: What can I say?
7: Oh, yes. I'll send the tape to you. Or Simunya will be a cocaine, minam ye.
6: So, Ebia, or no, known for comedy.
7: Well, no, Susu and Miss and Yonko Pani Ramama.
6: Or you're known for.
7: Known for comedy.
6: Comedy.
7: And it is what you also see, and I mean, you could, you know, say, Meno, Adiatia, or Mampeni, Wabani Begua. Should I be known for comedy?
6: You are not known for that.
7: Wa numa Samson ye nan bua obem.
6: You are not known for that.
7: Samson. Na enye ma e koso a e ten sei. Ye chi nipa tum ye ye we sei ni ade ade no. 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Tesani Gwasena Modica, ain't it baby uncle dress idea? Diversionary tactics, and your bong, young Quacho. But attend ye the Nipa went also on Ghana. Number one, his excellency John Dramani Mama.
6: Oh.
7: When I knew this man growing up, I admired him from afar.
6: How do you say that?
7: Oh, yes. Inti me too, me rami chrisia, me too, so. Me were all the litany of a year met me the Akacho. Mustache no sense me on my Akacho. Oh, kind of book or chair, my first good guitar. Oh, kind of book, no. My first good guitar. And I quote, and oh, yeah, paid 39 to paid 40. Our classmate, be a near friend Ezra. Or say Ezra, no. When we saw you be a yat, yat, yat, let me read it. Now you'll be shocked about John Dramani Mama. Me say, Emro your information a communication minister no. E kakakra bi sen ko convince me. Na me penasem. Me call parliament, e call committee on defense, call me service near the day. Me wonu bi ara me penasem. I don't know what has changed, but adie ba ko a ekum MPP ni NDC for mpenfo edi animo no. O dia wonu you understand communication.
6: Mm.
7: The echo chambers. Emrebia information filter. Oh, wahini nyankwada. Wahini nyankwada. Enedi John Mohammed Drew osa. Communication bubbles. Baby, yako dro no no. Mami nkancho. It's so interesting. What say?
6: Okay, can you free him?
7: I'm quoting from John Dramani Mama's book, page 39 to 40. Tiesenia will see, I describe on in Ipano. What say? Ezra was in our class. Wasn't he? Something else that made Ezra stand out was that he was very muscular, which was quite strange for a child. His physique, tia, resembled those of the men we sometimes saw on the campus grounds clearing the underbush with long, slightly carved cutlass. You mean when you saw a beer and why is a premier out to say bad day for Mudo Hano? Tian you,
6: I'm the Langa Langa Dosu.
7: Omudi, don't, and tis all your queenie now, Wahafu. Who are Sante, who are voter, who is Srim Nauka? This is how John Dramani Mama is describing his classmate. Maybe I'm in trust. After
6: Debbie,
7: all, whatever the reasons, Nadia and Abeka says,
6: Transan.
7: I'm Trey. I'm listening.
6: San Komona born and woman, and then in Tiao de McQueen.
7: You won't be Patrim, the Wakumum, the piano.
6: My young could be a man in Wosuku. Sandy Pano bought his own matranca. Never won't be another
7: man. Why is that Prem? They're not Casa
6: a show nippon in it, Sabre.
7: Anything you put there will be a swear communicator. No, you should have refined it. Samina Mitre will say, yeah, you know, I write. I'm endowed.
6: Where do you mean to say,
7: yeah, but and you're the only one to move. Now the freeze on quarter make a
6: catcher.
7: Oh, be so a monte, oh, be so tea. We are conclusively, you understand. Tia, listen, or say, their skin, which was blacker even than a starless sky at midnight, would be glistening with sweat. The rest of us were of average size. We weren't weakling, nor did we look as though we had koshoko. Though standing next to Ezra, you might be inclined to wonder, I wasn't at all surprised to learn that his father was a farmer. Tien yo, utwe ufri, baby, a fool mo, ahafu. Wase, anyami wangwa se, sedi ane uwe sisi nchwechwe deni, waye se premireno, sedi ane papa yukwe ni. 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Uye ya udia linke, efe wansi wa nimu sisa. And I'll read everything. Tye, wase, I wasn't at all surprised to learn that this his father was a farmer. Though I would have guessed that it was an animal farm and not a cocoa farm, because Ezra looked as though he had been born, raised, and fed in the same way as livestock. My first coup d'etat. Come on, sitting president, my said that the books will be no the amount. Mammy Modi Infantro. Do you know why? My communication, I mean, you know, my only said there are so many gaps in the system where the architect, the hidden architecture of presidential communication. The strategic voice of authority and democratic legitimacy. Minya, so when you're dying out in Kenya, now you're president and now you're closer, Okasemuno, Obama Nimdiabem. The second one here, the architecture of the presidency, character, power, and the discipline of national destiny. One of the requirements of presidential communication, you must be ethical. No matter the provocation, you should apply emotional intelligence. But Mr. President, with all respect, I love him still. He sounds so pushy and cheeky and reactive. It doesn't help. What do you know to in China? My years are there. Oka assembly 2020 election. Me bo mi se ma no. Sam na no aye boni atwam. But me say bi our sisa. What say? Our politics has devolved into one of the insults, intimidation, and unfortunately in many cases has become increasingly violent. This is an anathema to the sustainability of the health and wealth of our republic. Fought and won through the blood and toils for forebears. As seven leaders, we pledge to abide by the ethics of a clean campaign, devoid of insults. Okay, we announce my boy. Che, yera mama came here and cho, I say, I won't respond to MPP's rapid press conference. MPP quiet press conference. Responsible president, former president, I will not say, no, they also cry. Rabbit, you almost a chabua a casano. Come on, Mr. President. And you appreciate that you are a communicator. Tia, they are tossing you. What say, despite the well reasoned beliefs, despite the well reasoned reliefs we sought, the apex court of the land gave the leeway for the electoral commission to go ahead with the exclusion of the existing voter identification cards from the list of identification requirement. We are deeply disappointed and strongly disagree with the court over this outcome, which has confounded many legal experts and thrown the country into a state of confusion. So here earlier on, the way or describe woman, I didn't. Supreme Court, you are aware? Odi anoto in China or say. What say? I know yet. Thursday, 8th May, 2014. Mamas insulting, divisive, and ethnic stereotyping remarks against the Ashantis.
8: We.
7: Who saying?
8: I'm not part with our party. I'm small.
7: My partner, I'm small. Now, so by who behind your men, my can you cross say? Oh, my penny, you are dead time. Nyabutre, who did you acquire?
8: Yeah, I'm small. Say, but
7: who did you acquire? Mama, maybe Nyabutre.
8: Whatever we will.
7: Free SHS, Abuagana, no. Or say, free SHS is bogus. 2012. What say? Emre Drew, baby, a doom swap. San Roman, I officially created. Yeah, one more nipan were in charge of tour. They had not to send me this cow mono. Ya can was so cheeky. Blame God. Come on. You blame God for this.
6: But we attend you.
7: And yet, blame God. Oh, my name is the Awoka. What you said, yeah? Yeah, November 6, 2017. Mama compares a Akufo-Addo and his appointees to pigs. You read it, Ghana Web. Oma penin kasasa. 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At least ya di free 410 cities. 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And into a minor, a cheerful, Yakikani say, you know, Yakikama from there, come down pine. And ne, send your rare price of fuel at that time. Any dollar a year rate, said in the city, a yanning yamuna, your top fuel, 14. Then ne, a car can do 19. No, now catch out of a first one tomorrow. A sem. And ne, and this in a typical ceremony about in 1 year. As someone buy ya can a dollar number form. Meanwhile, so no, Momun nim quanya, a fast. A free 2024 economy is as ever.
6: You agree, said Patrick.
7: I'm listening.
6: You agree, said dollar number form.
7: Who say I'll agree?
6: You agree to that?
7: Who say I'll agree?
6: You agree to that?
7: That means you're a woman. Won't you mean it?
6: Debbie,
7: so cover 11 billion and all your stabilized dollar. Dear, who am I? Won't you mean quiet?
6: Debbie,
7: or Bram Quadania, you mind your unemployment rate a year 20.5 and now could do 30%. And it says, Sikano, common sense should tell you, say, says Sikano, I'm saying with the cushion, Yama double and stability. No,
6: so in almost
7: the atosumi, you know, so I know, so I know, can't quite be so no yard, you remember, men or yard, you say, you rubber, umia, a as at the time MPP was one, since Nkrumah's time, Ghana gold a yina, nanya 8 tons, yen yet me call over 30 tons. And yet me sergeant buy the stability under Ami Anta had started. And into what have they done? In any case, Sadia Woken, there's a clear-cut distinction between macroeconomic stability and micro. So the reflection, the reality, the real life of the people are here can them no. If it's not reflecting that, meaning you can't want them, dollar no bar form no, and nobody is saying, and no quota by saying, and to a man, and you may be all no more. I trust your ingenuity, I trust your intelligence, and I trust your professionalism. But the question is, be at the one tian tiano, or so am I in the end, or person walking on. But now you are saying the right thing. And to dollar no bar form no, and I can't see Kaya di Frikumase Bahane Swatia. Dollar no bar form no, and a hostel fee abafom. Dollar no bar form no, and a teacher for Ketria, as soon as one. Dollar no bar form, and I'll call you mate me to Adiana. Ye jammer tearful.
6: All right, Ira Domako Befino.
7: I bet now body ties said the Okoko. Wouldn't you shake? Maybe Obia MPP Nibiani and this Nibian copied the last state of the nation address. Nana Kufwadu, Papa Nyamin Shao, or reading what Parliament, MNDC if one idea to me, you know. Economic recovery and not asset asasia eba. And you made the good nakwemno. You are just mere beneficiaries. You don't have that foresight and insight to have done that.
6: Look, you know, Akwaba.
9: You know, Oma?
6: Na, Boko, dear.
9: Ah, Badia Dum.
6: Good, good, good.
9: Bibia Boko.
6: We are not in normal times. Every day.
7: Ah,
6: we are not in normal times. Very unfortunate at this point. Forward looking in terms of CD to the dollar, in terms of our express highway, in terms of a lot of things government wants to do, particularly for the welfare of the Ghanaian. Na obedabe sorry no. Na cocaine hun komoni di na. Yeah, actually, we wakudi manpenya tem. Yeah, yes, we are man. Why? What's happening? Moko as national executives need moko into conclave and come up and amudi. How do you want to solve this?
9: Oba me dasi. Ebe chia tifu. I'm fine, chem. Minya, I'm under the weather this month here. My elite kakra. 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Edi kwa soja ni a police. Ene ni pa bodompim. E pri. Se medi police. Medi soja. Medi immigration. Medi we. Medi we. Be enye ejuma ni uya. Na fi. Pese min kuminya. Na she ema. Because near question anu as a result of said there's breaking security because it's all about intelligence. So those in charge of making sure say, they protect and check what comes in and what goes out, what are they really doing? And one of them say o man pindi neni esi
6: because I'm surprised that me really man pinya dia na me e feda checks na. I understand say NACOC should have been. Even though they are the port, they don't have access to your ICOMs. They are not an integral part of those things now.
9: So
6: I've been wondering.
9: It's a big lapse.
6: I've been wondering.
9: A very big lapse. Now, Ushimwa, it's like they've been off that
6: of
9: sector
6: course.
9: For
6: Otiwakwa.
9: About 6-7 years now.
6: We need access to BBI.
9: So what are we really doing? Why is Ubema an introduction of a system that say ebe benefit state, you know, not integral stakeholders will not have
6: major,
9: access
6: major
9: to
6: major stakeholders.
9: So
6: major.
9: one more omotina see a share high pass and then course. I think there should be some crack.
6: It also doesn't take away the compromise on the part of some of our agencies no more representing interest, though.
9: Of course. So meaning the network is not working because security is networking. Are you getting me? Eh yeah, say obia di na dream eh tama we all accomplish a clear goal.
6: Mm-hmm.
9: There's an ultimate goal. When it comes to import and airport, there's an ultimate goal.
6: Mm-hmm.
9: Obi any kun revenue hunu, obi su any kun say ndroboni enko emba, obi any su kun say etu ni akudia uni hu akadie no eno su enko emba obi su eni kun se niama ensen fata no emba oman no ana enfi oman no. So we share all the security services at the porter. They are in a network to make sure say we achieve an ultimate goal. So bakwe juma enye overlap the other, they all work towards a clear goal. Anti port security, I'm there to protect their infrastructure. Customs is for revenue. Immigration is for illegal persons in and out. I'm not move straightway in this area, man. Say that is immigration. NACOP is there for illicit items,
6: drug trafficking.
9: National security and BNI is for illicit weapons. This is why all of them are there. But at the end of the day, are we achieving the full benefit of why they are there?
6: No.
9: So there should be a clear restructuring and a training of the persons. Look, I've always maintained that there are several people at the port. They don't even have the requisite knowledge and understanding why they are there. And that has been a worry to me.
6: Oh, sir.
9: Especially when it comes to the national security
6: sector. Oh, sir.
9: They are just there. Because they are here, National Security for Ekoche declaration form. Anyway, Juma. National Security, anyway, Juma. So, who could check it? What revenue? Revenue, Juma, your customs.
6: And they say, found.
9: But that is what. So, Niama say, so, if the network between National Security, BNI, and NACOP was firm, why would items be concealed in either charcoal or what have you? To leave the port to a different destination. It to me, I think there should be a clear removal of personnel out of that sector, and let's fix, because in security, the little I know said if there's a breach, those who cause the breach are not supposed to be at post. Ain't he? And your way and in yanum binyano I did it. But there should be a result. There should be a solution.
6: Let's be all worried.
9: We should be all worried because the people who committed this crime against the state are Ghanaians. They are not wary particulars. It is me, I'm worried. You should be worried. But when you go that tandem, under your watch, did we not recorded some of this?
6: At least we did.
9: So is it not a fact, say, anytime the country want to thrive in terms of sustainable development, we have people who think, say, Omudie, they will commit certain crime to bring the state into
6: In terms of Yamanyo Semayeye, the NDC at various points in time has described the MPP as a cocaine coast people, you know. So when it comes like that, it's difficult for the MPP to also discuss it from the national point of
9: because
6: view.
9: Because of Omoba Kosem.
6: And to the end, you have to say, hey, no, my intimate inquiry, where she say, now, Omana Kasano, just like I've told you this morning, and you are adding up to. You're in pain for you, among your partisan. They've compromised the system,
9: of course.
6: And they're enjoying because they know we'll be knocking our heads together without attacking them.
9: Of course.
6: That's a challenge.
9: Because who are the brains behind these ICOMs? Are you getting me? People have been trained to make sure, say, you use a system to accurately check, say, nearby, near corner.
6: bibia de pepe
9: fa asem emba oman so se ene ye do hon mo a
6: we know the people
9: what do we need to do.
6: I'm surprised because NACOC this morning getting an inside information that they had never had access to that ICOM.
9: So it's never are they are not ashamed of even making that
6: statement. They were present at the port, but they don't have access to.
9: What
6: do you mean by
9: what's
6: that?
9: What's your value there? Is it that
6: that's the question. What do you mean by that?
9: So and then and you go see account man.
6: So then all this while we'd have sat down.
9: You have exhibited gross incompetence and negligence of authority. You have been irresponsible. It's not Mwejumani say, Mube Cheki say, in Roboni in Romano. Na niyama yedi check, Akadia yedi check ya adeno, mu muni assess, muni hun to me, muni hun nimdiye, then, na, then, mwana, mu omaye. Etiye na, asemesia edi nguasi, ba nafina muka. You want us to clap for you, or you want us to, insult you?
6: Yeah, so maybe what the insult be? How do we deal with now? Yes, insulting syndrome now, but now agents.
9: Oh, how do you? Is it minya? And the attitude was them. Yeah, attitude was them. Me say, she if you say, say a journey and na, anya mi abomu a formu so mu eno mu di see fee amount it here. You don't go certain. We to become a vagabond and irresponsible
6: in terms
9: and,
6: of ukasa.
9: Yes, uti enka na ukasa by heart. Are you getting me? I just question. Look, in your FFI, the use of this mobile phone and its connectivities, you know, is for the good, the bad, and the ugly. Whichever way you choose, it's up to the training you have. People. Nipa we prefer say me di me so phone see me nim na me can ya me pe na me nya follow we know I make some coins. That is my job. You are not thinking. I mean, you are a lazy thinker and you don't want to do anything productive for yourself. And that is what we have recorded. And I delve into your man yourself more. People have taken undue advantage and misbehaving. They have sponsors. They have facilitators. They have motivators. Are you getting me? And it's becoming something.
6: Yeah.
9: And
6: waking up and everything is insult. Very depressing.
9: Me, as a leading member of the NDC in this region, if you are in that realm, you will not be my friend. Unless you are using it productively to bring in persons. Are you getting me? And who your social media architects now you sue just to denigrate, to malign, to publish malicious facts and things that have no basis. Me, you are not my friend. But equally, there are people within the circle who also anchor those things, who also are happy with those things so in both political parties.
6: Yeah,
9: and so. The bottom line say atitikwa you've been a vagabond on, like, you have no respect for yourself, you have no respect for Nyami Obo, so you think you can do anything for yourself. When I meet you in studio and we are making argument, in a slip, I can throw a word at you. But in reflection, I will not say, Nyama Kano, Anko Yi, I will apologize to you. We've all made statements in studio, in panel discussion, we've hurt each other. But at the end of the day, we make amends.
6: Right.
9: But to say, my fa phone, na ma tro, na ma ka, na me nyahu nim, ahunhuahua, nije, I won't go that tandem. Intermediate. I know that anope amasori, ubina dum, obo adia dum, inti na mimi wahai, se mi won kwa nwo ahondi. Minim de Kakran, my outie ha, Miss Mia in Chechi. Are you getting me? Say, sir, or boy, Deno, or Mian in Sassia. I have. And there are many people who are gasping for breath. Say, Ossidian, call Mosua. Omunya, Homie. Tell Ossin, you come with the cost. Mimiti ha. In your oxygen. But I'm breathing freely. Right. I need to be thankful. So why would I use that time to go and malign, to go and publish false food, denigrate somebody to gain what? It's about upbringing. And because at the time I na adi eba my munu, all of us here shehan
6: Nigerian.
9: Yan fantity and DHA. So people took advantage of it and then baby I could be a fe na edi. Ye be de but a be who ni puma si bre but yen to me and
6: A ye free okra,
9: but I think say one, it must be parental guidance, it must be societal guidance, it must be the Christian the religious area. Say a sofo, a malam fo, be an omufa sanctity, you know, and call preaching ni ntit or a sorry demo to bring people to the core society. And take it, and you're buying qua, a buying will crack the whip. I'm on your same shim, and they are chewy, yan chewy, and they are chewy, yan chewy, nina, a year, near M. S. F. Fata. It's me, the master, will be a funny dear man.
6: All right.
7: Yeah. Said the mini, I know, air can emoya. So when you ask some car, and a two in your team, did ye?
9: Mina, okay.
7: Oh, Debbie. Yo, bitch, then I had an open home farm, mammy for me goose. Oh, say, unia semka. Enna, ya obey. Sam crowns the dia temoa, ya neng harbing. San say, oh, ya cra. Paul crack and was him semiabofra, and I make a sabofra. But so when you be your president, obey your minister, obey your party executive, o cassa ubecano, and on a year this is so. A ya dear emwaying. So what you say, but answer na me kwa sa mreso no minia. Emre di kan ya party bi far manifesto 2008 manifesto NDC. Ya okan pay 34. Ekin kan na fighting narcotic trafficking because of MV Benjamin. Mo describe MPP basa. Inti mo mo ba ya. Na mo 1990 square no, ma bo Francis Benedict kwa si Pratt kudi adansi etia mo. Eni niya mania ma.
9: Roman kwa umboni di.
7: Oh! Raymond Amankwa, na down for pa on any year, Juma, and Ibrahim Mama.
6: Oh, David.
7: Raymond Amankwa.
6: Oh, ode.
7: Ni fear now, Timon. Raymond Amankwa will film me chrome. That was why you were sleeping.
9: I'm Fuqua Chiona.
7: What's saying?
9: I'm Fuqua.
7: May say, oh, no, not here. Ibrahim, ni papa. If you want us to go there.
9: No,
7: and if you are kicking
9: your record,
7: put here your west. Young God, that tangent. But many American, okay? Young Musa, a beer most journalist, money call. Columbia 4. Yes, it's to be quite your Dabenko and fee. On the 26th of March, a year day, and I mean you quit it too. In the name of Ghana, Echo sign, and he said, Womu bet me Eddie, a ye, or the saying, Womu vessel, Abaha. Yes, you bet me, Diaco, and then
9: your Columbia vessel, Ben, I
7: know. Quanda Quafia, Miss Miba, Quanda Quare City FM, Quare Joy FM, they have published it.
9: That
7: Toto be quite your Dabenko and fee. They are noted for near my year can once me. Now, Bana Koma unfettered access to them. In your letters, be careful. And the pay
9: could be so carry out as a year. Is he
7: a may say, Utue, Saunum V, Onum cocaine, near Babania Quatu, we need them. Minia, the environment no is enough to also implicate you. Columbia for the year 2A, Yanom try Yakase, Montmin from B. B. Ambrahanum. Nasabi, a day by a day ban. Yanom of Adam for.
6: Okay,
7: but maybe you're the person maker. Eddie Fast as him with you today. At least, you rap, Mam Rollins, Yamin Fanis ye. And son will be walking and saying, well, see, MPP people, their mouth is not like acid. NDC, they are noted for insult. The very pioneer of who NDC, you know, he gave that a year. At when, Shankro Foy and Mamu appointment under His Excellency John Dramani Mama. And yes, Anthony Nukunitian America. At least, if not anything at all, he's on record from NDC to have condemned Kevin Taylor. If he had had 10 of them, he'd be on Kebebua. Shall we be to send some joy, even now?

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2: Emma, Yatumon, come on. 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
1: Duffy's, who ya koko, na sister to me, who's where?
2: Men so, Duffy's Beauty Products noa. 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Mpenini nkwada obia wane die. Wananti ye riasu ama wwe die ni asheno. Febi jari, Duffy's Acne Cleanser. Ebwe yi we die ni nsa, any pimples. Na Duffy's Black Spot Cream. 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
5: Yeah, how you doing, sweetheart? 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
6: Good. 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
5: I'm good. 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
6: Oh, come on. 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Work and Happiness. 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

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Sana, as that be so encore.

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Fast, like I say, and confirm traffic health and beauty. As that be and confirm DBS Industries Limited. That face, so as that be and confirm tenanted. And I saw my son of pay, mommy, day. West of motivation, at the April 1.

ano pay me guest. 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Apostle Solomon Odro. 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Royal Victory Family Church International. Royal Victory Church. Royal Victory Family Church International. Apostle Solomon Odro.

0: 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Nana ba on to me, Antna. Na okwa on Simon Beam. We hear Duffy's feminine cleanse. Let me abow. Unpleasant vagina or the betuning in a sekama at the amount. Duffy's healthy glow shower gel. So, Wama ready and Woody Garia, I am a ton kama at the amount. It gives you organic skin care embleaching. We need Pediano Debbie. Duffy's a clean cleanse. So, wow, a clear pimples, rashes, a hood rubber, and Pediano in our face. So, as I so improve skin tissue, so, so kama at the amount. Yeah, what Duffy's black sports cream, so, why a clear black sports a hood wall. But when him. Any we need pedia no any wow person would team a full year we here Duffy's Hair Grove net me up wow and they will be in a beer for any chim you been AH Hotel East Lego Sanson a Pogas furniture tech junction your number bet me a fra bedding and the door 0596611277 0596611277 that is here I don't see four especially Mr. Ramon. I want to say, Moose, the animal person will cut the cost down. DBS Industries Limited, Mr. Opa. Almost a year near. And we see a fan to Ghana for you and him say 10% discount to say, oh, truck island plus roofing shit in one. Eddie Madden, CDBA. It is a wound nimua. Oh, to DBS Industries Limited, I'm calling plus roofing shit in one. There's some out 20 years warranty. Yeah, then see the crack tire, the MR, the Aquatua, human answer, the Aquatufia. Then come a big. Yeah, the Osea, you will be on first to a quan and no attention. And until Brad DBS building, you've been Papaya restaurant. Number A is 0543286637. 0543286637. You will come and send so. Kumasi for Mfred 0506004242. Tamale Takra, the we did there. Oh my Ghana, Mudia, you see a Prusain catcher, say. Yanni roofing expert, oh my Ghana. Aha. Tenatet, and they will petinatet in Noni Nebia. One Sabbath can be papa. 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Emmanu said the bosom is so much to come to a big trap pins. I hold one move for money now. Bet me a support 2 year pa. I'm my feminine hygiene. So, to me, I can't kind. They come for tenanted venicare and a diamond. Tenanted venicare, Mesha and a diamond. Wa ope be a man at me a support you when he now. What kind you're my one firm question for many one position. You bet me a kind. Now, make come for tenanted high end capsules and a diamond. And then we'll be knowing in a beer. I would want to chill more tonight at center. I want Okanshi drag lane. I want to be Medina main bar station. I want to be Kumasi. Sofo line. I want to be hey, Sofo line. Also, yeah, Market Road, no so Tamale, and the Techiman, your home. One more pen and the room for number in a month. Number no A is 0596811155. 0596811155. Eye manager se mashia apostle. 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
1: Okay, Mechia, your esteemed listeners, ATO Jumedia no pay. 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Na Wafa, a so be brimon, ama. What me a man try as any testimony. Now, or that's a for any way of victory from the church. I know. Miss Ansu did that and other ministries be Briano. Miss Ansu, me, I'm a Juma. I am to consortium and also other business. That's what I can say now.
0: Okay. Ebe that's a pane in Chimwa Hodra, what they are my. And then, Mepe, sir, ye be dim coma who do be brim, say, Mrebe my acquire. Now, Mepe, sir, ye de be fa, ye yammy soon. 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
1: adebo akwa mpese atiefo united as ne say the first day out obi man sa so five pieces so ni run e kaje nkwa no sa time no na o declare battle
0: the very first day
1: yeah I will page out sa say me fa we say me u run e me kaje nkwa no sa down na wo kan to kwa chene. Now, you see, the whole life now you want a battle. And this battle, no, any personal wish or someone's decision, say, maybe say, me kwa brabo mu. The moment you be waba a reassi win, you have entered into an arena of warfare. Send a job, can or job, or say, or how to say, just a mile to two. And come here, measure rather than the minister Madano. If any time we are no be for Christmas, who run our cry, John Quambian, we declare war. If you say, oh, my genie didn't deal to me, say, oh, my member. Now, yes, even the devil, nigh and then no quans had a son. Oh, they can't fight you or heaven. And I went to me. So, the book of Revelation, Bible say, now, a briar towards Fiasi and yes, moon ye. Mom was as you so by my condition we shall overcome him by the blood of the Lamb and by the words of our testimony. And when thing obi or befer Christ to be an man you are say a young gonzo a young toqua and I'll be cool yami demo or yet to say ambassador now say your candidate who make sure say as I just want to ye a be question was short here now do you was as you so or no ye bronze someone no any would dear see. So we are going to use the name of God to encounter devil. It in your summon and your better, sir. Say, what is in your summon? No, now, Usimwe, Nabibia Koye, dear ma'am. You will fight, you will go through a lot of issues. And as a matter of fact, I am so for your intent teaching long suffering. Apart from unconquered by Galatians, can say, although, gentleness and sa no mano onkoko so so abae fe no long suffering suffer long into no obranka sano ewo honkonkru mu aye aba ono so so bayana ye penye denipe odo abojo chire bonifache but long suffering that kind of spirit in e bo ma we endure problems and issues. And yes, no be wuji yankwano, he suffered. And the salvation is expensive. And kwanya nkasano, or brewo huansana, ye trusts and I told ya my to be a better Christmas who no crying quebiano. That process you go through. It more be efficient to me say, Yam small thing. So be you jam say when you fika crana wabobra. A soon be a ding. A matter so ube make you wagin. Now me come baby say, you cannot fight battle which you don't have information about it. What me on to kwa unim to kwa no information be so anytime where friends say nyame ba no learn do your research way about Christianity, about God, and about the battlefield in which you are in.
0: Enti ye hwe mu a de ye preach a chere o uba nyame mu a say be e say kwa kamia kwa say akwa kwa yes say ku say den yo mintimi nhuara go hwe nsem ne nyoma ne bia e koso ye nyame sum now it is in Okranoa. See the Okan say, many if you can, yes, indeed. But Kaitamani, a course Sunday school. And you may be who I want to mean. Minim a society, no, a software, a teacher for, and I said, then I'm a necromy who say, a nkwada, especially. I say, baby, nkwada, nyamema, especially. Yasepa.
1: Okay.
0: Where you say the woman be kind as a mentor, say, Yasepa.
1: Yeah. You see, Paul Carson was say, Mon kind of who say, Nadi, you know, perilous time will come. A brim we a ding, a beba. Nipa be a hope for a condo, and yet ding to quape for. If you trust them, it mean a machine and Matty will say, you know. We be beer, and Yamanga, overcatch him say, men and become you pa, and Yamanga. Obekach me say we na yee say enye me nwanwa obekach as a cram mind want about to fe wiuma enye me nwanwa because deception time will come. People will love and throw than papa and a Matthew chapter 24 so guy say say no money nee say mu say we brain dey be aso mo hwe mu yee nye say pon mu po ya pa o mo kwa no ye be dada wo mo etinu the 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
0: 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Oh, so when you suffer now, you will not allow the environment, the people to lure you or to deceive you or to control you, but you will stand according to what you know.
1: Papa, me from far kakra. Say you were miami jumani umu different. What do you know? Yes, say okay, miami asem.
0: Yeah.
1: Any you were more a human baby.
0: Yeah.
1: Omo ne prophet fui.
0: Yeah.
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0: born a sign, and this will be this, you know. It be a negative.
1: Papa, don't you think, sir, we are not doing things right? The ABSC, I said, I DS, you know, Yahoo's ABSC. I didn't see you go to repeat yourself with in 70 Yoma SC. Ah, na you papa, you won't born. They said, you're okay. ABSC, ABC, and think any one, but you won't say new cousin can be see. Why is it so?
0: I say, any pig were horror. And send ye key a tear to ya, a my cheek with mania go say, Welcome, Unia. Or say, Unia, anyway. Or I don't know who beside me, Unia, I say. Now, say, you say, when you go pull me, I say, man, look at where they are to their dear man. It me to me, no, you will never be brave as I see so upbringing. Ayana, me pass a bit true, and we are going to pull so be brimany dino. Like nene mo nyamna perform, but we should think about ye nipa ni yesu ene ye ban nyame wo dwuma wo ye ene nipa so wo dwuma wo ye me ka take ka je nipa na sa shebre bi free so but the maintenance if as asiso. So go bo no ma wa sa asia ndeti wo yie wa wo fo ndeti wo yie a wo be ye nipa bi ye won ko fo bo ku fi wo ma me yem Psalm 58 verse 3 Only MP in my being born, no aboko, no diatro. This way by your MP, way by your sofa. Your congenital is uncle for your dear womb, Abbas as you so. Or no, no, yet then beko hell. Because yet this are ya one now one. Yet this are pain now one, so conscious makers and the pain be abanitrim. A bro be at to the trim on a mammy yum, no the Abbas as you so. It is a just joke to me, boah, bankalis. It is some memoanum, memoano vocalis ya. Sana opin for your mature book could be my destiny in the womb. Say, O mine or my penny person was a sound of mine on sons on starting free myam.
1: A myam. A crime benson or befa as a service myam.
0: I have something called congenital ecology. Congenital ecology is situation around the birth, conception time, pregnancy time, and delivery time. You can't beat China and also Israel. I didn't hear. Omono Oban Yamwa, Yamoban Hunoma F. We did mass book. your capacity ability to get the sound man the beauty of life it ye be una massage so no na dwen no is prone with good things beautiful things and also a new papa but where by say in Africa say obanyam the abuse rejection and those things my me found another forward Israel nyema unidi anopa onu ko liver oil. And we are not the Habani movie. They believe we say, I will find who did the baby, I will find better. Oh, yeah. But again, any, what you two is a fan of penny, my dear Gusso. Is there any in your mind only fishity? Fishity in Bibi woman, according to science, and a sample agony. But again, I'll pay for your man, no more fat lapia, fin, and no send off in your corner. No, two, no, no, no, no, no, no, no, no. It will mean there be a saying you pananka sano, the character you should, the destiny we see outside there started from the womb. Yeah, it you know, most of people know more adamant or maso, the yes, when person musia, a embodiment from the mother's womb. So, banyam naso kusia, can we have a funny bevon is our kumbrimono, obenya issue. Or banyam naya rejectina, bufabenya issue. Or banyam nani subanye, obenya issue. And there was shebri be any chiwadia. Both from catching Manoa, sans my messer, Buffano, obey your own money now, and quite yet, but you are dear than a crown. Many we, when you monono. Oh, one soa, kind not catcher and say we and the two are dear. If you want Nippa was as you swam, a dramai, a tutrasem, and toqua, Utu Nifua, while be careful. We hear say a name called the creche, and I call something psychotherapy. What no call the creche? 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I don't know how to put it, they can't reason well. I didn't hear enye ne pe but sana adwen no etie. So me to me say so obi etu eye etie etua na say e was here ka say and I hu say e bia sedent wo so hu a. You see when you open the person's mind when say nipa na dwan ka say enfa hwe do nima ye me proud me ntia se me obi etue ka ne sa no ma no. So whenever we are complaining about God and the Christian life, we should also think that the church is like hospital, general hospital. Ah, yare bibri baho. We be there and you subamboni. Adjimo yare. And we also think that adjina day trimono, there were 5 gates ya iuremu, ya son, ya hwen, ya ni, ya feeling, and ya taste. Ni na got that information at the ma adreno. Or crown also so ti adrenimu. So any information be an or crani binya, adjin binya be an affected the progress of or crano. If one say, if you could pen jeju will be on your misumo, and move you on my way so for, or no one's having come nebbia and my monument noble.
1: Ne mame abra na ne mame nyem sa sofo
0: no no mu nsa but me were heaven obey sofo but the cash na petition ne mame yem aso wo de ba
1: papa eye bone se wo be hu sofo bi na o twa kakra
0: o se eye bone
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1: on konkron sa
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0: powerful question
1: eba na sa
0: powerful question where you asem ma be so be atiase ye you see maintenance e ye problem kase pa e ma believer and unbeliever
1: maintenance
0: the first statement Jacobon catcher Adam say keep dress and Jesus also when he was going was say occupy till I come let the thing be in your possession we the lack of maintenance equals damage and we end up disgracing God say me ade ye wo de ye one adam me but I say we need person one when ye everybody catch Abraham say was be kon kwason 400 years before say but the Becker Sano Adam Abraham Bar for year and ne impeti bidino or prepra a for year no and of him would die and could be a mabba for year then Cassanka catch and say, Ubisia Bansro, Ubi ye, Ubi Tumpo. The air by the Becker say, Abraham, a for any magic, marry, but was Sibber Conquasum 400 years and after that they will come out. Now, Memo Massa, see your modia, but 400 years, almost Massa, see your modia, so won't be young. So Abraham was sorry and empowered by Isaac. As the Jacob, Omoton Joseph, Emo, and Eshassie. Bosh Shasa say a promised land, no, Yamia Cato da da da da da. It is named equal divine title, and Yako pass tampons of my Israel for. It is Moses call Israel for Domo Air Corner. Moses did something. Was my Ebusafun Macumacumacumaco, yes, search. Me when Yamia Cassay or the Amaya, can you make us the Mawa, editor of your search? Oh, dear Mitchell. Santa, I have so Yamensa Womo, me Bahom Paye, and I be a Yamena Kaye, Yamia can do your search well. Because you're near in Penifone and Nam, you're near a home and Nam, you're near Peninin and Nam, you're near a friend Nam, you was as a sumra, ah, a fata. Tisabia, a radicature Abraham say, Fabak Cocoba for ye. Ubusan baby on Fancoba for ye. One ninety and the third day was a month winner Fancoba for a man. I don't want to swim the mountain beer. Some want to be a mountain, but what's in a specific area, uncle. So sometimes, you know, everybody to me, Mawa, dear say, but they know dear man or come home, a man near home. You must fight with wisdom. Do your search diligently. And then I require, you know, timing and who here. And open one, be proactive person, be very skillful. Mawadwin na ho. 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
2: Entumpon.
0: So you end up saying, Yamene Kaya, and I say, your inactive, your unable lifestyle can damage the promise and the purpose of God. And no panwa, the TSC 3 you were taught strongholds be brewed. The Bible says, for though we walk in the flesh, we do not war after the flesh. For the weapons of our warfare are not carnal, but they are mighty through God to the pulling down of strongholds, casting down the imagination and every high thing that exalted itself against the knowledge, the intention, and the purpose of God. If you are dreaming on a man, unhealed wounds, you must film rejection, pain. Me ma mi nua ewe pu me me papa eto mo na me kan chi obi ai e che mitri mu do bi de ye me me ye bi etu ye ka sani na be strong ho e wo tri mu obi ono ma anxiety mood disorder schizophrenia mood 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wa de nyame dia ma no utime ye din so be say so sometimes you know previous past experience a create strongholds for your dream. That's why Isaiah said, remember, you know, the former thing, and then even consider the things of old. I'm about to do a new thing. So, oh, Nimdi, we na the Yamia Samo Page, what you're in the idea. Mimia, it may be a chamber of the frame, preaching for 28 years. About the frame, and call for one pay, Miss Suja Kumikromo, if you have a small name, was Empire. No, Mimpire said, Miss Suja Kumajinum. Between granted to Marginal, because I can never become greater than my thinking. The material is marginal. You can never become powerful more than your thinking ability. It's a month for Suja Gum Krum, and I'm Suja Gumajin, Mr. Radi, a German Bobo Gramier, if Nibi and Behu, and Maswa, and if you imagine me betting ya saying ya may what I had ye, when you meet young tomb, oh, my Junimo, me will say, Boss made me at my Junimo, Mamma, they are saying ya may what I am. So I pray towards my mind, purge my mind. Command fire into my mind against all devices of the enemy. So sometimes, you know, a gentleman said, attitude, character, any wrong maintenance, and you say, I'm about to hear.
1: Papa, better say, be sure he said, who see flow now, me, I hope he, I'm going to say, where would he want to baby, okay, me interest ka kraso sa ba ho obi kra teme nka kra no otio beka se opi papa 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
0: oh yeah I don't talk about my divorce yeah but mechanic general because of where what kind of general we know you see we shouldn't blame any pastor or of mommy anybody e bia obi ja aware
1: we are a role model oh
0: listen and untina yeah, we should first check about foundation. We mekano general foundation. Psalm 11 verse 3. What is the foundation is say ya? Or training in bayade. So what training can be prayer tower, a pastor, a singer, and a foundation I say. Obey a day. So sometimes the foundation matters. You see, nyankopon emma wario or presentia warrior. We should think about this. So we say, anye yama yemfem ko shi nyanko pong. We should do our homework and be role model for people who are coming. Because Adam kwa nyanko pong an for bana magistrate you or presenting no. Adam ne ka say, o yemi dompe, honem honam, ye be friend or ba. So what you say? Ye ye ni pansa ne rade, e freyeng. Then we say we so I confirm the but I say yeah so for so sometimes you know in the perfume no we can wait to a singer musician maybe a one way or the other no why a mistake and not just you nip a or your software when you mistake no but sometimes and the man we nip a now who two before who free moon 13 now free moon now baby and your one
1: this is very expensive like you being a leader of a church a gospel musician what to nyom ko fo hu nti yem fa ne say normal
0: no enya no man tena esuade wo tena esuade wo then they see Paul and then any mark in them omo them the take then they see a fene say Barnabas and them ma me fa onko Bible mo kra kra John chapter 6 Jesus share aduane so and me 5000 idiye almost uncle baby, they requested, say, as a moment, you then Jesus began to teach them, say, Udi me hona moa, Ubenyanqua, Unumi moja, Ubenyanqua, and go for corner, begin on the animal, Masha Sieno. I'm dinner chibi brino. Who first teach them the right thing, they became offended. Omuny jaye, Emma are affected, even 72 battalions, and even the disciples. And this sometimes won't. The foundation na Yesu edisha says o momaduane but enim ekwanim no ocho ma the papa the right thing to do they became offended so sometimes you know the foundation the beginning na bia nyontuni or so for prayer tower na obi osu nyame e de be share bia ni bibia se no the break kwanim and the right thing no must be done no sometimes the two parts no I agree ya you no matter how abeye and I yentia say awabian kasa te say enam no e nyai say your first price and shall now we been to me anyway and when you know say we call worry and we say that me was spices obana ko fano so was spices yeah and I hear wo a first say window shopping and also na mistake I don't do na here by a buy your kind mistakes na yeah no then the public will blame you to me so for say be say window shop you say be at to say be a mako shop but say me to atare atare me fe but me fashion and come na ma rato obi ancho by enter tag in free so we should do and yes at anya wofa where dey me fe nto me kwa ko bo ho ne sa no 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unless they agree yeah e no ti don Jeremiah chapter 6 verse 16 we say se nyame siri mumusa tete atempon no na musa be kwampa na musa omo ma fem no omo chemo kwampa no etule bi wo so obi fem wo se tu 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bia wa ye mistake na se bia wa fem a e bia anye ye ye wo god factor and human factor. So nipa failure or true failure. Sometimes. So what yes, if you fail to do your part, it can suspend the activities of heaven. Because you won't yamia juma oye and you won't juma oye. Divinity and humanity come together at the other side. But when is the nipa ye limited? Na yam perform your right here, it causes a lot of issue. Yeah. Send a city and dear me face stand a maturity for now say we should do our search well. Pray into it. No nipana and the trainer say obeboa dachi when it comes to the vision, the bota yenis anomana. We don't marry heart. We don't marry ring, we marry heart. Don't marry just a partner. Marry obi on that intimacy. Because anybody can be your business partner. But we'll be our yaro crowd obit me have your home. Matters a lot. And don't marry a wife, marry a woman, don't marry a husband. Marry a man. Now that's what I say. Ah, me kundiye or your bemon, me yere diye or your bow. You need to know to become a man, to become a woman, you must qualify for it. So what you see? So a lot of no be blow no more. I will say you see, you see, you see. You know, I don't want anybody to blame or crucify Obia in court. Or you know, or yes, so for or Christo ni I will try be Obia any ye. No.
1: And him say nipa be brave or nasi si si a umpire bonus say. 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
0: Okay, prayer soften the process. That's what you say. Prayer soften the process. And by one, Emma possesses no embrace. Doesn't mean say unfa possess him. Until be a utuan a more wobble home pie. It's not be a very bad show campaign because the Holy Ghost is the governor or president over your life. Until so don't wish you rather answer. I am a mechanic in a message margin a tear for you, Bishop say. Immediately, I am now. We pretend the hypocrisy is too much in the system.
1: Chris will voye bebre no ya nyachom.
0: Eni pankasa ya nyachom. Eni pankasa ya nyachom. Obia what the choice. The book of the truth with me or say and then the papa ne boni esu ni so. Choose was me do wo enkwa. Papa ne boni. Choose papa na ne wase fo enyankwa. So life is a choice. Life is a choice. And you who say adrenal word no mammy answer mind, will, and emotion. Ubon no more, the one emotions is it here, no? Or your spiritual power, but emotionally, or you weak. It's a nipa we, no matter how we see a bomb pie, not in the kind of home. When that's on Kasari Kra, it will you blame a pastor or God? Nipa and Kasana emotionally and Kasan on building the whole year. So, I feel what you say. Yeah, it is sometimes no your choice. Nyame po de yet pamaye. It means so for no. Me no pebe ma wo bo hom pa ye. Bo hom pa ye kwantwa uti bo hom pa yo. Ebia you can now walk on. You are going there by ambition. And you cannot use ambition to build destiny. You use revelation to encounter destiny. You can't be inspired say where your police need to meet me aye. Nyame se den. And to me, also person kwa wa bo hom pa ye fashion radin se o kwantuni ene urade won fa onko mra so wie mu se anko yi I don't blame pastor ka se bom pa ye no because the choice ana wa pe no the choice ana wa ni open wa fa no so aya na ye de blame no to nyame so se anye yi se anko yi aba ye nyi nipa na otu na mo ne se o pa o ne se o chusu se even o chusu kwa ne yakopon sa wo aba de prince so what you say? Was it a coming kwa to papa? I didn't put the yep on my Paul I wish above all things that you may prosper. I wish it a child you won't say, obey no home. Now me botta ye, send me peno. It's me a baby amount. If I'm catching the pain now, I do my family, you may say. A young Cassia says here, who nippan. Send you soon your band is it here. I say the blame at your meso. I say you put to blame on church.
1: Papa, the way I walk as I know home, me feel you cry, ma. Why you crying? I mess some sort of cry about old ye be.
0: Church,
1: I'm telling you.
0: Church,
1: when community, the way I will see Casano, the way I'm showing him power, the way I'm in a bon
0: coma. There's a
1: baby be a one now. They ain't quay.
0: They know.
1: About a mother.
0: I saw you now.
1: Yes, this will be in quay, oh baby, oh baby.
0: Ever if church,
1: hallelujah. So for we saw some open in Timiano.
0: So we say, I'm sorry, I say Ghana Hana.
1: About winning my mean crab one, I'm in my boff on crab from Nanny and San Trazo. Bene a year Apostle Solomon and Udru, a war, Adom FM Cassafi. So I am Fantrasso Preco, Yam Fantrasso Preco. Minim say, Jumedica CB Basso.
0: Yeah.
1: Do media ke CV
0: pass fire conference dey get you at all
1: Na won mi say e di nkobo no. We hun say asuani ni ba akoto o hwe mi ni o say akwa we hwe yie na.
2: Wan ke cancer.
0: I like I don't
2: yeah, want me wo two nko baba. I don't want me wo two bell. Ti yen hwe dwumadie no a eba so.
0: Yeah. Okay, can Proverbs 24 verse 10. Or say if would you hear more a man who bring man so wa ho din sa. Amane ne e maye hu the level of our strength. It afibia me boboa e Christofo ano enya asori by Christofo nyina na ye twa hia na ye de wo sobo ya sre wo sobo en kenyan amaye sunsun obi won ma wa fa amane mu na be mabu ofense nye ye bi mu like bi boni bia wa ye no ye ne se nyankopom pom fa na ye hwe bi mu. So we gather them, we pray, we teach, we create that atmosphere of repentance, atmosphere of alignment, atmosphere of adjustment. People, I mean, they get that refilled, recharged. I mean, that comeback spirit, that comeback for you to have that taste, that love to serve God. Maybe after COVID-19, maybe I'm going to be young, sorry, be a lot of things. Say, issue of kind.
2: COVID-19, yeah.
0: And also, I'm on social media. Pastors issues, churches issues, I may be a door call for be some cross will be, but you see, church is like hospital, general hospital. You will be pray and a baho. You don't know oko hospital near dia. Doctor or yare. Then your patients now oko na a sad doctor yare. Nurse yare. Then your patients now yes yare no and I cosa nurse yare. Nurse yare oko do doctor yare oko nyonko do doctor. So we should leave pastors and church workers issue to the pastors to deal with it, because o member no so o yare. Pastor also can fall sick. So fire conference, yeah, they are so for church workers, church members. I are for you now. And then we are young, subine, and the year, they were film, abuse, whatever. They are slow, and your media was so well said, you are the one that created and crafted us. Be a being queer, me, who are you, mommy? My bumbo boom, my tumba ha, yeah, me say ni pain, now cry your throw for, but we'll pen in the qua for young coupon. I want to save you. Give me that chance to save you. So, fire confidence, it is just wrong. Jeremiah say, Menu was a media mediuma. They send me munya me dim beam, but me say me jaya, it generally will be mono, and my minyai. So, we want to plant this fire into people. Say, in case of emergency, in case of be betona, you say, Jayampona, the fire in you will compel you to serve God, compel you to sacrifice yourself to God, so that at the end of the day, when you can start to pray, for more, where do we want to cry? So, fire conference today, and you will be out there. Yeah, chance here 25th, yeah, Friday, yeah, but yeah, 26th Saturday, 27th Sunday. So, Friday, Saturday, Sunday, morning sessions 8 a.m. to 12, evening session is 5 p.m. to 9 p.m. Friday, Saturday, Sunday. Wait, me, I leave.
2: See, yeah, 3 days.
0: 3 days. With me, I bet that whole album, if you come out, it be free, it be quick for butchery, and I air bar fire conference because
2: good.
0: It be the moon in Faswa, a bar at the Mahomo. Yeah, and you know, metro inside the affair will be as a you may deal with your question. No, we will be a fan of Winsham, will be a sword thing, or bass sword thing, Ukuno Monsan, Wangas, what try, Vesa, what try, going to what try, where you say about Barun Ye BMO, Uniacopon Temo Kwanwa, a patch of Bow Quantu Quabina fire conference, Abel Bano, will be with a fade. Who say no my benyame na me donyame. Meanwhile, blessings can improve your condition, but encounter will change your identity and your nature.
2: Amen. The Kwabenya ehefa potin ankasa
0: 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Kwabenya station wo na ma ACP kwa na ekono. 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
0: serve, encounter God, because your future is in the tomb. By your future is in the womb, but your past is in the tomb. We should focus on the future, because one day that dream will come to pass. Never give up, press on. And I believe that resilience in you and that tenacity will bring that destiny into manifestation.
2: The way I will come up my feeling station and Puma, no, what time you kick a crown?
0: Like US, Canada.
2: Are you okay?
0: Yeah, and
2: okay.
0: You keep it to a point.
2: Right.
0: Thank you so much.
2: The OBB, I hope. I went to Mosra, non financial also.
0: Amen.
2: Now, so to me, that
0: I have to sit down. So,
2: okay,
0: I am to build
2: okay.
0: I'm to business.
2: Oh, okay.
0: Me turn lighting near the I'm to fashion, a lot of things.
2: Oh, okay.
0: The pastor, me also for no.
2: Okay.
0: I am also into business, construction, and other stuff.
2: Solid.
0: You know, yeah.
2: Matias,
0: you know, over a bit, him by Bogus, some what I see a tomb, what you must wear.
2: I mean, how so the year 20?
0: Yeah.
2: Oh, the bar, Nafi, whoopi, Miss Mabu Mujama. But that's Papa.

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1: E wo se mani ji. 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
2: Wa fam meme draw Mr. Kill, aye be memua. 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
1: Mr. Kill, our pharmacies, Heba, and over the counter medicine shops. Dudua, Kokulun Ghana Limited, East Legon, Echampo Junction. For 0244 139176 and 0204 139176. And mema wadi in fear dung wa chede kronkwa and if Mr. Kill.
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0: 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Now, would him say end point to me, particularly Guswa Tonsa, Edifro BBR, Chess, Ome Cheki, a yet ne Pro Street, with Sopa, Oma Yabra, Nebe Cheki, kidney won't check here, or your bad fertility issues 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867068, 0244 867068, end point, homeopathic clinic, or say end to chronic disease. 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Would the truth see a mouth that good fresh breath and a mouse near fitakama? A reduce a year and your my cautious share was seen winna. Sounds like my old gum, so a year strong and you will be a doing bitch him. Don't wanna for any chairman was Samara Company Limited. Number bet me a frame 0246 864 798 0246 864 798. Kel Chako Toothpaste was say a happy smile. Na the Republic Bank Joy News Habitat Fair Jumedino ebe koso den den den yankopon ya dum efia da we animi etomu akopem kwasi ada e wo the junction mall fa hohyem e ba no e densie e honnyoma nyoma 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

0: for their lives. 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They have taken all our money and all what we're supposed to use to send her to school. So we don't even know what is going to happen now.
1: And you said they have taken your money. Which people?
0: The police. When they came, when I opened my room, they opened my room and picked my bag. Even my laptop is not there. So I only appeal to people who can help me out in this, and the government and God, because I don't know what to do. Because he's supposed to be in school by 18. That was supposed to be Friday.
2: I didn't get to kill the people.
0: I work somewhere and come back and sleep here.
1: Okay.
0: So I couldn't have been part of this.
3: Jim effect.
0: For my immediate family. You can see her traumatized and then in a state of confusion. Because her colleagues are in school and she is still here confused. She doesn't know whether she will get the opportunity to go or not.
1: Okay.
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5: than the people who have died, because for anything the police had a reason for the chasing the guy into the bush to die. And the citizens, the people who also, the mob that attacked the police officer, maybe they also have their reason. But what about, so in that two cases, they are not innocent. So, but arresting somebody who was not at the grounds, he's sitting in his house, he has worked hard to build his house, then you come and destroy it. Look at a mosque which belongs to the community. You've come to destroy it. Respect with our actions. To put the primary rule for which we are all functionaries of government. You are for Ghana. You are not for only the police. You are heading the police, but you are for Ghana. You are heading the police.
4: Abusia wuti dede wo mu anade acha ye wanse se akuro no ofa ba bia dede kakra wo ho eti we pani no asem no an wo de atudwa no ne yenkwa homa so Rebecca na ntoma asem no ba se ya no wadi akira ne wo 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
6: Everyone, many we can say the civilians for no and our police for Achiomo. Thursday, no, I assume here last week, Wednesday, no, I assume here. And she, Wednesday, Thursday, Friday, and a police for Omoje and Abobo, see, police for by any part 200. And I IGP, I deploy Omo, someone brags in the ball. Namra, Monsu Bedu, you know, Nippa Niana Wo Monsumu. Any of you be oh, yes, yeah, on a wood tree by any America. One Ghanaian cool room one, not a chua. You're double handcuff. You're about handcuff, I'll be there, bro. Yeah, one dear bra. Any of you motorbike and a police for best.
4: Nurse, a motor, Rebecca. 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
6: 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It is from Wednesday, Ninina, and many wake. I say, Nipa Bako, Bako 46 and a police for say or much or more or more police custody. Now every time they say solar police station honomo if santino or much or mumu and a civilians no mudi a biako central gonja bupe or mudi biako bushinu or mudi biako damango and a being so watch on a police station. It is a tian ube piumu ever gender board there. And young ponchi pa any proko no be who honoma. 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
7: 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Yeah, ya kwa tri biye ewa South Africa memo no. 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Ya better one of them, nobody say ya. Gunner, dread dear Wunsun, San Suano, saying a bessiaco. Nay, young comra, young comra, anybody say ya. Near the Amania Sama Bataho, NPP and DC, near the one we any say ya. Na and Sammy Muano and there are Drum TV bedroom. Ya, and ya bema Bismarck Brown BB. Jam one or any NDs in the MPP, wa bro one who say ya. Am I yera some pine? Ya yakas what dia quatre, wa MPP, I mean your quon mu bemoa, wa ya national affairs vice chairperson hofo, ya wa presia betwa baba no, editu jase, abri BNDs, I mean your quon baba mubia, and a coquin who just what ye, wa dream one one tias ye, and ya be an NDs, I mean one penny for no, one mada, one muswadi, na wa me man fatum one would do a bebre. 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
8: 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The most important thing is the government is not doing things right. We man could first suspect complicit or complicity in the whole thing. If you say a yet then and the president a brand or name in Namura to be so about to trouble close protection unit today or no need container him. Eclair, come on, move. Namu the cosy ship. The effect on the nation a critical. But uncle for once a more can one can hear. I'm here in free studio, uncle crown as mercy. But a important say on my no.
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9: 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Didn't know it's, you know, it's such that as a leader the president thinks he must come in. Mm-hmm.
7: Ewezi afuani ya uti ye yu wapenye wada policy and planning ano ewa Minerals Commission NDC Communications team member Ra Frank Asari Pedro.
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10: 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No, if you say near my blow on my I can't dear now what's the yin yin and untino say obedi and shema be sipo no soa not come out and bear to set a tea. And not come out, and as I was a Ghana phone call or drum near Candia. I have sometimes not a hugging.
4: Abusiani, a foot one no rap or watching Eddie to Jano said, why, yeah, now what's so much in a walking on my pass a quo, now a quagin number me. 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
10: E bane sa, and if you move koso ansana. Was say a sacu be a sacu be because sometimes and also why you careful. Okwa kofa innocent. Person be a na official be a seminal crown be a na ne was a no way over here na be binti arm anti me uncle Bano senior okay ain't you know a banner say I ain't get it sir even though your supporter say you are Mahama on yen such trial bambo couples now more was a you know has an on yen such trial but I know interest you make him because I know. Into investigations in the moon, na be who said, as soon as you are now being ten. Now, if I name him, I know a young man, a coy. Into young check a crammer on your investigation, I think that you are Mahama, Mahomo, now what you mean.
4: Abusiania Wuti, ye Doctor Paul Boateng, ye Babam Bomua, Penini Nim, dear woman, Futuan Subi, and Wade Amano.
7: Yet one summer so at Yamamo. 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
7: Ebusia fo adwani SSCI wa Drum 106.3 FM. 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
13: and come all. Yes, sir, but to put you. Yes, sir, or some of you on some of the car. What to my car, uncle? Canemba. Yes, yes, yes, yes, yes, yes, yes,
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16: many yard, but to be a
7: congressive, dear,
16: and you can't be so and to form 1 year from where was the cow, Munami and Papa no moon, and Uncan and from now, when we are bonka crack. There's a woo show when you saw a dear nad in the moa. Anna, where so dear you are, dear ba, was it as a woo co bea, a mania cassia cassia cassia impoa. Enubani who did the cosso challenge and Genese, and Vanity, eh, who was so dear the Benon. Mamina way.
7: Ah, Bakubia by, and Yanko break him raw home.
16: Mammy Fawimra,
7: Fawimra,
16: jail walking. What is Abrofono?
7: Ah, Mate,
16: jail walking.
7: Yes, a witch them we ye.
16: Eh, and eh,
7: jail. Jail. 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
16: and ye jail.
7: Sao
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16: 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Yes, free and Neddy Cray. 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What about more than enough overhead? 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There will be as I'm rabbing running ye, dear bravo. Regulation 3, W2. Regulation 203 of the Road Traffic Regulations 2026, LI 2519. 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
17: so wo yi so kwan ne basabasa e wo so yi timi twa so aso twa wo ho aso twa wo ho ena we so so regulation 203 use of the road by pedestrian e wo ho be provisions no sub regulations be 9 and the what 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
19: Ni ojame chiso di onuwe old kama. 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
7: PhD,
19: Shanyakwa, and a Gina Machino. And now your dear two moon live over Facebook and YouTube. Everybody know, and you are 05. Was here, say a friend saying,
7: Bracosi.
19: Was here, say a friend saying. Also, any old crowd was
7: saying,
19: and your body and Odia and
7: I you are 05. Aquasi.
19: There be.
7: Big O five.
19: Mm, say, I see a friend, Big O five. And I said,
7: "Sit down, friend. I want you to."
19: I wish you and your sarcasm, your boy, more edema, yeah. A your next sample for Jay, and I just a matter aqua crystal. I drove for you, I so touchy, then. Yeah, the more see you, when you phone, Nana, yemfa insiye ya numre neket kasiye bo. 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Happy birthday, and come Dickness Millicent Darkon, and our elder Davis Seno Jubilee Assembly Church of Pentecost Bema Camp. Peggy Amadonko, and our air trunkre Jeff for so nurse UK no yemko.
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0: 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Aya Strong. Aya Tough. 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

0: Adam 106 does the 3FM don't call about home meeting a do September Bosom de Tosso Junum, you know, and Dr. Collins Nyantechi and a new way free Hobana and you mean Miam Papa Mr. Kojo Amo and they Mr. Kojo Amo birthday a showman and no what Papa Kojo Amo, Yachia will be in Yachiano, Yachiano, and there, Papa would that and a mission on the pop and
1: Sentia.
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1: 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Miss me any free, amano.
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1: I'm telling you.
0: Obia ba, obedi di free,
1: 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Free, into what?
0: She said,
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0: friend, Mrs. Sia, why?
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1: 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I am ready. Ampa, 50 people, solid. Are you local, Papa? I come. Wow, to me say yes. Drink a drink, and yeah, may yeah, light soup, ne pepper soup, mouse, so bolu. Yeah, mo so bolu. I don't know. And now minimum come up.
0: That's right.
1: So bolu, yeah, pepper soup. We need to grow for being ma. Esh, and also a life. Be. We need to be sharp. And now one, we dey sound yari. We pepper soup say. It's the only problem. What is?
0: That's right.
1: Me try. Me try.
0: Eti abusi yari. 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
1: Blessed hand of God. 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
1: And your Franco Trading Enterprise, a 27 for say one more year, a 40% or 40%. Hey, we a ya quina cassia at the Mayina. Myself says, who you be a wassu diamonocra. Na upesu CC more, and now we estate developer, would you see BBS CC Mukama, and son, our dear Makai Shannon so, say a year Franco Trading Enterprise, or your 40% off. And to say a TV, microwave, smart. Phones I would do a wow did you must say blogging yeah been here phones a yeah come and also the Frank could now be nano open fridges I would dear no no more dear now would it be a freezing near my wa 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
0: Yanko, thanks to you, Computer Clinic. Now, Yanko, you are Pumudin. A Pumudin, I dear, whom here be preparing, you know, Wadaroma, Mahun here. Thanks to you, Computer Clinic. Oh, quite doctor to be two for this, and if you know, other than watch the idea how a whole drew, not at the account, at the amount. Thanks to you, Computer Clinic. Na Dr. Hokuya no su hum asama kese kwantin po no su. Ena ubi hu thanks to you, Computer Clinic. Typhoid air how, asthma air how, fever air how, kidney failure. Ena tete wa thanks to you, Computer Clinic. Ena ewa se uko na Dr. Bomodin e show. Ema hoto wo. Ba a wumu nsema ye dinama wo. Eni hunke kahungi na mufa nko thanks to you, Computer Clinic. Kuya no su hum asama kese kwantin po no su. Dr. Number ni
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1: 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Ora Yuri Agnes Kluche, our UK, and a Richard Taki, our Canada, ye. 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
0: Yeko. 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
1: Nensu.
2: God will change your story. I said God will change your story. Makolola bosa. Your test is going to change your testimony. God is refining you, preparing you, adoring you. Cutting off the excess.
3: Thank you, Jesus. We bless you, our Savior and the soon coming King.

0: Father, we glorify your name, and we thank you for sending your Son, Jesus. We know, Lord, that you care about all our problems and all our hurts and every disease. And Jesus, we know that as we release ourselves in faith, trusting only in you, that the power of the Holy Spirit will be released, healing and wiping away all doubt, disappointment, and fear. Father, let the power of your Spirit move upon every man, every woman, and every child, from every tribe and in every nation, as we await the coming of Jesus Christ, our Lord and Savior. Let your living water flow.
1: God will change your story.
2: 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God is refining you, preparing you, adoring you, cutting off the excess.

0: 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Your test is going to change your testimony. God is refining you, preparing you, adoring you, cutting off the excess.
1: Janet, a self-employed contractor, is searching for a mortgage that fits her income. 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

0: Whatever the germs, brush them away with the new Pepsodent, now in limited edition World Cup packs. This advert is FDA approved.
1: O jam no no na say dia wo jiwani as a confidence level so as a kosro pa
2: e wo say mani gie e fe say ma fa Mr. Kill aye be man kasa
3: wa fa meme draw Mr. Kill aye be memua enya fe na wo be ye hu debate
2: tell him hey na ada no fa World Cup sir na so amwa me see Mr. Kill ya ma fenti ma ye be memua case closed
1: me so me pesa me ye be man kasa enti na nya Mr. Kill ni bi ohia to
2: Mr. Kill our pharmacist Heba and over the counter medicine shops. Dudua, Kokunlun Ghana Limited, East Legon, Echampo Junction. For 0244 139176 and 0204 139176. And remember what you feel doing what you did, Kronkwa, and your friend Mr. Kill.
3: FDA, Aji, Ejedian Kratu Yatum.
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2: Samuel,
3: Samuel,
4: Samuel, Samuel, Samuel, Samuel, Samuel, Samuel, Samuel, Samuel, Samuel, Samuel, Samuel, Samuel, Samuel, Samuel, Samuel, Samuel, Samuel, Samuel, Samuel, Samuel, Samuel, Samuel, Samuel, Samuel, 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

Holy Ghost International, bringing us to exactly 3:30 on 106.3 Adom FM. Good afternoon. I do believe say we aponumu eye. I do believe say bibia ekoye. Come on. Yende radiase. It feels like Monday, but it's actually Tuesday. Yes, the 22nd of September, 2026. This is your own show, Ofie Kwanso, on Ghana's number one radio station, Adom 106.3 FM. Munia Bema, Jerry Justice, Namotimi Nkei. Tia na kwa ya bana daidi. Nese unse, yeah, the confessions, Gabriel. Enunti, time cool. Enche biya, be activate phone lines, no. Na wet me out for a bad media so na a seminar person on the channel on the HSR seminar. Ya no bonnet tough for I didn't tell you come up. But me moon now on the end to our seminar ye. Na etching no counselor Oscar Sweeping so better to us from my na and one and we and one foot two and one quant channel. But me now so ask some ye. Our confession so live on our. Few coins when I don't want you 6.3 FM. Memory if you say no, if you say I break up him, say baby, you may know, see, I bring Cassie a bonso at 12. So, baby, I will be. That's what it is.

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Yes, the Pan African Bank. 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

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Terms and conditions can crab at town tia no ashen so amaye if I chow about fra wo fie na da wo man aduane on peso bedi fon an ofon na wo fe nyina ira esun ku an wo su an de o ya de o hon o de mi sa sa bo fra no ohia baby vibe drops ya ne shop ka ho one ebe ma bo fra ne nya appetite obi di ye e sa bo an ma onya mpom den ne ho sisi ne ho so enikanika. It sounds like it was all the essential vitamins and minerals in here, my friend. I'm going to be from Kamapa. And penny for the and you have to deem bioglobin syrup.
The capsules will come iron, vitamin B12, as and I think so. Folic acid, it can be Nina, Kaboom, Boa, reduce anemia. Then, when Sir Cobas pains, been a woman, you pedi, and more reading a posso, and as a baby, put your pains, Biano. Biano, a man, sir, can a Neurodol hot gel and now Neurodol ice gel. Fafa baby a pains in was make a crab in them. Pains in na be call. Demo may be an audience near malaria. Won't be here. A reliable anti malaria containing artemetal lumifantrin. Ya to the Lumitrust. You're on a suspension or one more flavored suspension for the children. And I'm feeling so tablet for adults. Say a son son de eye. And you'll be here. Trazo 400. The suspension one and the tablet or way a broad spectrum family dewemer. Yeah, the con a year and son son who don't need a winnipe duemo, a shoma say. And you pay enough if Pharma Trust Limited. What do any chair pharmacy show BMW on Sabbath County? And yes, our friend Pharma Trust Limited was 0561-088-663 and our fee 0561-088-666. Yeah, but you also. Do do be on here, be answered about some more. Come on. I feel young, careful, Prima Cola, Emma. Like I always say, when the vibe is right, refreshment matters. You share, Musani, Shemuan, come on, Kokosun, and Nigina Basana. As a team, Pibika Kranaja, Yanijianoa. 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Every time I sang count there, enjoy it chilled. 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Nasa and Kratui. FD I Mushimu. And Awajia Tumu. Say a year pa pa pa pa pa pa pa pa pa. Pa pa pa pa pa pa pa.

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Enu achi no na ye bie ahoma no atum na fe ye de confessions. And so abril ewo ofi kwanjume di so adom 106.3 FM. Nyame ya adom from the 14th to the 16th of October 2026. Oba be joining thousands of believers from over 190 nations for a life-changing encounter. We eye jumedie kesiye pa ya Assemblies of God asafono ena ede eshishosu. Special guest of honor ebe His Excellency John Dramani Mahama, President of the Republic of Ghana. Nafi yen Congress host Aye Reverend Stephen Wingham, General Superintendent of Assemblies of God, Ghana. Na ye jinaso a welcome omanfo nyina from all over the world to Accra for the 2026 World Assemblies of God Congress. It will be an shenonson. Pastors and church leaders, esemutimi register for the day conference at www.2026agworldcongress.org. Time no a 9 a.m. to 5:30 p.m. at the Black Star Square. Nemum, yebeshe naya ignite the Accra Sports Stadium each night from 7 to 9:30 p.m. for our evening rallies. And on the show. So don't come alone. Bring along your neighbors, family, friends, colleagues. Name Naisha. Na eka nation also say evening rallies no a free. Yeah, yen ye free. For further information, fre 0257-227-750. Don't just hear about it. Come, let's make history. Commissioned, one mandate, every nation. And also, and in Kaiboka cry, oh, na, yes, I share us enough. Your room, na, ye the confessions. And so, Abril, I will feel quite made this so I don't. 106.3 FM, of course, Ghana's number one radio station. I guess that by now you know what to do. Say, oh, fra, umbo din chain. Baby, I'll cast a free no on fan count. You just go straight to the point. Now, I share issue no with us. Said my canoe. Ya na wama imu adaho. 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So the numbers to call 0302-216-561. 0302-216-562. 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

0: right, so you're back, man. So you're chassis, you're fine. Calls, no, nah, you're to no. So, hello, good afternoon. Hello.
1: Hello.
0: Yes, good afternoon. If I show, I am a man, this one, my wife, they are two, can ye?
1: If I say,
0: great, but you eat you.
1: If I show,
0: my phone, no. Mouthpiece one man one who ye na yen tone can write now. I say,
1: me back to you.
0: Mm-hmm.
1: Many bema worry for almost 20 years.
0: Mm.
1: But last 3 years, or say, oh, two coins. I mean, Obako 4 year and craft, they be no dear cause then. But me, see, I say, maybe some are so. One second, change him, and change him, coming for them, make a family and car. Oh, my young child. No, uncle. No, I'm a lifetime, but when I said I'm teaching me and I'm doing an exit, now to find local. But I'm in Colano, see that, Colani and some. Number no more. But after then, I want to go on a home for me, what's too far for you? No one told me, Senna, or Coyano. Over now, and I see, and our expenses, scarcity, and what you have you see, what you have you see. And your mamma, sir, I think I'm a success. Me can't have to show counselor or say. Mr. Sanka made all my Indian and family ready. That's what we're telling my new academy. But they will have money.
0: Me ba o de asenu to him na wo no di kan de no ba ese ene sa de anka munyai e
1: pa chwan
0: na de o mpani bim
1: ah obi a wona na ti wa ha mo so o tu kwan o ko wa wo bi fofo o se wo de me ye pete
0: eh so se o de ye pepe se kana
1: na ti pe sa o so o ye engagement o ba o nche da nka me so so na na o se as all your engagement, even all the editors, now can or any fan. But oh, before the corner, now a friend, late hour. Any panic coy or no, or banny, they can't coy, and or no, it's all the million purpose into your crown or friend, and I may buy a bare joint account, and I be in command only need you. I said, then feel comfortable. Let's be an offer, let's not say, ah. Hey, a purpose kicking on any year, and not to me so any time be out pay. Into one kind of cool woman, Jimmy, because. The papers now in the panaya. Eden attend beer out to me fro. And no cassa attend beer out before I'm done or no bear man ever call. And see, I'm a mate, I see you. And I'm Zabia, and then call my angel because I don't know, you know, so you be BSC, you said, it's because I say, say, papers kicking or yeah, yeah, and no, my family in my na. Because I'm not paying a book for say, I didn't see, I made any family ever share with my na.
0: You put food, yes, I'm
1: going
0: to go to 3. What do you want to go to 3? 3. Now, I do we only want to shut that and
1: discuss it. And I want to go to the animal. Baby, one campus will be that because before I own me me sister ka so be family akọ o ka je mi ze ma mi nko na nko la nu onye obi an show na onu won tumi show na mi so okay fine ma te nti e no nko dan chen e na o si o later for obi ka so be family akọ o si o nko na bi chede o nko ye re ro fre ku pe no gidi o se an o so tu kwen o so tu kwen nti me ni me ba ye
0: na o ko ye onu eni gita ho mo nka sa
1: o ka sa bi o ba ka sa idea mama to say, mama, yeah, within short time, no, I can't see for
0: me. Nkolanus won't show me.
1: Oh, so I'm school, I'm school fees.
0: What do you Nkolanus school fees?
1: Feeding, no, I said I'm here to send you. Are you waiting?
0: They were feeding.
1: Kaya, the baby didn't know. School fees, no, they're off, yeah.
0: San Kenyanka, or no, yeah, Hoka Kranan Council, the Kakrana most support, and I can't Kulayana more show me you. Okay, so now we should know. Akwakwe say akwantu na na won prince say no be too kind. Ana.
1: Ko za ko jene de wanya ko dada.
0: Ana mche say eno no na wa koma enyo so.
1: Ate senya kwa o pa so o foye no. Ana ma koma ntomi yemo na.
0: Okay.
1: Then I will cut on you be a bit as no be a bit as Emma, on Koya or Koy, before I know Koyan, the name of the yes, and now not the baby and I say, or not or banish the before, or call for no, no, if you do call baby Obia. Then, sir, a bear's when you are 6 months as I am, or better maybe I'm not to come.
0: Ah, this is a video call and mouth, you just come.
1: On your video call,
0: credit, so
1: video
0: call, and what's came, and I said, Okosho, Bima, Okotadi, but so if you obey video call, no. Hm. Yes, I'm. Many are by at the better counsel anymore. I told Abbe, he says, I'm so bad sometimes, so I told down so as a she news, maybe you. Hello?
2: Hello?
0: Yeah.
2: Good afternoon.
0: Good afternoon.
2: Good afternoon. But so, you may see the ponies of the year 2010.
0: Sunday, hey.
2: They said, Menkoya, no one to know regularly. And this is my call. Not the few, you know, as in my okay. My yard is me, guy. Regularly, oh, my cross, suddenly, my vocabulary, but regularly, me, eh, still, uncle.
0: Okay.
2: Not you.
0: And about to cancel, and why?
2: But you.
0: I give you one for Uncle Shim once. Young Papa, hello.
3: Hello, good afternoon.
0: Afternoon.
3: But I'm a cassette free, I shall butch.
0: Yes, baby, I can say free day and Frank. What they come
3: on? Okay, me da say. Me pacho, me sister Penny, e wo Kumase. 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It's your friend and number 5. I'm not catching it. I'm going to free school, but before Ansana, I'm going to be my August quino somewhere July. I'm not friend catching it. I'm going to free school, but no more best study exams. And she ni omu teachers and say omu fa omu school fees balance and embra. And I'm going to catch it. Say obe senior me teachers for no. I'm not see you. So that one umpo no. One can't learn say o two quino. So be my no insist say. Or one can I hand ma wa ba obey juma and a missis tadi uchaso no koye. And to a koye and a day 1 week and a missis bema nan friend and a missis ta freno or friend or WhatsApp no nyan no se ah. 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
0: asem bi saying the ananka u sister nanka sa ne ne kasa ya sa na ya na council apenu na third person the end there who say why you say no you won't me hu in na pepe pesa so at say but o dey why can I ate e be hwe why
3: me touch you me that say bye
0: bye bye edio ye mfa free bia biem mfa free bia biem edio oi and the confessions no team no ye abrochiri right so we have quality fuel and a trusted protection for your engine. 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And that's what it is. You know what I'm saying? Old Mutual say and can't trust and found it level. I would do a brabu if I want to be. And I mean, you know, I say, okay, to get everything figured out before I'll be protected the little that you have. Baby, I will be a level we'll be, and you can start from there. You know what I'm saying? So, like I said, you don't need to have everything figured out before you start protecting what matters most. Maybe you are starting your first job, building a family, growing a business, or simply getting to a place where you can start thinking about the future. Wherever you are in life, it is okay. Whatever your starting point is, wherever you are, let's just go from there. Dial star 378 hash Yɛn fa no bi *378*4#. *378*4#. To request a call and speak to an Old Mutual financial expert. And they know it's me up. Wow. 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You come for Edmond Manfo. And they open water story tank. Papa Patrona who says center tank. Is an say tanks nibu is you are born be breeze. Ape papa na no papa ne su ni nu. Unya so say kim baby aso en enche bia. E ho besan pa bi ne su be liki a wadwen sa. Ba center tank de entisa. Ya twa boase a building ye ne ho den te se totes a cheche de pepepe. What I say? If you so be from kra wo san tam si wa na obu su agum. No problem. Your sizes ne colors baby. So just talk to us na onson sa account there. Bit me a phrase 0244-335-168 and you can also shop online www.centersgh.com. 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Centers Tank was a strong and a tough. Young Kwa Manoso, now and a counselor Oscar Shippy and Twasso from there. Hello, good afternoon, counselor.
4: Good afternoon, Jerry.
0: Counselor Nampacho, a way up to say.
4: What do you mean?
0: I don't mean to answer your pa. You, as usual, and then so I'm for the summer bed dying. It be hard drink. The addition I say in your bed, and then I can say we not a short while ago, or say a big sister woke me. I say, Nukunu Akrana say, oh, two coin about cra about the year Juma. And the man left her only 20 seasons. Ah, no be our quack rat on a quay Juma there, 20 cities saying. And then the man came back and of a man 500 Ghana cedis and he left. Okwa en muna chebia and an yon kumba ku kache and say, hey, na ukru e tu kwa no or krawa na no say I was say or kwa kwa ye jumedu a kra no se share. A kra bang, ukru or kwa bruchu or ko holland. No say hey. And also a bea by this time playing into you so gana in tifreno. Ampa or friend you kuno ya na. Not just say, one in a casa chance who?

0: 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Maybe you are starting your first job, building a family, growing a business, or simply getting to, a place where you can start thinking about the future. Wherever you are in life, it is okay. You know what I mean? 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A bush you home. Sintes Tank because they are strong and you're tough. Young Kwa Omanoso, now any counselor, Oscar Shrippy, and transfer from there. Hello, good afternoon, counselor.
1: Good afternoon, Jerry.
0: Counselor, I'm Patrick. Are you a promoter saying?
1: I don't mean to hear you.
0: You, as usual, and then so I'm for the summer bed dying. I be hard drink. The addition I say in your bed, and then I can say we not a short while ago, or say a big sister woke up, Nikunu Akrana say, oh, took my bakra about the Juma. And the man left her only 20 seasons. No be all quack rat on acquired you, my dear, 20 cities. And then the man came back and of a man 500 Ghana cities and he left. Oko and Muna, Chebia, and on the young Kubako catch and say, hey, na who knew a two crown or crow one? I say, I was say, or quack quiet you may do a crown as a share, a crab bang, who knew a crab with you or co Holland? No, say, hey. And I say, by this time, playing into you, so Ghana, and Tifreno. And pa, friend, you couldn't know, not just say, one in a cassia chance. Oh, Colano school, no more chance, say, all my friends is here, say, some bit to your school fees near Dintino. One in the dune, come more airs and carbon, them and the baby beer. The new crunicai, and so, more worrying out there, school fees no, or best ended their mom into there. More, you're worried about that near there. And on any this year. And one thing can be more to your friend now, Unyano, now if you share say, or best friend on WhatsApp call. And Unyano and Nekasa is ah. No be also quack where you might buy Fede and Tun can be now, so I won't feel our own country now. What's going on? And son or Babet Chen say, Unigan and our Bruchinos ah. And to me, no net in our two quack Bruchida, other than our own country. Now what that damn is, I will be a Juma crown here. Beman say, I owe the mania to Kana mania to Mania Babby doing today. No, I couldn't to. And one no, from there, no chest on fret. And I feel so no on first, you can be a crown, man. No say be cry one jay for on only upkeeps and an colony poop. Nemum and colony school fees no at time so on. Now we're 2 years school fees in directly the amount school no, but on first, you can be a fat obey so. It is so a person who say then decision obit me a take

0: in this matter?
1: Ose and his sister.
0: And his sister Penny.
1: Your policy is simple. I don't answer third party.
0: I was even telling her.
1: I will never do that. Since the started program, I won't say many be there. So I won't do it. The woman is still in frame because she's not part of the marriage.
0: Mm-hmm.
1: When you're not part of the marriage, you're a third party way to the marriage.
0: Yeah.
1: There are questions in your business that don't be answered.
0: Mm-hmm.
1: It has nothing to do with her. It's any sister. So on number, the woman number, on for money, sister, non frame.
0: Me the number, I remember.
1: No, it's maybe some sister questions. Yeah, and on any side, but me answer questions on behalf of Obi.
0: Mm-hmm.
1: I have not done that for the past. Yes, I have a program, but I will not do it.
0: Yeah.
1: Don't manage to tell him.
0: Yeah, I'll give her the number when we are
1: yes,
0: done.
1: Yes, like I say, I've not been fair to other people.
0: Mm-hmm.
1: And I will not do that. Fairness is also very important in what I'm doing.
0: Mm-hmm.
1: Until all manage to tell him.
0: Okay. So when we are done, I'll put the number across now. I have one manage to tell him. Okay, so you're moving on now.
1: You see, if you are not part of the marriage,
0: mm-hmm.
1: there are things you are just saying it. Sometimes you can even get angry. I have a money kasa, yes, sir. So, a banner warrior, a covenant between two people. Those of us who are outside, no. In the instance, me say, and I will say, no, we are third party to the marriage.
0: Yeah.
1: That is why when I'm advising people, I don't impose my will on them. I don't do that because I'm dead, but oh, team, you're fine. Oh, you can choose not to listen to what I'm saying. It's on your part of the marriage, Oma, my sister and friend.
0: Great. Right, so you're moving on now. Gentleman, you're free, so say, Oba Akra Beyejuma. And when he was coming, your man advice me, say, on Fankana Brabo Humbo. One, say, Oba Shani, say, ye. Na on Macron, Bubia Mana Brabo, Nafi, Onshen, who ye were a mass Samson, no mayor mass, and said, Bill Bitty, Messia, Jumina, Abrabona, Ku ye, dear man. Now, would tear foot on the Juma, Nasson, a do webin, a massam, dear no eker mukakra, Emma, Okoye, a massama, and Namsoma, or ne or bar for frog, be cra, echo fire funu. Emma make us a Obano owl, or chess a wakutu or banny tinsa, but Unyan warren, our new Obano. 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
1: o you are telling people not to go around having careless sex, you know? They think it's a joke. The officer will be there, no can say yes, you be like this is nothing. But if you know the force of sex, you know, the Bible, sexual sin a very important man. Sexual sin, kingdoms have been destroyed because of sexual sin, kingdoms, destinies have been shattered. Because of sexual sin. In fact, people have lost things in life because of sexual sin. So when you talk to people about, look, when it comes to this thing, Bible may say, any sin that you sin is outside your body. But when it comes to sexual sin, you're inside your body. But I'm not for the diagram. But I'm saying, say, destinies have been wrecked, destroyed. Okay, I said 2 weeks ago, Lady B. Friends, last 2 weeks ago, I came there last 2 weeks ago, can say, only because that non here, and because of that, education was affected.
0: Yeah.
1: Yes. Homes have been destroyed. Families that used to be together and peaceful. You see, have been destroyed because of one careless sexual sin. If you're born a sexual sinner, and that is what you'll be, you're able to overcome that, you know, one. As always, you have self-confidence. You speak whatever you want to say. There are people, there are things they can't say because Obi could have been about them. And because of that, you know, no Muslim. There are people who have been blackmailed because of sexual sin. So when it comes, any other kitwa, I want to meet him one on one and see how best I meet my abuana. He will be able to overcome it. Also, on me about home, but still, you are saying nipa ne namo ne nyamu nyano me nipa. So when you say these things, it's like, oh, you are saying no. Or baby, or how do you can or that? You are done. Then maybe you are only chance on that. You are done. You are done. You are done. Unless you know beer, who understands some of these things, no matter what, say you see, then you'll be out. David slept with somebody's wife. Sexual sin. His own son, neighbor, Absalom, slept with his concubines in the clear view of everybody in Israel. God said, you did yours in the dark, but yours I'll do it in open. This was a man after God's own heart. He slept with somebody's wife in the dark, who sexual sin. You have done this in the dark. Who do you know? Be open. His son Absalom slept with his own concubines. Now Israel be ashe. No, no more. Listen, we know what you are saying. You sexual sin, you're a young person, no tear, or warrior, no tear, or baby, or who can one, you are done. Then maybe a woman can't know that you are done. Done. Unless somebody that has the grace of God, and they find the son of their deliverer. Yeah, yeah. And then when the wife of Potiphar gave Joseph full scholarship, full one, there was nobody in the house, nobody. If Joseph attempted that thing, he would have wrecked his destiny. And his assignment was that also born in Yanomono. In terms of farming, you know, because of he had done something with Potiphar's wife and I wrecked destiny. Farming by an agent anyone want to be savior. But he overcame that thing. And along the line became the prime minister of Egypt, and they gave them Goshen, where they went to stay and all that. If he had done that thing, his destiny would have been wrecked. Sexual sin is too dangerous. Don't go there. Your point, my president, I want to meet you one on one and see how best I can go with my so a deliver.
0: Great. Yeah, Twaswa. You know, your friends who say she's been married for almost 20 years now. One more from me and someone in Ukunu. And not long ago, and I knew Kunu the tone and he say, Opese or yet a warrior crater with a different lady for traveling purposes. Or the two coin, and I say, oh, say, oh, two coin only will be why now. Wait, media two coin there. And I just say, a warrior in a is it any sense only mean divorce prayer corner and a bear man so Debbie. That's not what. He meant, but what person did he acquaint you? He continued. He said, "Oh, Jana warrior. It's a woman. Pena na chese. Oh, he said, time now. So, ena what you going? I call Abuchina and Pampa. Na ocha before or becono. Obia onene ye krata keke for acquaint you di. I say intimacy level na or green one want ya say. Or say sometimes." Obenya call na one your bano a din common or mudino a found so obe do cry a baby joint account obe do a base say like omudi did din common at me say and common a deep it's an adrenum and shed that and turn it to ten papa na oko do ye no so no say omobe kasakra na initially note me a video call a bra or wofi but he said there or be fra just say what to come. Ana or shop bi anso afre na no kura ne hye danye constant sa ewumu a na communication akoso kakra na sika nso a on fa sika se bi om de be keep om ho e mo fra no school fees pe e na o send e de babat 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
1: there e bele se obi ni bi ja aware ya you see aware no it takes to be go to marry you
0: hmm
1: e ko fun mi ni na aware so uti one side no ka to be say yes the why na ye ja no it's not done that's obi be cause of so jai obi say no I want to speak to the person. Do friend, man. I mean, who arranged for me to meet? It's not nigga. Meet me in Akasa. Is there a video? Will be a bit in Akasa. Then you can hear the other part of the person's conversation. Then, based on that, you know, meet my advice. Okay, see. Yeah, the only one, see. Because children are involved.
0: Yes,
1: they can't just listen to those who don't. Now, the point is, so be so okowari. Na also the corporate person because you are married, you know. Also more discussing. Say, okay, this is what I want to do. What do you think about it? You don't just take marital decisions. Other people will be affected. That's what I told you. Say, when I was not married, last America, I drove from Obuasi, Nwari, to Accra. I was like, wow. Nyanka said, do Accra. I was like, hey, what do you mean by that? But I was not married. And I've said that meanwhile, let me drive this speed bar. You'll be open my pound. I was not married. You know, be an innocent. I was taking my own decisions. But when I got married, and somebody told my wife, said, the girl couldn't drive in any casa. And my wife sat me down and said, look, A, B, C, D, F, G, H. Because I'm not married, I can't just take decisions. No. Need to be yes, sir. My wife didn't mean to know, okay, so we'll take a decision because other people are involved. So, oh yes, I do. If you want to travel, whatever it is you're looking for, sit down with the Nippon Wawareno. I'm going to discuss it. Would you tell me at the end of the BBC? But you're going to say, yes, I'm going to show on your way. Then the BBC. But it's not that, oh, me per purpose. I'm going to show you. You see, marriage is not about material things. It's not only about material things. Material things are part of the marriage. But it's not only about material things. You can have all the material things. If the person is not there emotionally, the person is not. The bear affecting the panel. It affects the person. So marriage is not about only material things. We can't say material things are not important. That's what I'm saying. It's not only about material things. That is why if you are taking marital decisions, you can't say, oh, a human name called him, you can't go. Okay, you can't go, but now you feel good. What are you going to do? If you have everything, your home is not functioning. What have you done?
0: Mm-hmm.
1: If you look, if you get everything, na nipana that umma, they are because of this issue now taking. You know, it has affected them emotionally, and they eventually me, and you hand over those things to them, and they don't see the value of it. What are you going to do? So when it comes to marital decisions, you don't just do it. And think of it to me. No, but my mom chance. Let me know if kasa. Then we can iron this out because it's all on one. Nobody knows when it's coming. There's not about ocean kwadano. It's not about that. Banka only kasa no tia tia. Nani pano psychologically, why are ready? Say, okay, me can go there about 10 years. When I'm there and I don't have any emotional attention, my sexual needs are not met. I'm okay because me and my dictum's uncle. Say, for the next 5 years, when my sexual needs come up, no me suppressing because me and my cancer uncle. And you prepare the person psychologically to deal with it. Very important. So if you're married, who are you? This is who is taking decision only in the panic. Until we are meeting my friend, not mean sure that we are meeting him because it's anything no call that. What's going on? Then we'll see how best until I say beba. Because the woman feels that hey, I told you this and I was waiting to I'm better off if I'm not the married person. Then you can focus on what you are doing. It's not about oh, so offend Karano. No, those things are yeah, you can you. Marriage is not about only Yeshem Kwara, no. Marriage is not only about Matoka amount, no. It's not only about holidays. No. It goes beyond that. People's emotions are involved. Emotional things, you don't satisfy them with those things. Obi wa niku won in China ope. Niku betima to bibiam and envano. So we have to balance the act. I'm not saying say material things are not important. That's what I'm saying. But Yenti has a bad warrior. Or some make you say, why you we not gonna prepare no woman psychologically and go unfriable. Or to only say I'm missing kumuko. Next 10 years I'm okay. Next 5 years I'm okay, I'll be there. But also or on TRC. So what? To madam, so be to me may poor friend me. Let me see how best you couldn't be cast.
0: All right.
1: There's a lady that I spoke with last week, Thursday. I know what I'm doing. Your friend Victoria. Me and Fanny had the name back for now. Your friend Victoria. I see the auntie that didn't name a man some friend. Who is her auntie? That's what she said. Me, I don't know. So if truly you are an auntie to a lady called Victoria, for whatever reason, me mbo ni se ni nansa. Me ni mdiye miye. Madam, you have a program now for me. If you are the one that gave my number to a lady called Victoria, who claims that you are the auntie, call me after the program. Because if you have given my number to her, it means that you have my number.
0: Mm-hmm.
1: Victoria. I'm holding on to her surname and the nikumudine adie, Masheda. Call me after the program, because she said you gave my number to her. So who now did my number, my lady BFN Victoria? I will see who your auntie are. Your poor friend, call me after the program. Her name is Victoria, and she said you are the auntie, and you gave my number to her for her to call me. So no, yes, sir. With all due respect, your poor, call me. I'm holding on to the other means. Call me after the program. Because she said you gave my number to her. And truly she called me. And I spoke with her last week, Thursday. Victoria. So no dim number man. If you are the one give your number, please call me after the program. Because she called me and I spoke with her last week, Thursday. Now go on should be out.
0: We shall answer counselor. It's impartial. One counselor, someone friend, no number, no a 0276 814 888 0276 814 888 A brand here, one say, one quank of fat, what's not internal. Counselor said, friend, on that, on share more bit media. Wow, 0276 814 888 And yeah, mammy, also ukunu a jaw, a cotton, a bruchia. Also, a year, our rear craft answer. Usu say, AB on your barno. A warrior, Casano. A patch also free counselor 0276 814 888. ena ye sister ya won so frey ya won se o sister penny wo kumase ya won so ne kunu ankra no so okwa bruchi nso akuja no counselor say fa number ne ma o sister 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timo freno na monono and twaso from there usuti 106.3 Adom FM now Ecobank Junior Saver account no about the amount sometimes as a parent who say Obano to me share the dreams be with you daddy when I grow I want to do this kolani sem na yom kan kan sa no kolani be one more right from the scratch na no no nani so adi no de bas as so no na de kura no ti wu no o ka kire o sa ti me share na we de okofa wo sika wen oh now the okay now the sa na de it's no, daddy, I want to do this also. Okay, next month. What is our 3 years abba? Not 1 year, she Emma Bofrano. And until the day, Ecobank for a day, junior saver account, no abba. Ya, we any day, a muda hobo call. We know your mama quenya, I'm waiting me, I shall say. Eddie Sikanka crack, trotwa. Eddie Emma Bofrano. Now, we don't quote Miss SCT a standing order. 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Eboa, so you can make the most of every CD you save. And with this, when your child's dreams, you know, needs your support, you better be prepared to say, yes, we can. Now you say, oh, next month, nah, this and that's the right year. But we will say, yes, let's do it. Now, so open an Ecobank Junior Saver account. Or say little savings today, big dreams tomorrow. Ecobank, the Pan African Bank. And no komo any guswa. Ye de ebro 106.3 FM. Na fear ya one beki sure so bed that mattress, papa so. 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Eno eye hygienic. Convenient. And it gives you the quality you trust for all your cooking. say yeah fried tour a ye be now the chichibu fruit to be say fried to a yoddy use to be and now jollof be what chicken be and now fish be 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life of goodness now TSN come away where MTN community shop sebe na onko ha ho enko MTN fo aso ye na onko DQ mutententen san semre ene adaje if you are heading to airport shell and now Danceman shell 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E ya no nea ede. Na ya tue bua se ye ni ye kama kama te se. Udim se, imu ye pa pa pa pa pa pa pa. Ode ya ne se o man se ka e chilled bottle. 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Wat ya se, when the vibe is right, refreshment matters. Enjoy Puma Cooler. 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Or say good energy. That's what it is. Ugusua UT 106.3. Adom FM. Of course, Ghana's number one radio station. Yeah, man.

I'll beat you till La Palm Dune. Tickets near the air. Single A 150 cities. Double A 250 cities. Yeah, I'm Yinchia. But my catch on, sir. Yeah, go Dubai. A November we. Yes, from the 23rd to the 29th of November 2026. Yeah, kwa kwaji and you Dubai. Yeah, quality class travel and tours. And with two person.

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It's you watch old Dina Union to your Sikana. 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A patrol air 20,000 cities, Utia 20,000 now. 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And now entry fee to all the tourist sites now, Beconina, plus guided shopping experience. What I said, yes, we do quite a mountain activities no more chilling at the Adams in Dubai. Most one a dose who grew. What I said, could Dubai more, a Doc Oshre Burj Khalifa, a Doc Oshre Dancing Fountain near the Adi, Miracle Gardens, Dubai, your friends say Aya Universe, your Bay Dubai City Tour, Desert Safari, you'll be experiencing. Nothing, so you'll try a all white yacht party. With live performance, two champagne will soon lose. Ah, not just say, Jenny, and yeah, yeah, yeah. Yo, every two one way, DB. What I say? What now? Oh, HDH, all this ass, we're not just say. It's a patrol friend. Now, also, so a true dinner for young call 059-147-2905. 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Namu wa mufia bruchi bano. Mamba be kaya honi na ye shi mu Dubai. Nia pari ya. This November, a Dubai City Tour. You know what I'm saying? Ye miye kwem na fin peni fon tinase. Na ye mfa a ya Regated Sports. Enso en twaso. Ema, 106.3 Adom FM. Nemum. What's the idea? A dear neighbor, a dear grand neighbor. Mississippi, that's all. A buggy diggy diggy diggy diggy diggy diggy diggy diggy diggy diggy diggy diggy diggy diggy diggy diggy diggy diggy diggy diggy diggy diggy diggy diggy diggy diggy diggy diggy diggy diggy diggy diggy 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

0: Fellow Ghanaians, brothers and sisters, this is Hassan Ayerga. 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It's real sports. 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
2: 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Ayergated Sports. Hey, yeah, papa. So, listen to I get this stop. You grow old and you die old. Thank you.
1: Thank you too. Sofukum Chacha.
3: 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So, you listen, Prophet Kum Chacha. I'm listening and I'm here. God bless you.
1: Bless you too. Langabel.
4: Ladies and gentlemen, my name is Joseph Langabel, King of the Jews, the chief general for the national team. I irrigated soap at Doom FM, number one, the old Ghana. If you jealousy go quench, observers are worry, believers are enjoy. I irrigated sports. Yeah. No sympathy for the cripple yeah. After the criminal war. Yeah. Take it to the dances. Oba war.
1: Sisi.
5: But for me, didn't this Sisi Chum?
6: Yeah.
5: Now, they be a meeting irrigated sports. There's no day at Minty irrigated because Minty I'm in Egypt. I'm a stressor.
1: Come on, my challenge is na all cannot say.
7: Ebi na
1: oh yeah,
7: so come here and
8: chill.
7: O
8: say ma send him in chemu ba da na.
7: O for kana wo kana.
8: Da bi in chemu aba. Da bi da na mi nim ne say yesi. Bebu die. O chia wa wo je ne so ye.
1: Ti. Bebu die. Wo ti. Obi no ka asem a. Asem o kan ni wo no e free. Wo so wo kwa wat ne wo ka bi ba na oni mo so.
7: Ai, me mi
1: say. Aba so che so oni mo adio so na ye bi say we want me an chemu.
8: Eh ba say da in chemu Dubai.
1: And I chemu
8: na smart na Dubai.
1: On Dubai say say. Yeah, so.
6: Now you
7: knew Akadi actually in Premier League was be achieved 15 years ago there. That you know there. That also become me the time we say papa asking Crawford buy but me can so I do chance because say Crawford back no ho no. Why you say you chee
9: bi sala. Chee bi
7: cha bre yan ka enya hwe sala
1: be. Oh me ka we na she hono.
7: Ma chance manage
8: e dan so say me buy me be this are you.
1: Depending on the we na she hono. There be on ye we be a case na she hono.
7: E susu kru kru na kitem.
8: Re re susu.
9: Ba me na ba susu kru kru ya me dey bi
1: sa. Tabu.
8: Na o de kwa life ala.
7: Unse sa obo mpa na am fa. 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
8: Enyem. 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
8: Da bi oti.
7: I'm not going to be able to do it. Yen ya yo ma omo obi ka sasa ojimi twi dia bia museum me se me pe ba ko patan da me ho ma yi mu ame ma en dan
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7: no
9: tu da
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7: na me ka se ma ye nyina ye ne ma
8: Yen, ah,
7: so
8: it's the radio. The amma we cry when you.
6: Oh, my no papa, what?
7: It's my car not team in the news. So, because my news are part of my boy.
1: Me, Open Corsa and an outie. Corsa and I would you so cry no one door and also cry can oh cry. Would move from
9: or that
7: it's
1: been so turn on the moa. It's silly to me. Not a can of time so trap is going to be so far. I see a man back
7: and gas it. My
1: son, and they shall car
8: with them 4x4.
1: What's it when you saw?
8: Somebody
1: is driving a Mercedes Benz, but the person is crying.
7: We are not above crying. We don't engineers.
8: I'm not going to be able to do it.
7: Omo nya from Kum.
8: Ito pa zo chete.
6: Omo ta yes ade na case we to omo. Ah. Me
7: 5 6 spend. Acha. So yes, I'm on
8: the town. Moti ya na obi sika we nya or si plate mu na ohoro ya.
9: Eh, me be.
8: No. U calculate na we hwe bet me.
7: Ah, scraps ni.
8: Yes.
7: Obi abet me.
8: Obi abet me ya.
6: Scraps, we are scraps.
7: Oh, Can we proceed?
8: We are proceeding. Let's proceed. Let's proceed.
7: Let's proceed. Let's proceed.
9: Let's proceed.
6: Let's proceed. Let's proceed. Let's proceed. Let's proceed.
7: Let's proceed. Let's proceed. Let's
6: proceed. Let's proceed. Let's proceed. Let's proceed. Let's proceed. Let's proceed. Let's proceed. Let's proceed. Let's proceed. Let's proceed. Let's proceed. Let's proceed. Let's proceed. Let's
7: proceed. Let's proceed. Let's proceed. Let's
6: Obian
7: sense fa mo to boase mo mo ma mpanifo nyo mo adwuma mo mo nyo mo adwuma
6: mo mo security has e wo nyina wo ya ko sa scan machines nyo mo sa o mo ni amfige ni nyina nko pa ba bi ntina
7: never from la
6: eh decision of president
7: okay oni de bi huni se se ya start se e chere a na te se amu ye adwuma no no kwa kwa mi ka o ti ase
6: ah krom heya na ye o se nya twa
9: nya twa mpan ye so anya adwuma o
7: uno se ase ayi da bi french for na se information no amu fo ni nyina e ma yen
9: eh se nya de aso na ache no
7: amu nyie ni
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7: sa akwa so amu ka che no no ase ensem na nyen nyano betwe ni ya se
9: nyo na ache no
7: because they don't trust us and this is our ina cos for no for na this information no na ko for na information no
9: Biaya Amundi, Amo ya checks no, Amo for Amon Kang.
7: Amo for him for Kang. Nakok
9: Fong. Amo so Amon Kang. I deputy, I Nakok boss.
6: Oh, nice.
7: There's a goke qua, Amo di Omo.
9: Amo se be MCMPP time, no so muni. Amo free.
7: Ah,
9: a particular, you know.
7: MPP for a ye way free. Identity.
9: Now, sir, since I'm not researching about the other mobile, I don't know. I'm from
7: what my research is, research, baby. I didn't know what I'm from. What is it?
9: I'm from. I'm from. Na kwa kufuwa ya juma.
7: Kwa kuya, the quantum of ni ya mana ya kwa ya no.
9: Yes, 78.
7: There's no way ya ubetimidi ya afomwa.
8: Kwa ni yusu quantum.
7: Yeah.
8: Quantum, na jese.
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9: 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Why about trust? Now, it is so. Now, what is the whole day? What can I say?
8: Cancer is for saying, anyway.
7: And I said,
8: you're
7: not going to
6: buy a punk. I'm not
7: going to do it.
9: But only one.
7: And yes, that's getting now put over. Oh, baby, I cartel, won't you know? Baby, you've been in war. Oh, crown, no, as a son of some more friends,
8: Honor.
7: Yeah, when you're in two, what's that? They're pen and even the PM. I told you, you'll be to
9: and
7: everyone's
9: almost one, you say.
6: Oh, so,
9: what did you want to buy? I'm in a way. Oh, Mongo.
7: So you'll be a Osha cartel movies out to say, I didn't wait on it.
9: I'm not.
7: Mo blame you kwem.
9: You know, oh nano.
7: Yeah.
9: Wono ni di animu na. O ye ni eso ye okwem.
7: O tuetua, enti tuetua.
8: Ne ka bedu o re. 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
7: Re, ti so omo a. Omo wa kofa nua no. 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
7: ya ka wa se
9: o na de opera prequel
7: ya
9: nto no na be prequel
7: Esunya
9: ai aye chemistry wo fomo
7: yes ana me kai
9: obi wa wi enti no
7: ono ono timi say chemistry couple pa obetimi aye enti omo timi ye wie
1: Emma omo de omo de test here.
7: Oh yeah.
1: Or test it means a grade win there be a new level I hear. Now I say ya to get it right prepare pass what. That's
7: all absolutely about.
1: That's why e bi boy din che bi no.
7: E coca the coca
1: ba ba che de.
7: Eh the coca plant.
1: Hey,
8: of any. Yeah, obe kika no maka
7: say
8: obe.
7: Se se bi wo kra anya adua no omo timi che dem ye. Yeah.
9: And go go na
7: sa center no ni sa ni man nya omo they don't need plants they produce them.
8: But now just say so
7: I call and then you
8: use chemicals.
7: Yeah, heroin, right?
8: Heroin.
9: Actress,
7: no. I'm not supposed to Ghana. One container. Because what should be done under Nico Conte? Oh, my, yeah, but more the answer, I ain't information in our mouth. I'm on my own.
8: We are watching your mama bear six a tremor educator. I'm cool. Street of Humus.
9: Of this
7: at the level mommy
9: at the level of this
8: open into man a
9: bit to me I said
8: you no I said la
9: rue idi omo mi to me airbag no
7: airbag no
9: airbag as well but now to me I mean I'm gonna say airbag was the minimum candidate omo mi to me airbag was a airbag no but now to me your service
1: Kase manu koko tia enye sa
7: opani mu efu
1: we ese udi achre opani ya
8: no pe na yo opani ani mu asem sunday we shem we nim ha me ka chere so
7: me abozo
8: ana me ko o ka chere me se me aso na me ko na waste of time.
7: Zana mai gacho.
8: I saw
7: TikTok live. I'm not sure what I'm
8: saying.
7: I'm not sure what I'm saying. I'm not sure what I'm saying.
8: I'm not sure what I'm saying.
7: I'm not sure what I'm saying. I'm not sure what I'm saying. I'm not sure what I'm saying. I'm not sure what I'm saying. I
1: yes,
7: I'm not going to go to the house. I'm very deadly. Mom, you deliver me here. Especially when the price is so good.
9: Oh,
7: Because of
8: Transaction
7: 3 days
8: no mu hu no Na no si me phone odi call enu kwa na obi send send messages no
7: free. So the can send dey say obi asset na app wo ba bi dem. Enti no location ni. But later on so omu ya na obi asset delete sa message. Ana boy no so say kwaku say send me message na nya wo me hunu. Me hunu say kwa I know how you write and how you approach me.
8: No even any man in pan back akra tim say no happen.
9: Bishop Daiwa.
7: Yeah.
9: No. One no the Hemekan say
7: on a number
9: when they are the Angasakasa. No, the Biakwa in the site.
7: Yeah.
9: No. I've read the body in any idea.

0: How many months? How many years?
1: Over 2 years to live.
0: Jordan, you know,
2: Thank you for the question, so sweet. The idea of a person who is a bit a man for a brain, a taika, or me better than grand 20 years in 15 years. Tian and person who is an abbot train, Cassano.
1: What's the
0: age of baby?
1: How many years in?
2: Oh, some 11.
1: And I also the Emuan Nati. Also the Enna.
2: Men mean to make about Kamete.
1: Dabi Obua.
2: Memedian,
1: Menemo, the quiet doom, Commodian Albert.
2: Dabi,
1: Namibia, Obu, you are saying.
2: Nanya no na wa chem sis ye.
1: Me chem zen. Ti ti. 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En yesa otin kan na botin kan. 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Me chem mo ni mo ni.
2: Your personal person.
1: Nti.
2: Aye.
1: Ka una okay. Una di kakre.
2: Una akwa ko bisa so u be bisa me sameti.
1: Ba
2: bank na eh. Ba bia me tena eh first place La Paz.
1: Also en kan kan.
2: I want so en kan bebre.
1: Na
2: me call kwashi man. 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I want so en kan.
0: Na se me ba ye me ko tena tan tan ye.
1: Oso wa bre o. 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
2: Ante guwaza. Uko shia hoka kra.
1: Hold your gun. Nami luo ayi Johnson ho. Rescue. Rescue
2: okay,
1: point.
2: Okay. Osena is a uko na.
1: Yeah,
0: rescue. Hey, what's number of
2: sopa? Hey, kwame, hona uji wa nipa.
1: I rescue.
2: Niko hodi ye.
1: I hona na azonto ba.
2: Yes.
1: I'm Azonto. I have a first single room.
2: So baby say my coach na made that thing kan kasa.
1: Auntie.
3: Gwagu.
2: Kwame na hefa na coach kasa no.
1: Okay, media. Me am deliberate. Me said as me sua.
2: Sua.
1: Me say obi me ka bi chira me o ka chira we chese.
2: Ndi di matem kra meti ase.
1: Ana and craphone kwa fa ge bi awe nkran ya. Yes, ya ba ano. Ye ye mistake. I said other tribes in your home nim. Ye kwa fo na ne one one. Me ni particular.
2: Aha, kasa
1: we na fi o. A wo ka me.
2: Obi wa fan kran ma o.
1: I don't know anyway. Baje mi e.
0: Baje mi. Ya na baje. Ewa. Ese e ban ti ya maje o. Ya maje o hele.
2: O de na dwen lefa o chire hu.
1: Se se am ko pension, ya se me pen kan ba kwa me no. Abekọ pension, kwa cheche me kasa. 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
0: O ya nkra kasa de. 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Na o yes e o de
1: edi o. O de o de ko twa duane so o ta nya nto so. Your toy, your young canal can't crunch any power, or who said in me, I know. To me, the case, you had to take me first.
3: And there's him to watch your uncle.
1: Oh, what am I? Welcome to the Indian. Why, oh, Hammy, Hammy, get your love, can be salad.
3: Jolof,
1: of us, and it's an old Indian. Send all damn it, just so great that that's it.
3: Jolof, Indian.
1: Oh, Hammy, Hammy, 10 cities. Robert, 10 cities.
3: Robert, 10 cities.
1: I'm sorry, give me an sample.
3: I don't like it.
0: Because you are saying, but I'm not going to tell you the story. Me freak out so a bird, you man, and I can't meet him when Nipper me and Womo Kontoqua. Womo Kontoqua, I will be up as well as Chenas in which you are. Oh, much as I'm watching, I mean,
2: Sir, I'm watching. I'm sir, local government minister Cook, Masino.
1: Yeah.
2: Only one man, and I'm so much. He drew a new man.
4: No, sir. No, I'm fine.
2: I say.
4: You don't go hospital. Pass.
1: I say BPO.
2: BPO.
1: BPO. Let me shoot you.
2: Pa.
1: Yeah. Me kwada a trauma hospital. I won Winnie Bahosa.
2: Ah, trauma Winnie.
1: Madam, for bako no ba besrame. Girl, no. Oba next thing I check him by. Nazo no. O peni topeto ni niyang komodi. No chance on checking the man. We send the odikan we send the I'm an abo. You check on no the 220.
2: Hey.
1: On no moment to care think I how. I be slam me with trauma.
0: So we are no nam.
1: We who crave. What's
2: 220?
1: I can my cancer won't tell.
0: Trauma.
1: Trauma.
2: I will win about trauma hospital.
3: That's a fact. I know the trauma.
0: Yeah, obrophilize
1: it. Trauma.
2: Trauma.
0: Yeah. A special
1: special
4: hospital. Me
1: say
0: serious o. Of an India.
2: You say aso aye dey tie mistakes
1: there. Me no hospital. Truth of the matter is I don't know the hospital. The person who say
2: black work obey nani. And you can't hear.
0: Papa me yan kan
2: wa. Ko ni ko ni ma. Me repeat ya something.
1: Say ebi mu ho krampa ya diagnose me na mu se owo bp
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0: me se enra Sunday no me name adaf doctor wakushi enti edi nkomo no worker se omde obi aba nechi
1: yeah
0: no so say
1: bipina
0: onye no akofa young girl bina wo him so nti o mu bi say again so ohun yan so wo so so
1: say ah ti afa so
3: population a che
1: nti na ti
2: fi ne de ama
0: won take say na team
2: na bipiko say omo che omo we yi omo enye no
1: wo ti ma
2: she na wo ti mi nto bi nko tu fi
1: and ah
3: last year
1: na
3: maria ma bring
1: you ka say won watch there
3: o bre o ti che ma ina
0: maria ma
2: wo
0: ti mi say so launch book
3: ano pa no pa na me de bia ye na
1: me no be bi o be mi enu ko so mi
0: an say so launch book
1: bi da habi
0: da on Facebook mi say nra
2: any because we here and we here
1: but could be pinus so be na your margin say am one and no one sa any dot me we no na
2: enya pin anya dwuma de na ma na koso
1: da bi
0: tete
1: obi akwa naturally
0: ka ho de na lifestyle so
1: oho yeah you obi akwa ne body na kasa e produce more cholesterol naturally sana ya wo wo te
2: you
1: body na kasa e produce more onye igbo so be de mimi mi sue ho ade bebre hwe enya ma eku ni pa bebre no bi pika.
0: Oh yeah.
1: E kunipa se hwe.
0: And even kidney related issues cry ebei. 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
1: Kwaku obi tru e badwuma. 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
0: e no we ni kuku kuku your friend is silent killer
1: ana kwaku se obi bi bi wo so a
5: o mo na yes ana hwenye no kwada
1: wan exactly
4: aso hwe odi dem yi
0: and yet the end of stress and yet the end
5: of
0: oh yes and it required a dangerous what are you
3: doing you don't want to be a good
1: and yet maybe I'm a cousin
5: I'm for you I'm going to show you in the agro you because I am
0: not sorry oh yes I see yeah as I said so yeah Nadia page up
3: you me real female and I'm be friend I'm pay
0: nante
3: also on you could you could a way and you could you know that is a near my son we are but yeah, yeah, na ya jiji ni o frem ya no pay you. Yeah, o no se me money dimpo, we we fi.
1: I get the therapy.
3: O se yeah, no tietie ni chichi ni we ever since I ku ja
0: no ko. Saturday am ni yes. For baby na me koto na doa. 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
1: koto. 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
0: Your friend.
1: Hey, hey, hey, hey.
0: Am man so. 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
1: What's the
0: chair get? I'm so good, good, good. O kaswa.
1: Na fi o si die.
0: Ti Bismarck.
4: When say we see you say say si bi ka ho.
1: That be giving very very guy.
3: We the only then why ono ayo ono ane mata ho
1: kwagu kwagu mi atemu na mo kamile magie tum de se me asase o dan yo mi na magie tum satemu
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1: What to say about Kristo nika? Asasi Yakobon se. 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
1: Kwa ko so.
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0: 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Ese ja won se asasi no. Na o be se ra ye na no nko.
1: Atemu da ayehefu asam.
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5: de de bia me ka.
0: So be ka jam se wi asasi we be se ya.
1: Atlantis Towers. Atlantis Tower so
0: Atlantis we have a
1: poor airport Atlantis Tower I owe the other one person to Muda what Atlantis Tower
3: dear grand no ajai
0: jai example we are saying that say na di papa ye omudi bi
1: awu wa
0: waka se cash bebe begun ifie
1: no no on you said
0: no
1: bra
0: no but when me say most that omo mbo omo mbo we scan so bi no omo say anema no
1: omo dey bi o ko dey den
0: Elon Musk if you know my
1: who need dan
0: ka ka je se wi ase be
1: ya
0: onu mi onu be
1: who need dan who need ka
5: ha o ji ni so be wu
1: ana o di
5: erade be wu na ti ate
0: wu ni o
5: hello
0: eh o ko de be
1: kwa ku we dey maso unu Musk for one fancy dem be raise nyum erade be wu e o ko nim so mu tu bi ha
4: omo
1: to ha e da se ho so na ska wo mo no
4: u
1: raise erade be wu mu nyina ja to
4: man you say woni mu ya wo ai America you
1: mama Asa nena dan voa.
0: O say old, sa video na old old
5: bra. 2020.
1: E no matter say later no be hunu no ana.
4: O say onu
0: wan. No me say old old video.
1: Eh what
0: so nena dan sa dem.
4: Bra say bra ka video say man na dey adwuma share na sa so onye.
0: O say video na sa video no o tie full na na nye sa asem no person.
3: Dey go ti ti.
0: Dai bo. Man for person we dey bolik
3: no. Dey biti. Na say eno kra no kra no. Obi timi ka bibi timi ba ma.
1: Obi
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1: Kwa kuyanko Bible mu eh. Jesus Christ akwa no ne nam pa ge fense.
0: Eh.
1: Wono kata mfe akoko emmo ene wayi mi ama.
0: Peter.
1: Yeah. Yes, Jesus ku for so be bo ni so.
0: Kwa ku doctor na professor na ire abonu tu.
1: Abonu tu. Elianos.
3: Na ye no ne te awon kan.
0: Kwa ku so be na ba na mo kasa.
1: Hey.
5: Hey.
1: Eh
5: ya ti o ti.
6: Tell us.
1: Hey,
0: I don't
1: know. And you chicka wa samuna be
5: ka. Illinois.
1: When are you starting?
0: Hey.
1: Illinois. Okay.
0: When are you?
5: Hey. Illinois.
1: So my party to one hundred.
3: Yeah, the sad story no. E be in. It's very unfortunate.
0: Yeah, very
4: unfortunate.
3: Illinois. Chicka.
0: Yo, okay.
3: Illinois. Dio munya ne say. If we ask him now, you know, say only obi sign
6: Charlie.
7: Na uhu enema ba ko mienu bi na enko yi a.
6: Ai,
7: it is better say obi enimu animu wa no. Obe find a solution.
1: I'm going to say, Etuo nye se anya knockout aso ba
6: hwacho. I'm register ma o
1: ha. Oh, na so uni usu age now.
7: But na yire no de chido mo achire mo. But ya titit so se mo se am se na adwin, on be ya na ya na ya.
6: But this case o.
1: Na be foolish there en ya de che se. So we
6: kuna
1: obi
6: na adwin.
7: Obi a wo mental issue. Say no person mo che. Almost say at some point be man cry report here say. Nenirino,
1: a woman, and me help by the picture. I don't know about me, Tim. Then you say, Obia,
7: yeah, and so say, or yeah, exposed to even gun.
6: Because yeah. Say, you get a point. In the crowd, collapse crowd.
7: Maybe we be on the jail. No, we go on and come back. Maybe we be to me. I go fast. Can be our one. I just say,
1: I need money. I just say, I need money. I just say, I need money. I just say, I need money. I just say, I need money. Along the line, we go crazy.
6: I don't know. And then they will share for me. Oh, brother, you say, yeah, I say, yeah, now, yeah, can't, eh, say. Network go away na she say amount for bo rem na sister new line
7: yeah
6: sama catch you say telesell cash and one dey why you want
7: him tell me pepe
6: na adanse amount for dey start say you go hunde way adanse amount for dey especially
1: oh say sana the croatia
7: no pass since e sha say cash
6: for transfer
7: say so why no dey adanse dey na
1: pass say cash mummy's corner ha ko didi mutuo tell me catch you say be ko no o kwa sorry na me so me farm sorry all side bi je mutu na meto ma media na obi frem se memra ona se minim no ba otie yen na if you say can tell say what asam chere no no ana ona no kworo de ye bibia ba ho toso a wanya no enti ona ni kunu da yase na me so me ba ka chere
7: eh we die obi so kan bi chere ba tell me say me re fi oni kro no ona kro de me say nka me bo ni din kro anka but honestly speaking me re fi oni ba ko no send e me say WhatsApp message me sure me share over the weekend no and ono so say wetie ye pa na the rubon na ye boni na no eh sa pepepe na tell cash ne de emuye na emu o say na ade ba ko bi omu a eno ne de eso mutimi hwe na o say wo say wo send ya yente wo no but wo send de ko ya no for de no na o say eno de o mo wrong kakra aha ntino wo say na yeso ye kan say e hono de o ya but o le san ko no ba
1: so ya tie so
7: o se hono de aha o de ko so akona it no no say aya na yen hwe na yen correct e hono because o so no o yusu no o say hono de o de ko de a o mo e no
1: o mo ni problem there but yen can't
7: say man for na said e be ya obi o wa yen ko to ntim so o ni fi o ko ba ifufro no na
1: but so mo tie so say wa cross border ntia fe de terms and condition there are other people involved
6: and
7: no cry no but brother you are come on
6: with
7: your other yes and no cry no say a free and you know and still no cry no e wo form and you say education e dey man no it is going down well pa e bo o man for timba cho so we tie here e kwan train na ye chiro no e ye *110# no wa follow prompt no wetin me do ho ahim e ye telesell cash yes sir wo ko Google Play Store na App Store no wa download di telesell play app no and then they the one him say ya na wa pa hwe bibia na obi bi kwa na o dia say we this game money obi and now mo obi dia money wo we dey to ade atuaka we dey tuatua nkofo ka ne ade ni nyina utimi bibia out chim to airtime data 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
6: but you mention say opin dia
7: there opin dia men share with anybody keep no sa say o keep you opinion secured so when you abu ba wo telesell cash so dey
6: enya dwuma
7: la la enfa
6: na bra kwame aya o kan o se bon bukura
7: ya
1: Oso oda.
4: Yeah,
1: oda.
8: Oda. No oda. Sansa.
1: All right. Bakuma mentia carefree of carefree limited mentia no ache. 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
8: Easter ese na sia. 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Ono so North Carolina.
1: Ade okoko da North Carolina na.
7: Ode ode
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7: 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O ba se se ko.
1: Da bia me na program ai wen
7: 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And I feel 059-66-11277. As they do at the Ma Center Tank, where a water story tank. Yeah, yeah, to a boy, say, I build in a year last par. Nah, yeah, the two twatch dear on tortoise. Uzachiche de de oyene hwini yi ujane hwio kwa ohyene hwio mu still said your ten and ten pa ye nyere sana center tank te hwio kwa empire udi nsogum ne su awia bebo na several years the empire enwuno enye hwe color precise our penny now available your agents be breed that you can buy from and yes at phrase 0244335168 net all there if you mon chain and I'll be to shop it online www.centergh.com. Now to a Syntest Tank. 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I feel Kale Charcoal Toothpaste. We a toothpaste a day, a charcoal near the eye. 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I say happy smile. And also any kakra. Oh wow, yeah, they're 2HD. The amount now, Rasta and Elmo Moody Babies, no more Dawson. No cranium, me and me. Me, I made them say, hey, Adain, your brother Rose and Munda Mundi Baby. And rounds will be the bookum. It's the Yen Shas if you're more than any bookum when Ranafi, yet the Nedia Nosono, Atwaso, come a nafi, ya call yen and him. Okay, so let's start from this one. Happy birthday to Princess Vanessa Osei Kunedu. And this one is coming from Mr. and Mrs. Osei, your parents, wishing you well on your birthday. Now fee you free and also we so say Uncle Jerry, please wish my junior brother Kennedy Ajimanduya of Hamburg, Germany, a happy birthday for me. We if he a yama malu or Hanover, Germany, and on also a day a buyer. Now, I feel yet to also be a queer anymore. When they come and run, ye in the answer in few. We so say, I won't cry. I say, happy birthday to our chief. May your new age bring you greater health, more wisdom, lasting peace, and continued success in all your endeavors. Happy birthday to you, your majesty. We if he a year chairman kuminchen and a day a buyer na Nana Dino, but about Dino, Dino. Okay, so happy birthday to Moses Kwame Appiah, Nana Kwame Osebunsu the first, the chief of Eye Tepa Abotwase, Tepaman Jasehene, and principal. Technical officer, principal technical officer, seed production division of Cocoa Board and Akaa Cocoa Station and Owo Openina Enra Air 21st September and Ena Woda Chama Yakumi and Ose Young Show a happy birthday. And he free Openi this wa Bakos Weka Mu Enra Winso Ose, please wish my lovely and beautiful daughter Deckness Princess Abena Mirikua Apa, aka Abena Fungi and Fungi of Coventry, PIWC Assembly of the Church of Pentecost, War England. Happy glorious birthday, and Komano. Yesterday was actually her birthday. May the Almighty God continue to shower his blessings upon her, and may her birthday bring peace and happiness into her life. In Jesus' name, from Deacon Frederick Nana Asante of Mount Zion Assembly of the Church of Pentecost in Hampton, England, and on also Eddie Wee Ebaye. And then, if you honor Nafi Yatiesi, and Eddie, hey, that we also cry, hey, and Rasau. Okay, so we also say. Happy birthday. We are happy 60th birthday. Uncle Emma Christiana Na Saku Clotty. Enjoy your 60th birthday and may the good Lord bless you and cause you to excel in all that you do. In Jesus' name. Amen. And to you free and also, I'm saying, and Radiano Asa. And then also kindly join me, Elder Emmanuel Obing, to thank God on my birthday today. Okay, not just Elder Counselor Emmanuel Obing Nauda. On behalf of my wife Abigail and our children, Kezia, Kezi, Karen, and Kelsey Obing, we thank God bountifully. Also, special birthday wishes going out to Sister Denise Weah of Health Facilities Regulatory Agency and Mrs. Alice Kodia of Safo Memorial Temple, Tema Community 5, Church of Pentecost. We are all celebrating our birthdays today. Elder Counselor Emmanuel Obeng sent in this one. Nafe Yifri Enoswa. We also say birthday wishes going out to Mrs. Benedicta Kunedu Sechi Mensah. With love and warm wishes from your friends and family in Milton Keynes in the UK. Wishing you well on your birthday. Now, if you're free and not so, this way, so no. Happy birthday, Kesepa, Uncle Emma, our very own Seth Kwame Boateng. Yeah. May the good Lord bless you, Kwame. Now, Ututu Anamo ACE. Yeah, your driver, Womot Media, Jesse. Any yin na ye can boom ye mount our dapa nyami unsha bebre and tia fe ye fee said Kwame Boateng de no swa na I say well, good evening brother Jerry. Please happy birthday to Mrs. Bennis na Adole Aloti Ametepe of Emmanuel Methodist Church ni Boytown Northern Accra Diocese from the husband Mr. John Ametepe. Immediate past vice chairman, men's fellowship. The message is, I am blessed to have her in my life. Nice one. Afi Twasu Bimwa. Our very own Oswin, and so my wife, is celebrating a birthday. And he also a very special birthday wish going out to my baby, Georgina Asante Ejie. Abena Usua Delicious, you remain such a wonderful blessing and inspiration to me. You truly my sunshine forever. May the good Lord bless you and grant you your deepest heart desires. I love you bigly. From Oswin, NK AJ of the Multimedia Group, wishing you a happy, glorious birthday. enti fi osun di so ane do abase ya na fi. Oh, there was one beer every say, but my bread babe this no do so. Okay, you fa pegi di no sorry so. I say good day, hope you had a restful day. Kindly wish my church leaders a belated one. They celebrated with Osagyefo yesterday. So a happy birthday, do belated, and come out Dickness, Millicent, Darkon, and Elder David Senu, of Jubilee Assembly of the Church of Pentecost, Bema Camp, Jubilee, from Peggy Ama Donko. And on also the way by. And then, Mercury, then also, I say happy birthday to Nana Ya Amua Owusu, head of media and partnership at Guinness Ghana PLC. This is coming from Mercury Quay, wishing you a happy, glorious birthday. And there's one here that says, in the time national coming, we actually wish upon so I say, may I not tell for so? Gosh. Okay. Yeah, I'm born in TNTM. Good evening, Brad Jerry. My name is Coco, and I have listened to you for years. Hey, from Life FM, anyway, and until they watch three now, I told me to meet you. Okay, I'll say, I was young though, but was always happy whenever I hear your voice, even though I never knew you in person. I continue to listen to you. When you moved to Adom FM till date, I just felt to message you to tell you that you are my favorite radio presenter. Be safe always. You're a fan from childhood. I love this. Ah, just a way about complimenting. But yeah, kind. All right, so you try one right to not fear back. You find the account to us. 106.3 Adom FM.
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That's right. And your Y2K jam, baby. Yak, you enter ticket. You enter ticket. Sharp, sharp, sharp, sharp, sharp, sharp. 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I want to be maybe. Into your phone, say, and I dial *725*#3404#. 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

0: 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And so attached. Tiam Yeshia. Nayan Yenika can any pants on your me. But tell you some, I hate the promo so cost of them. Then we are making plenty people millionaires. Every month be a you bring 1 millionaire. We'll be ready 1 million Ghana cedis. Every week be a 20,000 will be ready. Every day the end of the 100 cedis in the code you will be a GBA. Now sana obenya bino just our dial *500#. And now what could tell you so play up no so now don't wash you more. If I try and touch you free. I feel top up 10 cities or more airtime and our data and now bet me out top up or Telcel cash wallet no and now fixed broadband now sweat me and your Kenya so be this to say ABA foundation B a Telcel my hate promo you could be the next millionaire Telcel as a connecting energies yeah for back could be in Twitch and I am showing and coffee.
1: You heard it, Blood. Last two. Execution Entertainment. Fuck it.
0: Fine, I hope.

hotel accommodation, transportation within Dubai, entry fee to all the tourist sites that we'll be visiting, the best party up at GNE. We have first class NEJ. And two person on here call free 059-147-2905. 059-147-2905. The patrol almost make payment in there. I started my visa process now. If you cry the abba. I'm watching with Dina Munya and make payment now. Making sure some be making payment weekly. Nothing most of the initial process. Nothing number near 059-147-2905. Now you're in Dubai this November. You know what I'm saying? And from next week, you're the quiz in the best.

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0: 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Yami Adumwa, October, was when I told you, Emino, if you had that, sad don't shred your nunano, be a win, Franco, be a home to more Viana, born a year so, is the Unisica, baby, Unipietra Pedanta. 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

0: a kind of Facebook, I'm 106.3 FM, and a YouTube. Would you two say, Sabi will be to so soon? Not autism womb. And I said, once I'm to say, Fabre, oh, Facebook. Yan to was yanking come out. So would in that all. Near young quay. Yes, Sam Nassi. Now, yes, I see a free address for an sense.
1: And yes, I see a dear call, I shanty, dear, said ye, a moo epe just so. Sadia for Becaya, Besser, Bosumini, Anna, Fambo boy, I say a pija, the puya, and now to me, Nunia dear, not as a pija me moe kufu. A we are seer, a bassa, a mom hooker, a ye a shanka for. And almost a bassa, your musica could dim, and to bassa no mania brepa papa. What am I saying? Boy, when says he said he, from what boy I had to be a tough from one. One tear, see, and then tear, see, and two almost washing tear. 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
1: 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On the Embrane, above front. And no one will be 20. Then yet me, Namakas.
0: Any I share any muse, and you may so muti, eh? Wamu dia no, how much you body as some of the toast when she say, now badia. And a musa the munina mokonsia, mudia, moka musumka be bincha on. Why?
1: Why do they say, making say as it's Saturday, and I said, my dear Babonti, by Monday, the best Saturday. And Satya, we are moving on here. And running Biakumatonium. And me say, ye baby Brunia. Yem Pese, and a fubatu to near my mama, Yanakasa Yacha and Takama, Sadia Shen and Noom, and until you hear no mamma in a canoe. Mamma, you say, if you say, tell me I'm up in 2 months, I'm about my driver's seniors in the cars, yet with the Abua transport to Nabrune, in your readiness with him. And you only make Cadia. Yes, sir, you know, you are passing up for say, 8%. The drama for the tuma ma wonu ni nyantoka na wonye bibi apepepe na mo ayi nyina
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1: 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Because I had done up for me as warm. Now, Sabi, your man, Penis or your Trabaman, and say, I'm your gunner for so. I was saying, I'm making my summa. And the monsoon, I'm on fire on the transport. You're quite an enemy. You've been with the way forward, yeah. You bear a man near my tomorrow. I told you, ma'am. That was the one tear, said, yeah. And then I said, well, did
0: you? Yo, Pauli, may I not see any Marie and a bra when you're am I?
1: Men, young women, my mentor, and your madam, for say, one fine room, Estati. Percentage in the
2: year.
1: Jim F. will be answered back up the paper by Monday, no, they are going in. And the Messiah will be a quasi Jojo, one by Yajuma, Nasu Yamagana, but they will be asked.
0: Yadas, we a concerned drivers association. One pen in power that one man, William, or say, and I'll tell you, no, I didn't come on.
3: Yantuaso, na, and there every new patriotic party, MPP Manukono, a central for Shia Mudibi. 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
4: Processing narcotics for export. That is the danger we find ourselves. The intelligence we have picked is that these drug lords, these traffickers, they have established bases, laboratories here for processing of illicit drugs and narcotics. Under the watch of President Mahama. And it appears that he doesn't care. Under the watch of President Mahama. That is the reason why volumes of drugs trace to Ghana keep surfacing in the forms of ships and the luggage of passengers in Sydney, Dunkirk, and Johannesburg. Because the processing is happening right here in Ghana. The processing is happening right here. They have laboratories right here in Ghana, clandestine laboratories, where illicit drugs, cocaine, are being processed, and government officials aiding the smooth transit of these drugs outside of this jurisdiction.
3: Henry Nanabu Achina Nabi, don't prefer for my MPP, say, oh, pray, so bad, you're training a bit, and I'll tell you, say, oh, kagum, we are not so many, mammy. They say, ye can't a kenny, and impenny, my pa, oh, yama not to see, I was asking me home. Now, say, oh, buapa, edge, just say any pay so, and I know young quartier, and what fre, a ye, I'll bump on penny four, and one more year, and I know one more, a dink, come on, and yen, no, and a bit me, I saw the echo no.
4: Every official in the chain of command who has failed this country badly. Every change. That was our thinking. But this is a huge international embarrassment. You have, in just 4 days, close to about 5 illicit drug-related matters. And all the president can do is to call for a team meeting at the Jubilee House and then just instruct people that make sure that you tighten the work you are doing.
2: They must be sacked. They have relaxed on their duties. They must be sacked.
4: Yet the president calls for a meeting. Nothing happens. We voted for leadership, not rich leadership.
2: What His Excellency the President is exhibiting is rich leadership. Rich leadership.
4: His Excellency the President spoke tough. He was going to crack the head. Today, he cannot crack the head.
3: Eighty way, aye, Henry, Nana Boachi, Nana B, Ene, Ena Otien.
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5: I'm doing my best. I have also consulted a lot of people. I've spoken to the big men. I think all the police has been withdrawn from Jinabo now, as of yesterday. So the place is becoming calm. The women are coming gradually, gradually. At least there are a number of women that came, but some are still waiting. But I've also sent information around that anywhere they are, they should come so that they move forward. But I'm still also talking to the police. Are doing their investigation, all right. And those themselves are still there. We are struggling for some bills for some of them that they'll give. Those they'll give us fine. If those that they'll take to court, fine, we'll look at it. So far, that is what is happening.
0: Na Kongura, Deneka Sebewe, Yana no se. Sese ya, njishemu ha posi, for what some of your fasemwe si, Yana hon posi nino, free of free moon, ene, teacher ni free of free moon, kofa asemwe ba enyina, nungu suwa moye. 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
5: I only interacted with the interior minister once, and he promised that he will let them withdraw, talk to the IGP for them to withdraw the police. Now, I think I can say that maybe based on the interactions that they were being withdrawn, but nobody came from that outfit police to me for us to maybe discuss anything. Well, as for that assurance, I can't guarantee to say yes, because as for the police, nobody knows what they can do. It's like they took people unaware and came and started vandalizing the whole community, stealing, looting. That is what we are still waiting. But if they continue that, fine. If they don't continue that, if they come the next time, we know they are now coming for stealing. It's like what they have come to do. They did a lot of stealing, looting, and a lot of things. It's not about to arrest people. Now, I'm talking to them to still calm and wait and see the way forward. The authorities are working around the clock. See how best they'll solve the issue so that maybe go around doing their official duties, like doing their own investigation, and they're able to get the culprits fine. But what culprit, we understand it was a mob. So mob, well, we don't know how it will be like. Anyway.
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7: Birth and death for Abba say they need Jason because Ukoso Koya Ugana Kada, a baby South, some documents in Nina. Nipa Bibri and our home, I say, I think this is the first day. A queen, the most important people prepare because Mitmaka so be our high behind Yasa document. No, in the end of my pass, they in Japan, and we are bringing back and I say we are very grateful. Some of us are more better. Chabway, since after flood, and they are trying to say, health screening, other friends and initiatives, I bet my boy, friends, residents, now what I say, no, in the end Muna. Friends, birth and death, so mobile, tonsa, a frame. I'm a cast, make one be shown that.
3: 80 way, I am a super new gentleman for why I also central, a year Abdul Rauf Tubazu.
0: So far, one a share a mine, a buying a man about so, a union for fellas, quite for suit. And now, what they call to a bear for Pacassi, a transborn common woman, sir, a buying a yanchi share, Mampany, a sigin, I be, sir, in Finchamia, no account, Nimia, or the baby and a memuno. 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
8: Yo kanu, ke be kanu se ayade pa. 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Change the Ayan Yahoo, Mr. Embrena Cano, Ebichini Ayanina. It is a Kobani Sapa and not Ghana for an Ayan civil society, AI say, I buy a hot weapon in an Omon Fire and she said, Me Yagi, I extremely be and find Yagi, and she and that have been a homody at that time. A Jumedica, you see, or Silver Bay, and Yadu, which me, I can barely 2 years. 1 year in quiet election year. Election years will be a betrothed president. More fine a school for a teacher for nursing for will be a prayer catching chimney. Be a account of into attention. Nina at the court will be as a big one in Kakaka. Into Jumedia Kasiakasiakas say out to me and Yaria obitimi. Say young Kwadia and Kausi Way Oti Regional Hospital over Savannah over Northeast. Any other regions na any bina president Sum Nashana Emma Hill to us. Yenu crana or operationalize your fat and video goom, yin bema, and wait to ma.
0: Wei, a ye, a penny bright nyako, wano, a penny a waka coalition of NGO in health, waka home, dimutin to my pa, a banner pomodina dia, a monsiano, or my binimu, nenati, and na, penny, ya na wano, or chirajin, or my foot to manchia, who do I be juma, a fudge, dear be a woody, a bit imagina so, your friend Doctor Parkosi. 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What Nasidi no tie, say, a bansu of a sensia, a sabia for fracasia, casia beer, nay, young mamma papa. 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Sen I shall say ye, Juma. 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
9: 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So ni na so ingu ho say say between the album supposed to be an set up. So the issue is that what has been the priority of government? Now if in the health sector government in the priority and they say obey constructed these new health facilities are, then what we make of the other projects now I think a hard drink akra. Those new facilities now they say are by person of the fantastic idea. But then of it could we have also adopted the already constructed Agenda 1-1 projects, maybe expanded them so many others.
0: Doctor Parkwesi Eduafo Abedu and Otin and na yene gana for bidding komo. 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
13: obeti mai your bomb pa yes that some here na e be guide to that building because so commission went me we are abain for the ban no abet to us dia mai
14: mahama say hospital na o kan wa se no so start is up now. I don't think so. It's maybe within that 2 years.
0: We are Ghana for being my gentry and our tea, you know.
3: Yan to us, na now, none are done. I will my calicus of a pong, Erica Tababonte. Sir, if you are said, Wapotaman, if you want to do boom, any cofiniama, any collection, a crack, to turn no room, and so them we see a moon merry. Admire your man, Christ as from Green Cowan Country, and one you crook from one. And yes, KBDS is you poke are a nominist to guest in this in Louis, no man honky can home. 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
15: you the Catholic parents, are you serious about your children and their studies? When a Catholic parent comes to me with aggregate 32 for St. Augustine's, Nana letu mketse mde oye apsu, na mbibi se de epede gu school na na de epede yimye. Pardon my saying so, and I'm telling you the truth. I am Catholic as all man, yana genye de, shuku do ye heneza, inti yene ban, wabwende mamwekla, wade wajin. Kan. I don't want to use it for an American one as a move. So when you are participating in the church, you are participating in the church for its well-being, for its advancement.
3: Eti, we are sorry, Papa. We are sorry, no be tumpon. I sorry, be a be tumpon. On shut down to my money. And for my tum, and my head say, One I say, Debbie. Into your sort of bar, Obabon, Manu Hunus, who are bones, who could not, as a fatal and any aid in a co. Now say, I send me in a penny back, who are bringing one, Monsieur Muna, Monsieur Hodgman, or ye, Reverend Jonathan Bette. Ah, and ye can a gun education service moon, and now, or ye, Juman, or Chesse. I send on the crunk, since the BC in Sorreno, which are more than one, a chili suku, or beco. And ya sorry, I walk call. Nti emfanchie trims anem kodano womnyire wom ho yire ne ho kwa na ose na asore nsuku no obekwa obenya ho akonya.
16: The fact that Ghana Education Service promised that every child who completed or who wrote BC will get admission and go to school each year does not mean that if you are not qualified also where exactly you wanted you should be placed. No, this one we need to condemn it. So I agree seriously with Archbishop's statement. Any society that wanted a brighter future or a good future must be serious with its education. Now, education is not a sole business of one person. It's a collective effort of people. All stakeholders like parents must do their best, and Ghana Education Service must also do its best in making sure that this nation, we have qualified people. So if per se education is rotten, then anything at all can go to any school at all. Your categories of schools, category A, B, C, even D, cry. So if you don't perform well at all, how do we send you to category A, B? So wherever our children merit, that is where they must go. What Archbishop has just said, that statement, are you correct?
3: It's winning someone. Reverend Jonathan Bette, no, we're educationist, we're two guys. No, we're no, we're no, one month, sorry, it was a cool one. Fine show, mutrim. Some other money boom, so abason, Tiangre Cayo, Romayo, set to say you, a young modern one do be rescued.
16: Now, Anglican children cannot go to Anglican school. RC children to go to Roman Catholic school, Methodist, Presby. We don't have it in this country like that. We are all one. Otherwise, the religious organizations that don't have any well-established education institutions will suffer. And the Ghana Education Service and Ministry of Education's policy say we are traditionalist son or daughter, you could be able to go to any school by your qualification. You make sure, say, the policy run and we help the nation, for that matter, the ministries, to do their best. Let's try to start from afresh. Start from the beginning with our children. When we start well, we make sure we supervise their learning.
3: Eti wei eni afutua eko, edi aman kwa da, asorema eni ubibia o ye gana niba.
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18: 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And nusu ya very bad. Footbridge is meant for what? For pedestrians. But some of the bridges ube kwa na ya fa. Oma fa bridges, foot bridges, no so nyina etwa de. Me municipality say I was so west. On weekly basis, ye call unannounced. Ye timi fa ho enumerate. Because normally I run enumerate after 5. Normal name say, yapon, ye maho bio. And to call ho surprisingly, na ya chiomu, utimi chiomu sana, na esuacha, omun ko bio. Ud jemu kakra be 2 weeks, be na oma san ko ho bio. And enforcement is very important. And we need to penalize people who abuse fat foot bridges. Ye wo plan say, ye be blockade, you know, passage, you know, utimi cross it for.
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23: in shao because nipa be our the way it is no obi or own you know a family structure obi or obi or ordain
3: it is to kasia seven and one candy and your money and your own money and ya African tier what kind of animals is to say ya sense sabi ni wiase nyina bra wo bre nyina ye ade ya na mo beka se yade wum dia na ne na mo pa chere ze obri ye nyene kokumase ye kokumase na
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6: ended up where we can see releasing on this and see we in a better report, you know, we have made effort to bring the suspects now you're releasing on bail, no, together with the child, you know, the husband all. And to me no, I say no more mashma car more quack or for China so that we do identification parade and all that. I can only comment after we meet tomorrow. Future there, me I can't say say or no and I know. See when they come with our own picture, no, then all of you can then testify I say, whether it is the child or it's not the child. Even that does not end there. We'll still have to do DNA and all that. And see. So we are doing investigations.
4: Now, this is my opinion. I'm telling you, a Joso Divisional Police Commander, Chief Superintendent Samuel Kofi Gamson, and I are telling you, which is a name. One more Asuma and Penfosa and the Catros, one more concrete. Now, Mukoma, Madame, then you will be a Sefa Tabian, Womonia. Now, you will say ABS, a Mami Bar, Penyam Pana, and the answer, and the answer, so the Anania, dear Sefa Tabiano, Yaya, Edia Fahunas, and some of the Dawson, a brother Susa, a Jamie Jesua, Masacham, Kodubim Reku, Musum, Ewan Kai, a Mami.
3: Yasom, na fede kusi apu adwo. 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God damn pa, we so. We no so ma.
0: Obi ejane black as the adro obi ejane.
3: Adua na ba bright wo Amsterdam rise boss. So se na na uni obri mechi amu na.
7: So call up ne ba. Ni ba ba ko na motade mo anisi ne so.
3: Ni ba we.
7: Na Jordan. Na Jordan.
0: Na Jordan.
7: Why na ni ni? Ezo wo movie.
3: O se we no ma na.
7: Wo pra se we pra. Nto amu.
3: Wo pra na we.
7: Well, bro, training. And I'll pay all your training and grind.
3: No, but you're training. You'll be a year training wise.
7: Let's play. I'm training. I'm promoting you. I'm sorry, I'm grind.
3: Opening. All right. It's a mini coach now. Anko obi awa me bia yen fensi.
7: Ai, Jordan abaka hu ti
3: re ko la no.
7: Ai,
3: 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Eni bi na abaka na so
7: wa yi. Wa yi. Yeri be sia.
3: Se coach ni so small boy, ni small boy ba ko o wetin.
7: Coach no anga zero e coach a, e so onya players de bobo.
3: Ah? Onya coach.
7: Ono o ye yes onya.
3: Mi dey from na na sample for Jim Beckham news. Obiri.
0: Obiri yabo a. Phantom from.
3: Your person tuja na oba. Yeri mo si.
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9: Hey send you pay ida ye modia centra. 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
10: ai mia me ma set na me bra wa wo hu pa o na so ye free thanks to you computer clinic ba ye me ntafo I am a man.
9: Oh,
10: me fear for my bush and for would be a yadia. A one year crow.
9: Oh, sir.
10: Aye.
9: Oh, and your way, idea. A bush for and a dame catrono. A train and answer and why a far when you're tough for a crow of a fever saddle. Then you know your tongues to your computer. Cause so crad ye. Fidia sort of be brabacan. Yaria would do be brio hosso. I was a tongues to your computer clinic. One more quiano. A fish whom cross a man cast a quantum pony super. So we hear tongues to your computer clinic. A friend one who may so 0545 2528 80.
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1: Malaria chua, and yeah, young one and libre woo, and say wuna, wasunji, and a wombre. And basa won't mean quajuma, and yeah, who ya panusua won't mean yet, chesse, and dano fear you ne would do. 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
9: From long tennis to javelin, swimming, edeco wrestling, the way a Tiger Woods is swinging

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0: now Gideon Mensah ba mebo
1: yeah on the back captain
0: Gideon Mensah ba
1: yeah Gideon
0: okay okay I said the last qualifies are your boy, your World Cup qualifies. Yeah. Gideon Mensah, Jordan Ayew, I think they were the only players that boy qualifies in Ninjana.
1: Yeah. They were consistent.
0: Ah, yeah, they through work AFCON qualifies and World Cup qualifies. Yeah, they call World Cup. Two players. Gideon Asamba Mebwa.
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0: Okay. 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
0: 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Soron Suaba. And no su trainee.
1: Onun Suaba.
0: Na ayi Ronald Donko ono no where fufu
1: cross appear ni
0: eji wo ma wo kura de yemfro biem aramwa
1: enye so ono ntimi nkaso wo ma
0: oro wonye nipa
1: eh o ntimi wo no o ye onyo man ntina wo kan ye on wo collab ni ba wo hu ani GAC fie
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0: 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This man is he has to come.
1: Yeah.
0: Sometimes Adebuwa, come and appreciate your people.
1: When you say Fatal in the last time, I say Samuel Linkum. I said the crow beba. The team catch and say Emma crow beba.
0: Okay. Alexander Jiku, Warukoba from injury waba. Ibrahim Rahim Onoswaba. Augustine Boache and Afe Jonas Ajiti. Eti, when we are players and now we are training.
1: Yeah.
0: When we are training. Mm. So players are almost a month in mano. Ebi a pra, ebi excuse. Ebi a between our team. Ene enkita undieni adia. The latest one abe kaho aya Jordan Ayew.
1: Jaw
0: chile se. Wanya grind a ikakra. Grind him for.
1: Wait, when you're there.
0: But grind, I say.
1: Oh, say, because Wahemuhono.
0: When you're grind.
1: Yeah.
0: When you're grind. Inti Montumo Boise, man. And Saturday, the engineer, where you're home. E tole bia o so da no pa. O be se o pia kwotina ke ma bo se action.
1: Ah,
0: I was a groin. Why?

0: But you are not to be as oh, my mother, my bad, you are. Oh, my, I am Cusa. Oh, dear, yes, yes, yes, yes, yes, yes, yes, yes, yes,
1: yes,
0: yes, yes, yes, yes, yes, yes, yes, yes, yes, yes, yes, yes, yes, yes, yes, yes, yes, yes, yes, yes, yes, yes, yes, yes, yes, yes, yes, yes, yes, yes, yes,
1: yes,
0: yes, yes, yes, yes, yes, yes, yes, yes, yes, yes, yes, yes, yes, Antoine Semenyo, Antoine, they are ne uncle injury. Hey,
1: Antoine, eh?
0: Ne uncle. Yen wofo, ne nae uncle. Aye, wapra. Kudus Mohammed, on also fitness, concerns in Abia. Kudus, dear no. Natania J, yes, on also no injury. Nessie Pra. Prince Kwabena Adu, on also head injury. Ono wo huri ko wiem ti
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0: 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How so we dey pem me dodo. 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
4: Yeah,
0: go for that's every single day. 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
4: Nah, Mr. Kobe. 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
4: Ye kobo tournament. 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
0: Hey, Charlie, I'm on for understanding, eh? But the name of Kosuo Krumhao. 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
5: Good evening.
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0: Now, Jenna Koso, Adam Blasters, and this is a head, eh?
5: Oh, say, I told so. Blaster, bad, and we're gonna do. And then, Yakobo.
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6: Hello, good evening.
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6: I'm a Jordan, but you should be a confident man. Papa, the other boss, where you would, Janet. But be a Jordan would be a confident man. That's it.
0: Okay, Mr. Vedassi, my father, next one. Hello, good evening.
7: Good evening, Mr. Cardistan.
0: Now, please, you know, some of my Black Stars in IBM. I'm some of my Black Stars in IBM. Are they?
7: Okay, Mr. Cardistan, I am simple. My father, Kaka. This is a party. You and I'm one to buy a party. No, I'm into one ballot of prayers when I want to go. Bye bye.
0: For last one, Mr. O, last one. Oh, the last baby. Now, my name is Vivi. Hello, good evening.
8: Good evening.
0: Ah, last baby. So, I'm going to go. Where are you, Bema? Now, can suffer him for?
8: Remember.
0: But what do you need to say?
8: Anti-verum
0: patch me into you.
8: Dana for your part of our Shabedian Tachi, a big black star for the May a chin as Yakunya, then it took you from Steve. Boo! And it pays a one car, tell your crown, my mom. One will be a brass lacquin. Yabian, that's why you must go out to the top of Ghana. Yampasha. I say a country in some bubble and I mean a comedy, a trivia, keke, but a ya, that's a good, Nantachi. Papa, no, you didn't see me do. You didn't see me the position part, the job of people do, yes. Now you didn't see a conyano, a ya, and then Ghana, that's an animal washing. Animal washing, don't do. Or said, they want to meet a cow, but obey tea out, papa.
0: Okay, Eti, my friends, you are na some como yemo and Emmanuel Adebayo. Unim se a canon who see a kind of matugu. Womo enim honde na obuakra. Eka play a black star na play a bakwa or what's a height nibi and a year prince tego, prince of ghosts. Obi a ohe omo height no, or the tutumwa. No, we so height pa.
9: Adebayo, dear.
0: Adebayo, yes. Na wanua kasa etile sampa. Qualifies na ye bebona se Ghana for dodo na bemu abu ni ade no e abotre munya abotre na yintie no
9: think if looking at this Ghanaian team, they have good players and they brought some new players in the squad. And I think, as Ibrahima said earlier on, there is no game without experienced player. It will be hard. So obviously, Kudus being on the pitch there or being with his younger brother is always, he will bring some confidence into the team and he will give them that, like, guys, it's 90 minutes. They are not going to kill you. They will shout. The fans will be booing you. We just have to keep focus. Let's do our job and go home. That coming from Kudus, knowing that he is one of the Ghanaian Black Stars' best player right now at the moment, is such a confidence for a younger player to see, like, okay, this is Kudus advising me. Now, if you have 23 young players, yeah, then trust me, it will be difficult, because seeing the fans, and obviously we just are playing in the derby.
10: Yeah.
9: Don't get it twisted. It's Ghana against, it's Ivory Coast against Ghana.
10: Yeah, yeah, yeah.
9: So you need some player that can tell them, like, guys, don't panic. What are you panicking for? So I think those kind of things are very difficult. But
0: eti eno some players na adebayo ka omo asem no omo no omo so omo mo no
1: obi na obi as we pray
0: omo no omo prepare na ha yen kanisa omo no omo prepare na eh na ne yen so e players e prepare pa
1: but Kobe players we call up no before sana ye be di invite be call with omo teams ni ade no ye ni omo kasa won say ne am asem ojan a position. That is
0: said,
1: that means me, only so but to be war, if you are yet that a human,
0: okay.
1: Ah, oh, yeah,
0: it's in a Samaja baby place, you know. Maybe I didn't pan on any,
1: and let me because I'm one sana. All these collapse in the air banner, there was a contact in Tikobi, DNS in Tia place, wasting me nine. With meanwhile, over the weekend, so woman, it's a place, yes, we're prayer
0: fully active.
1: Antoine Semenyo, every go no no way assist. And Tiakwani Kaso against Cote d'Ivoire, Osimwe.
0: Okay. Mama Antoine, so Mreninti, na Blasters technical team, and so no, and Penny Fortress, Omar Restructure, ye. They say, ya Restructure, ye. Every day, they call World Cup, no.
1: Omar
0: and Fufro. Omar and Fufro, and Restructure.
1: And Tiao Kande, and yes, I'm at ye. Omar and Fufro.
0: Ah. Nigeria,
1: Omar and Fufro.
0: Omar and Fufro, Mami Faudian. Omar and Fufro. Na Asamoah and they are pound is a club and player relations manager. Into your own day. PRM.
1: Asamoah Jan, the other day.
0: Gordon Atram, a Blasters assistant coach. Desmond Ofeh, your man Black Meteors. Ofeh, the dad, a own cry, 17. 17, across New York, man. 20 ni no de ko ye hu dia ye ya chese ni na muza John Pinto onu se amane den assistant Black Satellite coach emsa he ya na ye ya chese na Aminu Shadow yamano GFA head of strategic diaspora program akwa be tu kwai diaspora e be tu kwai angaza eti we muni sakra ya ba gidi omisa and after training no yanya ne tie so wakasa akra wo chese munya gidi e wo team ni mo
11: it's always a challenge obviously but I mean I think over the years we've seen new boys coming to the team and then they push the Ghanaians, they push to everyone and also to themselves that they're ready for the tax, you know. So the new boys coming in, I mean, me as a player, me as an old player here, an experienced player, I don't have no shit, you know I feel like once they are ready and they believe themselves, then we are also there to support them, so we don't have any shaking from them. I think obviously playing for the national team is always something that's going to be a weight on us. I mean, you love the country, you love to play football, you want to represent your country, but at the same time it comes with some sort of pressure, and then the pressure is not just because you want to win games for Ghana, but also the pressure that you want to make every Ghanaian happy. So I mean, we went to the World Cup, we couldn't go to the previous African Cup, and now we have the chance again to put ourselves there, you know, in the spot again. So I mean, there's some sort of pressure. At the same time, there's some good feeling about it that we have a chance again to prove ourselves.
0: Eti anu yen sema Gideon Mensa wode tuja. The latest one asambe ken such as Jerry Efri ye. Uka anu one she go out to TC Park so no
1: me. Kana pa Ghana against Niger.
0: Kana. Otu de ne kaftan no.
1: AC Park so. A jubilee.
0: Jubilation.
1: Na no ref is our coach.
0: Otu de asa no our trainers count to. Mo na mo ye ni coach. One ze no trainers count. Mo na coach. Mo na mo ye ni coach. Mo na mo ye ni coach. Apart from Ghana own coach. Na Jerry Free so the Ebony say when you call up. Yes, we receive a late call up out to say, and che, or no, so beba, na said ya we say mbo we say mbo ni e benya bia bo players ni ya obebire wo ha wo da so ma wo da mo nemum enya de e benya bi amoma 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
9: I mean, and every season is a different situation. Like I said, we have a different players this time, and we are here. This is the second away game we are playing. The first one wasn't. I mean, we didn't take the 3 points, but I think, and we still have what it takes to take the 3 points tomorrow. So, and we'll see what will happen. They lost their game too, so definitely they are coming with very, very confidence. But I think we also have a very good side that we can take the points away.
0: Etia no eye sede ensem no etie emu nkomo kakra ena yede eno so agia no hye no se sa game no bekoso e otuba astrotef no so echina eye wuku adai ochina wuku awia no miensa ena game no betimi atodwa 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
1: 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So, Madrid the four pesa complain. 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
1: e
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1: especially doctor and so for support
0: yeah doctor reach the power 7 and chese obi a oba bibi a no me se o si a Jerry final
1: oh me si a Jerry
0: Jackson Edu Jerry
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0: 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Ubisia na gaza gaza.
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0: 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Ubisia na gaza gaza. 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Ubisia na gaza gaza. Sweethearts, and there I would 60 years and so on here. Ubeka say 18 and not 24 years. Said the mamena sheni husu yeno, madam, and ne yamao awoda pastron kuwate. We if you wa odoba Naya Vera, another wonderful lady, Naya Vera, was a ujina kwenye snowa we show. Happy special birthday echo edyama madam Patricia. 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
13: You know the football season is back. 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
18: Sorry.
19: Sorry.
18: Sorry.
19: Sorry.
18: Sorry.
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0: 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And in drum, who are a map with the AIDS.
1: 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It's in your iron when you
2: get up. Tell it,
1: and yeah, Madam Amor capsules now.
0: Oh, yeah, see, ya, now we hear what I'm from a catcher. 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What can press an iron? A bio good. Yes, I'm not going to do it. 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

0: driver. 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

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Dr. Kevin Quartin, one of the doctors, war endpoint. Endpoint homeopathic clinic.

0: your time dedicated, sir. Wamo ekwaso I created awareness of prostate enlargement or cancer and keka ho no. 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Na me nkona fe me ne Dr. Kwatin en kasana fe yenhwe. Dr. Kwaba na wapom.
1: Ah, Mike to meje so na. Apom de anka ye. Em se. 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I hear bibi on the table at the better me.
0: Anyo mo tu bi age na wo tu tie mo foto a. Se rap na. Wo de ba be sia ye wo ayi. Why to kill jams no.
1: Me go so. Me go so am tro. Ese no ma tro first verse here. I got the canvas.
0: Everything down at the bed, down, guys.
1: Oh, me jina like to be chitia.
0: We jina mu kutu.
1: Me jina mu gigi.
0: That's right. All right. And yeah, that's a piece. Waba. Na yeah, sure. The kind of my telephone numbers now for my branches. So now, maybe be so cousin, you know, young.
1: Yo, me that's a mic too. Mame, and she wanna, me fancy, I can see it. And come out at tier 4. More be out here at 106.3 FM and then you're ready now. Endpoint Homeopathic Clinic. And now you're no more at the Shia and you're ready now. Endpoint there, what they are now, what they are some. Over 17 years, you did you may Endpoint Homeopathic Clinic provide quality health care. Just a IRSA, a crude IRSA, oh, tono. Na SSCC unipeduano SR de Mao. Endpoint Homeopathic Clinic. Mkwane a hospital so far. M said the number of years I yet dino. Just say oh how be a my own assembly my
0: obia
1: yes nyamia ya de. Like to obia wa one yes sign pain biano a bedi huwa dance yes endpoint homeopathic clinic dear. Yeah transparency dear. Just say unya wasam crana. Waka. Ain't no say utie. Na ebi a unni hospital bi a wokɔ ana o how bi e da wo so medical course bi e wo hɔ bi a e wo hododo kakra ana mpo wo a wo pɛ sɛ wo bɛ yɛ general check up na wo de hwehwɛ unni padua ni mu no endpoint homeopathic clinic ye bi e yapo no mu ato hɔ e de ama wo na ye number wo betimi arrich ye on Dr. Duboatin e number e ye 0244 867068 Now, and crying, Spintex. Spintex, baby, I'll free baby.
0: Shell also, signboard.
1: Oh, called Spintex. Now, basically, was Shell signboard. So, one can sound so now, drive a car. Bosha Google map, endpoint homeopathic clinic, Spintex. Na Edobeba. And after Tema Community 22. Kowana So Hotel Hono. We'll be to me at the Abana. One Yabedin Kita Hudina. My two, sir. Now, watching a tram we ne Enra. A mema na responde pa.
0: And then can be besides a response, no, at the same.
1: A memo, I dear papa, and Yana, your banners and queer, your becker. Nemum say your bounce on us, a memo, ya dear, no more sabasubo. Timema, no, your bon, mabaso. A memo, it's ye in chair, what radio, so especially near your becker Tuesday, piano. A memo, no, it's ye papa, because by two, obey, they say, be more home, ba. Omo se omo cheke omo prostate ne da. Omo cheke da.
0: Eh omo fie ko manim no.
1: Yes.
0: On cheke na
1: mama mpenifo no. Oso wono on cheke ne prostate ne da.
0: Okay.
1: Because say en she da man o how kese bia ne ntino. Na jaso wato na adwen mu. O me cheke. But o me je de say san ko fo ne mududu wona anso no. Ye be cheke no omo prostate na ye kese.
0: Eish.
1: Me say prostate size and can you say it drew 40 no volume no and you can say it drew 40
0: okay
1: if 340 air corner you're so prostate no
0: yeah
1: yeah can see a bit more dear it's me call it term could draw 120
0: each
1: 120 plus a bit more 140 me say
0: yes I'm a check and I guess oh quite no
1: yes I just say oh quite no
0: a bit to me I enlarged our bra and for a
1: But ebi mu ha omu tie yie they are lucky such that omu de no enlarge outwardly tina yes e no no enko close ne urethra no ene de rubber koto ne bem mem
0: okay
1: 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mobile no ye check your prostate na ye kes no obebusa no no say doc afi kra na makai me be ma ho den no eko fom na afi no watch na adwene so say ne prostate na aye kes no edi mu akotene e won be ma na ho den no eso but generally the response has been very, very, very, very encouraging. Emema no, oma bapa ye. 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Uye bema nkwa di ankoma ye di afa hon. Na uye obanzwa. It's just a F1 because so who knew you had a robber at 20 bear memoir
0: as a member
1: a bear how a be more home run on a just a prostate no it's me I'm or my incapacitated nippon on to me yes into what a who team now I feel on a catitano I just say ne yere an answer ne ma and a son of mano can also not be Daniel Juma Eddie Amawo Obano and answer in Qualano there's a woods ye na ukunu onko cheke ne prostate da bonso oye oba bema na upapa onko cheke ne prostate da ene eye da e ko 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
0: ye
1: free screening lab no ye free scan eye free se bosumi we twem ye tena ho hwe ha na bosumi we twem a Osumi aye besi mu betia 600 cedis and now they have a check prostate yes
0: and if free yes here dey hu gym
1: and free no ehun hia papa na like to a car doctor do what e boss a free screening you know
0: say
1: e bie mu to wa and ask him to because nipa bia no yes spending not less than 900 cedis because lab no say 600 scan here 300 yes spending not less than 900 cedis into no when ya kwenye say ye yama free ya na e wosa wo ya na say utu anamo na oba endpoint homeopathic clinic number no me dey to dwabiem na wa friend no wa gin chiremu e ye 0244 86 7 0 7 0 6 8 6 8 0 2 4 4 0 2 4 4 86 8 6 8 0 2 4 4 0 2 4 4 86 7 0 7 0 6 8 6 8 0 2 4 4 86 70 60 8 Now, the prostate, you can't not still never see it. You because you don't want to notice it. You're born with a little still no, or mobile almost have a pinch move a hospital. You know me who said, I just said, Nippon said, Nim prostate, no cry, no, I could
0: be.
1: Mema nkwa na wo prostate gland.
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1: 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The prostate ne dia ya mema nkwa dia. 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
1: Obi, I always answer what desire. I say, oh, doc, me am say me feel me na am me say that I'm 40, 41, 42. Who the FBI? 40, 41, 42.
0: Where's that? Wow, who did? Who? Where you know?
1: 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Oh, there. Wow, show me. I say, say na debe mami.
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0: 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You better abandon him. Tino say, "One person had that. He had the rubber bed to be mem. One person will be near prostate cancer. One person will walk around. A bed che. Now one person will be man. Now who are they? Better for more. Endpoint. I'm our lifeline. You more Kenya. We are free of charge. Obi ani uska. Ebi ana obana be before frobi o hana one person will yet dia. And the anuwe tuyangoka. Name umse prostate. And kwenti na obeshwe dia. And we ani uska be free."
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0: 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Number no BM a 0244 86 70 68 0244 86 70 68.
1: All right. Doctor, you're the
0: Mr. Medas, Mike, too.

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0: 2nd October. 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So about that, ticket to know, I'm on for Egusua Moto. My honey, Hannah told you. Sir, Y2K Jams. You see a chill, Mupa, and your tennis.
1: So straight to action.
0: Rap music, hip life, and kind of sir. Hip life, a shot say free 2000, you know. 2000, 2001, 2002, 2003, 2004, 2005, 2006, 2007. And those songs, na ye ba be hit.

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0: 90, but money and say a bit shower. 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
1: DJ Breezy.
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Now, Fita for us, Mososo. Moko Kruma, Master Jamina, they are not to say I was sent over Rogue Gunataria. So, would miss you if you tell me about one thing? I'm a granny, hey, everybody, Uncle Paul. Chesatari Fina Moo Piesa Moon Show Mompe over Rogue, be not my Seguso. Oh, wait here. Jesse, oh, Ghana. Oh, most of the credit. Special one to you, Charles.

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forming at Yassi and on Baba Bobby Bobby Bobby Bobby Bobby Bobby Bobby Bobby Bobby Bobby Bobby Bobby Bobby Bobby Bobby Bobby Bobby Bobby Bobby Bobby Bobby Bobby Bobby Bobby Bobby Bobby Bobby Bobby Bobby Bobby Bobby Bobby Bobby Bobby Bobby Bobby Bobby Bobby Bobby Bobby Bobby Bobby Bobby Bobby Bobby Bobby Bobby Bobby Bobby Bobby Bobby Bobby Bobby Bobby Bobby Bobby Bobby Bobby Bobby Bobby Bobby Bobby Bobby Bobby Bobby Bobby Bobby Bobby Bobby Bobby Bobby Bobby Bobby Bobby Bobby Bobby Bobby Bobby Bobby Bobby Bobby Bobby Bobby Bobby Bobby Bobby Bobby Bobby Bobby Bobby Bobby Bobby Bobby Bobby Bobby Bobby Bobby Bobby Bobby Bobby Bobby

wife chimpra. Then you will not prepa, me born with ya. Namas, Madame Wedja. Madame Wedja. Wedja. And then you have it there. Madame, I'm born in my eye. Wedja. Dear man, Penu, and you may have the old boy, and I just will beat in our old boy. Man. Ah, most of so. Of a K, we want to say, we're a dealer in plumbing materials. Plumbing materials at all. We're in a check on our Cantamanto. Black Pack. Also, we're K. Labi Cantamanto. Of a K.

Hey, producer man, Dr. Chai, I swear. 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What about black and white? What about black and white? Me bought tie, chache. 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Me want feel. 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What to be at day? What to be in Yansa? What to be in Sikani? What to be in Wabada? Wait, yeah. Be cold. Make up for me. Wait, yeah.

Janet, a self-employed contractor, is searching for a mortgage that fits her income. Nanayao and his wife have outgrown the apartment and are looking for a villa with enough bedrooms. Meanwhile, Ajua needs modern curtains for a housewarming. Different people, different needs. But the same obstacle, that gap, is what the third clinic of the Republic Bank Joy News Habitat Fair exists to close. 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
1: 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Waba pin fo, eni di wama kwa danu fo. Sankratwe, FDA, adja tumse, enye.
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3: This time, young quarantine and young quarano. The fun said, Vienna Bow, the Siena Bow School. And so, first, no, all bonu for cramp will now give you fear. Oh, ma'am, to meet your uncle.
4: 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Ebebuwa dear.
5: Timi nchawano se.
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5: Uni gender.
4: Uni gender. 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
6: Mema. Omu ye wicked. I'm telling you.
7: Oh yeah, dear.
6: What boy bema? What to usikano? What to? Me kana se what to el gube 91st. Bema nye shunye na udi utia to no show.
5: Kasa mi tio.
3: Yeah. Ne mkasa sem.
8: Na
7: now
5: on me. Hey. What's the in Tampa?
8: I'm going to go to the hospital. I'm going to go to the hospital. I'm going to go to the hospital. I'm going to go to the hospital. I'm going to go to the hospital. I'm going to go to the hospital. I'm going to go to the hospital. I'm going to go to the hospital. I'm going to go to the hospital. I'm going to go to the hospital. I'm going to go to the hospital. I'm going to go to the hospital. I'm going to go to the hospital. I'm going to go to the hospital. I'm going to go to the hospital. I'm going to go to the hospital. I'm going to go to the hospital. I'm going to go to the hospital. I'm going to go to the hospital. I'm going to go to the hospital. I'm going to go to the hospital. I'm going to go to the hospital. I'm going to go to the hospital. I'm going to go to the hospital. I'm going to go to the hospital. I'm going to go to the hospital. I'm going to go to the hospital. I'm going to go to the hospital. I'm going to go to the hospital. I'm going to go to the hospital. I'm going to go to the hospital. I'm going to go

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1: Ebusi a four ya mama jo mama kwaba edeba jembon komo jumedie eso mejidi se bibi aboko enne eye bnada I think se endra holiday ni ntina ma ase ye hu so I me sorry and then I'm doing send that so ye Monday me jese ese holiday na fa ye ni so holiday na fa ye ni so ebusi a but no, you're coming to my birthday. 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Hey, I found this day. But I finally say, you're coming to my birthday, anyways. Answer, I met was meda boafuase. It sounds so madaroma, and I, you to me a day, your monk, or Jimmy DFFE, Ebremore, a Casaperco, London Dry Gin. You see, gin be any hot except Casaperco London Dry Gin. Now, ni new embossed bottle, no, and it to me man stand it out. You see, a non glossy label front and back in, you know, I say gold, gold, gold, and I'm saying Ghana and Tino. And Tino, or say, yeah, I say, I'm a man, and I just say, you're holding in high esteem. And so, could I say, which I say, we are Ghana near and part, oh no, man, now don't say so, work, I say, ah. You, me a Ghana this year, papi bi. Casaperco Dry Gin. Or say our tradition, our gin. Num nyansim, and my friend, if you do watch it. Sasuna, bata fe, if run your mom, menu for no, or mon kaho bi. We all say another quality product of Casaperco. 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Yeah, yeah, they didn't say, I'm on Tiasio. 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Oh, shame, Mrs. Sia. Na, we need you to nyom honi a dia de. What I say? Your Batman, those times, VIP, akatechie, Gen Z, the American, as a me, so that omun tehri, omun tiasi. Indomi generate, omun tiasi. Satan, you can't quite day or brafwa. Ube tuche. What I say? Womu si munene, ye hip life legends, dina me bubui. Book back. Hey, yo, yasio, ni me trim. And you already say you best celebrate ultimate sa and crawford way and what Y2K Adum FM Y2K Jam 2026 a fiada, which is a fiada being kahu the next one, 2nd October 2026. Yeah, yeah, well, La Palm Dome ho. I wa La Palm Royal Beach Hotel. Unti mi kanyam so unim ho. Fa ofa chocho kwa isi we ni mwa na shine mwa La Palm enye yura kwa ubeti mwa fa uba ofa chocho ni na you get there. What I say? 8 p.m. Single no your 150 Ghana cedis, double ni your 250. And now face so suno another group say mu ye group na mu ye 10 na mu betia for 8. Mene wa say mi group for no national for mu ye 2000 my mate for mu wa he mami jo chese mu nyina wa you mu mbra na ye mbom 10 10 10 na ye nkona ye die mu na abe Gen Z for ye njo mu fie ni nko atase Gen Z for mu ye welcome beti mi aba ene me catch a special offer corporate institution run marketing it be mu bank na mu ye guy boys girls ah beti mi aka mu ho abom. Uh-huh. 10. Now we're here for 8. Mm-hmm. Now, Kai say, your drip near Y2K drip. Denim, bandana, any crop top. Mo amuni bandana, no. 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Yay. Yeah, yeah, yeah. Mami duku. Bandana. Ain't he? And I said jeans, bola jeans. I said those times. So yeah, share spaghetti topper. Now you share your friend is a shirt. You go see a baby. And no, now no. Yeah, but I'm saying that. Now if you say about life, oh, just say me share an offer. Me cry, me say trip near high. Just say me no. Just say me two be our area. Oh, any is you. Hold my ties and leave my legs. It's one of squad mumbra. What in here? Leave it like the 2000s. All over again. Koswa tiye yeng. What I say? Now person will tobi a digitally no. Wait me ato. A *725*3404# And it's person will to ticket nibia. Be shia yo. Because. Yeah no yeah. Repeat ye shia mo. *725*3404#. na on fanto with ticket na fa join a yen. 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And now, so ya sene, a boy, ye chidoma, ye to me, a de brewo. Echo Bank, or say the Pan African Bank. I face sponsors no, a ye Kojak toothpaste and mouthwash, Mawenum Ente, Valex Lease Equip Limited, Copier Lease and Renting and Maintenance Services, Dormaster, the best indoors, Lawson DeRay Ginger Bitters, was say Ginger Womb, Fruitily, All Natural Juice, Compu Ghana, Age, Miami, the Impassion for technology. Level 2 feminine wash was a passion for a yo level 2 yadas enti no ene me ne me maame no mesi konya because asem na no she yesi money stress any womanhood ema e ya se de se na ebi ska na ye ne yesi ye kon ena embe ma na ye treat as a supportive system but wa wa we bi mo ho a I am not a man, Danny, your friend is saying. Breadwinners. I'm better man than stone takers. What I say? Anything I say, and they are say money stress and womanhood. My name is Mame, Nom Nesim Kunya, Prophetess Grace Afeny. Mami. Mami Otsiden. You're because Mami, I'm by me programming. Mami, I will hire quiet home. Me to me can't send me bread. Yeah, me to me, I can't say, Mami, me know what I said.
2: Well, I'm going to go home. I want to go
1: home. Mami, me know what I said. Yo, you're pona. You're back. I asked him. Don't worry.
2: I forgot about that.
1: Ah, that be now. Put me, you know what I said. Hey, sorry, women's conference. It's okay. I forgot. Apostle Wilhelmina Ayebia or Pari Aye. Mami, me ma also a kwaba. Mami, me na also omo. Last week, ebusia for me show. Mami mo promise. Oh, tima ye beba. Tima, me te kwa na no mache sa. Me who prophetess. Me who apostle. Me si, hey. Our whole semi. Next year, Tom. Ah, where the Mahama, the cat, the yo, Mate, Afe, the Doris, Ma, the Doris, and so, Ewaham, Patrick, my own so aquaba. Would there be any problem? Because last week no now we about say then wamba. Wo kwa wo tie wamba no kwa wo so wo problem with me. Me no bia wo problem. Oh my god. And so onu kwa the na sem dey eye worse.
2: And dey mo amumie no asem o.
1: Na oh Hilda ye ni ma. Na imagine say wamba wo tie say no send me message. Mo anka mbe wi di. And I'm married.
2: I want but not send a message.
1: Me, your poor was. People said the impudence. You didn't come. You come to say it was nice. I'll not look at the message. Yeah. Okay, me mamuni na akwaba. Ediba ye monkomo eso. Ebusia aha. Eye Adom 106.3 FM ye mon komo na waso egusu kai say we eye one of the best eye showa yet snasini ye ka ensemwa it matters to people and nano ye ka money stress any womanhood sika e wasenka eye shine 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That's what I saw. 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But me dey no ye case study. So dem am sure say o prophetess eso. 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Eh na me say say dey mu ye ye me yi. E dey asem crani. Na na him a e wo TikTok o say ti ma same here. Eh na say say say. Mommy.
2: Tima.
1: Ni a girl ni kan ye kan mani stress ni womanhood. Ni a girl ni kan no ba woni be matia. O so bi o sika so ana se. E o so wo kata so. Na de o ye bi ye kuku mba be ma ni de ne ba dia ye bedi.
2: E asomo tima meda sebre na ada no wo ye feel papa na me hwe o. 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
1: Ah emotional.
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1: Man of Abbas, Dane, sir. No, but two more, but them, they be seer. Walk our word, and I don't you being in Waho. No way decided that Niska Semzi on Fabian, who Nanyas was a betchin.
2: So, man, you put no man, you pay a bono. 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Then what that son, I ain't be bearing ye. Shadam. Se enyu kunu wo wa benyibu ayi no wa otu wasama se bibia bibia o mehu no so hu no so neze but benyibu wo ananka so wa shogwa no enwaze wa shogwa no na wa sha so we ku a mam eh 1000 na me fan years na me be mo next week no be sana je on face kan shem next 2 weeks o be sana je on face
1: no e today scan us am on
2: enyo origin.
1: Now I was an agent.
2: Oh, agent, as it's a boy, this getting nasa.
1: A memorandum, and sometimes it will.
2: But pray, I hope one way with Shafaman said there. Oh, my for Yazi,
1: look what I'm saying.
2: This shall go crana, Niscanasho. No more, Kai, the Nano Bumbusa, oh, fair enough for Trenchum, fair enough for Trim of War, Crassus Fee, fair de Nina, no, go a crana wash or no, or bear the wound and in Nasa. 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In the men who besia sa w ye mu bia ye wamanzi do. 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I feel the Yamia had one who are control whisker. No one where you wasting chan.
1: Well, friend one, well, bro, for Zinbi Zimmer one. African, I know you're a narcissist. Now, narcissist.
2: Narcissist. Now, no, a control whisker, some even a German eye and a cramp on oil and a jumo, but a control bibia, no way you wasting chan.
1: My obi say, Missy, I am like, whilst you're talking, no. Comment or will be say obi your own pa or you jealous of near.
2: Make her back to
1: like
2: my
1: way.
2: To my into saying my obedam never saying what the song can you mirror na us bi us men pete be yadwuma na sai ye wonder ye adwuma afide me kunu ye kwa nye sketchem o sunday we ye sketchem to mbwaze nti bu na yankofu na kasa
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0: Medase na menko eye apostle will hold me now so mami mami aka ne de o na de na wo so wo kafa eye money stress any womanhood e ma na e medase wo hwe social media yewo live e wo ye YouTube Ado 106.3 African or Facebook onzo oh yewo live wo YouTube Ado 106.3 and I miss me all live ever me TikTok. Now the things going on. Aish. Obviously, tema me mani bi o homu immediately obi nyiska na o kasi na o gbe so mu ade national anthem. Apostle, e dia na won so work afa eye money stress any womanhood. Oba, first of all, ye nyiska is a sign there.
1: Ye nyiska
0: is a sign.
1: Oh, definitely.
0: But Ben, when you kakra mami.
1: A best sound, Ben, no, so interesting, negative.
0: Yeah, and say, oh, say, you ain't like you, money na, stress.
1: And now, who crazy car? As I said, who show no so ye? As I said, we see you, as I said, we see you, Adi. As I said, oh, ye, near ma, and do be gina beer, and what so beer, and a near man so, and be mama soon do ye, a comato yem, confidence. What you say? And no, Sanya Manitin, them or be I attracted.
0: Him saying, Bay, go up with you, Yabay, 80%, almost almost see the same problem.
1: And it is true, it's happening. Near woman, they say, may person miss Q, I did not towards our reform quam, because we're talking about stress and womanhood. Ain't he?
0: Money stress.
1: Sikanaka, Sikano, stress, no? And a womanhood. Ain't he? A be a wha? Mama prophetess, Akka. A worry for need in the kakra. One once one worry, ya warning crop for one ma. So, a mere be a honoma. One name, one ma, now so one worry. Now so the agreement was says, I'm very money best shrek, Mofrano. Say, a berry money who say, or be any dinner, any excuses, no. Now so be a or dinner who was sick as a mono. On peck as a bibri, on pay the day bibri. 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said it, no bet sing. It may be a wa, what is a merrima? Ain't it one so merrima? Ain't it so or no?

0: barry man no wo do responsibility no asua no no oyie oyie wea obroni say every responsibility goes with some levels of authority wo de to me bi ahyane nsam enti saa to me no eno na merry money nipa 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
1: Wow, in the nature, say, mammy. Mean, child, no, and I say, ain't ya advisable, say, as oba, when a bear my tail be beau, sick as some swatch, no.
0: Nanke ye, because
1: none can I just say, yo,
0: yes,
1: I because people that. Want to know. Yeah, and I said, none can ye before.
0: So, say, fundamentals,
1: say, any yen, yen, sa, 2026,
0: our room of fundamentals, no. Actually, say, ya, ye, oh, number. In tears and say, I am on number. Cono,
1: you'll be a big mistake.
0: Near ya would know, eh, midi. And I near ye, midi, no see ya would.
1: Now, so
0: ya research near dear, say, sir, me who's a minka say, a dream,
1: and quo
0: ye, ah, yeddy, ye, adi, a de mea be braqua sally. At a two mea be brew, I'm a mea be brabble loss. Ain't see, or maybe be review. 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
1: Hey, yeah, some more.
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1: and some of my mokey, then I also walk up from home. Would you two must say, well, you're buying this out my bed, my home, sick as him one now?
2: Okay, see, my mother say, Mamma, if I could hear some chair with you for no, I shall phone you. 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But, and mamma need be a honor, ma. 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
2: yes
1: some me ma no mo ye half
2: but mo ye dodo se na obinya
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1: eh
2: na yes. Taxi driver me fa no. 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
2: 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And can your man with ye? Ye shankwala, ye tumpa,
1: juma,
2: ye jiane. Ye should say fee aye ye. Na mumma kwa ye juma na modi aba. And nay, yen so yet nas ye who say.
1: Yet if ya.
2: And ye because ye better brazier. Sub you, ye better Emma
1: pad.
2: Sub ye better pant. And ye be a yafanin in arm be gumo so ana. And I'm beside, sir, who's your own ye can wear jiane and I'll bow the bemano. And oh, kwa what the money, dear. Ebi kura na on farm ano so on kasa.
1: Se ebi mo mu yi omo ni ti se o ma kan o se oh me de be ma o.
2: On farm ano
1: uko busa so asem beba.
2: Asem beba.
1: It say so we din.
2: Sa. Ana da wo de be ma ne so ni bisa ho se market no ko ye na. Anya bi esika kura na odema na eso ya na. Ebe so na.
1: They don't care. What say no se wo di bi be so so what ya say.
2: Wo na mo bubu bubu sa ni ama ni nyina mo buma ni eguso. Na se o ba ye adwuma be me ye adwuma nti no. E se onu su yi for what? And yummy responsibility, mea. If you're madam for inviting me, baby, meet me back and tell me part of Ariaco, and eating a mamma may neighbor yet, Juma. Madam for I catch him say be a young program, be meet me back and tell me be a young mammy, because who take care of a fee? Timmy Sandy be a betto, so not just a mamma headache.
1: If you're me frontal, be a
2: sonnet, me and so many, Juma, I mean, find yourself
1: because any one near my boarding.
2: Sonnet
1: for hair, straight hair, bone straight, new
2: and you're some kit one
1: person, my baby, how into no, oh, baby, I'm a matter.
2: Not so, my dear, now dear, she
1: be an old gold chain, be dummy, comb, be my coat, be my mammy, pig gold chain, be to add any pass of your day,
2: sir.
1: 20K be my top.
2: Na
1: make us a mammy, oh, far, mammy.
2: It's mammy, I mean, you're my mammy. And no cranny, you knew yam shamma who bear man. Because
1: you papa
2: born, think I say, me and I'm a tall, my dear. But me, why you far?
1: Do you say, or see me say, they were shadow, maybe another thousand.
2: Bamu, it going to no sign your yam shan crow on tip on paper tea.
1: Na ma obi busa say. It was she and a boyfriend, the catcher and say. Na on start ye adwuma wie so ga nsa sa wo start ye adwuma pe na ye ware pe be joint account ge on say one o ka che ni say Emma so say joint account pe le forget o say wa anye nso
2: and she's right
1: but o be ware ni ade na wo ko counseling na ye some of the counsel because so joint some of them because so joint account is the best because misika ye usika o usika ye misika mikasa sukasa
2: Musika nye musika na audience.
1: No na make us sa
2: eno eno jai ba.
1: 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Se enka wukunu sika ye osika.
2: Yeah.
1: E na wo wo ye no so sika ye wukunu sika but because of ehunu bi painti no.
2: Yeah. E na obi ebo ne de ho ban.
1: Thank you. Obi so ni kunu na 17 years ni kunu nim salary award.
2: Eno anu no.
1: Hey.
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2: Madam Fubi nini ukunu. 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Send your bay and Guasia and Bancroft won't be so fear say. I don't know, but if you know a barn affair, Chilco Chiai. I did chin out for seeing Qualana. Nancy chess for so, oh. We either Babby Chia or Manny School Fees, Okoyana Nakunto, Quasa Wakugu and Massy Wolf, school more. It's the next time, Mano. My uncle could cheer my abonne. Oh, mamma, you go now, make canoe. New gum peneno, say Obana Quacutius canoe. Send a bear when him was here, teaching him for bed and so ban I sick and odd bit. Yeah,
1: be proud of the man. It's a den award, Jenny.
2: Only now come to quaggy the giddy so I could go and massy was school more. Said the into a noise in pain, pay a put your school fees. None of one in it, dear him. You go now, a woman, my son, and a home, you go no. So I'm bed out to her, and can you know better now some dream? But you go and pen and say, war ban always catching. Ntendi e di besi omo de bia.
1: Na eh di o ebusia. Enche bebi phone lines na questions ne kura go fo busa kura. 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E tre ni kunu. 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Because e bia o ko se o baby light ne be o se ana se o sika chia. Bo de me de be ma o. And call us, oh, Tia, and I say you have money. Sir, or did Tia, and say, month ne so ye no na ne sika ka 0.00 to ono so say ofa ne ho adwen so ma ne kunu hu ne salary ene ma ne ba asante ofa ne ho adwen no na o kwaka che ne kunu say ne salary no say o mate so because o mo say redundancy ba inti say bi e ma ne 1000 o say 500 enso inti o say wa anya ne sell say te ma ma anya ne sanka mean to me save da and eno na wetu mi ayemba edu on after the because of that ani kunu ne nda biem sebi eh o say eh who is come so be mami afi say inti o hu kra anya mako no like are you mad excuse my language like what is wrong with you eh your ban so ofe mema na se be mema so yo I don't even understand. Mrs. Story is about me with the pen. I'm going to say, I'm going to say, because why? Ain't you know, I'm a papa, I'm a no credit, yes.
2: I'm sorry.
1: Because before me, I'm not to home, I worry, but I'm going to cry and show my home because when I'm so cocker, where do we be gazing? And the other night, adding
3: to my baby one a bank note yet too. Meskin, you know, or Dano one, Meskin, or share where do pass
1: a my revealing with secrets. We know your secret, huh? There's a game, you know, and you know the password.
3: I don't know.
1: Oh, but when I had negative 2 point, then just a she nicotine. There's a kind of woman or the massage, and then yeah, it's an attack, so grammar. It's true, our account and you're Ukrainian. And it's very sad.
0: Yeah, I did a concern. Cost. It was that situation in my own. Emma, I'm going to take a lot of risk.
1: And no.
0: Yes, a merry man not to me, a bit to me, but a mere no extra modern one support. In this case, maybe I'll be on the crown, she can't shut down money. Same. But oh man, kitty beer. And I say, be not on money cry. Oh, be a minim say no. Only or very money kita baba ako nankasa nso de baba ako buy relationship ni mu aware no kura nsiye nanso woti bom nso very money to me ko shemo ato ko adwuma for weeks o ma ababa ni sika enti ye aye hu ababa ni ye try say ye be support ni nketin ye ni so tete ni ye no na wa fa ye funu biom
1: with who
0: the same man
1: wey
0: won so such a woman no ni safety. Oh, she's on the risk line.
1: But that
0: there is a minimal baku being so or non so. Oh, so our situation may be more with two kids, sir. And ain't see, oh, you hook up. Well, ain't you know, exposure because, sir, they are drinking stress, you know.
1: Mental health, what we are now, a cobbled down.
0: And now, madam crapper, creativity be, you know, baby, any creativity never funny and negative
1: because on Percel or surviving
0: you. And no, I said, Niti Anko ye. No, baby, not walk. Come with your seven sabia. The father, Baco Brana, Yanshany,
1: may we not get to that point
0: that's
1: in our life?
0: But you see,
1: now
0: the way things are going.
1: Ah, no, day, oh, day, she
3: to my baby boy. Yeah, could be no baby boy. Senegma sign at the da, Edma, yen, scan you one up, go no, or you need a business, come off fine. Let's say, or start this car be few pair, no license man, oh, damn, it's gonna supper, no, I son, I brand was,
1: and it says I was also a better strategy.
3: I'm not in Senneban.
1: It's mommy. Ah, okay.
3: And
1: you, Obi say, you may really come in here, we are, you may be a phone line, Obi say. So one me produce our best steady with you. Obi say na sister say so one first can am mo so no mo bomb pa say business be collapse. Hey, bra coffee, bra
0: coffee,
1: bra ya, bra.
0: Mm, so you
2: be obey any yes sir boss.
0: You we person oje confidence in ifun sem.
1: Ah, Obi say I'm facing eh nko for bro, I'm facing the same problem o him abotre wati. Kofi Yaro was saying, is it necessary to always insult men? Patro, ye insult a man bia ewa hawa daroma.
3: Yes,
1: say a true wa obeti mi afre. Na waka do ba bi di ayo, what ya say? Yen kofu experiences, there are a lot of women here. A lot of the experiences na yege. Wa wun him say, ye ka mena. Him say negative 2%. Ena enyen yema bi. The 99.0 AED no one kasa wunim da dante asemba ya no nya bu chance ma na egu app iso no omo no ambe nya asem jo enko fokra asa e respond no kra my int ma menye di omo be kunye kwa my kofi ya asemba nya bu tro tom e dia your mama so you good.
3: Oh yes.
0: And
3: your mo papa.
0: No, ma.
1: Shanik Reg or say. Se mami ye petty trading. De bia mi kunu jina me konso. And then now mami we. And now mami we. I feel obi so say no because I mean man is kind to akwa join me family and no more fighting against me. Hey, and say asemo.
0: Me fear boba.
1: Obi say I'm facing the same problem. Say ma. E ma o mo kom no an order. Because me wo lady bi so ba me di embeka che me say ni kunu she ni dwa. Say okọ o se na okọ Abidjan no akofa. Say me nim say ntoma wo ho. Wo se gold chain ni. Brazil, nigga. I want to say we change my friend in Brazil. Those times, I was about 15 years ago. No more coin so.
3: Cooper change me.
1: Ayo, I was about to be empowered. Then into now money pay. Into us you on am all corner cry na say ko for man because no need not so into na business is booming into all corner cry na o ma man ne dada into by the time we ba no o free cry so ba yo see nyama no de ba nda o chine tumi sa. Now they were rest here. Now 1 week was or Jini say you be more free. Or Jini is canoe assigned the ako. Or sit him on him say. To say, me kunu ma maybe a 10,000 semi fan starting business now. By the time I'm in yam in fast, so now me kuna Jimmy's cabbage 50,000. To the extent say, after they drew baby no, now on to me in cock wine in subium. Meanwhile, new kuna so I could catch any bush for your bowie. Chia, me share no, eh, your friend is a jano. Mongore. Obi also all customers. And no kwano so grown to me go. Me wanna be mana. You see, it was very sad to the point. Sa there. Or so se wa. Na o ni ni. Inti awari ni gui.
3: Na fi wa fe na bra bomo ni impedi.
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1: 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Into your nose one yard.
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1: Wow.
3: Enyo.
1: No chede oye wona asezi
3: oye benyi bia na set de o ma chop money.
1: Wow. I see. Yeah. And yeah, over to you, your dear phone lines now.
2: Yeah, King. You have found the cell banner so discussing Bem and a pan. But you're beside your Jose. We shall know who scattered though. It is a canning over. Is the man opportunity? Said opportunity be now. Almost obey your banner, hunting war banner, and all the kind. It's your responsibility, and I mean who say, and you're missing Kainty and a woba.
0: That's it. Now, Oberry Massica Crapudo. It tasted differently.
1: Hey, Nen Romagi woman as a hunger woman, sugar and salt.
0: It is very tasty.
1: Sugar, hey,
0: ain't you know? No matter how I would do a bad man,
1: yeah, dear,
0: Tom. Officer Banu is cast there, AFA.
1: There's a mama dear no.
0: Obia no let her feel like a girl again. Wrong.
1: Soft life.
0: That's it. I mean,
1: let me feel like a baby girl.
0: Let her feel like a girl. All the traditional fasika to ninsem. It doesn't matter how much. But wow, show na.
1: Obi say, no be na atuna ne mother in law being so a lazy girl. Yeah.
0: Adindi. Oh, ni ani mother in law being the enya she.
1: So on fasika, on peso obema ni kunuska.
0: Oma ni kunuska. Oh, anani kuni hinska.
1: I know the Shani's red, but church him today. Why?
0: Oh, hey, more money be. Oh, a relationship.
1: And some more cost so, and say, yeah, pass me. Just say, live no, in some also. Like a uncle for come into a motion, and my idea near good, said a bayah. Yes, you bet to me. I can't want some, because assembly suffer to me be assembly
0: puno.
1: Epuno. And to Dr. Shine on that news, Miss Show. Be a phone lines no. Nemo mo mo peso mo kasa. 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Yes, some of these mothers in laws will always support your sons no matter what. 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
0: Eno
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0: But ma emi ano se mary man here ska. 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
1: Eno die.
0: You inti e honi ho. 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
1: Eno ano.
0: Na mary man here ni ye wo won. Yeah, they are not our enemies. Obia
1: no
0: wo
1: enemies. No so, enemies. No
0: nanso, enemies. Nanso, say ya nso ni yet to one yet ya ma wo ye sa na na. You know,
3: because you are talking about the mothers. Benyi biwa. Onyi bibat o wasete o ye na sete. Iti se se kenyi wo mpa. Besia no dopeda obopegya ebusia no ma wo akwa. Ye obi no ma wo etuma ye damas. Ni obi no so a today ono wo bi na osoro mbo fi. O ye ne yir na sete de. That no to me, yeah, in that sort of by force, or yet to any penetanaba. And so, when you be no beer, or the many be on a jet of scanning in arm and naff it for horses from now, which of them bedden.
1: Yo, I was seeing a beer phone line 0302216561 0302216561 0302216562. Patch any dear move fra no body too. And I'm not low our radio sets and also so. And fa and mammy. Shanice Red Johnson or Cibix is noise. And yeah, is you. Hello.
4: Good evening.
1: Good evening.
4: Patch what you say?
1: A radiadom now swear.
4: Pana Moya nice program na missing me contribute to kakra.
1: Okay, because I hate you.
4: Okay, now maybe I say, why not? As you say, Bema said, Jenny said, Oma or Bass, you know. Now, person maybe so.
1: Okay, you say, Bema, okay,
4: say,
1: pause, and I answer. You
4: say, Bible, and I
1: will say, why not? She shall say, Bema said, yeah, so, Bishop, but in the Bible, you say, or Bema. What I say, ono na ye efianity, ena oba so ye nekon. So women are supposed.
4: And I'm being present with this house. Why necessary time round? Because my memory can say. Abuche na, uti na also modern Bible by ano kwa. Woko wa omo omo ni ebiyo. Yenimse woko wa eni biyo eche Africa there. Omo kwa no omo huye sa service bihu se. Bema entities ka udiaso nemo. 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Eye 50-50 omu bua omu ni omu hu. Ba uba Africa ha. Minu so omu nji nkwe ichiru. 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
1: omu
4: titiska odi aso. 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
1: Dabi, why is it bende nko titiska odi aso? 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Hello?
5: Hello, good evening.
1: Good evening, oh yeah, babu yo, yeah, babu ye.
5: 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Chop money. 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
1: Wow. 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
5: Mami. Any one of them talk to Adianaba.
1: Are you for real?
5: Minka and Ada, me gun any more.
1: Hey,
5: pass on the youth of money. I say once there be a visitor.
1: And to be on one call market. I go to turn your money back.
5: On one call to Ada.
1: If it's our own, I shall see you now.
5: Me ready, I'm in now. The minute I'm in, I'm gonna say. And so, me and this and me, I'm the Mr. Castle. Whether they are got away 5 cities, I got away 10 cities. Now they are back, Michel, maybe I'm crying. I'm a yen.
1: May bow. Ness, if it's our arena, shall see in our sana.
5: Get a chop money, I will need 2 tables, so the medium you will be down.
1: Hey,
5: Daddy, may I eat chop money at the table?
1: Mammy, Catherine. Nessa, what worry for how long? How many years? And what worry?
5: My worry for 5 years.
1: 5 years? And I will knew you chop money da.
5: It been for tables da.
1: Ain't you know, Muye Giania or Cotonia Maneba? Nam, a dean, and I also don't make a home.
5: Maybe I am a cockroom, I mean, but the mantos, Namania Mato, mean Namatanam, the Abashi Fiji weekend. Last year, I may not my yash is reaching working this, me come to my. You see, I die if you are no one, your person will be to me. I got to tell you, Mona, but Fufu, look, I could do me job. Am I yet? But part of the adiachi, we eat up money at 2 corners.
1: More man, more umber.
5: You are back and family, there were in, and almost warm. It's in the name of Bark.
1: It's in the way, sir. One in the morning, yes. Obane ne moneti.
5: Ketuano. 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
1: Ah. 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
5: Me pa chawa.
1: Ye se woni mansa no. 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
5: ye call me. 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
1: Ma me me nka sa bebere ba. I think say e wo se wo hwe on ye. That's it. Yeah. Hey, asemo. Hello.
6: Yeah, hello. Pacho, good evening.
1: Good evening, sweetie. It's the same. Hey,
6: if I show Japan, Adam.
1: Adam.
6: If I show, yeah, meeting the Grace, the Akuman.
1: Oh, Grace. Oh, Grace. It's the same.
6: If I show, meeting, me worry, me make a kakwa. Miss me name, Papa B. Now, I'm a church member.
1: Mm-hmm.
6: A church member. Me mbo asafunum.
1: Emokra.
6: Mm-hmm. It was Eastern region. I saw me bakwa. Hmm. Hanmo Miss Sunshine. Only the M say only the Euro it be Jaya Wari. It I say, and you really be we. You say, I call the number Bassa. When you know, oye, it's at him.
1: Only
6: the oye list, only street. A ye mana, ne man, milk market, milk cotton. Into only streaming in a either sending in a bestu 100 cities, 1,000. Never should be an only stain or the amount. It is the oko market, no cotton ye mano. We like it, Nancy Esudia. Oh, so maybe we like it, Nobel Kuna, near Mano, a beer.
1: You are too much.
6: Aha, not yet, oh, but no, because I know. Oh, because I will see. No, unless the mau, no. And unless the mau.
1: Hey,
6: I'm sooner what would the whisker issue more. Oh, but no, because I be one of my dad. Pouch will be brew. Near man, I make a toy, you know. anso obeka se on hwe ho nun bi owie onu an ogu eduane ne fufu a onu a o ma ne ma ni
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7: Yeah, hello, good evening.
1: Hi, good evening, Pacho. Good evening, baby, I'll free free.
7: I'm the Frank.
1: Frank, are you a boy? Because I say, Baby, I'm a boy.
7: Fat, me am afraid I do my friend there.
1: Okay.
7: But me too, me touch you. But honestly, and that program I'm moving. Open a little, I don't think I open the whole program. A man kwasa.
1: But when the man was 7 years ka, ye were days I am mema di in fancy I think said 3 weeks ago, ye mema dia topic I ever fan and near share who guest near fan patchwatia say. Spirituality ever fa prophetess. Inti en no ye in topic ni ye money stress and womanhood. Say ye money stress and manhood and mema kwana and say so now say uti mema kwa voice. Inti ye nye discrimination, patchwati mase.
7: Mati. Okay. But unim fat. And that cause I'm working on a camera, but Sebi, I would say Awale, Ewa Hoe, Sebi, Oba, Ewa Bema, Bema Su, Ewa Oba. A mama no be brave out there, and they are very good. Some of us, ye ye, Sebe Boy, ye didn't, a mama Juma Tonton. Papa, I do baby, na see a Juma, ye, but say ye didn't move wire. I think say Sebi, and your bunny. What you must say, Sebi?
1: Oh, I need your marker.
7: Me si die. I do baby no. Me you let to make oji low. I di bwa me. Me si abanso kama. But I do baby no. I won say o. I kaka kana finishing. O oji low. I di abwa. Ti oba be ti sana se oni bisa ni yire. Ni kuno. I ya bibi sana so bwa. I think the way I'm saying Kasanu Sebi, I'm polishing the kakra. Why? Mother Roma.
1: Oh, yeah, I'm polishing it, it's saying, Daddy. I'm not be brave.
7: I'm polishing the kakra. The way I'm saying, Obi Kana Sawojisu, eh, this and Yaman Yamanwa. It's like, who say ya, you know?
1: Eh, I say mo.
7: Eh, man, Susunu, Sebi, Yeni and Mumano. They go by what they hear. Obi Tibebi, Opaso Obwanikunu.
1: Daddy, and Kofo share more stories. Uti, and Kofo share more stories. And near my mamma, dear Yomo, and my main Kayana. On life,
7: oh, no. Yes, I'm kind, but
1: you're
7: sometimes...
1: good men. To say, we say, oh, you're good. I could see, say, oh, you're good. Sounds when you're bad men. You're almost more, you're almost so, or we take your advantage. What's my say?
7: Yeah.
1: And hey, daddy, and you say, Bia, yeah, come, Bema, no. And you could hear my mother say, some men, and that's a good thing. We didn't say all men.
7: Yeah, but me push me, yes.
1: Aha, I know you're wo. Obema bi so wa. Obema bi wo. Obema bi wo onso so a. Na yire kwaso ya ne ja. Enti no, ise wo push ne oyire no onso otwe ne sign. Enti two different men. What I say? Enti dey me den say me panel member almost say some men. They didn't say all men. We can never say all men. Me po me ka say, wo be wi ase a. Ye wo memman bi wo mu ye good. Memman bi wo so mbeche o shegelege. What I say? Ain't you know the fact that we are good no so who they are your advocates, your brand ambassador are my good men no.
7: Oh, we are bad no
1: support your moi. Don't worry.
7: Most support your kakaka.
1: Okay. I am the South Sea Bay because I'm calling you. Hello, Patrol our radio set now.
8: Hey, Timma.
1: Yes, dear.
8: Timma, what are you about the wall? What are you about?
0: Bible quotation now, Bible say,
7: or see, the man is the head of the wife, not the family.
1: The head of where?
7: Self contest, no. The man is the head of the wife.
1: Of course, now is it the wife, not the
7: wife? Family, no. One country family,
1: Asem. See, yeah, no, in this context, the wife is the family.
7: In marriage, if you read the Bible well, man and woman are equal in marriage. And Muna, I'm so funny, be interpreting wrongly. I said the man is the head of the family. The married man of Fatu Moses said the man is the head of the family. The man is the head of the family. No, and Muna, I'm going to go brain. If you are able to identify, say, Mene Meire, ya worry, or doesn't ya worry, you mean na, ye pe or in, na, ye be a yen ye pa. Is it seen?
1: Daddy, can you hear me?
7: I can hear you.
1: Okay. So, Oko Ephesians chapter 5, verse 25 to 29.
7: Verse 23. Okay, no, verse 23. No.
1: Is it 25 to 29? Who's hear me? A husband must love.
7: Can 23 answer?
1: Hey, Eddie, dear. Mina, me.
7: Ephesians chapter 5, verse 23. I want a quotation now, kind of.
1: And I may say, even Colossians chapter 3, verse 19, you know, say husbands should love their wives and never treat them harshly. What you say? The clearest answer is Ephesians 5, verse 28 to 29. A man should love and care, C-A-R-E, for his wife, as he loves and cares for himself. This care is...
7: Care, anything.
1: Bible, they say, this care is not only financial. So it means that financial is part.
7: It is not only financial.
1: It includes emotional support, protection.
7: Everything.
1: So finances is part. So I don't understand why you people are not going to finances.
7: And then my wife, Se oka yina sa verse 21 was it be subjected to one another mumie no no ose mumre mo ose mamu homo aso foni bi ze e ma mumre mo ose mamu kru e ma mumre mo ose mamu kru
1: owo 21 na twa chino na se say husbands love your wife submit to your husbands. So your duty is to love us. We are supposed to submit. If you don't love us, well, how are we going to submit? Okay. Question for the girls. Hello.
8: Hey, hello.
1: Pacho lower radio name me why? Hello.
8: Hello. Good evening.
1: Good evening.
8: It's Tatum.
1: And
8: then me tell you papa and then I'm from me close and weda.
1: Okay.
8: More can say no more say. It's just Obanhu be Mexican. Never Mexican there so Obanhu.
1: Eh, but you're saying you can't yet. Eh, yeah,
8: but some question, yes, but you're fine. But when you're
1: no, but you're saying, boss, money stress and womanhood. Now, Babu says, bear my woman. Now, some more there, I dear Mobet Moons in the aircraft, then you're
8: David, I'll be in your side. We are more condemned, my man, and yet.
1: Now, be upon
8: them,
1: my oh, Dabby boss, say, true one, now, what come in, Cassay, because I know that you are
8: ancient, you'll be a mean to me.
1: It's a fair day. How they say, oh my, let them allow them to talk into assemble and yabo tre. Because you ain't mean to not say you're condemning me, for what?
8: I'm a man,
1: you see, men, you see. There, yeah, Mamma, dear, no. Because that, yeah, Mamma, no. There, yeah, Mamma, dear, and Mamma, qua bad, and then the moon fresh side, and Mamma, qua bowing. Then, there, yeah, Maddie, and Safia, there. If you don't know the strategy of the program, don't talk. I beg.
9: Hello.
1: Next. Hello.
9: Good evening.
1: Good evening.
9: Yeah, same.
1: Did
9: you have a call?
1: You're a dear, dumb.
9: Tonight was always a nice program. We made two pan. We had nine were advocating, we advised you be our own. But also, me was about bow. Think I'm a per se, your man or more ban won. You be true no more in the way of moving a dream be say. A same one cassa, which me sorry, ye juma, a civic car. Now one cassa quite which me a bow family, not or bar be yes strong. And then mamma bow, Monsieur Peso, when you're equal rights and won. That writing there, said mo pray. Some one can say, mo bitch me your mentality, say, mo bitch me a yeju mashremo. Obani bema difference in your info. 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
9: Eh, odo ye wu tie me. 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
1: Eh, ye asema meba. 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Omu wo social media. 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I shouldn't read it. And a topic, you know, so your money stress and womanhood. And mammy, mammy, no, my sebi or more has some more company say, and mamma binum, who be able to see a suture or more, that's the end of you. And don't just say your mamma be obvious kind of suture, the mamma who yamon come. What do you say? They are good and they are bad. It's a dumb, you and more say, you people are making it seem say, yet now I can say, and mamma, you know, no, that was not it. Then it means you're not listening from the beginning. It is a wound to be Biasia, my young busa, and will be a fra, or person or chemist, or can I dream at me say, me produce a coffer man qua, ye ka woman who da, and ye woman on qua, die a yem ma, and memang qua ba, shine yen yem, memang qua, and no man tipos a bema bakubus as I don't obey any how. And I'm obey Bianso Bibusa say, I don't obey Obania. But would ye drew musua, ye dim man qua, but you are complaining. There are days I hear Obani Bema, sometimes prophets be to me, but not Mammy Mune Waha. Inti Asemba, Yan Munya would treway. Hey, dear. And then your brother would near so sad. Brother would never boom yo, dear 70. Shine. So would that create studio and also be Babumia? Me papa baby busao, because topic work of Faba soon. And one my brother would need your own in my yard. Come on, I would tell my mew and patch a topic. Hey, assembly, yo, yes, Rebecca. Memory last so. Intimate final words. Mesha say free. Yeah, prophetess. Apostle. I'm interested in fruits. Why?
0: Yo, did I say? And you are no.
1: Any adophonum.
0: And you are no near adophonum. It's here for baby. And marry my brotherhood. We are proud of you. Your name say. 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
3: 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And that's some a word and say, what I fear, ye woman with Mercedes, you bear a rhythm, ye quick confidence. If a car, you do, a social far cracker, and Cape Coast Canaman Casim car is somewhere social gentian, Nakadako soft grace, so I didn't say, be as over. Branding in ancient young couple name me.
0: Amen.
1: Amen, my dad say, now the Doris, oh, you see you. For the Doris
10: Beauty School.
1: Beauty School, aye. Bear Mike Nicker Cramma, uh-huh. Now then, I'll cost so.
10: Yeah, so my mother say, a question day I be. Yea, graduation, Kessia Pa, a water bora scorpion. I may graduate him in Kuala Sevena, Nyamiadum, or the Omobe Carmeho, for 6 months, if you must buy 1 year, Nyamiadum, yea, graduate to my year. Sunday coming, that is 27th of this month.
1: September.
10: Yeah. Yeah.
1: Okay. Oh, wow. Scorpion.
10: Yeah, Tabora. Oh, wow.
1: Hey, Scorpion. Miss Namite, a scorpion.
10: Oh, Tabora. Alaji Tabora, Scorpion.
1: Oh, okay. Yeah. All right.
10: So, Obiana, I dare can say a woman, they say that very day, no. And he only 1 year near me be a school, no. And see that very day, no. Obi, Obeba, Obi, Obey your registration, eh, that very day, no. Cost to be our bitches to be 50% off.
1: Oh, okay. Yeah, okay.
10: That's the what okay. I'm doing that very day.
1: It will be your number, baby. You'll be one more person. My feather.
10: 0355-696369.
1: Okay.
10: 0555-696369.
1: All right. Mama D, you're that sick. You're mama, you're that sick. Why? You say you're quite left and right because I'm here. We are to go back with you. You say, I'm there, same name, Mamma Munya would say. And your program, na yeah. You didn't mean condemning, Mamma. No. You see, Mamma Binum, and I about alive, and a lot of women are complaining. Your Bema be a on your jealous of your wife. And your Bema be also jealous of your wife. Send your papa, no, Sani or Bonnie. It's near a car, a honey, your Mamma Minum can say. And Mamma Binum, I kept making them stress on it. Yanka said, Mamma, you know. Tell me one was a brand ambassador, no. Efrey enafi womuni ebe kumpacho munya boche. We love all of you the same. What you say? Oh, your papa, because your papa, good brand ambassador. Why? Yada si bebre. And asimi ekaye, money stress and womanhood. No, mom, you know, I'm teaching my professors, Grace Afeni, Apostle Wilhelmina Yebia Opari Aye, and Adi Doris, CEO of Adi Doris Beauty and Spa. And Tabusia, Edumbe Sia, I don't be ya, Duma. Last week name, my birthday. Shine, a dear pan out of my birthday. And I'm more to me by my conference. The God bless each and every one of you. Nyame ya dumwa. Next year, you be back bigger and better and greater. Me and Chiakesi and Koma, me mama, Pastor Selena, Nyame Onsha Opa for everything that you have done. And I feel so sono. African, we try a good Abefunt interview, Kessian, and a Dr. Shine, producer director. Nasem University is next. Me ya do my bisha me dia Cynthia to me wash makom na from tima kun kuma ina ha do we me twame nika kra na me choose care na mama too thank you
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Gabriel Ansan here, the Chancellor of Nasem University. 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And a picky Yumadi. Shasia Benyaye. Our YouTube. Nasem University. Our YouTube. And on Facebook. Obenyaye.

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My able producer, assisted by Calvin, the boy. Send your message. Send your messages. And I may kind of fope. 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Number near 02-03-515151. 02-03-515151. And I'm going to read them. What a message for tonight. What a message for tonight.

brochure buy no na om mama she fridge awo we see Marcus obo onyum we ene ne mama birthday ne mama she fridge some few days ago too sad we see mama she chire more ya ma ka mode ba e be di birthday nyina aye ka we are seeing, you know, So, GDMU Yamini Minina, what a Ebeka said, this is a Duma fan. Gabriel Ansan here, the Chancellor of Nasem University and Space FM Takwa. 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Shasia Benyaye. 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

0203-515151. 0203-515151. And I'm going to read them. What a message for tonight. What a message for tonight.

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Bless you, evangelist Isaac Edu. How are you doing? Sir Bismarck. Air Force Bema Camp. 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

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And the Commerce CDS. Lieutenant General. William Ejapon. 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And Kwame Amponsa Hanover.

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The wife of former DCE. For Gomua. Central. What a message. Isaac Kreponi, bless you, sir. Benjamin Obin, bless you, sir. Ekoma Miami, New Abema, Evangelist Entry, Bo Siakon, Methodist Church, Oma Amida Form, Neye Nibeba So, Memenda Uya. Dear Wuoso, Community Center. Dear Wuoso, Obuase, and Amerika say.

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Good evening, Reverend Gabriel. I'm listening to your best words from Nana Unana One, Waskeli, Madina, Nana One.

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Utie Life. Reverend Gabriel Ansani. Chancellor of Nasem University. Ote. Father, we give you praise and we give you honor. Thank you for your mercies and the gift of life. We highly appreciate your grace. Thank you in Jesus' mighty name. And then you may be Lord, travel through your word to visit every nook and cranny, every heart, everyone, every soul. Arrest difficulties and sufferings. Comfort the suffering. 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Bless

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Bless you all my partners from Edam Ponsan to Obia Emmanuel Agbanu Bompaye Yamimani Suye. God bless you. The message for tonight: let my own be nice. Let my own be nice. Erade, mami die enye kama. 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Let my own be nice. Lift up your special offering. Mami di enye kama. Number ni e 0245. Another 45. 04. Another 04. Gabriel David Ansan ene beba. So mi bwa for di ewe. Mami di enye kama. 0245. Another 45. 0404 Gabriel David Ansan. Let my own be nice. My marriage, my schooling, my traveling, my journey, my business, my ministry, my investment, my trade, my works, my project. Let my own be nice. My examination results. Let my own be nice. The number for the offering is 0245, another 45, 0404, Gabriel David Ansan. 0245, another 45, 04, another 04. But, hey. Genesis 29:17. Bible said, Jacob to Quine. And then you were for Kotnai, our Pedan Aram. You were for Nuso Aye, Laban, our Syria farm war. Now, our per se, Obe Wari, Aye, and you Faba. A lady by name Rachel. Now, the entire Wari Rachel knew. Reason why Jacob chose Rachel above Leah. The reason why Rachel caught the eye of Jacob was because, according to scripture, Genesis 29:17, Leah had weak eyes. Leah had weak eyes. Nene niye nyam nyam nyam. And dull looking. Ocean away a dull Leah. But Rachel was beautiful and highly attractive. Rachel was beautiful and highly attractive. Leah dear, nene nyum enyam. Now she ne nima wa ye dal. Now Rachel dear, nani huwa fe wa ye kama emwo so obieni. I listening to me and don't you know, onya nomination, onya the appointment, onya the proposal, onya the favor. Say, obewari. Because she was nice looking and very attractive, Jacob paid the price to marry her. Jacob paid the price to marry her. Two kind Bible now. Genesis 29:17.
and 18. Bible says, so Jacob loved Rachel and said, I will work for 7 years for Rachel to marry her. Because Rachel was good looking. Jacob was ready to pay any price, bride price, to marry her because she was nice looking and very attractive. Na oye kama. Na ni wo fe. Ni ne nyimo fe. 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I listen to me. Gabriel Ansani. Uko jomwa. At the market, people buy what is good and nice. Obia ni wo ko. E jomwa okoto di efon. 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

Are you listening to me? Nobody goes to the market to buy what is bad and ugly. People go to market to buy what is good and nice. Etikadi machi ewa prabom. 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My marriage, my life, my children, my business. Let my own be nice. 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My brother, man in your fe, me ma, woman your kama, me business, man your fe, a radi, be better for me, hono, mami di en your fe, me bo afodi away, I'm sowing this seed and giving this offering. 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What a message. What a message. Let my own be nice. Brother, would hear me? Sister, would hear me? A radi be ma di e fe, near your kama, drop in your offering. 0245. Another 4504, another 04. Gabriel David Ansa and Ebeba. 0245, another 4504, another 04. Gabriel David Ansa and Ebeba. Let my own be nice. Mami di enyefe. Empire Bokesi Epa. Ma sorry. Ma juma. Ma kwentio. Ma brabo. Ma wadie. Ma wo. Ma ma wo nye fe. Ibi kwa wo soa e fe. Ibi kwa soa nye fe kwa. Brade, mami di nye fe. Ma kwentio. Ma namontio. 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Ibuwa fwadie. Mami di nye fe. 0245. Another 45. 04. Another 04. Gabriel David Anzan. 0245. Another 45. 04. Another 04. Gabriel David Anzan. Enebeba. Mami die enyefe. That was Rachel. Another R. Karata. Rebecca. Rebecca. Ye kowari Rebecca. Edna Befieno. Bible say. Abraham Akua was man, the man who was sent to look for a woman for Isaac to marry. She got to a place of water. Baby Aya Chinsio. And Bible say she waited and prayed. Say Radi, a mana ever sense you know. Ladies na ebano. Ma enyet is a beauty pageantry. Omu ba mi beshishum. Me pe qualities. Ni obe brain wansi. Nani huo feno. Or no. And I'm a picking. And look at what happened. Genesis 24, verse 15. Genesis 24, verse 15. Bible says, behold, as the servant was speaking, before he had finished speaking, behold, Rebecca came. She was the daughter of Bethuel, the son of Milcah, who was the wife of Nahor, the brother of Abraham. She came with a water jar on her shoulder, and the girl was very beautiful and attractive and chaste and modest and unmarried. She went down to the well, filled her water jar, and came up. Bible say, Abraham na kwani bom paye se rade e wura obeba no ma mi wura obre no ase a ne hutwa a ne ho fe ombom paye ni wieye no before he had finished speaking. Genesis 24 verse 15. Before he had finished speaking, behold, there came Rebecca near. Afe Bible say no ye Abraham nana. And she was very beautiful and attractive. Very chaste and modest. And an abraboy risi. Unmarried, virgin. Bible say obre ne ho ase e ko se nsuo no wo baaye no otu mreka esa di nsuo ni bi e bre akoa no ene mponko no. That was Rebecca. Diana Sane, who was chosen to marry Isaac.
very humble, very serviceable, and very beautiful. Humility, service, and beauty. Obrenu wase. Wawo osum. 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Senye beye a. Menye nimpa. Nimenye favor. What a prayer. What a prayer. Kase Lord of Abraham. Let my character be nice. Let my character be nice. What a. Let my services be nice. Let my finances be nice. Let everything about me be nice to attract favor in Jesus' name. Drop in your offering. Boa for the say Radi me boa for the Mama for the bon kasa mami. 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E mami enu we Rebecca ni Rachel. Omo abra bo ye fe. No mini pedia ye fe no. Awade ho anye din ama ho. Wote. They had a nice character. Nice attitude. Nice image. Let my everything be nice. Drop in your offering. Never did you be ready. Mammy near my nephew. Mama, what did you fe? Mammy fear in your fe. 0245. Another 45. 04. Another 04. Gabriel David Ansan. Any Edino. 0245. Another 45. 04. Another 04. Gabriel David Ansan. 02. 45. Another 45. 04. Another 04. Gabriel David Ansan. Be a more for the enemy. A home of fe. Uniamaya kama. Edin Shraba. Radi. Mami bibi anya kama. Let my own be nice. 0245. Another 45. 04. Another 04. My project. My business. My endeavors. My investment. My works. Open my Diana. Uye tree. Oton niema. Diana we. Uye mason. We a carpenter. We a driver. We a painter. Radi, mami nyuma nyefe. Ubi painti atum say yes. Finish, you know, at the clean. A brochure di enibi. Ubi puma dia fine. Ubi so puma dia na boko toku. 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Onimpam. Ubi boy, at puma dia soa. It's already made. Sister, radi, mami sanu e juma nyefe. Me so brash ma, me so pass woman, dear Messomuno, Radi Manin Yefe, Mammy driving, and Yefe, walk kaka by heart, driver banza, we should drive for Kama, Radi Mammy Man Yefe, lift up your offering. 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E free neko, let my own be nice. Lift up your offering. 02 45 another 45 04 another 04 Gabriel David Ansan ene beba. 0245 another 45 04 another 04
Gabriel David Anson. Let my own be nice. Bless you, Reverend Seth Honyefia. Dowenya. Reverend Seth Honyefia. Dowenya. Listen to scripture. Genesis 12:11. Nassim University. On YouTube. 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YouTube. And Nassim Wote Facebook Live. Boko Facebook Live Abenyaye. Nassim Wote. Gabriel Anseni. 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Any Space FM. And other stations. Genesis 12:11. Bible say Abraham was traveling with his wife Sarah. Abraham neneire Sarah e two kwine. They were going to Egypt because there were famine on the land. Ne koma ba omunya duane ni enya duane nto. Before they got into Egypt, Abraham cautioned the wife and told the wife Sarah, his wife, "I know that you are beautiful to behold. You are beautiful to behold. So when the Egyptians see you and they show interest in you, hide your identity. Tell them you are my sister. Tell them I'm your brother. Because you are too beautiful to behold." Abraham can say their dance here. Efanire Sarah. So who fed dodo? We are kama dodo. 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Abraham nya japade nya sika nya blessing bebre ne yire no ko fa nshira baaye because of her beauty. 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Abraham had a wife who was attractive in everything. Ne yire na ne ho fa e wo niam nyina mu sisa. 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Brother, bompaye now o yere hunye fe. 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I'm telling you, Abraham and Sarah na ho ofenti e ma Abraham aduane a okoto Egypt wa anto. 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I'm telling you. 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This woman called Sarah. Her beauty brought blessings to Abraham. Lift up your hand. Lift up your hand. 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

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A kasa. 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A Christopher Drew. Dear won't me for a more dinner. Let your offering speak for you. 0245. Another 45. 04. Another 04. Gabriel David Ansan. And a baby. Gabriel David Ansan. 0245. Another 45. 0404. Radime Bar for the away. My dear Fe Emra Mabrabo. Hey, I am come show. Dear Yanni, dear time, a boy, Brabuma, a yasem, a year, ya dear, a war, accident, a musio, a soon, a car, and in Kuguo. Once a year, so your new police need no cognasem near two promotions. So, Rade, my dear Fe, Emra Mabrabo, promotion. Upliftment, enhancement, blessing, enlargement. Let my own be nice. Drop in your offering wherever you are. 0245, another 45. 04, another 04. Gabriel David Ansan. 0245, another 45. 04, another 04. Gabriel David Ansan. Look at another woman who was decorated with nicety. Nyame edidie fe eba na brabo. Look at this woman called Esther. Esther, chapter 2, verse 13, echo. Gabriel Anseni, Nasem University Chancellor. Me bom pa ye ma. Adie fe emra ufie. Adie fe emra wa brabo. Adie fe emra wa juma. Your workplace, your house, your home, inside your marriage. May beauty visit you. My dear Fe, Emesra, oh, yes, you dim. Baby Bobo Lefe, Ampo, Mbappe Bobo Lefe, Messi Bobo Lefe, Ronaldo Bobo Lefe, Efe Keke, Semenyonum, Mbobo Lefe. Sakanum. Bible say. So there came every maiden or every lady to the king. Afeya san Emma line 120. 120 ladies, they all came to the king. And whatsoever every lady desired, it was given to her. Your baby apeno, yede mano. In the evening, Esther went out. Showed herself to the people, and I said to the senators, and penifono examine ubia like beauty pageantry, Miss Ghana, nibi. When the turn of Esther came, wow, to go to the king, she required nothing. Esther musa bibiara ni breso so obeko hinono okoye at the appointed time. And she obtained favor in the sight of all those who looked upon her. Obiara ohunu Esther bia born in semoma Esther. Shia. Here. Obiara ohunu Esther bia no. Ne hu ye fema om. Everyone who looked at Esther, oh, Bible say, obtained favor. Esther obtained favor in the sight of everyone who looked upon her. Oh, Esther, enya dum, ewo biara, the home penny for no,
executives ni ministers, senators, ene mpanimfoni nyina, judges ni nyina, obi anhwe esa no, na obi etafre na no, obi eboni tinku, obi eboni nsem, awurai firi hene, awurai firi hene, awia firi hene. So Esther was taken straight to the king's house. Ye ni ko hene fie at the 10th month. And when the king saw her, she loved her above all the women and obtained grace and favor in the sight more than all the maiden. Yet Esther called him Hono, for he named a sorry hope. Bible says, Onya, Nananima, drum, Essie, a manning. If he said, she was beautiful to behold. Beautiful to behold. Diana Sani, Oshanshe, Wajeje, Wayakama. What number, papa, no, ye come on. Sister, would hear me. Brother, would hear me. Endo, I would hear me. Senior, would hear me. Eh, be our brabo, baby. We ya, or send ya my effet. Eh, be our payarisa. Babu say, yes, sir, obi yare. Emma Israel for Cassay. Why ye near men in our fair, fair, fair. Why ye near men in our fair, fair, fair. Why yarisa and ye fair. Wajuma enye fe nyame ma usika se mu nyefe nyame emu apomudene enye fe kandi machi won paibo kase oh god of beauty, oh god of beauty, let my own be nice from today, let me attract favor, let me attract riches, let me attract greatness, let me attract promotion, let me attract honor in Jesus name, kase god of beauty. I want Fenya and Coupon, Mammy Dianya Fe, a free Nelco, Maminya Favor, Maminya Sika, Maminya Cassio, Maminya Promotion, Maminya Basubo. Let my own be nice. Officer Wutiame, before the end of this year, God will promote you. Before the end of this year, your promotion will come. Brother, sister, your promotion will come. Yours will be nice. Your decoration will be nice. Your presentation will be nice. O dear be ye fe. A day be you are adoring. Ebe ye fe. O presentation, ebe ye fe. A day do better office, no, o dear be ye fe. Your installation will be nice. Your coronation will be nice. Your presentation will be nice. Lift up your offering. Pay your for the ball. Because Rade, let my own be nice. Let my own be great. Let my own be blessed. Ewo Yesu Dimu. Drop in your special offering. Way, drop in your special offering. And pa boni message way. Ma wa for the bon kasa. Radi mami di enye fe. Mami di enye fe. 0245 another 45 04 another 04 Gabriel David Anzan 0245 another 45 04 another 04 Gabriel David Anzan Radi mami di enye fe Ubu ani wedding de nsio to e ma kanopi ni nyina gu form enye fe esai cake ni kura nane Radi mami di enye fe me bo mpa ye ma wo ka eba no efe. 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Obe mo affordable akasa. 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Dia na be. Dia na be. Urade mebo afordie. Mami dia nye fe mema ma wadi emadwuma 0245. Another 45. 04. Another 04. Gabriel David answer. Ede baba. 0245. Another 45. 04. Another 04. Gabriel David answer. Ene baba. Let my own be nice. One day, ene nyamisu ohia obi adache obabeye
the president of Israel, and our prime minister of Israel, and now the king of Israel. So God sent a prophet by name Samuel into the house of a certain man, I a friend Jesse. Say, Jesse, or what? He has so many sons, great ones. Go there, and I will choose one. Ye call Jesse Fee, ye call Line Jesse Manina. Abina Dabonum, Jonathanum, Abina Dabias in the Binyo Ya. We buy sin yo ya. We buy sin yo ya. And ye busa papa ne say, oh many nyina ni ana. Are these all your sons? No, no. There's a last one. He's in the bush. Watching over the sheep. Washe nyan ewo widem. Simonko friend mara. Near her. Bible say, he sent therefore and brought in David. And when David was come in, he was ruddy, beautiful to behold, very beautiful face. And the Lord said, arise, anoint him, for this is he. Okay. Nyanku pompo e chusu nipa. Nyanku pompo chusu nipa. Bible say, yes, mark of fire David by. And when he was brought in, he had a glowing appearance, handsome features, glowing appearance, beautiful to behold, very nice and handsome. Then the Lord said, rise and anoint him. This is the one. Your pen, who chat, ni who fe, wo when mo nyam, radisi sorry, na anointing no, onwoni, we ya, ena me shishe, sister, brother, se niya ma ye fa, ye ba anointing, se niya ma ye fa, ye ba endorse, se niya ma ye fa, ye ba choose, se niya ma ye fa, ye ba prefer. Are you listening to me? That was David. He was the preferred choice in everything. David became a preferred choice in everything. Oko hini Saul fear, oko wilderness, baby David drew ye piano, a mato nyumumano. Israel for Suano, ye bonabaso. He was a preferred choice in everything. Diana Sani, from house to palace, a free fear, a copim, a him fear. David became God's choice servant. Why? He had fine appearance. Handsome features, growing with health, a pomodin, ni wofe, o weni monyam, o sisiso, yo jina ho kama, pinting, cause a God of creation, let my body be nice. Bible say, Abra David Dibano, nandi body was fit, he was fit and strong, able, capable, macho. David was strong. No wa pumudren, o siso, wa ya brane. Because a God of creation, let my body be nice. Let my soul be nice. Let my spirit be nice. 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

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May I attract favor. May I attract shira. May I attract honor. May I attract promotion. Gabriel Anseni, the Chancellor of Nasem University. Ote, ote, ote. May bow for the page affordable. Page affordable. Ready, this is my offering. Let my own be nice. 02-45. Another 45. 0404. Gabriel David Ansan, I'm dropping in this offering. Rade, mami di enye fe. 0245, another 45, 04, another 04. 0245, another 45, 04, another 04. Gabriel David Ansan, let my own be nice. Yebe ponse siya. Yebe ponse siya. Let me ask you a question. Who doesn't like nice things? Who doesn't like nice things? Say your tadia. Say your cars. Say your edine. Say your plot. Whatever it is, who doesn't like nice things? Pray for God to favor you with nice image and everything. Te bompaye nesre radi se radi madia efe diye kama emra ma brabo. Let my marriage be nice. My wedding, Lord, let it be nice. My delivery, Radi Mama wo nyefe, ma wo enyefe. Mami wedding nyefe. Mama yaresa nyefe. Mami graduation enyefe. Radi Mama Juma enyefe. Let my children be nice. Mi ma nyefe. Ma sorry, let my church be nice. Let my home be nice. Lord, let my personality be nice. Mami nipedia enyefe. Drop in your offering. Yeah, pong. Drop in your offering. Gabriel Anseni. 02-45. Another 45. 04. Another 04. Gabriel David Anseni. Enebeba. 0245. Another 45. 0404. Gabriel David Anseni. Ready me boy for the if he said, to receive nicety in life, God has to create you so. To receive nicety in life, God has to make you so. Ubenya dear for Abrabuma, gise nyame yesa amao. To say Ecclesiastes 3:11, Bible say, he has made everything beautiful in his time. He has made all things beautiful in his time. Ecclesiastes 3:11, senkan futimi and sen yemu dubako. Waya die nyina fe fe fe, ewa nibrim. Kase Lord, you made everything beautiful in this time. It's my time. 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Kase Rade, we are die nyina fe fe fe. Ewa ni bre mwa. 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Me juma. 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Mi shebre ne men krabia. Ma ni nye fe. Me ba for the Rade nyankopon. Ote ho yede. Pe yo affordable. Wini mi amu bi bobi man. Wini mi amu bi nye man. Rade. Ma mi die nye fe. 0245. Another 45. 04. Another 04, Gabriel Anseni. 0245, another 45, 0404, Gabriel David Anseni. Me bow for the Radimami de Nyefe. Sister Utiame, Uja Dia te say, call on God to make it nice. Uja Dia, I was so Uja Dia nice. Wakwantio, I was saying nice. A fool wood or your farming. I was so tomatoes and kruma cocoa no. Bodia ne bayre no mankani ne mana wadua no eye banche ene abro no e wo se ye fe your steps wana montuo school awoko
I was say come on. What juma? What plans are war? Anywhere this will do your vision, your dreams, your plans. I was say yeah, fair. Let my own be nice. But to conclude, Abra Epono, let me show you something. Watch this revelation. Now watch this one. Genesis chapter 1, verse 31. Genesis chapter 1, verse 31. Gabriel Anzani, Amplified Version. Genesis 1, 31, Amplified Version. Nyamibo, we are seeing in a year, yeah. Genesis 1, 31. Bible say, and God saw everything that he had made. And behold, it was very good, very suitable, and very pleasant. And God approved it completely. Genesis 1:31. And God saw everything that he had made. And behold, it was very good, very suitable, and very pleasant. Therefore, God approved it completely. Nyami ehwe niamu wa ye nyina no. Wo hu se eye good, eye suitable, eye pleasant, eye papa, eye kama. Efe enunti no wo approve ye completely. You see? Even God saw what he had made to be nice and he approved it completely. Nyami who say near why ye no efeno or nyami or born in sema or no or born in sema or no ano or share epo no shasasi no share and so many we are the skies, the moon, the stars, the seas, the islands, the oceans, things within, the valleys and the mountains, the plains, the desert. God approved it completely, for they were nice and suitable and pleasant. Ote, brother, what you mean? Sister, you must be good and nice to receive approval. You must be good and nice to receive approval. Ubenya approval. Ewa brabom, our dear, ejuma, appointment, vacancy, employment, job, be piano, Oko visa interview. You must be good and nice to receive approval. Yampong, because a Lord of creation, make my own good and nice. Let me not fall short in anything. Lord of creation, make my own good. Let me not fall short in anything. Let my spirit attract what is nice in everything. In Jesus' name. Because from today, I shall be nice. Because your boy, dear young coupon, mommy, dear young good, nenye kama. And mami follow short. And mami to see. Oh, bibi afam. Mami kra. Enemy soon soon. Enchi di efe. 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O yesu dimu. Efi neko. Mi di ebe ye kama. Na mi di ebe ye fe. Ote Gabriel Anzani. Drop in your offering. Me chan. Bo afford you. Bia. Pe you affordable. Se radi. And for this message, may boss off for there. Let my own be nice. 02-4545-04. Another 04. Gabriel David answer. 02-45. Another 45-04. Another 04. 02-45. Another 45-04. Another 04. Let my own be nice. Mami di enye fe. 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Another 45. 04. Another 04. Eradi mami di enye fe. 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Mi bom paye. 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Die fami hon. 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Let my own be nice. 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

another 45 04, another 04. Gabriel David Anseni, but we're 40 near 02 45 45 04 04. Gabriel David Anseni, and Baba Radhi and Najui, me bon paye near family, me die a song, maninye fe. Let my dreams be nice. Radhi, echina nopa, maninye fe. 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Let my own be nice. Ote 02 45 45 04, another 04. Gabriel David Ansa Enebeba. Ba for the energy, I'm a

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Engineer Sesevo, bless you. Security phone in, God bless you all. 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If you couldn't do it tonight, the number again 0245 another 4504 another 04 Gabriel David Ansan or Telecel 0203 515151 0203 515151 We can also talk.

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0: 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I don't even number that. Meba, my name free to answer. My number is 0266 14 14. Semigwani and you all debate me at Trezim and I'm a barman. 0266 14 14 16 0566 14 9 0 2 0 4 8 9 7 4 5 4 0 2 0 4 8 9 7 4 5 4 0 2 0 4 8 9 7 4 5 4 0 5 0 5 5 4 19 96 0 5 0 5 5 4 19 96 0 2 0 4 8 9 7 4 5 4 0 2 0 4 8 9 7 4 5 4 0 2 0 4 8 9 7 4 5 4 0 5 0 5 5 4 19 96 0 2 0 4 8 9 7 4 5 4 0 5 0 5 5 4 19 96 0 2 0 4 8 9 7 4 5 4 0 2 0 4 8 9 7 4 5 4 0 2 0 4 8 9 7 4 5 4 0 5 0 5 5 4 19 96 0 2 0 4 8 9 7 4 5 4 0 2 0 4 8 9 7 4 5 4 0 5 0 5 5 4 19 96 0 2 0 4 8 9 7 4 5 4 0 2 0 4 8 9 soa car. No aka se obesu overhead na se car soa overhead na se. Usu overhead na se afa car eko new market. Na ka se obesu ADB bank. Usu ADB bank ya bisa Dr. Sharp. 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Anase new come at se wa intina onim baby a Dr. Sharp on. Every day be a year, you know. 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Quiz your pump, quizia, get your guitar, second, guitar cramming, a guitar, be one of my queen in a come when you. 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
0: Ko Mavo from Rana Wablo. 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
1: juma ma anye ya mani panem fre
0: wa uti no free radio no utie ensan tie radio num tie wo phone num anya se be me feedback ye be ma ma you every so come am ye
1: acha inya o sa sini acha
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0: bye, Dabby. 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I thought, ah, ne to my back, I see, Matty. Messiah should second time to force be I told me in the crowd. 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Why? Self video so now, because I'm in your video so.
1: Yeah, wait.
0: Fafro 030 Fafro 221. Near Aginizika, yeah, Juma Mana, Ossian, you man and friend. Hello. Hello. 030 221 65 we no for 2 count 62 ofra ebeba 030 221 65 62 na ba akoni 61 030 ajam bebre me bobo yard one so ntia ye ya na mo de biatum fa no mame ko aja ko mame meet you
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0: 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Ain't you? FM no anyasa hello yes sir entie ho radio num odi entie kura wo pa wo fre fre na num radio no kase ne o kase wo fun so no sa e beba radio no so why Fano tu mame. Hey. Hello. Meet you.
1: Maju.
0: Hey, Joso.
1: Maju.
0: Maju. Already you know what's wrong. Carton, carton. Uti already you know. Uti ya, ya bete. And there I be before months of my deal. And in Tinamo Yaro Cray and Cono. Months of my deal, Dodo. And you were radio. Oh, Tipa, and you know, catch your packers and your camp ground. Fafro 030-221. Monsanko first one, so back on so jam 030-221-6561. 030-221-6561. Dr. Sharp, Wakaswa, Oban one of Kaswa Ka, Kasubi Suva, and I said,
1: hello,
0: meet you,
1: Major,
0: Majosu,
1: Major,
0: Majosu,
1: what don't you say?
0: O friend, Miss Ansem Bebrochia, no Akasa. Why? Off air. Maybe I told Dr. Sharp, I hear Juma will FDM 7 years. Near CSI, I deal with him, man. Uncle, liver problem, kidney problem, hole in heart, TB tuberculosis, Adam madness, hepatitis A to B, fibroid, epilepsy, actually, HIV AIDS, diabetes, pleasure, sore, a crew, heart, acromyalgia, cancer, ulcer, eye problem. Prostrate, asthma, blanca, stroke, condemn one. Any I can come uncle, you know, my friend. Yes.
2: Hello.
0: Yeah. Obi, I'm friends with the Anangas. I said, so I woke to our betting here because meet you.
2: Hello.
0: Yeah.
2: I'm a buyer of epilepsy, which is a.
0: Excellent.
2: You know, Cassas is here, Crabas is here.
0: Oh, what do you know, hospital?
2: beginning is that the non-fetal conversion to your core 37 modinity aquasha machine when I still lie and wash it.
0: Modinity aquasha machine more 37. And a hibium.
2: Still after that, you know, still lie, I don't know that so bad. Men or Cassa and I do it.
0: May bow. And a 37. Now, Madden Okoye.
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3: Hello.
0: Ko metio. 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O Adam life. Yes, even. 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
3: Hello, papa.
0: Yeah.
3: Hello.
0: Meet you. Off the fin eyes of Casemaya. Meet you. Yeah. Edio. 030. Off the winner. Me leaning off the winner. Yeah. No off the bacono. Edia on Sabaka Baco. 030. 221. 6561. Doctor Sharp, bring him both from Clansa free. And a crank as soon as you need to me now, what they want so. Ah, BBR Tanet, you know. Me Pacho, Bravo, Susum, to me, Empire Bo, BBR, and Habai, Inia, and Totebua, near consume. Ah, or Muntimi, and survival. Me Pacho, near consume, a bass as is so. Ah, as I see so many men survive and you monk one, you consume a survival, a sambas as a survival, the wounds you ma, om survival, sambas as a survival, but you be ya, etayachi. The demon! 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Me back to your also life. Frey. Yeah, yeah, drama, and ye offer a life. Sharp, I hear drama, and ye. If I show a juice car, Waboa poo, who are blue, true, baby, and patch of fray. Yes, hello.
4: Hello.
0: Yeah.
4: Good evening.
0: Make your so.
4: Good evening.
0: Make your so.
4: Hello.
0: Even. Hey, Monsieur Winnie, you mame.
4: Hello?
0: Me, okay, I'm a man. Mansa, what's your name? Hello?
4: Hello, good evening.
0: Even.
4: Hello?
0: Ebay. Zero, say, and me, I'm far. And friends on your roof, and yes, I mean, your number, Samaba. 030-221-6561. 030-221-6562. Fanomame. Co. Hello.
5: But you're going to be.
0: Make your so.
5: Yeah, more.
0: Oba no akirim ekro no a ye moa o
5: da bi me mechanic
0: eh se juma bi aye juma o ti aje
5: ti ba jo mo ho mo
0: ina ah ye be kiro fato so
5: okay apo to mo
0: pesa ba ah ye ye de number no beto ja
5: thank you
0: 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And someone back off on you know, no. 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Niempes or Tias, ye say. Ubi onuma. Yes, what you can do. Mamma, papa. So be your baby, ura. 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Yahoo, ya treeable, and then one say, Cassa be a mechanic, shed that chain. My bread, ya be chain. No biddy be bees him. Indicates and no challenge, no, no. DJ Samoa, DJ promise. Well, me a line, Antum. Obi afre se sharp aye drama na nyi no bi to eh general mosquito ona ajem na ekretika uti se ma bi ela na anamu mi e obi abi obi afre mo bi
6: yeah, hello
0: ye
6: good evening
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6: uti sa to say baba spirit o
0: Ose,
6: you so can say to Baba Spirit, your voice is me do.
0: My voice here ode.
6: Aye.
0: I was say ode. Say the Papa be an mu ode. What you say?
6: And maybe me work as well, but location in my home, Papa.
0: Ye bechere. Fatoso ye bechere. Why? Enna me babe, me babe ye, you know. Ira me be running up.
6: Left phone number
0: in the camera,
6: why,
0: Patrick? Ah, but, Carter, no. Auntie, me honest will be answer. Auntie, me cool. Me a sharp. And then the eyes and the eating common. 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Na ofa new market ka. Na waka su ube su ADB ya. 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Na ubi sa Dr. Sharp. Ubi abe chilo. numbers in any 0266 14 another 14 69 one in term namibi miem mena swami 0266 14 another 14 69 050 554 1996 050 554 1996 020 489 7454 020 489 7454 Mrs. Subium 02 6 6 1 4 another 14 69 02 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I guess I mean Nante Monomas Yabamu Dura and Sani Akawi Ghana for Mansam Dosso, in the Tioni Note, put note to her, Mebacho Tim. Ofa your friend say near Yadiana connotation upon a 200 citizen. And I Yadiana or the buyer, no, so and the buy a car the amount. I be a at you awesome. Me pacho Yadiana Ayon, I don't know over Buau, huh? 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Me well drew. Ye share near my war and Tenefi and Cassay. Monfair Duran say enemy, Massa. Ubu on my dear dinner, Chinese Diabo, and some I warn her. Am I a dear by neighbor Bray? I then on an aqua cran one yard or take them. And Grofford do many boos, your friends, Ben and I shake Mustafa, no as I would to be one to. Lumba Wignano, Lumba Wignas at the Butu, Mlanted Bebre Wignano. I back in pretty simple football, a beer we, Kissy and Chuo, I O Wignano. Utias, Sanity, Ningamia, she no, she said, Mamma, Papa, you are good friend, you may be so, Namu and Inao, Yanka Ubiaya, and who say, Utua no more, Eddie Dre Onoma. 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Me pacho mampe info emisa yase yaka ya di answer matuja nyami nshira until enu nchiro number seno mesandia tuja 0266 14 another